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7: I want to start sharing with you about how you can hear God's voice. You know, I was getting my car serviced this last week, and the guy who checked me in, he recognized who I was, and he said, would you please pray for me? And I said, well, sure, I'll pray for you. So he told me, he says, man, I'm in trouble financially, and he was at the point of tears. So anyway, I prayed with him real briefly, and then we left the vehicle, and when I came back to pick it up, he said, you know what I really need is to hear God's voice. He says, I think if I could hear God's voice, I wouldn't have these problems that I've got. And I said, man, that is absolutely true. And this is true of all of us, that if you could really hear God's voice, God's got a perfect plan for every single person. There is nothing that you're facing that the Lord doesn't have the answer to it. But you've got to be able to hear His voice and get direction, and then you've got to learn to obey. And hearing God's voice is just absolutely essential. And I want to share these verses with you. This shouldn't be unusual. This ought to be the normal experience for every one of us. Here in John chapter 10, Jesus was speaking and he said, verily, verily, I say unto you, he that entereth not by the door into the sheepfold, but climbs up some other way, the same is a thief and a robber. But he that entereth in by the door is the shepherd of the sheep. To him the porter openeth, and the sheep hear his voice, And he calleth his own sheep by name and leadeth them out. Man, we just heard a great message by Jeremy Pearson's on that verse. It was powerful. He ministered on it twice, 2 hours, and that was powerful. In verse 4 it says, and when he putteth forth his own sheep, he goeth before them, for the sheep follow him, for they know his voice, and a stranger they will not follow, but will flee from him, for they know not the voice of strangers. That third and fourth verse there says that they hear his voice, and it even says that they won't listen to the voice of a stranger. And brothers and sisters, this is not the typical experience of most Christians today. Most Christians are hearing the voice of fear, worry. They are hearing the voice of unbelief. I talked to a number of people as I was praying with them that were just traumatized by some things. And it's all because they've been listening to the wrong voice. Did you know Jesus is not in heaven wringing his hands wondering if he's going to be able to pull this thing out or not? Amen. I guarantee you, he is totally at peace. He is rejoicing over us. God is seeing the good things that are happening. He's seeing all of you that are here tonight. And sure, there's a lot of bad things going on in Chicago. But you know what? There's a lot of good things going on. And it's just like when he created the heavens and the earth, it says he saw the light, that it was good. He divided the light from the dark. And he didn't spend his time looking at the dark. He saw the light. When he was facing the cross, Hebrews chapter 12 says, who for the joy set before him endured the cross, despising the shame, and is set down at the right hand of God the Father. Jesus motivated himself by seeing the good. God is seeing the good thing. He is rejoicing over us. And I haven't got time to go into this. I'm just going to mention it. But the Lord spoke to me on March the 5th, 2001, that we're already in the third great awakening in this nation. I know it doesn't look like that. If you're watching the 10 Spies Network, all you're going to hear is all of the bad stuff. But I tell you what, God is moving and great things are happening. And God is doing well. And yet most of us aren't hearing that. Most of us are plugged into this world. Did you know that this generation is probably more influenced by the world than any group of Christians that have ever lived on this planet? Many of you pay hundreds of dollars per month to have unbelief and trash pumped into your home. I'm not criticizing you, because we got a satellite thing and there's a lot of bad stuff on it, but we have a remote. And we choose what we watch and stuff like that. But so I'm not trying to criticize anybody, but I'm saying we're more plugged into this world than any group of people that have ever been. You know, I just read today that I was reading about Dwight L. Moody, who was really, you know, famous here in the Chicago area and drew hundreds of thousands of people in the Chicago area to his meetings back during the time of the Civil War and stuff. And anyway, he says that we're like a boat and we are supposed to be on the water. But if you ever let the water inside of you, you'll sink. And so we are in this world, but we can't let the world on the inside of us. And the sad fact is most of us are letting the world on the inside of us. And that's what's causing us to sink, is because the world is just putting forth all of this trash and so much negative stuff and all of these things. We've got to get to where we start hearing the voice of God and turn off all of these other avenues into our life. But we are supposed to be hearing his voice. And it says, the voice of a stranger we will not follow. That isn't the experience of most Christians. But let me say it this way. It's not because God isn't speaking. If you're born again, God is speaking to you every minute of every day. Every time you have a decision to make about anything, it doesn't have to be only Christian stuff, you know, religious stuff. It can be in your daily life. Where you live, what you do, the job that you have, how you treat people at the convenience store when you fill up your car, everything. God is speaking to us 24 hours a day. That's what he says. And his sheep hear his voice. And one of the things I'm going to be sharing with you during this thing is that God speaks to you more than you realize. You don't always recognize it as being God. And so I'm going to go from probably the most general way that God has of speaking to us to the most specific way that he has of speaking to us. I'm going to go from God speaking, to where he can give you very specific direction and leadership to where you have a general leading of the Holy Spirit. And there are different stages and steps to this. And so that's what this little book is about. I'm going to talk about four different ways, and it's progressive. The scripture says in Luke chapter 16, verse 10, that if you aren't faithful in that which is least, he won't commit more to you. And so God has a way of speaking to every one of us. And if we deny the most basic way that he speaks to us, then you won't go to the next step to where you hear more specifically and then on and on. So I'm going to be talking, first of all, what I'm going to focus on tonight is that every one of us has a conscience, and that conscience is given to us by God. And this is the most basic foundational way that God has of speaking to us. And yet most people don't understand that. They don't even recognize it as being God. And they're trying to deaden themselves to a conscience. A conscience isn't a perfect guide. I'm going to be pointing that out. The scripture says you can sear your conscience with a hot iron, that you can be condemned by your conscience. And since most people hate condemnation, they just try and completely get away from their conscience. They don't want this inner intuitive knowledge of right and wrong to dictate anything to them because they don't like condemnation. But did you know that there's a purpose for it? Amen. It was quiet in here. Most people say, well, I don't believe there's any purpose for it. You know, if this was a stove or if it was something hot and if I wasn't paying attention and I just put my hand on it like that, did you know that pain that I feel, it's not pleasant, but it serves a purpose. And I wouldn't have time to sit here and think about what I was doing. I would just immediately react because it hurts. Did you know pain has a purpose? Pain tells you that something's not right. You need to quit doing something. And so even though we don't like pain, what would it be like if you couldn't experience pain? You know, I was talking to somebody just yesterday that I accidentally stuck this finger in my table saw. And praise God, I had what they call a saw stop. And the moment it'll cut through wood, it'll do all of this, but the moment it touches flesh, it instantly stopped. And I just barely got a little tiny thing on this finger, praise God. But I'm saying that, you know what, if I couldn't feel pain and stuff, you could run your hand through a table saw. You could hit your thumb with a hammer over and over and over again if you didn't feel pain, and you could wind up getting to where you couldn't even use your hand. Pain serves a purpose. Did you know your conscience serves a purpose? And you may not like some of the condemnation and stuff. And it's true that we are redeemed from the condemnation, but there still is a function of the conscience. The conscience is a way of God speaking to us. It's the most foundational way. Even people that aren't born again have a conscience, and God uses that to speak to them. Let me turn over here to Romans chapter 2 and just read to you the function of a conscience. I'm going to come back to Romans and say a number of things tonight out of this. But in verse 14, this is Romans 2:14. For when the Gentiles, which have not the law, that's talking about the word of God, they hadn't heard the scriptures, and they do by nature the things contained in the law, these having not the law are a law unto themselves, which show the work of the law written in their hearts, their conscience also bearing witness, and their thoughts the meanwhile accusing or else excusing them. This is describing the function of the conscience. The conscience either accuses you, you could say condemns you, shows you that you're wrong, or your conscience is the part that also builds you up and gives you confidence. Hebrews chapter 10, verse 35 says, cast not away your confidence, which hath great recompense of reward. And there's many, many scriptures that talk about having a confidence in the Lord. And if you deaden yourself to your conscience, you also deaden yourself to confidence. You deaden yourself to the condemnation, but you deaden yourself to confidence. And you can't function that way properly. Let me read another passage to you. I'm going to share a lot of scriptures here tonight. But in 1 Timothy chapter 1, And in verse 19, it says, holding faith and a good conscience. This is saying that faith alone is not enough. You have to have a good conscience, which some, having put away concerning faith, have made shipwreck. Did you know if your conscience is condemning you, if your conscience isn't bearing witness and giving you confidence, then it'll make your faith shipwreck. The word shipwreck doesn't mean that you never got out of harbor. It means that you started, but you didn't arrive at the right place. You got wrecked along the way. And this is what's happening to a lot of Christians, is that their own conscience is condemning them, and they have put aside a good conscience. And if you were to read all of this in context, it's talking about Hymenaeus and Alexander, who had been telling people that the resurrection was already past, and they had just denied their own conscience, this inner witness of the Holy Spirit. And because of it, their faith was shipwrecked, and Paul turned them over to Satan for the destruction of the flesh.
6: 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And now, here's Andrew.
7: Man, I've got a whole teaching on this entitled, Who Told You That You Were Naked? I've had people actually write in and say, could you send me that book on how to be naked? But that's actually a quotation from Genesis chapter 3, and the Lord called unto Adam and said unto him, Where art thou? And he said, I heard thy voice in the garden, and I was afraid because I was naked, and I hid myself. And this is God speaking. He said, Who told you that you were naked? Did you know by God saying that, God's not the one that told him. If he would have been the one that told him, then he wouldn't have asked this question. It doesn't say that the devil told him. Who told them that they were naked? Their conscience told them. And they went and hid them. And God said, Who told you that you were naked? Have you eaten of the tree which I commanded you not to eat of? The Lord knew that that conscience came from that tree. You know, this sounds weird to us, but there was the tree of life that he drove them out of the garden, because if they would have eaten of that tree of life, they would have lived forever. And he didn't want us living forever in this sinful body. He had something better planned for us. Did you know that actually death is better than living forever in this fallen body? Some people haven't thought that through, and you may think, oh no, I'd give anything to live forever in this body. But man, you really wouldn't. Subject to all of the sickness and getting old and just on and on. And just think if people like Hitler and Genghis Khan and things like that couldn't die. And if all of these people were still alive and they were all joined together, we think things are bad now. Praise God. Some of these weirdos that are doing things today are going to pass on. Praise God. They don't live forever. So there is actually something better than living forever in this body. And the Lord drove them out so they wouldn't eat of that tree. That tree would have given them physical life. And this tree gave them the knowledge of good and evil. So I don't know if it was that they already had a conscience, but it was dormant and the tree activated it and made it come alive, or if when they ate of the tree is when they got the conscience. But prior to eating of this tree, they didn't know good and evil. They didn't have a conscience. But after they sinned, did you know what? You need a conscience. You need an intuitive knowledge of right and wrong. And every person that has ever been born on this planet has a conscience, an intuitive knowledge. And this is one of the ways that God speaks to us. God is the one who put the conscience in us, and He speaks to you through the conscience. And some people think, well, I just don't have a conscience like you do. Let me turn over and read this to you out of Romans chapter 1. These are powerful passages of Scripture. I encourage you to look this up in your own Bible and study this, because most people do not understand this. They don't believe this. And the Word of God is accurate, not the way that people think today. So in Romans chapter 1, verses 16 and 17, where it talks about the gospel is the power of God unto salvation to everyone that believes, to the Jew first and also to the Greek. And then in verse 18, he says, "For the wrath of God is revealed from heaven against all ungodliness and unrighteousness of men who hold the truth in unrighteousness, because that which may be known of God is manifest in them, for God has shown it unto them. For the invisible things of Him from the creation of the world are clearly seen, being understood by the things that are made, even His eternal power and Godhead, so that they are without excuse." Man, those are radical scriptures that most people do not understand. So let me just go back and expound on this. In verse 18, the wrath of God is revealed. If you look this up in the Greek, it means it has already been revealed. This is not something that is just saying it can be revealed. Some people have this. No, it's saying the wrath of God is already revealed. And notice the word revealed. That means that it's not something that comes from the outside. It's not something that you're taught. It's a revelation. Every single person on this planet knows that there is a God. I know that many people will disagree with that right now, but I'm going to keep reading and show you this. Every person that has ever breathed on this planet knows that there's a God. You heard William say that he had never heard. He was an atheist and stuff. But I guarantee you, if you'd have put a gun to his head, he'd have gone, "Oh, God." He knows that there's a God and that He's not him. You know, when I was in Vietnam, I had people that claimed to be atheists, and they would argue with me and say, "No, there isn't a God. I don't believe in God." But when the bombs got to dropping and the bullets were flying, every single atheist, you could hear them screaming out at the top of their lungs, "Oh, God." And you could hear people crying and yelling out to God in the midst of these firefights that we were in. I guarantee you, it's a mind game when people say they may not understand and they may not have much of a revelation or a much understanding, but they know at a heart level that there's only one God and you aren't Him. So this says that the wrath of God is already revealed from heaven. This means it doesn't have to be taught you by a man. This isn't something that's just the way you were brought up. Everybody at a heart level knows that there is a God, and it's been revealed from heaven against all. And if you look that up in the Greek, that means all ungodliness and unrighteousness of men who hold the truth in unrighteousness. This verse, if the Bible is accurate, which it is 100% accurate, this says that God reveals Himself against all ungodliness. All of it. These people that are calling good evil and evil good and light dark and dark light and sweet bitter and bitter sweet. Isaiah chapter 5 verse 20. The people that are doing that, they know on a heart level that what they're doing is wrong. Thank you for those few amens. Look in the next verse. It says in verse 19, because that which may be known of God is manifest in them, not manifest to them. Did you know this word manifest? It's used twice right here. It says that which may be known of God is manifest in them, for God has showed it unto them. Did you know that those two words, I'm not sure that I can pronounce them in Greek, but one is like phanero and the other one is phaneros. They're just one word apart in the Strong's Concordance. And one, the first word here, where it says it is made manifest, it means shining, shiningly apparent. Whereas the second word just means apparent. So it is made so crystal clear is what it's saying. That which may be known of God is shiningly apparent. It is crystal clear in them, for God hath shown it unto them, made it appear unto them. There is an intuitive knowledge on the inside of every person, and that's your conscience. Every person has this. And God has revealed himself against all ungodliness and all unrighteousness. It has been made manifest in them. It doesn't matter if they were raised in a pagan home. It doesn't matter if they were raised in some other religion. Every single person has an intuitive knowledge of right and wrong. And it goes on to say in verse 20, for the invisible things of him from the creation of the world are clearly seen. This doesn't mean that it's vague. It means it's clearly seen. Clearly seen. Being understood by the things that are made, even his eternal power and Godhead, so that they are without excuse. Did you know that word without excuse literally means it's indefensible? Nobody is ever going to stand before God and say, oh, but God, I didn't know. It's not true. You'll be judged according to the knowledge that you have, but everybody had this basic knowledge of the conscience, and it is going to be indefensible. When people stand before God, nobody's ever going to shake their fist at God. And God, it wasn't fair. Because God has revealed himself to every single person that has ever lived on this planet through the conscience. You know that there is right and wrong, and your conscience condemns you and shows you that you need a Savior. You need forgiveness. Every person that has ever breathed on this planet knows that. And there's people that will sit there today and say, no, that's not true. God made me a homosexual and this is the way I'm supposed to be. Not according to these verses. They know right and wrong. And it's up my own opinion. This is why the homosexuals, the transgender, and you could go on and on and on naming different sins. This is why they are so aggressive. Is because their conscience is condemning them, and they're trying to deal with this condemnation by gaining acceptance and having everybody else reaffirm them and reaffirm their lifestyle. But on their heart level, they know it's wrong. You know, there's a woman, Janet Boynes, who was a Christian, and

0: She knew in her heart that it was wrong the entire time. You know, when I was in Vietnam, I had a guy come into one of my Bible studies. I was holding a Bible study and had about six people in it. And he stood up and started asking questions. What about people that have never heard the gospel? What about people that have been raised in some other religion and they haven't heard about Jesus? And he started asking me questions which I couldn't answer at the time. And anyway, he just made a fool out of me. And he got up and he says, "I'm leaving." And he took my whole Bible study. They all went with him. And I was sitting there thinking, well, that was really great. And I was praying, "God, what could I have done?" And in a few minutes, this guy came back and he sat down and he said, "I want what you've got." And I was shocked because he out-talked me and he asked questions that I didn't have the answer. This is the answer to those questions he was asking, but I didn't know it at the time. And anyway, I said, "Why do you want what I've got?" And he said, because he was a Princeton graduate. He was an intellectual and his whole life was based on an argument. And he had gotten into his mind where he had his whole life was based on an argument. And he said, "If somebody out-argued me the way I just out-argued you and made you look like a fool, I'd kill myself." But he says, "I just made a fool out of you and you still believe. You got something that's beyond just logic. You got a relationship with someone. I want what you got." And I got to lead this guy to the Lord.
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0: Yes, on tomorrow like this, Nancy, better like this, Nancy, baby. My guy, you get to get the eye of a lion and the tiger, and at the same time, too, you get the art of a tiger and a lion in order for you to overcome based on the way things take position like this. Now, so we challenge and the obstacles now come your way. Now, my brother and my sister, you get to roll like a lion and also as a tiger in order for you. The road not means man, you shout, no. You go dig down into your inner self now and bring out the art and character of a lion in order for you to face those things now with a strong art and a focused mind in order for you to overcome. Now, so this song, they tell you now, so for inside the matter now, based on the way things stand, it confirms to us this now, the one family, one radio station, Super 88.1 FM. Run the mic under my name, and I say good morning to you now for inside this morning, and on to a matter like this now, so clear for him to us, the time not there to sue it in, no time onto the matter like this. Before then, you hear Hold My Hand by late Michael Jackson and Akon. You understand that song now, tell you, see, we say, my brother, no matter the challenges, there's always something for you to hold on to. Person, I feel not there for you to hold, but hold on to your own hope and your mindset, because that's not the way you go fit to overcome. Good money to you inside this money.
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0: All right, on to matter when it matter currently like this. Now, so time not to send no time. 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Not 7 minutes, nine double out, leave a 5 now for inside the Super Early Morning Breakfast Show for your one family, one radio station, Super 88.1 FM. 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With the ball in enter inside this broadcast now, and straight up now, time not to send no time with the move enter inside the Super Early Morning Breakfast Show. On to say the Super Early Morning Breakfast Show must be kickstarted by the Ginger Sege. And the ginger segment must be kickstarted by the ginger word. I hope you don't position your ginger word for inside the matter now, because these songs when BCS are the play you too. Now songs when BCS they ginger you, they motivate you, and also the same time too to inspire you. That's not our aim as a one family, one radio station, because we are here to inform you, to inspire you, and also to motivate you. So based on the way things take position, see, oh my hand, my brother, somebody needs your hand to hold. But if your hand not there for, or if person are not there for you to hold, remember, I said this life, they tied to memories and opportunities too. So think of those opportunities when they say yes, when a living man go get. And think of those memories when they say yes, you don't really create with your loved ones now. Because you did this life to put a smile in somebody's face. So that's why they say our primary assignment for life now to assist somebody. If you know, if you assist the person, not stop the person. But based on the way things take position like this now, so our ginger word for today talks, so we'll say every morning we get two choices, either to wake up to chase our dream, or we go back to bed and sleep upon our dream. With this, I say welcome to the Ginger Sege for inside the Super Early Morning Breakfast Show.

0: All right, call me for 07055-129-881 or you call us for 07055-727-881. You fist call and also send a WhatsApp message to 0902-672-2592. So call me now because time, not the authority, no time for Inside the Matter. Remember our ginger word. Our ginger word for today talks to us. Every morning we get two choices when we wake up, either to wake up and chase our dream or we go back to bed and sleep upon our dream. But my brother, remember, it's not a dream when you chase, then they materialize. Good morning, my neighbor. Hello.
1: Hello.
0: I greet you specially, sir. Double shift.
1: I want to do this morning. First, let me thank you. I thank you all the members and call us on a good work. I think that one for this morning is that be loyal, be submissive, don't be inquisitive. When you're inquisitive, you don't get anything in life. That is to say, put yourself anywhere where you go, not raise yourself. You are Mr. Nobody. You are Mr. Nobody. Yeah, in Shabbat, I want to bring the following persons. The Executive Governor of Edo State, and the First Lady of Edo State, may God bless all of them for their good work. And all the Super Commissioners for Edo State, I want to use Israel for Women Affairs as a point of contact to reach other women folks in Edo State. All your good work that you're doing for the women, and the First Lady especially, for using all the women administration and using them in the state. God bless you. Now. I want to greet the entire members of Elderly Care Alliance of Nigeria, including myself, Chief Obama, the Vice President and founder of the group. And God will bless me for my prayer at the goal. I also God will bless you on my long life. I want to greet God winner. I want to greet my brother Father for the winner. Sorry for what has happened. But I know God say God bring.
0: All right, thank you, Double Chief, because of time. Thank you.
1: Because of time, Randy Michael, I want to appreciate you for what you have just passed through. May God continue to good strength.
0: Amen. Yes, sir. All right, don't talk about the ladies now. So call me for 07055-129-881 or you call me for 07055-727-881. You fist the call and also send a WhatsApp message to 0902-672-2592 or you call me for Inside Matter when you get to do it and also send a WhatsApp message for Inside at 0902-672-2592. For Inside WhatsApp, this was where I say good morning, Randy Minka, the Ozingbe Master. Say my ginger word for today be say, not be the way life take out to you. Say now, so you go take a follower. Me say otherwise. Say you go for yakata. Say make a clap and for Jesus for Inside the Matter. I need to do
2: one. Clap for Jesus. Clap for Jesus.
0: He say, make I stay, he say, because now Baba God, he say, Baba God, Almighty for me, he say, my name, now, and now, Rosamson, he say, I beg, say, make I use triumphant, until follow, as in, triumphant, until wake up, the following person is them. Okay. Wake up the following persons them say they are my beloved say my lovely wife Selena Ebereime Enauro and my children say Mrs. Jane Ukenye Enauro my siblings Bishop Chris Otagbe Reverend Godwin Enauro Dr. Christopher Egbe Pastor Abraham Owokore Bishop Samuel Ol Osagai Dr. Christopher Egbe Mr. Samson Fosa Kwarobo Mr. Emmanuel Omoniti Enauro, Mrs. Blessing Ariofo, and Mr. and Mrs. Franca Aslem Egbo Momo, Mr. Andrew Agbon Agbotin, Mr. Andrew Agbotin, Mr. Christopher Omole Ragbe, Mrs. Maureen Enauro Ekpere, Mrs. Christabel Omonigo, Nauro, Mr. Fred Newton, Rousseau, Mr. Nosa Lane, Iyama, Mrs. Rita Ekpen. This one they come from, and Mr. Olawale, Oyeni. All right. Good morning, my neighbor. Hello.
3: Good morning, Rabbi Maka.
0: Good morning, my neighbor. Your name, where are you coming from?
3: I'm first because my mama is different.
0: Hey, take a.
3: The last time we did that,
0: All right, thank you. For inside the WhatsApp, this also say good morning, Randy Mike. Let's make a clap for Jesus. Say another miracle don't take place again because now, Baba God, the runner.
2: Clap up for Jesus.
0: He say my ginger word. We say he say meat when the meat when you need to eat. Say it not good. Make you share it with your mat. He say make a wake up the great families of the Igbenidu. My parents, that's Patrick Igbenidu, Dickness, Mrs. Victoria I Igbenidu, my siblings and all Igbenidu's home and abroad. Say special regard to Obina Sapeperepe worldwide. Mama Joshua, Mr. Joshua Aimowu, Jennifer Amurukpa, Nosa from Igwosa. Omoye Gbede, Mama Happiness, Omorodion, Federal Lucky Dance Band, Settle from Sapele Road, Eda, Waka Worldwide, Pastor Stanley Ochoria, Ominige, Kindness, Osayewu, the staff and management of a Super 88.1 FM, and all the Wiki Wiki caller in position for the other side. Make us tell them, say, how about Tukpa? Hey, I say, wake up, wake everybody up with the sound of the trumpet. This is what they come from, not that person, but a comrade gift, Sosa I Igbenidu, aka SLO. And I'm still inside the WhatsApp too. This was say good morning, Randy Mike. I say, hope you sleep well. I say, yes, sir. He say, my ginger word for today. So my ginger word for today is hustling and bustling, not the translate to well to. He says, so make her wake up, my wife, my beautiful daughter, Fortress, my siblings, Joshua, Abiens, and Florence, all regular callers of our Super 88.1 FM breakfast show. Special mention of Fedra, Jennifer, Obina, Sapeperepe worldwide, Lucky, Lucky. SL Love, Lucky Dance Band of Benin, Nosa from Igosa, Mama Happiness, Mr. and Mrs. Eddie Osadiae, Amurukpa, Chief Ogbomo, Kindness Osanyewu, say my benefactor, Dr. Daniel Ekarefo, HOD, Mass Communication Department of Uniben, the Vice Chancellor of Uniben, Professor Edoba Bright Omoruge San, staff and the students of Faculty of Communication and Media Studies Uniben, special mention of the faculty dean, Professor Mase Ekako, Sir Dr. John Izevige of Economic Department Uniben, Mr. Igbinoba Ojo, PA to the Vice Chancellor Uniben, Mr. Charles Ogben, Mr. Osi Edobo, Mr. C. Osage, aka Ogiso, Mr. C. Eigia Muse, and all of Uniben is make a wake everybody up with the glorious trumpet. This one they come from Eda Awaka Worldwide. Chapali, 30 seconds. Good morning, my neighbor.
4: You know, because you're right, it's good morning, sir.
0: Good morning, Obina.
4: Up, my dear.
0: You say, thank God for them.
4: I want to celebrate the foreign people. First of all, my beautiful wife, I call her my watermelon. Celebrate my beautiful hello.
0: Obina, where you did it? Very, very noisy.
4: I've been celebrating everybody that is my for this morning.
0: All right, thank you. All right, and before we ball out from inside this segment like this, I want to appeal to everybody. We know we will not get enough time, so I beg, reduce the names of the people where you when you call, and also when you send message, so that we will feel attend to people well, because some of the messages now make me not fit to attend to some calls here. But for our ginger, we'll talk to us, say, for every day when we wake up, every morning when we wake up, see, we get two choices: to either wake up and chase our dream or go back to bed and sleep upon our dream. So for inside the good book, we'll take out for Romans 5, verse 3 to 4. It says, not only so, but we also glory in our suffering, because we know that suffering produces perseverance, perseverance, character, and character, and hope. Then for inside Philippians 3 verse 14, talks to us, say, press on towards the goal to win the prize for which God has called me for, which God have called me for, heavenly word in Christ Jesus. So like this, we could boil it inside the money nugget, because money nugget, nine shoppers.

0: Yes, onto mother like this, now smoke running inside the morning nugget. Morning nugget and this together will be designed to encourage those speaking language.
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0: Yes, something about the ladies not to confirm, so we say time, not to say no time. So we will enter this again, we'll call morning nugget. I'll go talk the proverb in Pidgin, then you go call me, you will use your language for Edo State to talk the proverb, then tell me the meaning of the proverb for Pidgin. I get one promo slot for non-Edo speaking tribe pending on no first call. So our proverb for today talks about, say, the rain is saying that they recognize anybody as friend. The rain, not they recognize anybody as friend. So call me for 07055-129881. Or you're coming for 07055-727-881. You feast the call 0902-672-2592. Good morning, my neighbor.
2: Good morning, my neighbor.
0: National Presido.
2: The Delicate Alliance of Nigeria. We don't know that there's not anybody.
0: As friend.
2: I'm a man. I'm a man on the way. I'm a good one car. That's very before. You don't know the answer. Rain must beat everybody because it's your blessing. Whatever you plan where, you will enjoy it well. So rain is not a set of anything.
0: Yes, sir. All right, call me for 07055-129881 or you call me for 07055-727-881. Our proverb talks away. Say rain not recognize anybody as friend. 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So call me for 07055-129881 or you call me for 07055-727-881. Rain not recognize anybody as friend. Call me for 07055-129881. On to the ladies, now so since time not there to say waiting no time, we could ball in enter inside the meaning and make we run enter. Not forget, say for 5:55, we will run enter inside the Rhapsody of a Reality, and that one will take us to 6 o'clock where we will meet a Pastor Chris, who will give us message to the fire. So, titled Call to Fellowship Now, and that one will take us to 6:20 when BCS we will meet Paul Oshonogo and the Honorable will go do justice to that big story, the fly for inside matter when you get to do with a new strength. So, the meaning of the proverb talks to us, remember, we get different meaning, different interpretation, and understanding application to proverb pending on the user. The proverb talks away, say, rain not they recognize anybody as friend. What did this one mean? Say, life challenges, they affect everybody. It all depends on the size and the side and time when you take home and how you handle them. Like this, I say good morning to you.
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4: Today is August 6th. Pastor saying to us, a conscious awareness. Our opening scripture comes from the book of 1 John chapter 5, verse 13. These things have I written unto you that believe in the name of the Son of God, that ye may know that ye have eternal life. In our previous study, we learned about the testimony, the witness, the undeniable reality that God has given us eternal life, and this life is in the Son. Whoever has the Son has life. In today's study, observe something beautiful about God's intention. He wants you to be consciously aware that you have eternal life. That awareness is vital because when you are aware of a truth, you act accordingly. So, you ought to know with certainty that you have eternal life. Not when you get to heaven, but now. There's a difference between having something and being conscious of it. You may possess a reality and yet not live in the good of it because you are not aware. Think about it. If you're told something is extremely hot, even without touching it, you'll handle it with caution. That awareness influences your actions. In the same way, when you become conscious that you have eternal life, it changes how you think, how you speak, and how you live. You're not a human being trying to acquire the divine life, no. You were born divine, being born of God. But as many as received him, to them gave he power to become the sons of God, even to them that believe on his name, which were born not of blood, nor of the will of the flesh, nor of the will of man, but of God. John chapter 1, verses 12 to 13. It helps you understand why he said, through the psalmist, I have said ye are gods, and all of you are children of the Most High. Psalms chapter 82, verse 6. Take a hold of this truth. Refuse to be more conscious of the human life that's subject to fear, limitations, and the elements of this world. The word says, whereby are given unto us exceeding great and precious promises, that by these ye might be partakers of the divine nature, having escaped the corruption that is in the world through lust. 2 Peter chapter 1, verse 4. The life in you is a transcendent life. When you are conscious of it, your life will be the proof of its reality. You'll manifest the God life naturally, effortlessly, and consistently. Please say this prayer with me. Dear Father, I thank you for my eternal life in Christ Jesus. I live with the consciousness that I have the God life now, and I walk in this reality every day. Eternal life in me produces victory, excellence, and dominion in Christ Jesus. Amen. For further study, please read 1 John chapter 5, verses 11 to 13 of the New International Version, John chapter 5, verse 24, and Colossians chapter 1, verse 27 of the New International Version. For the one-year Bible reading plan, please read Romans chapter 9, verses 1 to 29, and Psalms chapter 74 to 77. For the two-year Bible reading plan, please read Ephesians chapter 6, verses 10 to 20, and Isaiah chapter 57.

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1: One thing is certain. If you stick to the word, you will come back with a testimony. What God wants to give you in your life is not a healing. What God wants to give you in your life is not a job. What God wants to give in your life is not money. What God wants to give you is the word of God in your spirit. It'll make you what it talks about. And you are shining. And you are shining by the power of the Holy Ghost. You are shining by the power of the Holy Ghost. You are shining and nothing can stop you. It is your season. It is your time. Nothing can hinder you. This is your time. This is your hour. Favor is yours. There's a fellowship to which he calls us that completely takes away from our lives the consciousness of need. What a place to be. You have been brought into a oneness, a partnership, a family union with Jesus Christ. If this is true, what in the world could you ever be in need of?
2: This is the continuation of the message, Called to Fellowship.
1: Hallelujah. Sound coding is the assignment of meaning, interpretation, and communication of sound, or the cognitive processes for the creation of language. Sound code, therefore, is the instruction, meaning, account, or information embedded in a sound wave. Did you hear that? I should repeat that last part. As a sound code, therefore, is the instruction, meaning, account, or information embedded in a sound wave. Which means there's a message in a sound wave that's coded inside that wave. Now, like in the principles that we talked about already, in the when we were referring to this wave particle duality, okay, we explained that earlier. There are still those who have another side to the sound wave, and they see it as a particle. So they talk about the sound particle. So to one, it's a wave. To another, it's a particle. Okay? And I told you the difference. You remember? Okay. Now, when you are instructing a child, what are you doing? Teaching a child a language, what are you doing? You know what you're doing? You know what you're doing? You are encoding. You are encoding sound into that child. How do you begin that process? By talking to the child. You talk to the child. When you talk to the child, you transmit something to that child's memory. Is that correct? If you are talking Zulu to a child, he is not going to be speaking Spanish. You are giving that child the sound code for the Zulu language. And so as you do that, there's memory. He captures the message. If someone comes speaking Spanish, he can get it. Why? Because there is a sound code in his system. And that sound code is Zulu. You see it? So the Zulu words mean something to him. Spanish don't mean nothing until you come and encode Spanish. But if you don't do that, the Spanish language is not there. Now, here's what God did. God spoke creation into being. How did he do it? Words. Remember, we talked about what he said in the sonoluminescence experiment. Okay? When God said, let there be light. What happened? Light became. But he spoke to the darkness. And light came out of darkness. And then from that Genesis chapter 1 all the way, we find God talking and saying, let this be and let that be and let... Why didn't God just make? Why talking? Even after he made man in his image, he talked to the man. Why did God have to talk? Because by talking, you create a sound code. Are you following this? By talking, you create a sound code. And this is so important. A scientist who performed an experiment on the effect of words. The effect of words on water. A very important experiment. And he found, you know, he had this volume of water in different jars. And then he would talk to the different containers of water. And after a long while, each of them formed certain crystals. The ones he talked nice to formed beautiful crystals. He spoke words of love. You're wonderful. You're beautiful. You're growing nice. And beautiful crystals resulted. Said to the other one, you're ugly. Terrible. Bad. I hate you. It formed very poor, ugly looking crystals. Deformed crystals. Now, what was the lesson? The human body is more than 70% water. Did you see that? So more than 2/3 of your physical body is water. So the more negative words you speak to yourself, to your body, the more deformed the water crystals. And when you continue over time, if somebody doesn't stop you, like I'm trying to stop you now, by the time you get to a certain age, if it doesn't come earlier, trouble strikes. It's the result of the deformity of the water crystals in your body. You've talked yourself to death without knowing it. Now the harvest has come. Deformed crystals that come from deformed minds. You know, we learn a lot from the world around us. We pick all the negative stuff and take them home. What we learned from outside, from the friends who influenced us, we take back home. We take the language home and talk that language at home. And we say, this thing is killing me. You weren't talking like that before. You picked it in the office. There's a guy sitting next to you in the office who's been saying, this job is killing me. That's the best way to express himself. Now you like it and you picked it and you're taking it back home. Oh, these children are killing me. And you think it doesn't matter. It does. You're destroying the water crystals in your body. Your body is 70% water and responds to words. This is a proven experiment. You can try it at home.

0: this job is killing me. Okay, go on. 2 years down the line, what happens? Uh-oh. I was in the office yesterday. I don't know what happened. I just suddenly found out I couldn't straighten myself anymore. I went to the doctors, they couldn't find the problem. How can they find the problem? It came from your words. See what I mean? That's why they can check you and check you and check you. They can't find the problem. And sometimes when they find the problem, there are so many problems. Only you, 17 sicknesses. 1, 2, 3. It's the ear. Then there's a part of the neck. Then there's something on the back. Then this light, the right leg. Then the left foot. And you know, 5 fingers. They got a problem. Then the spine. Something's wrong with it. Then the right eye. Something is... Only you. It's about the water crystals in your body. They're not deformed. It started with the deformation of your mind, the twisting of your thinking. When you were picking all the wrong terms and using them, and you thought it was just being the trend of the time.
1: We trust that you are blessed by the message you just listened to. We invite you to make Jesus the Lord of your life by saying this prayer. Oh Lord God, I believe with all my heart in Jesus Christ, Son of the living God. I believe he died for me, and God raised him from the dead. I believe he's alive today. I confess with my mouth that Jesus Christ is the Lord of my life from this day. Through him and in his name, I have eternal life. I am born again. Thank you, Lord, for saving my soul. I am now a child of God. Hallelujah.
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4: 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Paul Ochanogo is my name. Mighty glad to be with you this lovely Thursday morning, the sixth day in the month of August 2026. Not hanging out alone this morning. The Honorable Ever Present is here this morning. Honorable, good morning. Good to have you.
5: Yeah, good morning, Paul. How are you today?
4: I'm very well, and you?
5: I'm very well. Good morning, dear listener.
4: Okay, so let's take it straight up. We have two stories down the line to look out for this morning. Honorable.
5: Yeah, we are tracking two stories this morning. I will try to use the time we have to go through those two stories. Yeah, the first one has to do with the rescue of 308 kidnapped victims. Those kidnapped victims were taken from both Kwara and Niger states. And it's quite a story, of especially those ones in Kwara. It happened in Woro community, which is somewhere in Kayama local government area. And it happened in February. So you can imagine the trauma of the families, the relations, and what the victims too would have gone through. But the biggest story at the end of the day is that they have been rescued from the kidnappers then after about 6 months. That's 163 of them. Then you talk of another 145 from Niger State. And it's quite commendable that those two rescues were done on the same day. I think it's unprecedented. I've not heard of where large-scale rescue was done on some day. Rescues was done on some day before now. Again, the rescue took place at the Kainji Lake National Park Forest in New Gusa local government area of Niger State, a big question mark still on the forest. Because when Oriri happened around Ogbomoso in Oyo State, it was within the National Park Forest. Now, this one too is within the National Park Forest. So what it is say, it has become an established pattern that National Park Forest has become, a safe haven for kidnappers, for bandits, for terrorists, and the government, security agencies, should evolve a plan to rid all our national parks. And of course, forests generally. Bush combing, forest combing has to continue ceaselessly until we are very sure that our forests, our national parks, have been completely ridden of kidnappers. Our forests, our parks, are not meant to become operational base for kidnappers who strike in different communities that they consider vulnerable and pick people in dozens, in large numbers, and escape into the forest, begin to traumatize them, begin to traumatize the families and friends, demanding for ransoms, extorting and doing all of that. It has come to stop. But at the moment, yes, commendations to the federal government, commendation to the personnel of the different, because it was joint efforts involving men of the armed forces, the police, the DSS, and what have you. So commendation to the guys who, because it was explained that it was intelligence-driven operation. I like it each time I hear about this intelligence-driven operation, and it ends in a big success story, and this is one. But again, I must remain on the ball. Vigilance must continue.

0: at that, it seems they will have to relocate their operations elsewhere. Nigeria is no longer safe. Nigeria is no longer that fertile ground for them to come and perpetuate their criminal enterprise. That is on that side. Let us travel straight to Osun State, where the countdown is on for the August 15 Guba polls in that state. You know, there have been a lot of talks, a lot happening in that state with the state government headed by Governor Adeleke. I mean, before now had reason to cry out of political intimidation and all of that. He's talked about people being arrested and he's talked about Thuggery people being killed and stuff like that. But again, I think the battle shifted into another direction. Now, an account belonging to the state government has been frozen by the EFCC. Governor Adeleke first raised the alarm when they received a correspondence from the bank that post-note debit order had been placed on that account, and eventually, I mean, it was frozen. And Adeleke said, now, this is to muscle the state government ahead of the elections. And if that is what it is, that is not good for democracy. But again, there has been a swift response from the Economic and Financial Crimes Commission, EFCC, saying that the Osun state government account was frozen to save public funds from being looted. Now, in the explanation offered by EFCC, EFCC explained that there had been a pattern and the investigation had actually commenced since March this year. And that what happened irrespective of the forthcoming election. That there's been a pattern of transfers of huge sums of money from that account to different corporate accounts. And they see this as pillaging of state funds. And by the mandate of the EFCC, they needed to do the needful. So, you know, but again, people will always talk about the timing. Why is this happening on the eve of Guba election in that state? But the other side of the coin, again, is that would you say because there is an imminent election or an election will happen soon, then EFCC should close its eye? So it's a dicey situation. But again, it explains the election environment in Nigeria where all sorts happen, especially where we're building up to election. We even live in a country where we say issue of insecurity even escalate when elections are forthcoming. So you begin to think that there are political acts of criminality, political this, political that, especially in Nigeria. But again, we don't have to over-politicize everything because level playing ground has to be provided for every player and participant in a democratic process like an election. It doesn't matter whether it has to do with the ruling party or with the opposition. Level playing ground has to be provided so that at the end of the day, we have a robust context. We have an election that will be declared as free, fair, and credible. I just hope that things will, about Osun State, will definitely sort themselves out and we are able to have a credible election in that state. Because whichever way you look at it, the state government, led by Governor Adebola Adeleke, has given a political coloration to what is happening. And he's branded it a kind of a political witch hunt that all of this happening because of the Guba election. We'll wait and see. Maybe after the Guba election, maybe suddenly the account will be unfrozen. And because a number of government officials, Osun State government officials, have before now been invited by the EFCC. They've been quizzed, they've been questioned, and they've been left off the hook. So we just wait and see. But again, what we are urging the authorities, is that let us have a free and fair election, Guba election. Because for me, it's one election that will signpost to what to expect as we gradually build up to the 2027 general election. So let's make a good show of it. Let us use this Guba election in Osun State to show the entire watching world that we can actually organize credible election in Nigeria. That our elections can be free and fair. So those are the two stories we're tracking this morning. What's your thoughts on any of the two stories? Let's get talking. Good morning. It is News Trend.
1: 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Morning to you.
2: Good morning.
1: Morning to you.
2: Yeah, I'm good. Thank you for being here.
1: Okay, welcome.
2: Thank you.

0: congratulations to Uncle Gbeja for this topic.
1: Oh,
0: now,
1: you.
0: What the EFCC is doing to, you know, show its overreach. We are waiting for EFCC, whether EFCC also ban the account of federal government when it is time for general election in 2027. It is the court. All these things is mostly the Adeleke government to people the government. That was what they did in Edo State. Before the election, they started arresting opposition, the city government members of Abuja. That's what they are doing in Osun State. Where who won't give the FCC the power to find the account of Osun State? He's already called out that power. Can we say EFCC during the election in 2000, they will also put a lead on the federal government account so that federal government will not have money to prosecute the election? It is overreach. They want to take over the state by all means. It is unfair. This is not democracy. This is not what the PDP did to Abraham Tinubu. He wants to take over all the state. It's unfair. It's unjust. Thank you and God bless.
2: Thank you. Hello.
3: Good morning, sir.
2: Good morning to you.
3: My honorable.
1: Yeah. Good morning, Ultimate.
3: Yes, the Ultimate Great. Today is the Thursday, Tango is Thursday, and today is our Fumoke Day. Yes, we're happy that almost 100 and something kidnapped.
1: No, 308 kidnapped victims. 308 Nigerians, largely women and children, released.
3: Just imagine. By question, this year 300 something. What are they doing that kidnapping? What are they? Who are feeding them? Kidnappers, they have money to feed all these people for almost 6 months. Huh? My brother Bunga, he said, "You are trying to cut and see what happened in this country. Why are these kidnappers are getting money to feed all these people and all these people in their hands for 6 months?" For 6 months. Anyway, we're happy they have been released. And all those kidnappers, how many of them have been arrested? Not only releasing these people, how many of them have been arrested? So maybe tomorrow we don't pray for that. They will go and pray some kind of people again. Eh? How is it prevent better than cure? All this, what is happening? What is the government to prevent this thing before happening? Not every time they rescue. Arresting the those that kidnap these people, don't hear. They will arrest them. It's a question of, it's very sad. All those that are arrested for kidnapping for almost 6 months, where are they? All these kidnappers. Huh? We don't hear of them. We are only hearing they have been released, they have been rescued. Coming to the Adeleke. Yes. Let us tell the truth. Adeleke has said it. I beg Tinubu, I beg him to leave his state alone for installation. So let this election be. He has begged the president, the Tinubu. I said, yeah, after all, the state have been who supported for this election, for presidency. Let his state be clear out of the election. But as you have seen it, Tinubu having taken that election. In that election, that is for what Adeleke is going up and down. And why the EFCC froze the account? Is this the first time we have seen an election in the state? We have an election here. In the Edo State, the Edo State account, for what they will close the account of the government because of the election.
1: Ultimately, great. EFCC has not said they froze Osun State government account because of election. They said, irrespective of the election, that
3: but
1: they have noticed. Let me talk. They said they have noticed a pattern of huge withdrawals of huge sums of money, and the investigation into that particular account has commenced since March this year. And a number of Osun State government officials, accountants from different ministries, have actually been invited before now. But again, it is what it is. But again, let's not twist the explanations of the EFCC. I am not saying I know the truth. But one thing that is also prominent about this is that there was no any court order that directed the freezing of the account of Osun State government. So I don't know. Maybe lawyers will explain. I don't know the extent of the powers of EFCC. EFCC, if they have that kind of power, to put an order of post no debit on a particular account. So, but the reason why this is gaining a lot of currency is that it's just the eve of the election. Today is August 6th. The election is August 15th. And the thinking is that, okay, let them not have access to spend. Maybe that's the thinking now. I'm saying assumption of some persons. I'm not saying it's the truth because I don't have access to the truth as it stands now.
3: True.
1: Is that let
3: True.
1: Them have no access to use government funds to fund the activities of the elections.
3: So no court order. And the FCC went ahead and took it into their hands.
2: All right. Thank you very much, Otima. We'll talk to others.
1: You see, I really like if a lawyer is listening this morning and can actually explain to us from the different relevant sections of the law and the acts that establish EFCC. If EFCC possessed the right to freeze a state government account without a court order, I would really love that because I do not know.
2: Good morning.
4: Morning, Paul.
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4: This is Sonny Gaduza.
1: Sonny, good morning.
4: Welcome back, Mr. GM.
1: Thank you.
4: I listen to you, just that sometimes I get tired of repeating myself or hearing some things that put me off. I'm calling again because that is also against my will. I think that we're in a country where former President Olusegun Obasanjo was in power. At best, he had 8 years. Even when he tried to get third term, it didn't work for him. President Tinubu will also come and he will go. It doesn't matter what he do right now, but he will be remembered, whether for the right or for the wrong that he has done. But one thing I do not want to do, I do not want to get emotional to say because my father was arrested, then I will not begin to talk anyhow. It shows that I'm truly not matured, I'm still a child. So I think that I also want to find a way when any topic is discussed, because it has trended and all that, I think it's a privilege for me to also learn and also find out why is the president doing what they are doing. Why is it that when issue was happening in Anambra State, some of us here were saying that we cannot take it. We cannot take it. At the end of the day, when Soludo was declared winner, we applauded the INEC. Now it's happening. I say, why now? If it is true that huge amount of money from various ministries has been moved, what is ESL supposed to do? So is it that because it's a close election, we should allow it to die? I don't understand how we think. Okay, you find out that over 300 were released. We say, they been fed. Have we not heard some people were arrested who were the ones suppliers to Boko Haram? So how do they eat? Sometimes I wonder. So please, if you don't hear from me, it's because I do not just want to get myself carried away by this issue.
1: You can always contribute your view too, because we are...
3: I said sometime ago that I am an asset, I'm not a liability. This one, I have a meeting somewhere. So, but if I know what I am doing, I don't be so people try to drag you back. It's very annoying. ESCC is doing so much. That's the reason why I said on one of your shows, on that show, I had an issue, I had to go to the ESCC. They didn't collect one error for me. And I'm going to teach you that those persons ran away from Nigeria because of the ESCC. That's where I will come and say, yes, it's not bad. It's not good because it's not my table. I think we should think deeper and let this program, nobody should make it something else. We should allow it to continue to grow until everybody begins to learn because Super Hyper has become a school. Some of us that didn't want to learn, we should learn. Good morning, sir.
1: Thank you very much, sir.
2: Good morning.
5: Hello, good morning, Paul.
2: Morning to you.
5: My name is Fred. Good morning, Jen.
1: Yeah, good morning, sir.
5: For your program, neither me or nobody to question anybody's opinion, even my own opinion, even your own opinion. If anybody expresses his view over issues that is happening in Nigeria, nobody, no caller, even you do not question anybody's opinion, either you correct that person is going to the wrong way. If I may say, federal government of Nigeria, and Nigeria is situated in Africa, it's a country. Mm-hmm. I'm a citizen of this country. If something happens, I have opinion and I have something to say. You rescue 320 people. What of the adoptees? No one was arrested. 320 people is just like a community.
1: But quickly, let me say something here. You know, you cannot sit down and say nobody was arrested. Now, this thing happened yesterday. Certainly, there will be more details that will come. You and I cannot independently confirm now. Now, when already happened, the one that happened in Ogbomosho, even some persons are already facing trial. at the moment that were arrested. So you cannot foreclose the possibility that some arrests were made. And what we know at the moment, after
5: until they show the people they arrested, we will continue to ask you.
1: Excuse me. You can ask questions. Asking questions is different from concluding. What you have said is that you have concluded that nobody was arrested.
5: You can ask.
1: You have your right to ask that. Was anybody arrested? Can we see footages? If footages were available, you can ask all those questions. But I also think it's a bit overboard if you conclude that nobody was arrested, because you do not know. That is why it is radio, and we are guided by some principles of truth. I mean, it has to be fact. I'm not even saying truth. It has to be fact. I don't have the fact that nobody was arrested, honestly. But I also do not know that anybody was arrested. So we are asking the question, and it's the right question to ask.
5: Yes.
1: Thank you.
5: Because if they told me 300 people were released and rescued, there's no maybe time to come. There's nobody persecuted for those atrocities. It's a disappointment to me.
2: Thank you very much.
5: Not to anybody. And two, Anambra State, they have election there.
1: Anambra.
5: And can you tell me? Yeah, they have election last time in Anambra State. The governor account is not frozen. Can you tell me if election is coming? The state government cannot fund any maybe contract or anything. Collect money from the treasury.
2: Thank you very much.
1: Let me quickly say something. Mm. You see, we should understand that EFCC is a statutory institution, anti-corruption agency, and they have their mandate. And I don't think we can teach EFCC how to do their work. Now, I saw the release by the Osun State government, which I spoke about, and I also saw the explanation behind the action from EFCC. EFCC also explaining that it has commenced investigation since the month of March 2026 into this particular Osun State government account. And there had been a pattern of huge withdrawals to some corporate accounts, which they can't really find adequate explanation for. And even Osun State government also corroborated that EFCC had invited a lot of officials of the state government, accountants from different ministries. You understand? So what I've said, I do not know, and we need to know, is that we do not know that there is a court order that has directed the freezing of the Osun State government account. And I said, because I'm not a lawyer, I ask that if any lawyer is listening this morning who understands the acts of the EFCC, do they have the right to freeze a state government account without a relevant or a court order from a court of competent jurisdiction? That we wait to listen to. But again, whether an election is forthcoming or not, it doesn't mean that EFCC will close its eye to what it sees as suspicious or unusual. Yes, you will question the timing, but the truth is that whether election is tomorrow or election is next month, if truly, from what EFCC had said, it is to save or prevent the pillaging, the looting of the state funds, I don't think you can blame the EFCC for this. I am not saying that is what has happened, but that is the explanation of the EFCC.
2: Hello.
1: Because state government funds are not meant to fund elections.
2: Hello.
6: Good morning, my brother.
2: Good morning
1: Mr.
2: to you.
1: Mr. Yesi, good morning, sir.
6: Bless my dear. Mr. Benga.
1: Yes, sir.
6: Let me advise my dear. As a senior journalist, there are mistakes you guys make at times. We don't need to argue with you because this radio, and you guys might just naturally cut us off. And I want you to know also, there are so many things you guys know we don't know. And there are things we know also you don't know. You only specialize in your fix. Nobody has the right to come on radio and tell you, oh, I like this to air his or her view. You think God is not wise when he gave a different talent. When he made some people tall and made some people what? Short. He's simply telling you, always look at issues from different angles. Two eyes. What is the meaning of two eyes? Look at the issue from both sides. Two ears to listen to what? But parties. The platform is becoming on the choice. I must tell you, my brother, if I'm in your shoes now, yes, there is nothing wrong when you correct people. When it becomes too much, people will start accusing you, maybe you are biased. They may not tell you already, but behind the door, say, look at this, our guy we trusted so much in the beginning. When you started, we were so excited, but what we are seeing on radio now, some of us are now becoming disinterested in what is going on this platform. Kidnapping, as I speak, there is no evidence on ground that in the next 20 years this thing can be done away with because the political leadership is not serious. When our ancestors leave, we cannot come and tell our fathers that somebody was carrying the bush. Even if you fail to come back from farm on time, the moment the wife shouts, oh, my husband is not back, even though our fathers are eating, they will abandon their food, they will go into that bush that night until they see their brother, they will come back home. They were the intelligent one. Not all this one we are saying already, they are intelligent. It is because we are not intelligent. That is why all these rubbish are happening. Okay, how can you tell us? 2 months, 3 months, you kept people in the bush. I said somebody with dog brain that believes such story. Because you cannot ask yourself, how were they fed? You say you cut some were shot. Do you think you are talking to a stupid audience? We know the truth, my dear. Was not in this country, former governor of Katsina, to enter bush and snap picture with bandits. That was enough evidence to have convinced a nation that is serious to address this issue that these guys are not serious. Believing these people, it appears we don't know what we're doing. Why would somebody kidnap any of us? The rest of us go about our normal duty. If we are serious people, why can't we come up peacefully and say, enough? Can you try this in Europe and get away with it? My dear, they should stop embarrassing us. Good morning and God bless.
2: Thank you very much. Quickly, let's head straight to the WhatsApp portal to take some messages. Good morning. The antics of the FCC to freeze the accounts of Osun State is a way to suppress the government of Adeleke in favor of the APC. If truly the Osun State government was into reckless financial spending, why did the FCC not give concrete evidence and use the court to block the account? Was Ekiti State account blocked before the election? And their reasons now seems to be justifiable. Peter from St. Saviour. Thank you. Good morning, Super FM. You can see that the Catholic bishops were very right by saying elections will not be free and fair in Nigeria. Since 2009, no account was frozen in Nigeria. Why don't EFCC froze?
1: Since 2009.
2: That was what he said. Said during the election. Okay. Why don't EFCC froze the account of Ekiti State government? This is the... Okay. Buhari has not done this. I'll remember him for anything good. Even the Buhari government never behaved this way. Nigeria is not... Okay. Thank you. Thank you for joining us this morning. This one says, good morning, Mr. Paul and the Honorable. What the EFCC chairman is doing should go round. Both the state and federal level should not be partisan. More also, he should be working in accordance of our electoral laws. But if not, Nigerians are watching. Mr. Moses, thank you. This one says, good morning, Honorable and Mr. Paul Kidnapping. The federal government should intensify efforts in deployment of new recruited forest guards to flash zones in our forest to checkmate this miscreant and unwholesome element lording in over our citizens. All right, this one says, the Osun State, same person though, alas. The more you look, the less you see. Freezing of state accounts, this is... okay. God save us. It is going to be a long walk to freedom. Elder Awakawe, worldwide, texting us this morning. This one says, from Louis from Mutesi, says, this is illegal and unconstitutional. Tinubu spent the greater part of his tenure telling us to hold our governors accountable, only to prove that he can actually do so by himself, only when his political dynasty is threatened. Same as declaration of state of emergency, River State, and the suspension of Governor Fubara. The signs are emerging. Okay, thank you very much for joining us this morning. We really appreciate you. All right, I can see your message, Edgar Olucky, but I'll have to go now. Also, I can see your message, the next person that followed through quite lengthy as well. Thank you very much for also joining us this morning. We'll have to sign out right now. Paul Ochonogo, my name. Many thanks to the Honorable. Enjoy the rest of your morning. Bye for now.
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14: My friend, good afternoon.
15: Good afternoon.
14: Where are you going to?
15: Where are you?
14: Now your place I be they come now. You know they don't say why I see you.
15: Ah, that's true.
14: Baby, how are you?
16: I'm good, friend.
14: Which school do your children attend? Did they go to school? 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If they talk, people will say, who they teach them? Me don't tire, don't change from one school or the other.
15: You haven't heard of Ascension School?
14: Ascension? Yes, now. Here the place is.
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2: 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I'm Paul Ochanogo. First on top stories. Army offers 60 million naira reward for wanted ISWAP leaders. Edo strengthens security with new measures. On the foreign scene, the explosive Laden drone found at German airport. And in sports, Flying Eagles reach Waffle B on the 20 World Cup final. We'll bring you the details of this and many more after the short break.

0: Now the news in details, the Nigerian army has declared two senior leaders of the Islamic State West African province ISWAP wanted. The army also placed a combined 60 million naira bounty on them over alleged terrorist activities in Lake Chad Basin. The wanted suspects are the group's governor, Abu Musa Al-Magawi Bashua, and his deputy, Mohammed Jida. The army said the identities of the two men were uncovered through forensic analysis of technical devices recovered during a recent military operation and against the terrorist group. The Edo State government says it is intensifying efforts to improve security through coordinated strategy aimed at safeguarding lives and property across the state. Commissioner for Information Strategy, Breeze Kashim Afebwa, said the government has established special courts to ensure the speedy prosecution of criminal cases. Afebwa added that the government also deployed 500 forest guards to strengthen security in vulnerable areas. He lauded President Bola Ahmed Tinubu for approving the establishment of a new army division in Benin City. The Edo State Ministry of Education has pledged support for adult education programs for inmates in correctional centers across the state. Department Secretary of the Ministry, Edno Dolowanyi Otamere, gave the assurance during a courtesy visit by the Edo State Controller of Corrections, CCS Julius Osewage, in Benin City. Otamere said the ministry will deploy education officers to correctional centers to enable inmates to participate in adult education programs and sit for recognized examinations. He noted that the initiative will equip inmates with skills for necessary. You know, it said that the initiative will equip inmates with skills for successful and necessary integration into the society. The National Bar Association, NBA, has criticized the Economic and Financial Crimes Commission, EFCC, over the reported freezing of Osun State government bank accounts. It added that the anti-graft agency lacks the constitutional authority to impose such restrictions without due legal process. The FCC had directed that no withdrawals be made from the state statutory allocation account as part of the ongoing investigation into alleged suspicion of financial transactions. The commission said the action was not politically motivated despite the proximity to the Osun State's governorship election. Back to Edo State, the elders of Obazua community along the Akewa Road axis in Ovia, northeast local government area of Edo State, have decried the poor condition of the road leading to the community. They said the road is riddled with potholes, badly eroded, and has become a death trap for motorists and other road users. Community spokesman Anukagili Idausa Nosakai, who revealed this while speaking with Super FM correspondent Kenneth Okumbo, said the community needs basic amenities.
1: We need good, accessible road. Road where we say, motor no go they spoil put. They no go they find. The road is very bad. As you can see, sure you see the road. The road is not in good condition. And we also need healthcare. The healthcare center they here, but at least it needs renovation. There's no equipment. Then even market, we need market. We want, even the electricity is not stable at all. Nothing.
0: He appealed to the Ovia Northeast local government chairman and the Edo State government to rehabilitate the road and provide the needed infrastructure.
1: We want our amiable governor, His Excellency Monday Senator Okpebolo, now talking and do governor now be. We know say if he hear, he go come answer us. So we for this community, Obazua community, we dey loyal to them. We see all the good work way they do, and we believe say if this message get to them,
0: Osaka also commended Governor Monday Okpebolo's urban renewal efforts and urged property developers to take advantage of the ongoing property verification exercise to invest in the community. Still on the news, the approval of An 80% salary increase for military personnel is attracting positive reactions, with many expressing hope that the move will boost the morale and effectiveness of the armed forces. Speaking with Okpeyemi Sunday, a military officer described the salary increase as a welcome development, as it would motivate personnel to remain committed to their duties.
2: Beyond their welfare, I think it's also important that the government sees to their training, getting more ammunition to be able to fight these security challenges, amongst other things to tackle. But then, without relegating this improved package, their salary, I think it's a very welcome development. Getting the military more equipped for the fight and the challenge ahead of them.
0: Also speaking, a resident, Kayode Ulubumi, expressed optimism that a better welfare for troops will translate into improved security across the country. They also urged the government to sustain efforts to improve the welfare of military personnel by providing modern equipment and other operational support for the armed forces. Calls for workplace support for breastfeeding mothers have continued to gain attention following the United Nations Children Fund, UNICEF, to employers to create a more conducive environment for nursing mothers. Speaking with Uche Igwe, a breastfeeding mother, said combining work with caring for a baby is challenging, and appealed to employers to allow flexible resumption time for nursing mothers.
3: Don't give me anything. Then I wasn't working anymore, but at least they should have given me some tests. I should consult nobody care. Like if I can work 7 o'clock before, then the time to 9 o'clock. So I get enough time to take care of myself and my baby.
0: Also speaking, the general manager of Super FM, Benin Benga James, said organizations should provide safe and private spaces for breastfeeding mothers, as well as adequate maternity leave to support them after childbirth.
4: Now, the advocacy from UNICEF for more support, better environments and enabling environment for breastfeeding mothers, I think it's a call in the right direction. Breastfeeding is very important. So I know that there is a specific period of time that is needed for a woman to be able to adequately breastfeed the child.
0: The respondent agreed that a more supportive workplace would enable mothers to exclusively breastfeed their babies while remaining productive at work. This is News at 7 on 80.1 Super FM. More stories after the short break.
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0: 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Now the rest of the news. On the foreign scene, German police have launched an investigation into a drone carrying an explosive device as it was discovered at Leipzig Halle Airport. Authorities deployed a bomb disposal robot after an airport employee spotted the device near Ukrainian cargo aircraft. The second unidentified object reportedly struck a cargo plane that later landed safely Hanover with minor damages. Germany's interior minister described the incident as signaling a new level of threat amid heightened security concerns. And in sports, Nigeria's Flying Eagles have qualified for the final of the 2026 WAFU Beyond the 20 Championship after defeating host Cote d'Ivoire 4-3 on penalties. The semi-final ended 2-2 after extra time, with both teams scoring once in regulation time and again in additional period to force a penalty shootout. The Flying Eagles converted 4 of the spot kicks to edge the Ivorians and seal a place in the championship final. Nigeria will now face the winner of the other semi-final in Sunday's final as team bids for the WAFU B under 20 title. And that concludes the news. But before we go, a recap of our top stories. Brought to news that the Nigerian army has declared a has declared two senior leaders of the Islamic State West African province, ISWAP, wanted. Was reported news that the Edo State government says it is intensifying efforts to improve security through coordinated strategies aimed at safeguarding lives and properties across the state. We brought the news on the forum saying that German police launched an investigation after a drone carrying an explosive device was discovered at Leipzig Hill Airport. And last in sport, we brought the news that Nigeria's Flying Eagles qualified for the final of the 2026 WAFL Beyond the 20 Championship after defeating host Cote d'Ivoire 4-3 on penalties. Super FM News at 7 was edited by Brenda Izu. I am Paul Ochonogo. Remember, security is our collective responsibility. Be sure to play a part. Thank you for listening and good morning.
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0: From the streets of Benin to the hills of Akokoedo, from the farms of Esan to the waters of Ovia, this is where the heartbeat of progress lives.
1: Inside Edo State, the voice of the people.
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10: 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Here we are. From Pride Rock to the Pit of Shame. We're so low on the food chain, we're underground. 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
12: 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What was that?
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0: 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Lovely Thursday morning. Hi, Dad. Uncle Paul is live this morning. We've got stories and more lessons this morning. It started the Lost Puppy story. That's the title of our story. Listen attentively. If time will permit us, we'll come back and we'll get your thoughts. Thank you. Thank you for joining us always. Let's listen and listen attentively.
3: 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Today, we are going to find out who saves a little puppy all alone in the rain. In a cozy house on Whiskerwood Lane lived a loving cat family. Miola, Codio, and their kittens, Tutu and Mimi. 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
5: 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I can't move.
6: 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Ouch! Now they're all bent sideways like silly straws.
4: What's going on here? 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My darlings look perfect.
3: Don't know how you do it, Miola. You're a super mom. You're my real hero. After breakfast, the yellow school bus honked outside. Beep, beep. The kids grabbed their bags and happily went off to school. Now it was time for the parents. They packed their laptops, got into their tiny blue car, and drove to their office. One Sunday morning, the cat's family was driving through the street.
5: Wait! Mommy, that box! Look! It moved! I saw it!
3: They noticed the little soggy cardboard box lying near the corner of an old building. Inside that box, curled into a tight, shivering ball, was a tiny brown puppy.
7: Mama, Papa, where are you? It's so cold.
3: Codeo stopped the car and jumped out. He walked gently toward the box.
7: Are you taking me somewhere safe? Please don't leave. Please.
3: She gently scooped him into her arms, holding him close to her heart. The puppy clung to her with the last bit of strength he had.
4: Oh, sweetheart, we won't leave you. He must be taken to the hospital.
3: Without waiting, they rushed him straight to Whiskerwood Animal Hospital.
8: He's been in the rain too long. Hungry, cold, and very tired. But with care and love, he'll be just fine.
3: After a few hours, the puppy was discharged. The vet smiled and handed them a small bag of medicines.
8: Make sure he gets rest, warm food, and his medicine on time.
3: At home, Miola tucked Bobo into a soft bed by the fire. Codeo measured his medicine carefully and gave it with gentle paws.
4: Here you go, my little one. a nice warm bowl of milk, and some soft, yummy food. Now it's time to feel safe and full.
6: Let's call him Bobo, because he makes cute Bobo sounds.
5: Perfect. Bobo is part of our team now. We'll be the Meow Meow Bark Club.
3: You're safe now, little one. Take rest.
7: Thank you. I thought no one wanted me. I thought I was forgotten.
3: The next morning, something magical happened. They took Bobo to the school, Whiskerwood Academy. At the gate stood a small mouse with kind round glasses, Miss Bella, the teacher.
2: Good morning, kittens. Oh, and who's this brave little fellow?
5: Miss Bella, this is Bobo. We found him after the storm. Can he join our class?
2: Bobo, in this school, we don't just learn reading and math. We learn how to be kind, share, and how to grow. Any creature with a kind heart is always welcome here.
3: And from that day, Bobo went to school. He learned to write his name.
2: But you're doing wonderfully, Bobo. I'm proud of you.
7: This is the first time anyone's ever said that to me.
3: Every Friday, the cat family took Bobo out to their favorite pizza restaurant. The pizza parlor was warm and bright. Fish pizza for us, bone-shaped cookie pizza for Bobo.
4: And don't forget the meownade for the kittens.
3: After dinner, they strolled to the nearby park, where tiny lanterns hung from the trees and soft music played from a distant bandstand.
7: Wait for me, little flutterwings.
9: Wait, how old is the new hire?
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0: Papa!
1: My baby. My sweet baby boy. You were just gone.
2: We searched every alley, every street. We thought we lost you forever.
0: I was so scared. But the cat family found me. They became my family too.
3: He was lost, but found by love.
4: That evening, Bobo came back to the cat family's house. He walked slowly through each room, saying goodbye to his bed, the window, and all the places he loved.
0: I don't want to leave, but I think my other mama and papa need me now too. And thank you for brushing my fur and fixing my homework. You were the best Papa Cat, Mama Cat. You gave me my first warm bath, my first bedtime story.
5: And now it's time to go back, with two families who will always love him.
6: But who will finish the glitter dragon drawing with me?
7: Who will whisper silly words during story time?
0: You'll always be my brother and sister. You'll keep drawing and whispering, and I'll think of you every time I see a butterfly.
4: The cat family nodded. They didn't say much, because sometimes the deepest love says the most in silence. And so, the little lost puppy who had no one found two families, two homes, and one giant heart full of love. Moral of the story. Love can come from the most unexpected places. When we open our hearts to others, we create a world where everyone belongs. If you enjoyed the story, give us a big thumb for the story. Giant heart full of love. Moral of the story. Love can come from the most unexpected places. When we open our hearts to others, we create a world where everyone belongs. If you enjoyed the story, give us a big thumbs up.
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0: What felt like the end of the road for us at some point as Nigerians became the star of the show after Nigeria qualified for the quarterfinals of the biggest African women's football competition, which is the Women's Cup of Nations. Set to take on the indomitable lionesses of Cameroon. And in fact, I can confidently say it was a double dose of victory for us as Nigerians, as our very own under 20 side. Flight Eagles also made their way through into the next round of this particular competition going on right now, which is the WAFU-B under 20 championship. We'll give you everything that transpired in that game yesterday, what's set to come down today, and all of this and many more on your One Family, One Radio, 88.1 Super FM. Paul Ochenoka is my name. I've got Randy Mike Gadu, Zingbe Master. Let's go.
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0: Was anybody morning to you?
1: Yeah, how you doing?
0: I did very, very, very, very fine. I'm happy. I'm happy this morning because we are through to the next round. And I know a lot of people have been asking the question, what really happened? How did Nigeria qualify? I thought head-to-head came into play. We'll break it down for you this morning. Anyways, Nigeria 6, Egypt 2, clearly dominated that game across all facets. And for Coach Justin Madugo, he decided to go this time to be more attacking-minded. And we saw the performance of Gift Monday and talking about Babajide Bisola, both very much having a good performance and showing of themselves in that encounter. But Nigeria 6, Egypt 2, yeah, some might say, yeah, we conceded. I felt the division penalty. I don't see anything there because Michelle Alize was in possession of the ball. She guarded the ball. A swing of the elbow went into the face of the division player, and then they were awarded the penalty. But all the same, what a performance from the ladies, scoring four goals in the second half of that particular encounter and making sure that we got the ticket. Celebrations all through the night for the players. And you must give kudos to these guys for raising their standards high up in this very all-important game. A lot of people felt, oh, how did we qualify? What really happened? But first off, Randy, we are through to the next round to take on Cameroon.
1: Well, first of all, say congratulations to the girls. And no matter how it be, the most important thing now to qualify and be the most important thing. And currently now some 20 BCS they truly don't achieve. And we get to celebrate that one first. But so many things and there's some question marks still there for inside the Super Falcons. And this now team, so obviously, is details. When they say Justin Madugo as a coach, they get to pay attention and see find a way to settle this thing. It's like the major problem here. Justin Madugo never still getting paying rights. As in, when I say paying right now, so the players now to pay the partnership now for inside the midfield, the partnership now between the defense, the wing back, and the outside. The winger. So what is now something when the busy that details when the busy Justin Madugo now really need to come up to speed with, because the stage we're within now for the Nations Cup now, stage when the busy, yes, they give you a second chance. If you fall back, you fall behind, it could take a lot to come out now. And if you don't feel overcome it, my brother, you don't pack your bags. So that at that stage, that we don't run enter now. So and if we keep continuing to make all these kind of silly mistakes against a team like Egypt, then I wonder, waiting a formidable team, we can give, we do for us. We see how we paid yearly for inside my time when they get to do with Malawi. And for the game against Zambia, it almost cost us. Then the game against Egypt, we concede two goals. We have midfield day. When we say, yes, one pass will just tear the entire team. We had the midfield day. We to be the pairing. We had Michel Alozie, they run the goal, all this kind of a thing. You're supposed to get ball to attack. You know they attack when you don't get ball. So, all these now, things when we say, yes, in need to settle. And enough of Michel Alozie go play for left wing back. Michel Alozie go play for left wing back. The Nigerian Women Football League now get a lot of left fullback as a player, left-footed fullback as a player, or right-footed fullback when they say they play regularly as a left fullback. So enough of all this experiment now to form the Black Pep Guardiola. You know, they give us any good. We see how it cost us. That penalty, I'm not blaming Michel Alozie for that penalty, but it's just so unfortunate where and they as at the time, because now, normal thing when me myself could do in terms of at least a little shoulder shake for the Egyptian player. The Egyptian player could do the same thing if Nashi in possession of the ball, even for that same situation. And at that spot now, say Nashi won't go score, she will still do that same shoulder shake. But it's just so unfortunate where the aunt did as at that time. So she not intend to really elbow the player, but it happened. So that not clear penalty. I not get any qualms against that penalty. We just thank God to see, we'll see the referee on the own part too, and the VAR, they not decide to still commit the judger from the contact. Because if you see me, you judge from the contact, not clear elbow, then the card, not a different card. But for above all, the Super Falcons, they get the results, they get the goal. But two things when they really stand out, or should I say three things when they really stand out.
0: From a positive side?
1: Yes.
0: Okay.
1: Then we will still come to the negative, but the ones when they really stand out, the positive will always overshadow the negative. Asisat Oshoala, Monday Gifts. And Jamilusia, call him again. This is just number two, the winger, when he assists two goals.
0: Omewa? Is it Joy Omewa?
1: I don't know if it was Joy Omewa, but she put on a jersey number two for this particular game now. So the three of them really stand out. Because when Asisa Tshola did the game, you understand and say we get the presence of a striker. And that presence of a striker now, some 20 busy years, it really separates the defense of our opponent from their midfield now. So that kind of closure, that space between busy years, and then they won't leave between the listing now, because they forced today now. Then coming back to Monday Gift, you see Monday Gift now standing now, enter the game now as a predator. She did see everything, and she also bring into the game now the Harry Kane vibe, not just a finisher, but a striker when BC has go fisty play. You see the goal winner Kanu score now. That tapping, we see our work for that particular place now. Then I think the penalty to
0: that's Rishola Babajide.
1: So the penalty when BC has this girl score again to. Ajibade. The penalty when she scored, you see Monday Gift flick for that same place too as a center forward now. So this one tell you, say this now players when they say yes, fit play. You know these players, so I don't really know whether our coaches them they try to look for some certain favor from the players them before they begin to give them game time, because these players they need no introduction to you. You know Monday Gift right from when she did Remo Stars. When she say Remo Stars,
0: Robo Queens,
1: she enter Bayasa Queens win, and she come back to her Robo Queens again. You know her. Then when she enter the Super Falcons, you still know this same player too. We know some player when the BCS they good with she they good with both feet. She can play with the ball, and also the same time too, she can still give you goals. So why starving this player of game time? I not say she must start. But you need to bring her in. So the kind of talent when the BCS we get now for the Super Falcons, Justin Madugo never really use them. That's why I raise a question about in pairing of players now. Who and who to pair? Rashida De Babajide, now the right position now that had to play this player. Because we see how they struggle. Because the first they won't do things when BCS not be a kind of game. We see her, we know her as a player when they play for team. But now she won't go the extra mile by dragging the ball. You don't feel run past 11 players. You don't feel run past 5 players. So who do you want to do? Maradona do it once. How many times did you do it again for your career? Lionel Messi do it once. How many times did you do it again for your career? Rooney, Ruvan, all of them. How many times? The way Thierry Henry scored against Liverpool for 2004, when they go unbeaten. The way Thierry Henry scored that Liverpool 18, scored that goal. How many times did you do it again? So, you see this player that they do the same mistake over and over and over again. As a coach, what are you supposed to tell the player? The ball stubborn pass you. If you say you want to force the ball will stubborn pass cow. If you want to force the ball, you're going to go that direction where you need to go, where you want her to go. So, just release the ball. You get teammates. You see how Monday Gift now, those are death touches them. You see how they flicked it. It's a tear aside the defense for the winger when I talk about now to win the ball, and we see her calmness now whenever she hold the ball. This player give us this thing during the last Nations Cup. You know this player. Now we don't come now we did the same tournament, the players did the same tournament. She performed well for her club side. If she not did well, she not perform well for her club side, you're not facing for career and go. Now you got the one from Black Pep Guardiola, and they give us the present Thomas Tuchel for the England national team. That's a major reason why BC is the Super Falcons the struggle. So Justin Madugo now need to get in pairing right, and at the same time too, you need to be very, very observant. From the very first game, 9-1 pass the tier midfield and also the cause goal. So as a coach, what do you need to do? If you need to bring in Deborah Abiodun to fortify that place, or you need to bring in another player now to fortify that place, you need to do them, because you don't need the entire 90 minutes. You don't even need the entire first half or 30 minutes, 20 minutes of first half for you as a coach now to spot the danger man for the midfield now when BC has to string those passes. We understand the danger man. They come in different forms. Like Rodri now for Man City, they play 1-2. Give me, I give you. When you play this 1-2 like this with two different persons, you find out the opponent now go can't like 2-3 step up front now, leaving space behind. Then what did Rodri do? Then he puts the ball for that place. When he says for the come out. Then you see the wingers they come in. Even the Spanish national team, Edouard. That's why we say they Pedri if they get time and opportunity to play. So this is something we say our coach now need to understand, need to identify in every game. Because the get game when we say yes, like the Malawi game now, as they go 2 goals up, we not feel come back. We find that very difficult. When we try to come back now, we make one mistake. So he need to avoid this thing.
0: All right. So we saw that very brilliant encounter, by the way, at Sato Shola opening the scoring from the penalty spot. Brilliant penalty. In fact, all the penalties played in the game, they were all brilliant. Sending goalkeeper the wrong way, particularly.
1: You get something you really, not really the happy of.
0: What was that?
1: The Nations Cup for that 2022 Nations Cup for inside the Ivory Coast. They talk well about Africa officiating and the use of VAR. But why we say for this particular edition, the referees and they see the thing. Even when you blow, clear foul, clear penalty, you blow, you still need a VAR to come convince you again to come reset this. No, now it doesn't make sense. See, these have been a Kanu, the penalty win the BC, yes, the first penalty, second penalty Nigeria get now for Michel Alozie. Before Michel Alozie, the first ball when he go meet Michel Alozie from Kanu, that dribbling, a clear penalty, dribble the player, and the player block and fall. So that the loose ball Michel Alozie go pick. Now you still see the team as a referee directly in front of you. You blow penalty. Now you still run go VAR again. So many countries the way of you, not just the bad Nigeria game, even the game between Zambia and the Malawi, the same thing happened. But that one, you not go VAR, go check. But the clear ones, you go VAR, they go check. Because if they blow that team penalty, I'm not sure say Zambia for win that game 2-1.
0: Okay, so let's just hit it right there. Open the scoring through Asisat Oshoala, and then Mondegi made it 2. And then again, we got another goal this time around from Uche Nakano. Haven't seen them pull one back from the penalty spot, and then we got a goal, Uche Nakano. Her first touch of the encounter, which was a brilliant ball from Rishola Baba Jide, and then we made it 4 from the penalty spot. Christy Uchebe, brilliant penalty. She was also solid defensively as well, where she was being slotted into that role because of the card given to Oluwatosin Demeyi in the previous game. And then we saw John Omewa making it 6. In fact, 2 goals in stoppage time. That's how we ended up fixing up things in that particular encounter. But I've seen a lot of people ask questions. How did Nigeria qualify? I mean, looking at everything that transpired, it was down now to head-to-head in particular because everybody was then on 6 points, particularly.
1: Nigeria will always qualify because the head-to-head over Zambia, they're in favor of Nigeria.
0: Yeah, that's clearly what was being seen in there. Malawi scored 7 goals in particular. And Nigeria ended up scoring 9 as well as... for Zambia. Zambia ended up scoring, I think, 7.
1: 8.
0: Okay, 8 now. Zambia ended up scoring 8 at the end of the day, but it was now down to the amount of goals that they scored against each other. Nigeria scored 2 against Malawi. Zambia did not score against Nigeria. And so that was how they were eliminated out of the whole scenario. So Nigeria scored against Malawi. Nigeria scored 2 against Malawi. Malawi scored against Zambia in particular. And then goal scored now. So when, in fact, the first thing that they looked out for was head to head, and the three teams beat each other. That's the first thing. The three teams beat each other. Nigeria beat Zambia. Zambia beat Malawi. Malawi beat Nigeria.
1: The first thing, the three of them tie for 6 points.
0: Yeah, that's the first
1: then
0: thing.
1: The second thing goes to the head to head.
0: So it was down now for the three of them because the three of them they beat each other. The three teams beat each other. Now, like I said, Nigeria beat Zambia. Zambia beat Malawi. Malawi beat Nigeria. So it was not down to the amount of goals scored in those three games. That was what decided this group. And so Malawi scored. That goal that Malawi scored against Zambia yesterday gave Nigeria that advantage.
1: No, that could not give Nigeria that advantage because when I follow the game, I still follow the game for the standing of the group. As at when they go, the game, they 2-0 in favor of Zambia. Zambia the top, Nigeria the second. Then Nigeria game the 2-1. Malawi the third. So the Malawi game, the only change, which changed that particular game now for the Malawi game. Now, the goal when they score against Zambia, now change the standing. Because I did look everything, I did follow the group.
0: That's the same thing now.
1: No, you say it paved way for Nigeria. Nigeria don't ever come out for the second position. Why the game they go on?
0: No, initially, when it was 1-0, when Nigeria led that game by one goal to nothing, and Zambia led 1-0, Nigeria was already on third spot. It was clearly shown there. So that's why I said we're in danger at first. Before, as the game proceeded, Zambia got that second goal, and we're still very much in danger. It was until Nigeria got, I think, the fourth goal. That's where things started to because even the commentators they were also confused too.
1: When the game did two goals for both sides, Nigeria 2-1. Zambia 2-0. Nigeria the second position. Malawi the Zambia the 2-0. Zambia the third position. Malawi the first. So Malawi, when Malawi score, now there the standing change. Nigeria still remain for the second position. Malawi first, then Zambia fall down to third. With the intention or with the hope of, so okay, maybe as the game proceed, Zambia go score maybe one goal, but so it can't look like Malawi now really want to score. And even the clear penalty when they denying them, all these things like that. So as it ends like that, as when the game ends, now Malawi finally stand up for the first position. So CAF will still get to still explain more about the indices about this particular one. Though they only make us understand, say, the goals when you score against this person, the goals when you score against this one. But they still get to make us get more understanding, because a similar situation, even the worse than this. We see this thing for 1994 World Cup, when all of them, Nigeria, Argentina, all of them retire on the same point. But at the end of the day, they still do. I think one coin and I decide that particular one and not recall again. So a similar situation, I go still recall. It go fisting will happen again, but careful, they still need to come out now and spell all these things out in order for the fans not to be confused. Because if I be a Zambia person and a Zambia player, I'm not going to be happy with the way Zambia take come out.
0: Anyways, we can tell you that Kivert will up against Cameroon, and then we've got Mali against Ghana. But some of the quarterfinal fixtures have already been decided. Africa will be up against Algeria, Morocco will be up against South Africa, Cameroon will be up against Nigeria on Sunday, 6 p.m. Malawi, I will wait the winner in that group between Ghana and Mali to join them in the last eight. Our very own side, that is the Flying Eagles, qualified as well for the final of the WAFLB tournament. And clearly, I see a lot of people criticize this particular pattern of the regional qualifiers, seeing some of the best African sides being West African sides now crashing out of the competition from the qualifying series. But Nigeria's under 20 booked their place in the next round, which is the final, with a 4-3 penalty shootout win. The game ended in a 2-0 draw after extra time, as both sides got the opener in the 12th and the 14th minute, but the Flying Eagles goalkeeper, Clint Lawani, was alert again. And then, having secured the lead by the Ivorians, they got into the lead right there through Keita. And then the Flying Eagles pushed hard and got a goal as well in the 59th minute. And then the game was sent into extra time. And then in extra time, Abubakar Aliyu puts the Flying Eagles ahead. But then the drew scores leveled again. It was down to penalty shootout, and we won that penalty shootout in particular, 4-3. It was a very, very edgy game, and we knew already before now that since we allowed it to drag, we needed to win by all means.
1: Well, so unfortunate the way it ended up for the Ivorians, but if you say you go for overall play, the Ivorians deserve to win the game. Nigeria win the game not on the penalty spots, but on the field of play by Clinton Lawane, because they make a series of saves, really good saves. We'll say yes, even what to win the FIFA World Cup. But from nowhere, the goalkeeper with the grace and magical reflex, he puts this, stop those balls from going in. Question marks there for the standing of the Nigeria defense, the way they stand, the way they concede the first goal, and even the equalizer at the worst. But one good thing about the team, they utilize the long throw. The two goals come from long throw, and you see the kind of team movement and pattern now when the BCS give them the advantage of this goal. So when the long throw come in, the first four players, they just jump, but not to head the ball.
0: Mm.
1: So the João Pedro or João Neves, for inside the team now, the shortest player now, they come from, they run out from the box, running from outside the box to come head the goal, boy inside. That same goal now, so we score, take, score the first goal, take equalize. That same team again to, that is to score the game to make it 2-1. But the way we concede, and there's some kind of a silly play really make the team enter extra time, because when Nigeria, they win 2-1, towards the dying minute of the game, Nigeria get the opportunity, 3-1 defender. But the guy really hold the ball, I don't know if he really enter ahead. They want to play to the gallery. Playing to the gallery sometimes not means that you must score the goal. But the assist that you give, that the most important thing. You do the mistake, the Ivorians recover, you don't dribble, you just get the opportunity now to still pass the ball, give these two same players when they directly opposite the goalkeeper and the net. You drag the ball back to your right leg and try to use your right leg plank over.
0: All right, so that's what happened in the in particular. Let's move on from that end now, and let's quickly tell you that the MPFL General Assembly will be on very soon. In fact, the seventh in particular. And moving forward, we also know the fixtures as well. The fixtures of the Nigeria Premier Football League for the 2026-2027 season. Also, for the what will be on the 17th.
1: This was among the reason why our league starts very late. General Assembly, we get the month of May, June, and July. We're not all General Assembly. Not people call the whole General Assembly, but at that time we call the draw fixtures. Now, you see, the General Assembly is supposed to take place between the month of June and July. Then, that same time, the fixtures come at August. We don't say yes, now we start league. Not be August 7th, we call the General Assembly, can't do league. It not really makes sense that way. You see the English teams then now, the Spanish La Liga, the Italian Serie A, the French Championnat, Ligue 1 now. We see how these teams that already know their opponents before they go preseason. So what did it happen?
0: All right, so let's move on from that particular end. Now let's say that for the Waffle B for the men, we have seen everything that's played out for under 20. It's now time for the under 17 to fizzle it out by themselves, and 62 players have been invited at this particular point in time. So that's what we have on our hands right now. Quickly now, let's see if we can squeeze in some transfers before we sign out this morning. Already out of time at this point. So some transfer updates making around right now. We can tell you that for the Vinicius Junior situation, Jose Mourinho personally involved himself in Vinicius Junior new contract discussions, as he's been pushing for the Brazilian to stay. And so that deal is almost over the line.
1: So waiting on me, Vinicius Junior delete everything about Madrid after the meeting.
0: It's down to them to decide. Bruno Guimarães has completed his medical at Arsenal ahead of signing a four-year deal at the club. 75 million move to be announced very soon. Christian Nørgaard has also signed for Everton Football Club. And RB Leipzig have completed the signing of Finnish Aslani as a new player in there, and seen to be the replacement for Yann Diomande at this point, who is set to join Real Madrid Football Club. For some preseason games that we saw yesterday, some clubs lost in particular. In fact, Chelsea beating 1-0 by Juve, we told you about that. Arsenal lost 3-1 to Real Betis.
1: The old ladies beat the pensioners.
0: Yes, it happened. Anyways, for Real Betis, they beat Arsenal by 3-1. Injury scare for Arsenal. Gabriel Magalhaes as well in that game. But
1: that one and the Mallorca game against the Paris Saint-Germain, 3-0. Two shockers.
0: Yes, the two shockers that we saw yesterday. PSG beating 3-0 by Mallorca. And that's our show for this morning, man. Thanks to your Apollo Channel guys. My name, I've been Yunusu Rani. My cardio is in Game Master.
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7: Yeah, Sound Sultan and Jah Ninja. Canis, you know what they do. This one of all my brothers, we don't go outside Ninja. We don't jack more for Ninja. Always try to look back, cause no place like home, you know what I mean? So Obama tell me, see, I do not be there and I true, man. Check this out.

0: them the key. All right, on to my ladies. I say good morning to you now for Insiders Morning. 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Rather my kind of my name, your Zingbe Master, the Marathon Talker, the Guru One of Super 88.1 FM, the Guru Remy of Esaland. I would not bully the entire inside matter with ladies. So if you check your time now, 16 minutes and don't run, leave it 8 now for Inside today, when it be Thursday, the number 6 day for the month of Augustina. Popularly known as August for Inside 2026. The song where you feel like this now, for instance, because so many of them talk before. Say, for instance, I say, if I did that position, but now we don't do that position now, so we not really know what they play again for Inside. But before now, you hear the song when it get to do with the area when it be here, say, Sans Sultan talk, do for us now for Inside Matana. So, because if you relate to the Sans Sultan talk and currently with some of the things that obviously has to play for Inside Ninja, our country, you go finance we say our politicians, them, our leaders, the majority of them, not different from Ajobadide. So make you not forget area, because last the time they enter, they tell us they go remember area, but when they enter, just be like, see, my brother. All right, on to matter on the matter currently, like this, and some people in the inside is again what would they call our Siam, because you know, say, yes, time, not there to say waiting, no time.
1: Now we make the put speaker inside your motto.
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0: Yes, on to matter like this now. So when you campaign for election and you talk so many things, and when you don't enter, make you not forget area. Not forget area means say the things and when you be say yes, you promise the people when you used to campaign, because now those things some of the persons they see, so okay, make we give this man a chance. But when you enter now, some of us don't forget. You get Hillary when you promise to marry, you don't forget him. You run into Igbo land, you go booting, you go marry Igbo girl, because some of us, once they don't enter that place now, the next thing that they think now how to go do vacation for Igbo land. But you forget, say, when you come out for that your position, you will still fall back to the society too. So you get to prepare the society for your retirement, or the day when you say yes, you go ball out from that position when you say yes, your day. So that now the reason why you get to feel that song. I tell you, say, make you just try, just picture the song and turn and enter inside our system. But all the same, we don't bother enter inside our Siam, and you know, say yes, our Siam. Now that's the game when we say we take the touch matter when we say yes, they affect our individual life, our society, our state, and our country at large. And for today, with the reason two matters, now the two matters they carry each other follow body, because one this federal government talk, then the second one now another person reaction now. Okay, a particular union reaction. So my brother, we could run into inside because time not there to say waiting. No time. Oh, yeah, nah.
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0: All right, now for inside matter when you get to do the Auna Siam now for the matter when you ground now currently like this. And so, because currently, if you play Koto, if you play that thing they call Koto, because today not throwback Thursdays now, so I get to use some old terms now. If you play that thing they call Koto, when you say, as you do like, you got the rock, you got the rock inside it. Then you end up your second go do you? See the rock inside the place. That place where for the rock, they say they call her Ugba. Now Ugba, now what they call her. So matter MC yesterday for inside the Ugba currently like this now. So it means well, say the federal government like this now. So don't announce plans now to end electricity subsidy payment from 2027 as part of efforts to tackle the mounting liabilities for the power sector. It good, Abby? Somebody go chat, Bobby. Only the one with the cobot for inside for where we do what will be the situation, what will be the result. My brother, bring your mind down. And based on matter like this, too, now the ITUC don't stick command now to blast the federal government now plans to remove a subsidy on electricity now from 2027 based on say the talks about say the aim now to satisfy the Bretton Woods institutions such as the International Monetary Fund, which is the IMF, and the World Bank. So make we ball in enter inside the matter seriously now, my brother. Pay attention now for inside the matter, because like this, now the federal government now announced plans now to end the electricity subsidy payment now from 2027 as part of effort to tackle mounting liabilities now for the power sector. And this one now we understand that the Minister of Power, they call it Joseph Tegbe, for inside the media interaction interactive section on Friday 19 yan this one. Now, the minister talked to us like this. Now, say the federal government now say they go remove a subsidy now beginning from 2027. And they assure Nigerians say, well, say the policy like this now, so not be something to be seen, it could deprive the citizens of the benefit of current the benefits that they currently enjoy under the subsidy regime. And according to him, talk to the proposal now to remove this is a form part of the broader reforms when they aim now to ensure the long-term sustainability of the electricity sector while tackling the financial challenges we in BCD they face that industry. Then make we go to the other one now too for inside the same matter now. Then we understand now too, so we'll see. The International Trade Union Congress now, which is ITUC Africa, don't blast the Nigerian government now on this matter. Now, say, why they go promote electricity subsidy from 2027? Say, because like this, they say this not be something the BCS go satisfy the people. He say, but it go satisfy the international organizations. When basically, yes, they influence the world. So they call them the Bretton Woods Institution, such institution, the International Monetary Fund, the IMF, and the World Bank. And based on the way things stay positioned now, they make us understand to say like this now, and they call on the government now and Africa government now, say they need to ensure that industrialization translates to improve the living standard for workers and the ordinary citizens. And according to the ITUC Africa, economic growth must lift Nigerians and other Africans out of poverty rather than deepen inequality. And they say they're not really happy with the way Nigeria government now they plan to remove this subsidy, because now it's like you're not raising the people, you're not the look the people when you say you did put this matter, because you did listen to the advice of foreign institutions. When you say yes, they influence the world, and currently like this, in order to benefit the people. Currently now, we not get a 24 hours light, and we see things. That's why I say for some areas, the thing it don't improve, the power supply don't improve for some areas, but my brother, it still not be 24 hours light now, because if you say you get 24 hours light, the next man or the next community not get 24 hours light. So we're not going to talk to just because say a section of the country now they enjoy 24 hours light or they enjoy power supply. We're going to talk to where say power supply already improved for inside Nigeria. A lot of questions there to ask, but I won't leave the floor open for you. Make you tell me how you see this matter now. The federal government, because we see the effect of a fuel subsidy, the removal of a fuel subsidy for inside Nigeria. It contributes to the face when they say yes, Nigeria gets today now. So economically, now they say from 2027, but they are sure saying Nigerians will still benefit. They will still enjoy the same benefits when we say yes, they enjoy now when they remove the subsidy. So which will be the benefit when Nigerians they enjoy now? We they never removed so for a subsidy, because one, we not get 24 hours light. So call me for 07055-129-881, or you call me for 07055-727-881. Your fisty call, and also send a WhatsApp message to 0902-672-2592, or you run enter inside our socials for Facebook, drop your comment for there, we will do justice to it. Hello, good morning.
4: Good morning, sir.
0: Oh, Tima the Great.
4: Number one, you are doing great. You go continue to see you people.
0: Amen, and you too.
4: Amen. First of all, I don't want to hear this reform again. Even though you are reforming, they are reforming this year, because you are not seeing any impact on that reform. You should start with this reform. They are reforming their pockets, not Nigeria. That one I pass. Now they want to remove the subsidy for electricity. And they say they will benefit Nigeria. The first subsidy they want to remove, it benefit us. If they not benefit us, they benefit the will be politicians. That is the benefit. They say they remove first subsidy. Money goes there, nyafu nyafu. Everywhere to good. All roads they will repair them. We go see light in nyafu nyafu. But now they remove them. Now who they suffer them? Now, who come the sufferers? Now, they want to remove subsidy on the light again. Right, what we know they see. They want to remove subsidy. This one, they to tell us to tighten up our belt for next year. This is that government tell us that next year will be worse than all this one we're seeing. That's my goal that I'm planning. That's my own definition of what I say. We should not just retire their belt. You know that next year what becoming less. No, think that this is better. Now hash is more and more. Suffering was more and more. Now I think that they want to tell us now in advance. That my own this morning, my brother. Then Nigeria, then they know what they do this coming election.
0: All right, thank you, Ultimate Great. Thank you, Ultimate Great. So call me for 07055-129-881 or you call me for 07055-727-881. You'll face the call and also send a WhatsApp message to 0902-672-2592. Or you run Enter Insider socials for Facebook and drop your comment for Insider Facebook. We'll do justice to it. Hello, good morning.
5: Good morning.
0: I greet you specially, sir.
5: Double chip is on the line.
0: Mm.

0: president utilize it to their various scope. As the man is giving us hard money to pay governors, let them utilize it in their various scope. We can see what Opa was doing with our own Edo. Let other state governor emulate. That is on the clear result, the people can see the impact. Then, two, let the president, let us see what we can do with this refinery. Are we disposing it off? If Dangote alone can build a refinery, what is stopping Nigeria president at the entire Nigeria for having said that the average man can see the impact of the South. God bless you. About the
1: All right, that's my double shift and the opinion. So, my brother Yusuf, you get your own opinion. Call us and tell us how you think about this matter. What do you see? Because the International Trade Union Congress of Africa, like this, which is the ITUC, they come out and talk to us. Say this thing not going to work. Say, because African leaders, they're supposed to, they say industrialization, it's not something to be seen. Yes, it's supposed to affect. Reflect positively for the life of the workers and the common citizens, which is, you see, if you look into Africa, Africa survived by more of a private sector. So now you want commodity electricity subsidy. Now, what it could be the impact of these people? But the government, they assure us, see, like this now, they assure us now, see, the benefit we will enjoy now with the subsidy, electricity subsidy, so we will still enjoy them if they remove them. So because they want to use them to make sure, say, yes, they settle the financial crisis when the sector they suffer. Hello?
2: Hello, good morning.
1: Yeah, good morning. Your name and where are you coming from?
2: I'm calling from Edo State.
1: Your name, please?
2: My name is Jeffrey.
1: All right, Jeffrey, put your mouth for the matter. Tell us how you see him.
2: What's your see for this issue of this Nigeria and this our leader? What's your see for you? All I have to say, they should just vote for the right person in 2027 because the hardship of Nigeria now is...
1: Jeffrey, make we leave campaign for 2027. Make we tackle the matter when the BCS did for grant for how and I see him.
2: Because if you vote
1: for the right person for 2027, it not get anything to do with the this government already talk now. All right, thank you. Do well to call back 07055129881 or you call us on 07055727881. Your fist call and also send a WhatsApp message to 0902-672-2592. Hello.
3: Hello.
1: Hello, good morning. Your name and where you coming from?
3: Favor, calling from Ota.
1: All right, now, Favor, talk on the hot. Hello? Hello? Okay, based on my time in the BC yesterday for grant, I will want to make una put 2027 aside and make we find solution to this current one now. Not the free city government, not the reason or not the listing. This government that they listen, that they see things. So sometimes your contribution, now sometimes when the BC, yes, ego fisty go deliberate on it and think about it now. Some time ago, we talked about maybe there's something that scattered the roundabout now for Ramat now. But me, of the opinion, say, make they do flyover from the whatever way now come the Agbor Road, Aduawa Road, not the Agbor Road. But last, our government, they do the flyover, even if they're not doing on the direction when the BC, yes, I talk, but they do one for that particular area now. So on and so forth, so many things. You will get the time when the BC, yes, the present governor, when the BC, yes, he stopped the public transport, when the BC, yes, the then governor do. But when we talk, we see, say, it's still reverse and too. So, my brother, we'll forget 2027. When I say forget, I don't mean say we just know. But the issue when they on ground, make we bring reasonable contribution. If you not support the matter, say you not support her and tell us why you not support them. So that's not what I want. Make we do. Make we leave 2027 election. Hey, wait. Hello. Good morning.
4: Hello.
1: Hello. Good morning, Abba Morigo.
4: You said, I praise you for that.
1: I greet
4: God
1: you.
4: God will bless you.
1: Amen and you too. I beg, God bless. Turn down the volume of your radio.
4: This is Omoringo speaking, sir.
1: Omoringo, I beg. Omoringo, lower your radio finish. Lower your radio finish.
4: Okay. During Jonathan Rejune,
1: yes.
4: By the time one deal with NEPA, where we say all those NEPA staff, they succeed everything. They announce like that, or they know, but it do it to everybody. No one verse, nothing.

0: get president, what he's supposed to do, you know what do I? Can he benefit alone with the family? He's suffering also, I beg, we should, I know you said that you not talk of a voter which is coming. But may God bless us, because when they talk, so now they try. Then we're not going to talk what you're not supposed to talk. That man don't know himself to talk well, to make sure benefit. Now let me be first, then we don't.
1: All right.
0: Thank you.
1: Thank you. Hello, good morning.
2: Hello, good morning.
1: Yeah, good morning. Hello, your name and where you're coming from?
2: My name is Sanga, the show for Amanda.
1: Welcome to the show.
2: I don't understand how the country is being now, because the thing I'm saying, make sure they will come out subsidy for electricity. Where subsidy will come out now? I say benefit the Nigerian people. Yes, they remove subsidy. They are not increasing salary. Salary is there at the same basis of, and I want to increase electricity. How do you want people to survive? But then they remove transport for the money, the salary. They can't remove money for salary. How do you want to take care of the family, pay our strength? It's not done that way. Things are not done that way. You are not putting things in place to benefit the streets at all. I was telling somebody yesterday, if the government presently now, they are happy when the citizens are suffering. That is not the basis of it. They are happy when the citizens are suffering. So, they are seeing people are suffering, yet they are bringing more hardship to the nation. It's not done that way. Things are not done that way. Who are you? And we should have the mass in fact.
1: All right. Thank you. Thank you. Hello.
3: Hello. Morning to you.
1: Good morning. Your name and where are you coming from?
3: Okay, I'm calling from Testa Mainland. Good morning, sir.
1: Welcome, sir.
3: Okay, my name is Anonymous. Please, I really don't know the topic that's going on. But,
1: all right, what is the matter we take for granted? So listen to me now. The matter we take for granted, federal government now announced from 2027, they want to stop, they announced plan now to stop electricity subsidy. But the International Trade Union Congress Africa, they fought the Nigerian government plan, and other African countries say, not be so supposed to be this plan to remove and not be so supposed to be. So if now industrialized, now something is supposed to help the workers and the common citizens. See, because this is what they do now. So Nigerian government say now to favor to stop wahala, reduce the load from the electricity sector, but them say no. So this one they do want to favor World Bank and the International Monetary Fund IMF.
3: Very complicated.
1: Mm-hmm.
3: You see, that subsidy of 15, it has really injected us to have this very bad narrative about the government. So there's nothing fairly transparent that the government should talk now. When the major masses say, yes, this has put that secure, or these are the people, you get me?
1: Yeah.
3: So all these people are saying are just zero, and for their own personal sense of gain. So that is it. I mean, it's so complicated. You get me? So I beg, hello?
1: I hear you.
3: I beg, aside of that, there's a lot that's going on. I want to remain anonymous. Please, I beg. There's this place I'm at the work. So the organs there, intimidation too much. You understand what I'm saying? Intimidation too much that it's a straight staff. This one of the directors in me.
1: Okay, okay. So sorry. You please send a message now to our WhatsApp number. Send a message to our WhatsApp number. That's 0902.
3: Okay, wait. Sorry, my brother. Sorry, God bless you. 0902 what?
1: 09026.
3: 72. 92. Okay, my phone, WhatsApp, let me analyze everything, Abby.
1: Just do it like that, Poots.
3: Okay. All right, thank you.
1: No,
3: thank you. Have a great day.
1: You too.
3: I forget Nigerian government. I've zero the deal. I got the airport for this country.
1: All right, thank you. Hello.
4: Hello, good morning.
1: Yeah, good morning. Your name and where you call from?
4: Yeah, this is Mr. Awiye Usa, calling from Chari.
1: Okay, drop a mass in the hearts.
4: My brother, you should say these people, they get common man attacked. If these politicians even have the common man's feelings at heart. After all the fuel subsidy removal has cost to this country, they want to remove another subsidy again from electricity. My brother, this is pure evil. This is evil, my brother, this is evil. Do you know that even the first subsidy removal is it's causing a lot of harm, a lot of pain to the common citizens. People can barely feed. People can barely feed. Now you want to remove another subsidy again. So okay, how can the money that are removed, how can he now benefit the individuals? How can he not benefit the individuals? The money they remove from the first subsidy, why can't they use it to fund the electricity that they want to do? This is evil. This is evil, my brother. This is evil. It's so painful that a country like Nigeria is passing through this gullible thing from this politician. God bless you, my brother.
1: All right, thank you. For Inside Wasa, this also I say good morning, my brother, for studio. It's a Nigeria government made a stop the electricity subsidy remover. Say first, firstly, Nigeria government made a fix electricity for the nationwide. Secondly, Nigeria government made a start to pass electrical wire underground. That underground wire. Say thirdly, Nigeria government make the address electricity pool when BCS they fall around the state. You say Randy, you say hey, by God's grace, you say I serve with NEPA, Kenji Dam precisely. You say so I get a lot on my head to say about this light matter. You say maybe Mr. President stop this move when he be say he want to do. This one they come from Moses from Ted. Hello.
5: Randy Michael.
1: Now maybe this the engineer.
5: I greet you too.
1: I'm more civil.
5: Waiting the president and the government of the APC need to understand the thing. We'll not get where we go. We will hold our ground. We'll defend our battle. We'll make sure to Nigeria balance for everybody. The question we're more civil want to ask is the former subsidy they remove. Waiting the user and take you. Because we'll continue to ask questions. Because Randy,
1: sir?
5: I remember that time we became my father. Me money, I said, buy a notebook. After how many days, I called him and said, they said, buy a textbook. I called him and said, go to where the notebook where I said, buy.
1: Now you go report yourself.
5: I said, I leave her for school. Now it's okay, no worry. You know, go work that money. You know, say, my father followed me to go to school.
1: Okay.
5: You know, he said, me tell you some money, say, buy ice cream and ball. For that, I was coming to school.
1: Nana, you work on your textbook now to collect the money to go buy a notebook.
5: I buy a notebook. My father followed me to go to school. I reached the well, later now I called my father say the money lost. Or got the money not lost. Now coming back to electricity subsidy. The first subsidy where they promised us where the money? Randy.
1: Sir?
5: A doctor as a case study. Can you show me among people one particular place where federal government they use subsidy money they work? PNG boss where they promise zero. My daughter went to school. Loan for student loan, nothing. They all the promise where they promise say the remote subsidy. Where are they? If not the Edo State government will be say God bless the little of the poor, say they do supply road. Granted, I'm not supposed to come work again. I'm not supposed to come work again. Where is? Now if not the government where they do supply road, I say when they come work, so the question when Nigerians will continue to ask because the democratic process is this. Before all the way you remove, what do you that they do? It will be able to spoil us. I think the civil society and the lawyers without borders should supposed to go to court to stop Mr. President to tell and say we should be able to spoil us court why you want removal because our democracy be that. So I want to beg the lawyers, the civil society, 1 million Nigerians like common people to challenge Mr. President to take it to court because I remember. What body removed the where is designing of Naira? I think people go up that time now. People say, no, you're not supposed to do that. No, I mean, the minute they use the money concurrently. So people, where go school, where the lawyer, I say, no, you have good money this morning.
1: Good morning, Omosifo. All right, and for inside of Facebook, from Siri Donald Sato, he talks to us, say, light when they not the when they see. Okay, he said, light when not first day. He said, now they want subsidize. He said, make the remove arm, say, solar go help us. For inside matter, when you get to do it, Shaibu God's power, he talks to us, say, if, say, you no go funny, he said, the subsidy when they remove from a fuel, nobody know how them use arm. So call me for 07055-129-881 or you call me for 07055-727-881. Your fisty call and also send a WhatsApp message to 0902-672-2592. And you run enter inside our Facebook for social media. Enter Facebook, the post there for there. Drop your comment for there. We will do justice to your comments. Hello, good morning.
6: Good morning, sir.
1: Good morning. Your name and where are you coming from? I beg, speak up. I didn't hear you clearly. All right, do well to call back. For inside our Facebook too, this one come from Omaga Unamani. He talks to us, say, the move for the removal of electricity subsidy, he say, I made the intermittent power supply and power short power outage for some quarters, say, in order on asset. It is unacceptable. See, make government help the poor masses and by. Is it make government help the poor masses by embarking on the policies when you go beneficial to the masses? See, make God help us. Also, Unamani Francis, they send a message from Amagwezi for inside Enugu State. Hello, good morning. Hello. All right, do well to call back. Hello, good morning.
7: Hello.
1: Hello, good morning.
7: Good morning.
1: Yeah, good morning. Your name and where you call from?
7: Elijah, I'm calling from Upper.
1: Oh, yeah, now drop him as the heart. Well, for inside our Facebook, this one they come from Egiato Dairy. Say, good morning, Randy. You see, I know, say, it's not cheap, or say, better make everybody start to think of going to solar. I say, thank you. Okay, oh. Hello? Hello?
8: Hello, good morning, sir.
1: Good morning. Your name and where are you coming from?
8: This is Ustaz Fuami.
1: Oh, yeah,
8: I'm calling for church.
1: Welcome.
8: Yeah. What I have to say concerning this electricity, they should not remove it. We continue to manage it like that. Who don't just like, just know like, we just know we like the light. I beg, because the first subsidy they remove, we all of us, we suffer this thing because everything increases immediately. Everything, but this light now that we want to manage, even though we are not seeing the light, but we are still seeing it small, small. We like it. They should not remove it. We don't want them to remove the light.
1: All right, thank you. For inside of Facebook, Leon Eremosele Bryant, he talks to us, say we need a 24 hours light, not all these English. And Marvin Stone, yeah, we see your message because you say Twale, you hail us for inside this one. Hello, good morning. Hello.
9: Good morning.
1: Yeah, good morning. Your name and where are you coming from? So sorry. Do well to call back. 07055-129-881. Or you call us for 07055-727-881. Your free stick call and also send a WhatsApp message to 0902-672-2592. Hello, good morning.
10: Yeah, hello, good morning, sir.
1: Good morning. Your name and where are you coming from?
10: Yeah, my name is Thierry Danawi. I'm calling from Opa.
1: Oh, yeah, now drop them as the heart.
10: Yeah, the only thing we need stable light in this nation, mostly in this community. We are suffering about light. Let the government do something about it. That is what I just have to say.
1: All right, thank you. Hello, good morning. Oh, so sorry. Hello, good morning. Hello? Hello, good morning. Hello? All right, on to matter like this. Now, so now, yeah, we'll take a break now for Inside Matter when you get to do it. How Nasiam will come your way again on Monday for Inside, your One Family One Radio Station, Super 88.1 FM, for Inside, the Super Early Morning Breakfast Show on Monday, too, for the same time, 8:15 for Inside the Matter. I don't say, yes, this matter not really go well with Nigerians, but at the same time, too, make we start to look for meaningful contribution, not be just to, you say, 2027, make we look for meaningful contribution. Remember to say, this government, too, back then, too, they, when somebody campaigned for that 2023 election, especially already the campaign say, it will remove subsidy, then every other aspirant, all of the run enter inside a subsidy remover. Finally, our President Bola Tinubu win the election, and at the same time pronounce subsidy gone. We understand as well, say the thing not really go well with Nigerians. Yes, they say, well, see, they promise now, say we will benefit, we will still enjoy the same benefits if they remove the subsidy. But the question we may ask, will it be the benefit when we say yes, we get currently for inside electricity as far as Nigeria is concerned? So that now one benefit, when that the question that they ask now wants the government to tell us. But in as much as you want to remove and based on say you don't see the good part, make you still look the worst part now, a case study now, the fuel subsidy remover. So I expect the government now to look from there and see how we go fit to overcome this thing. If you say yes, that if you remove subsidy, it will provide finance for the power sector now, the industry now, the electricity industry, it will increase their finance. With that one now, go make us get a steady light. That now the major question when we say yes, we go ask. So the government now they need to walk the walk, not be just to talk the talk, because talk the talk alone is not the turn things around. For a subsidy remover, now something that already bring the doubt or give most Nigeria doubt now, so they don't really believe anything remover of a subsidy for anything. But most of the Western world too, they still live in subsidy. And yet, now they with the run, they go cool our head. They carry our money, they go spend. So, based on the way to stay positioned like this, Randy Boyinka, my name, and I will take break now for Inside Matter when you get to do it. Isaac Black, he tell us, born to survive.

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7: Good morning, thank you for joining us. Your own Family One Radio, 88.1 Super FM. Paul Ochenogo is my name. Mighty God to be with you this lovely Thursday morning, the sixth day in the month of August 2026. Wet one at that in particular, but the Honorable is live this morning. Honorable, good morning. Good to have you. Ahead of news and current affairs is also live.
8: Good morning, Paul, and how are you?
7: I'm very well, and you?
8: Oh, very well. Israel, good morning.
9: Oh, good morning, Honorable.
8: All right, dear listener, good morning. We have something interesting to look at today. Yesterday, we spoke about our children. We spoke about child rights and we spoke to issues and why we all need to be more vigilant, attentive and more responsible as it's got to do with the young ones, because it's our collective responsibility alongside that of government to protect them and insulate them from every kind of abuse and harassment. Now, this morning, we are looking at education and we are looking specifically at basic education. Some people may not realize it. The most important aspect of education is actually the basic education. There is a saying in the good books that says, if the foundation be faulty, what can the righteous do? So if you got education wrong at the basic level, it may be difficult to achieve so much at the tertiary level. And when you talk about basic education, you are talking about education both at the primary and secondary school level. And incidentally, especially, let me narrow it down to this, our country, Nigeria, to even aspire to the highest office in the land, which is the office of the president. All that is required of you is basic education, school set, your own level. So that tells you that the moment you are able to possess that basic education, you are deemed and you are seen to be an educated person. But funny, the reality is that sometimes we see a lot of people who are done with basic education, even some done with tertiary education, and when you engage them and you try to have some intelligent conversation with them, you are left wondering, what sort of education did they have? Could you rightly describe this person as being educated? Because education is beyond paper qualification. But again, let's not go too far-flung into this. Let's limit ourselves to the issue of basic education. There is a summit, I think it's the 30th quarterly summit of UBEC and SUBEX that is about to hold in Asaba Delta State. The governor of Delta State, Governor Sherif Ovoroveri, agreed generously to host them to a four-day summit where they will look at how to reposition basic education in Nigeria. Maybe Israel wants to tell us a bit more about that summit before we go into deeper analysis. All right, while Israel is trying to fish out that report again, now they will be converging in Asaba for 4 days to see how they can reposition basic education in Nigeria. But the first thing I think we need to look at, since it's a summit of UBEC and SUBEC, UBEC is the National Universal Basic Education
9: Commission,
8: while SUBEC is the state version of it. And actually, they are supposed to work in alignment to grow basic education. Now, looking at the core mandate of the Universal Basic Education Commission, it is, above all, to coordinate the implementation of the Universal Basic Education formally guidelines and manage federal intervention funds to ensure uniform, qualitative, and free 9-year formal basic education across Nigeria. Now, it involves quality, it involves the scope, and it should also be free. And it's supposed to be a 9-year formal basic education across Nigeria. But if you begin to interrogate this, how well has this been implemented by UBEC and, of course, the state versions, UBEC, across the 36 states? Now, let's look at the core functions and responsibilities. Number one is to formulate policy guidelines for the successful operation of the UBE program. What policy guidelines do we have? I know it's a state policy. We adopted it in Nigeria, Safe School. I don't know how far we can say that has been implemented with the number of incidents that we have had across primary and secondary schools, even at times nursery schools, in different parts of the country, of incidents of insecurity. Then in terms of how well the schools are, sometimes the infrastructure, they are left to be desired. Sometimes the basic school furniture, you don't see this. And the funding that is supposed to be coordinated and make sure that it is uniformly disbursed. I don't know when the funds are available. If they are available, how much it's available. The equitable sharing and distribution of these funds to schools. And what is the place of oversight and supervision to see that the funds that have been so deployed have been well appropriated? Can we say that? Number two, the core functions and responsibilities prescribe minimum standards for basic education.

0: across the country. What is actually the minimum standard for us? What is our policy trust in terms of basic education? What are we trying to achieve? What can we say that in Nigeria, if you see somebody who possesses quality education, the person must be at this level, must be able to handle issues like this? Would that person be somebody who is struggling to make a correct sentence in English? Will that person be numerate enough to be able to handle some calculations and estimations? Would that person be informed enough, even in civic education, to understand the country, to understand some basic issues as it's got to do with civic education? Does the person really understand citizenship and citizens' education? Because all these are supposed to be part of basic education as an educated person, even if you didn't go beyond secondary school level. Now, another thing is that now they're also supposed to receive block grants from the federal government and distribute intervention funds to state and local governments. I've mentioned that. We don't know when these block grants are available. We don't know the tune, the amount of block grants that are available, and the equitable sharing and distribution of these grants to schools in different states and local governments, 774 of them, across the country. Monitor the quality of basic education and ensure effective implementation of standards. I remember when I was in high school, we used to have monitors, we used to have supervisors from education authorities who come around sometimes, and they sit somewhere, maybe in the back of the classroom, when the teacher is teaching. And what are they doing? They are trying to monitor the quality of teaching. They are trying to also monitor and supervise the teaching methods. I don't know how often they look into the issue of curriculum development and how often they review this so that somebody who has basic education in Nigeria can also stand shoulder to shoulder with somebody that has basic education in other parts of the world. I don't know how often we do this. We live in a changing world. How have we adapted our curriculum development to the present reality of the world that we live in? We live in a world now where soft skills have become highly valuable. Within the architecture of our basic education in Nigeria, how have we been able to do an inclusion of soft skills? How often do we train the trainers? Because those who are even supposed to train are the teachers. Do they even possess these soft skills? Because you can't give what you do not have. So when they converge in Asaba, there is a lot to look at. It should not just be about let us go and enjoy the hospitality of Mr. Governor, the governor of Delta State. We will put them in good hotels for 4 days, and there will be good feeding, and maybe there will be some valuable souvenir to go back home with. And sometimes, maybe there is a little envelope that covers for transportation and all of that. Yes, it's all good. I like to enjoy those kind of things too. But much more would be what was done. The intellectual value of the 4 day summit that they are going to have in Asaba. And to also have the will and the courage to ensure that whatever decisions that are made there, they are transmitted to the schools across the country. Israel, we can't talk about this enough.
1: Well, you laid the right marker by mentioning the essence of basic education and the importance. And when education is good and you have good quality education, it's expected that if you have been exposed to basic education, at least to some extent, you should be able to have good conversation, good logic and reasoning, to be able to have the proper foundation that will further help to build. Most people that turn out not so good, most times educationists will tell you go check their foundation, because most of the time it's a layer thing. You build upon what you have from the beginning, and that's why we say it's very important that we take seriously the issue of foundational education, basic education, so that it can shape the children properly. Having said that, is to look at those who act as regulators and supervisors in the educational field, especially when it comes to the activities of SUBEB and UBEC, because these two are very important. They are important because the quality of what the children receive across states and across the country is an output of what they also do. So if they have good shoulders, and then they are able to push for good policies, it can also translate to the quality you have in the classroom. If they also ensure due diligence by monitoring and supervision, they can also translate to the quality of what the children receive. It's a general conversation because those who are gathering in Asaba are not just from the South-South, neither are they from the Southwest. As a matter of fact, it's across the 36 states of the Federation and the FCT. So make them 37 entities that will be gathered in Asaba. And they are going to be looking at education, basic education. I'm trying to say, okay, the theme for that gathering says repositioning basic education in Nigeria to optimize investments and impact. And so the word impact stands out for me. Exactly. Because it says basic education, they are looking at investment in that sector so that they can have maximum impact. So what level of impact have we to this point? What will we say we have gained when it comes to basic education at this point? What are the teaching methodologies we have at this point? What is even the access to education? And not just any kind of education. Quality education at that level. There are still many schools among everyone that will be gathering in Asaba. Some of them still come from schools where they have a lot of high out-of-school children. Mm-hmm. Some of them still come from schools where children sit on the ground to receive education. Some of them still come from states where you hardly have enough teachers for classrooms. So it's not for them to go and do what they call talk shop. Just go there and speak English, and then the Honorable said, enjoy the hospitality of the Delta State government and go back to their respective state. It's the 30th quarterly meeting. That's what they call it. So they've had 30. What has been the impact of the previous one they've had? What's the impact? So if you are going to gather together, I think they should be looking themselves in the face and look at what their mandates ought to be. Because they say if the purpose of a thing is not known, abuse is inevitable. Mm. If you have been set up as suburb, and I'm looking at the states now, if you have been set up in that white, what are your responsibilities? What are you supposed to coordinate in your state? What should be the level of access when it comes to those who run, the stakeholders in that sector? Do you interface with them from time to time? Do you bring to their notice things that are not right in their respective classrooms? I think this should be part of the conversation. It should not just be a place where people will just talk and then maybe in another quarter they will be having the 31st and nothing impactful, nothing has changed. It should be a conversation that actually reposition education at that level.
0: No, I think what we also need to look at is that you look at, they say when a fish is bad or rotten, it starts from the head. Mm. Is that you look at, for example, those who had UBEC and those who had suburbs in the respective states, are they largely political appointees? Mm. Or people who have, there's nothing wrong when you give people appointment. But sometimes, you know, we push for round pegs in round holes. Are they people who know about education and educational development? You see, when it comes to some appointments, it's always good to look at the background of the person you are giving that appointment to. Because you look at what are the demands of that office. And does this person have the prerequisites, the experience, the qualifications to be able to fulfill and satisfy the demands of that office? You know, you mentioned impact now as one of the things they will be looking at the summit. And there's somebody my mind always goes back to, Chief Anthony Nehru, who moved the motion for self-determination. I think that was in 1957. Yeah. And he was a very young man. I think he was 27 at that time. And his highest academic qualification, if my memory didn't fail me, was at that time was A-levels, just slightly above basic education. Because when you finish secondary school, in those days, they used to have what they call higher school certificate, HSC, which they call A-levels. And I could imagine the constitutional conferences he had attended. I could imagine how he was involved in all those robust conversations that puts him at a vantage position to be able to move the motion where you had big wigs like Chief Obafemi Awolowo or Dr. Nnamdi Azikiwe, and it was down to that 27 year to move that motion at that time. So that tells you about his level of literacy, his level of exposure, his level of intelligence. It wasn't about paper qualifications now at that time. So for somebody like that, it was a model of quality basic education and you saw what exploits he made with it. That's impact. Can you really see somebody who had just secondary school education in Nigeria nowadays and is involved at that level of those robust conversations, constitutional conferences in Lagos and London and those places, leading to calling for independence of the country and moving the motion for self-determination? We will have a lot of doctorate degree holders and at best they sleep in the National Assembly nowadays. This is not to shade anybody, but we are crying out for the quality of basic education and what impact it should make in Nigeria.
2: Positive one at that. Positive impact. Definitely. 0705-512-9881 or 0705-572-7881. 0705-512-9881 or 0705-572-7881. 0902-672-2592. 0902-672-2592. Talk to us this morning. Hello.
3: Hello.
2: Good morning.
3: Rapport, good morning once again.
2: Good morning to you.
3: My honorable, good morning.
0: Yeah, good. Good morning.
3: My brother Israel, thank you very much.
4: Good morning, sir.
3: We are talking of about basic education. Yeah. For me, building common interest. And it's very, very good for our children to start it here. Then we help them to do lifelong reading and writing and numbers. That thing. And it's also teaching our children how to speak and share ideas, whatever they are in clarity with others. That's what basic education do for our children. And very, very important. And other things, it's a very, very thing that basic education teach our children. They start it young. So, the importance of this education cannot be emphasized. But it explains that in some part of this country, we have many of our children are not going to school. I said it, and I come to say it. Many of our children in some part of this country are not going to school. I want to ask why. Is it because they have all the state that this happened, have no money to send them to acquire school for these children, or their family don't want a basic education? That's happening like that. Many of them are driving power part of this country. Many of our children in the world, some part of this country, are not going to school. I want to ask why. Thank you.
2: All right.
1: It's the government of those states.
0: One of the things why growing up I used to dislike a lot is when I learned that some states are categorized under educationally less advantaged states. For me, I don't think it's right. Because there should be uniform development of education across the country. I can't be in a state that is categorized or labeled educationally less advantaged state and I take a sense of pride in it. Why should we be educationally less advantaged? Why should we?
2: 0705-512-9881 or 0705-572-7881, 0902-672-2592, 0902-672-2592. 90. Joining the conversation this morning as we look at what is happening in the education sector as there's a summit set to go down in particular between UBEC and SUBEP quarterly meeting in Asaba as they look forward to the impact in terms of basic education in Nigeria.
1: Well, funding for education is also very important.
0: No, it's a big fact because I asked that question too. How the grants, the funds, how often are they available? What size of funds?
1: UNESCO recommended that state or national government should have between 15-20% of their budgetary allocation to education.
0: Let's take this call.
2: Hello.
5: Hello.
2: Good morning.
5: Good morning, sir.
2: Morning to you. Welcome. Hello. Okay, back to you, Israel.
1: I'm looking at what UNESCO recommendation is. I'm looking at what national governments has been practicing and what state governments have been practicing. When you peruse the budget of each administration, how much commitment of that is given to education? Because you won't move ahead until you have the right investment. And it's part of what this summit will be talking about.
0: Yes.
1: Investment and also impact. So if you don't have the right investment, you shouldn't expect impact. And so when they are gathering in Asaba, each of them, they should not go there to deceive themselves. They should go there to look at what the realities are. We have a call.
2: Okay. Good morning. Hello, good morning.
4: Good morning.
2: Morning to you, welcome. Okay.
0: Well, I think in this conversation this morning, I would like it. I know sometimes we have some educationists, we have school proprietors, school proprietresses who also listen. Mm-hmm. This is a time we need them to also contribute to this. It should not always be when they think they are being multitasked and they are complaining. Mm-hmm. So they should also make contribution to this conversation.
2: Hello.
6: Hello, good morning.
2: Morning to you.
6: My name is Abdurrahim.
2: Welcome, Abdurrahim.
6: Regarding this basic education, I'm a Muslim. Islamically, it was dictated by Prophet Muhammad that we should look for education from the birth to the grave. You understand it? But the first caller made mention of, okay, that some say that they don't value that basic education. They go against what is being practiced in the so-called religion that they pull ahead. That is the reason why they just abandon their children. They don't give them the basic education of life. And the moment all those children they go up, they turn to something else. There are some other concept of that religion that says that you should marry as much as you can. But there are some other policy. Now, guys, they go into marrying more than one wife. They will neglect that one. They will just hold the other one that said that they should marry more than one wife.
1: Thank you, Abdurrahman. What he's saying is you can't pick one and leave the other. Selective adherence to the law.
2: Good morning.

0: Yes. The issue of this of education basically cuts across decades of issues it has been on ground. And all thanks to the teachings that many people receive, like the last caller said, there are some religious body and religious persons that teach something quite different from what they should be teaching. You hear some tell you it's not all by school, it's by grace. Some will tell you it is not all by you learning everything, provided the hand of God is on you. They fail to understand that God himself even said he will bless the work of your hand. So it is what you have upstairs that even God will work on. And he has given you everything. It is not meant for you to still learn. In the Bible, God sent somebody, Paul, Saul, to the house of someone to go and learn. So there are things that we should not neglect. Basic education is very, very fundamental. Everybody should hold dear to it. Parents should hold dear to it. But some parents, you discover that, okay, they tell you they don't have money. But there are schools that offer at least, you know, you may not be able to send your child to the best of school because of finance, but at least send them to somewhere. Let them be learning something. You understand? So some parents will just tell you they don't have money. So because of that, they won't send their child to school. Some will even say, I have an uncle that didn't go to school, but now he's doing well. There is no need going to school. And most of these children tend to grow with that mentality. And even if they manage to go to school, they get influenced by the stories that they've heard of their uncle that didn't go to school. Many persons, they keep telling you, Dangote didn't go to school. This person is a dropout. You understand? They do not know the history.
1: It's a fact.
0: Yes, they did not know the history. They did not know, okay, fine, he didn't go to, maybe he did not go to higher institution, but he got for basic education, and later on, he furthered, at least, whichever way, they are trying to do crash studies, I mean, what they call them, where you just, maybe you have been working, you got employed as a school staff, then just to elevate yourself, you have to go for some crash program.
1: So, in summary, there should be no excuse.
0: Okay. Exactly. So, the point is, everybody should embrace

0: correct that with wrong impression. Dangote is well read. Now, Alhaji Aliko Dangote attended a madrasa. Madrasa is an Islamic school and public primary school in Kano, Nigeria, before finishing secondary school at Government College, Berinkudu. He then earned a bachelor's degree in business studies and administration from Al-Azhar University in Cairo, Egypt. So he's educated. So don't anybody who is peddling falsehood, that's very wrong. That's very wrong. Now, I also appreciate what contributions the callers have made so far, even giving us some religious injunctions here and there. But I want us to look at the issue of, like, the summit will be concentrating, because the team based on investment and impact. Do we have enough investment in our education? Because if the investment is not at the right level, then we may not have any justifiable reason to expect some level of impact. Let's look at the issue of curriculum. Let's look at the issue of out-of-school children and what we can do to arrest the slide. Let's look at how we can have uniform development in education in Nigeria, because, like I said, it should be seen as an aberration if some states have still been described as educationally less advantaged states in this age and time.
1: Real questions. Hello.
2: Good morning.
3: Good morning.
2: This is FK Best from Medical Store Road.
3: Glad to have you.
2: All right. I'm going to center my complaint on economic factor, firstly. If you look at we the millennial from 1980s, the way we schooled, when you come back from school like this, your parents had the time. They had the time to make sure that you go through everything they have taught you right in school, right? But let's compare it to present day now. All these parents bozo and hustle over there. Sometimes when they come back, sometimes tonight, after it, nobody will have the time to go through what the child has been taught right from the school. So if the economy is better to an extent, I think the children also will do better. Even the book of 2 Timothy chapter 2 is a study to show yourself approved. If the child has a personal time to study what he or she has been taught in school, I think the child will do better. First of all, my blame is on the economic factor. The government should make sure that the economy, the pockets of the parents are okay first, so that they can look out for the children. They'll have time to do a follow-up for the children. Sometimes after being taught right in the class, before the child gets some, the child will forget some certain things. But when the child perused the book at home again, the child will get acquainted with what he or she was taught in the school. Thank you.
1: Okay. Thank you. Hello. Hello. Hello, good morning. All right, 0902-672-2592.
4: Well, Paul, I was going to jump on the last comment. Why is very entitled to his opinion? And that's maybe the reality of our time. Those millennials you refer to, still check it. Some of our parents were not the Dangotes of this world. They were also struggling. But they try as much as possible to make out time to ensure that you do the needful. So I think we should find a place to balance it. In as much as we understand that it's economic pressure, dad and mom are out there hustling, that should be that time you can find to make sure there is a balance on the home front.
1: Some might also argue that then and now, quite different times in terms of our economy.
4: Paul, some of us, our parents were not well to do. They struggled to send us to school. You understand the point? But they still look out for time to ensure that you pay attention to your studies.
0: Your studies.
1: Hello. Good morning.
5: Good morning, Honorable and crew.
1: Good morning.
0: Good morning, Lolo.
5: Lolo from Cook Road. You know, Honorable has analyzed things the way it is. Then the summit they are about to like attend. This summit of a thing, what exactly is their theme in respect of education? You know, most time you find out that it's like, yes, the school curriculum presently, they don't follow the school curriculum. It's like some schools do whatever that didn't fit for them. That is why you have a larger number of books. You see a child carrying one big bag in the name of I'm going to school, camera education. At the end of the day, you find out that some of these textbooks were not used. They just like wrote the child's name on it and nothing, it wasn't used. Why all this, as in this large number of textbooks for a child who is in primary school? Then, this issue of supervision, going to school, the authorities concerned, that's the way we are schooling. We know that there are

0: is it that they just call me without any notice to come and tell what is exactly happening in the school? These days, I don't know whether they tell them at all, we are coming or so that you get ready. I don't really know. If they don't like getting to bump into them and get them doing exactly what they are doing or what they are not supposed to do at that particular time. As in what the school authority is doing, whether it's part of what is supposed to be done in that school. I don't really know. I remember back in my school, at school freely in Lagos State, free education then. We were giving food, we were giving books. The only thing we buy is just the uniform and our shoes. That's all. Every other thing is free. From 1 to 6. But now you pay with your amount at the end of the story is here and there. Let them put the right thing to supposed to be on education. If you should be the head, you should be the one that your field should be education field, not being you read something else and you are heading another department. Okay, you don't even know what you're supposed to do. And because you don't know it, they say, keep calling. Let them do that for me and bring us a good result so that the next session, let some kind changes in school. Thank you.
1: Thank you very much. Hello, good morning.
2: We should all collectively urge the government to do more investment. You spoke about the UNESCO recommendation. Mm-hmm. We always have a shortfall of it. There is also something that should go from our gross domestic product.
3: Between 4 to 6%
2: or thereabout into education. Are we complying with all of this? And for universal basic education, I think basic education should be made as free as possible so that more persons are given access. It's no longer an excuse that because of poverty, one child somewhere in any part of the country suffers. Was denied basic education. If that is one huge investment that government can make for Nigerians, make it as free as possible. But when I also say free, it doesn't mean that it should be watery. It should also be qualitative.
1: Mm-hmm.
2: So that in a few years down the line, you can see a child from a not well-off home, maybe the parents were not even educated, but sound, because the person had a quality basic education, it is very important.
1: Okay. So back to it this lovely morning on the WhatsApp. Porto Dison says, good morning, guys. I think Africa and Africans have not been exposed to the important aspects of education, which is practical. We focus majorly on the theoretical aspect of education. That's why we are where we are today.
2: Curriculum. That's touching on curriculum. Mm-hmm.
1: Thank you. Let's squeeze in this call. Share our thoughts more. Hello.
4: Hello. Good morning.
1: Good morning, sir.
4: Yes, so I'm calling from Musa Road Market.
1: Okay.
4: Yes, I and my contemporaries in those days, I schooled in the then Midwest. That is Western Nigeria through Midwest, then to the Eastern Nigeria. In Western Nigeria and Midwest, they practice elementary, that is primary 1 to 6, then modern school. If you are interested, you can use that modern school to be a very good teacher. Then from there, you can go to secondary school, only cut off 1 year for you. Then Eastern Nigeria is called elementary. And it is 8 years. First of all, 2 years, then we call it infantry. Then we now move to elementary school, which is 6 years. Then from there to secondary school. We call it college there, but they call it here grammar school. So the little we had that time, that is what we are still using today because the standard was high. You see how every day they are lowering the cut of math. Today now it's 100 over 400. Somebody who had an examination and scored, it's a quarter, that is 25%. If it is election, if you don't score to 25%, you lost the position. So somebody who just go to college of education with 100 over 400, what do you think that person can do? It has been politicized, and that politics has made it not to have relevance any longer. Instead of putting in educationists to handle education ministry, they are putting it up maybe people who have been in the market for many years and they have to do simply because of politics. And we go there and mess everything up. So let them come home, we reduce everything, remove policies from education. We have that primary school, that first school leading certificate, which is compulsory. then who want to go to secondary can go and then make potential institution for me is not for everybody. If you have the brain and have the money, you can go. If you don't have them, you can go and learn a skill. Mm-hmm. That is how China is ruling the world in the economy. So that's my take. Thank you and God bless you.
1: Thank you very much for joining us this morning. I want to really say this, that a lot of investment needs to be done in our education sector. Now, aside talking about taking more students or more people to school, we also need to look at the teachers. A lot of people do not see teaching now as a lucrative job because teachers are well and truly underpaid. So the more we don't invest, the less quality in the teachers that we are going to chunk out and produce. Sometimes, go to certain schools, you see the teachers there, they are secondary school graduates. Some schools in Benin City, some schools in Nigeria at large, the teachers there are secondary school graduates. Mm-hmm. People who are waiting to just enter 100 level, they are the ones teaching in certain schools. So imagine if we had more and more qualified teachers, how well appealing this would be.
2: We grew up in those days hearing things like teacher's reward is in heaven. But I think honestly and earnestly that there should be a paradigm shift. Their reward should no longer just be in heaven. They should start to enjoy their reward from here on earth.
1: Clearly. And that's our show? Okay.
5: I'm going back to the team for the summit in Delta State. It says repositioning basic education in Nigeria to optimize investment. And impact. And those are the two targets they have for this summit. They are looking at how can we reposition so that we can drive more investment and then also impact. And I will say every state of the federation should lead the way when it comes to investment.
2: Exactly.
5: Private individuals can also contribute, but let's see what the states are doing. No state in Nigeria should have a classroom without teachers now, qualified teachers.
1: Mm.
5: No state in Nigeria should have schools where the numbers...
2: No school furniture?
5: Exactly. The numbers outweigh the number of classrooms you have. We should have investment from state government to that level that every state will have enough.
2: And no school should be vulnerable.
1: Mm.
2: So exactly. That students and their parents will have the confidence to go to school, because we lament out of school, growing number of out of school children, especially in certain parts of the country.
1: All right, and that's our show for this morning. Man, thanks to you all. Mr. Frank from Dubai here, I can see your message, but I have to go right now. Man, thanks to you all. We're back again tomorrow from 9 a.m. Paulo Chanoga is on in. I've been in this world, Honorable Benga James, and our head of news and current affairs, Israel Adibi. Good morning.
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0: Yes, good morning. Thank you for joining us. Your One Family, One Radio, 88.1 Super FM. Crazy Paul live this morning. 18 minutes past half 10, the 6th of August, 2026. All of the tunes that played right here this morning, Ultra Back Records. You check out 2013 tune, KC Wizkid, Pullover. Also, you check out headlines, Drake, all the way from 2011, 2016, Pato Rankin and Fino, titled Money. Also, you check out another 2016 record, 10 years ago already. I mean, DJ Spino, now known as Spino, by the way, alongside Mr. Easy. Good morning, let's get in. It's all this happened. Call me up this morning, 0705-51 29881 or 0705 5727881 0902672 2592. Good morning.
5: Hello. Good morning, sir.
0: Good morning to you, Walker. What's your name?
5: Yeah, it's Chike.
0: Ah, Chike. Chike. Chike, my yesterday. Chike, what happened again? What happened? Okay, your airtime. That's right. That's right. Your airtime. Hope you are ready this morning.
5: Sorry about yesterday. Yeah.
0: Hope you're ready.
5: I don't know. Let's try.
0: Okay. Let's see how many questions you can answer in the next couple of minutes. You have less than 5 minutes to do this. Okay?
5: Okay.
0: Okay, let's go.
6: So, this happened.
0: First question for you this morning. Listen and listen attentively. Let's go. Dangote reduces petrol price to 1,165 naira. And here's the question. So, get it. Dangote started his first business in what year? 1978, 1990.
5: No clue.
0: Which clue do you want again, huh? What clue do you want?
5: I'm not sure, to be honest. I really do not.
0: Let's go to... What are we going with? Bull of the Bullets. What are we going with?
5: 77.
0: Very correct. Question number two. WAEC releases 2027 results. WAEC releases 2027 results, okay? So, which of this is not among the nations that writes the examination? Which of these West African nations is now among the nations that sit for WAEC? Okay? Ghana, Sierra Leone, Liberia, or Cameroon?
5: Cameroon.
0: Very correct. Good way to start. A 2/2. Let's go. Question number three. United States introduces $250,000 visa bonds for select immigrant applicant. Okay? Kentucky is located in the United States or the United Kingdom?
5: United States.
0: Hmm?
5: Kentucky.
0: Yeah, Kentucky. Where is it located?
5: United States.
0: Okay, very correct. Question number four. Olusegun Mimiko six-part resolution to address Nigeria's challenges. Olusegun Mimiko six-part resolution to address Nigeria's challenges. Now, the governor. Okay, the former governor of Ondo State, Olusegun Mimiko, is a member of which political party? Okay, SDP, ADC, APC, or the Labour Party?
5: Not this one.
0: That's why we're cooking. That's why I cook this.
5: This party is in now, right?
0: Yes, now, not then.
5: I don't know.
0: Ha!
5: Okay, let's go with the obvious, APC.
0: The obvious? How is it obvious?
5: That's the ruling part.
0: How is it so obvious? Does it mean that everybody in Nigeria is now in the All Progressives Congress? Does it mean...
5: It seems like that.
0: It seems so, right?
5: I'm trying to gather my
0: Gather it, please, my bro. You need it. Gather it for me. Gather your thoughts.
5: The option is...
0: SDP, SDP, ADC, okay. Labour Party, or APC. Let's go.
5: APC, let's go.
0: Very correct. Question number 5. Senate clears Bamidele Adaramodu. Nigerian Senate clears Bamidele Adaramodu. Okay? Mike Okpeyemi Bamidele is the dash in the Senate. Majority or minority leader?
5: Majority.
0: Okpeyemi. Be just majority now, if at all, all right?
5: I'm not sure, but let's look
0: at.
5: He's not the guy from Ogun State or.
0: Okay.
5: He's not the one of the final appropriation something. I don't know. I don't
0: know. You're not sure of yourself, my bro. You're not sure.
5: I'm not sure.
0: So,
5: not sure.
0: Majority or minority?
5: Majority.
0: Okay. So the eyes have it, right? Anyways, you're correct. Question number 6. Let's go. Question number 6. Rema set for brand new single. It's titled T. Set to drop on Friday, which is tomorrow, by the way, 24 hours from now. Rema set for brand new release. Okay, it's titled T. So, is this his first single of 2026? Yes or no? Come to think of it, Rema. First single of 2026, yes or no? Let's go.
5: First single. Single means it's only song.
0: Yes, no.
5: So I think it's in the world first thing. No, this is my first single.
0: Sad. I just explained it. Just yes or no. Chike, yes or no. Wow. Anyways, this is going to be his first single. He's not dropped anything in 2026. The last single that he dropped was Fun. That was, I think, October 2025. Okay? So this is...
5: What's the World Cup song now?
0: Is that a single?
5: Hey, not
0: lying. Single means now only you did music. Now only you did inside your song. Question number 7. Okay? Question number 7. Real Betis shock Arsenal in preseason friendly. Real Betis shock Arsenal in preseason friendly. The question here is, Bruno Guimaraes joined Newcastle United from which club? Lyon or Flamengo?
5: Lyon.
0: Thank you for joining me this morning. 12 points. See, you were close to getting everything. And that would have been quite fantastic for you, because maybe you would have even failed some of the questions from yesterday. Who knows? Maybe. Just maybe. But anyways, shout out to you, Chike, for joining me this morning. I appreciate you. Thank you for joining us this morning. It has been So This Happened. But listen, it's Throwback Thursday. All of the biggest tunes, all of the biggest records. Gonna push play to right now. Listen, this is Downfall Drivers. No matter what they do, Crazy Paul is my name. Back up at 7 for the EPL show. Joyce got you covered. Lega steps in at 3.

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2: 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When time reach, na go hear her voice. We dey inside the ongoing Harbor Trade Fair, where the apple for inside National Museum, roundabout, Ring Road, Benin City, Edo State. I occupy stand number 10. I repeat, stand number 10. My number na 081-35-57-97-00. You man, when of you maintain correct strong balance and lasting stamina to satisfy your partner, make you enjoy yourself as a real man, a problem. 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Abi, you know even they get the feelings at all as a man. 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
3: Country people, will they hear my voice? I salute una well, well. My name na Baba Yoruba. I occupy stand number 1 for the ongoing About Trade Fair, where they happen for inside National Museum, roundabout Ring Road, Benin City, Edo State. My phone number na 070-26-17-6885. Today, I don't carry good news come. What I want to talk about na prostate.
4: My main focus na to attend to prostate-related problems.
3: Prostate na the gland where they inside the male reproductive system where they produce fluid. Now that fluid they join body with sperm cells from the testicles and with fluids from other glands to combine to form semen. This prostate gland fit get problem, start the experience enlargement or other issues for inside man body. Nobody sabi the exact thing where they cause prostate enlargement. But the truth be say, aging or some kind of hormonal change fit cause am. Bacterial infection or other factors that fit cause prostatitis or waiting we sabi as the inflammation of the prostate. But prostate disease gets some risk factors with the age, race, family history, or lifestyle. It gets some signs where we say if you notice them, now we say your prostate don't get problem. You will get frequent urge to urinate for night. You go wake up many times to go pee. As you pee, the pee go pain you. You go feel some kind of burning sensation. If your urine they get pink or red color, you suppose waka fast. Go see expert for prostate matter. Because why? Delay fit spoil something for you. I occupy stand number 1 for the ongoing About Trade Fair with the Shelley for inside National Museum roundabout, Ring Road, Benin City, Edo State. My phone number na 070-26-17-6885. Once again, 070-2617-6885. My main focus now to attend to prostate-related problems. 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As you piss, it go dey difficult to empty your bladder. For daytime, you go to feel tired. 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
3: 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I occupy stand number 1 for inside National Museum, roundabout Ring Road, Benin City, Edo State. 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
5: 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Now maybe Baba Oyo, aka Stand and Waka. I dey ongoing trace fair when it dey happen for Ring Road, inside Ring Road roundabout. I occupy stand number 2. Stand number 2, now there you go visit Baba Oyo, aka Stand and Waka. Our GSM number should be in case you want to call me. May you carry baru, may you write and down now. 081-66-22-4748. I call them again. It's 081-66-22-4748. I don't carry different Ogonga medicine. Come for my people in Edo State. Medicine for man and medicine for hook, rheumatism and arthritis. Medicine for man, name be a man will be say he cannot answer a name as a man. Instead of make you come back for work like this, make you and your wife then do as man and woman they do like this. You go they give your wife story. Don't be a newspaper reader. Don't be a storyteller. Don't allow your wife to carry your duty to go outside. Now make me come with Muse Muse for a man will be say he cannot handle you. A madam where once you satisfy your madam, you make her happy. Now your wife then go be the person to congratulate you for job well done. Medicine for hook, rheumatism and arthritis. Medicine for a man or a woman where we say you cannot work at all at all. If you work small like this, you go look for somewhere to sit down before you continue the journey. All your vein from your waist down to the leg, maybe you get them. You go just be like say they use bag of cement put for your waist. Under your leg, he go they shock you. He go they pepper you. You know go if you know the time where slipper to go just remove for your leg. If you sit down small like this, your leg don't swell up. Instead of you to bend down like this, may you pray back, not let you pray. You woman like this, instead of you to enter inside your room, may you carry broom, may you sweep where your waist not they let you sweep at all at all. You will be say you cannot walk without holding walking stick. The walking stick when you take waka come my place, you go to where I'm be your own level to a level to mean if you the waka like this, you go just be like say na foam, then day your leg. Now so you go they make quick. Slipper, you go the waka like this, no go know the time where slipper go remove for your leg. Inside that vein, I go give you Ologbojo baby gogo. Ologbojo mean some people will be say they don't use medicine, several times, different medicine, and they don't pack for their belly, you know they work. If I give you this Ologbojo baby gogo, you use and take gari, or you take and take pandedi yam. Anywhere where the foam for block, the Ologbojo can't do the thing. By the power of Almighty God, all those things, when they do you, the pain when you they experience, the stroke where don't visit you before, where you not fit talk where, or if you want to talk like this, and so your mouth bend for one side, you not go fit talk where. Once I give you this root and herbs, all those things will be a thing of past. I may come by myself. I not send any of my pikin come. I may come barakete. Now me sit down. Carry different Ogbonge medicine come all the way from Yoruba land. I occupy stand number 2. Stand number 2, now there you go visit Baba Oyo, aka Stand and Waka. Our GSM number should be in case you want to call me. May you carry baru, may you write and down now. 081-66-22-4748. I call them again. It's 081-66-22-4748.
2: 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We dey inside the ongoing Harbor Trade Fair, where the apple for inside National Museum, roundabout, Ring Road, Benin City, Edo State. I occupy stand number 10. I repeat, stand number 10. My number na 081-35-57-97-00. You man, when you maintain correct strong balance and lasting stamina to satisfy your partner, make you enjoy yourself as a real man, a problem. 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Abi, you know even they get the feelings at all as a man. 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Now many health condition fit cause all this yamayama for body, like diabetes, prostate problem, low libido, bacteria plus including infection, where fit cause pain or burning during urination, serious waist and body pain, rashes or boil on body. 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My brother, no play with your health oh. 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My number now, 081-35-57-97-00 081-35-57-97-00. 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
5: 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You see us for stand number 7. Now stand number 7, I will occupy idea. What we will come to discuss with our people today, na matter of bone and vein and muscle and prostate enlargement. Baba Ibadan don't go far up to Ghana and above to make proper research, to join them, to broaden our knowledge, to discover this medicine of prostate. Streets. And as you know, say bone and vein, now the supportive system of our body, where we say they get vital message that they pass through for inside our body. Because this vein and the wire of our body, where they carry message around our body system. So anywhere you know if you carry message go, that place you can't go get issue. You can't be inactive. You know, you can't feel raise your hand. You know, if you carry your leg, if you want waka, now 2-3 people go hold you. If you waka go waist, you go the feel and from waist down to the leg. You go the notice, say you know go feel pick anything from the ground. Even sometimes you go the shock, you go the pepper, you know, say you go the draw you from your waist down to your knee, down to your ankle, to even sleep in the morning, na wahala. To stand up for bed, go kitchen, na problem. To bend down, pray, na problem. All these things is no good. Call us on our phone number, Baba Ibadan, for stand number 7 080 36 80 40 71. I repeat, 080 36 80 40 71. That's why we prepare our washing and setting the root. That root, if you take them, it will channel all the veins, it will reactivate all the alkaline and the calcium, it will build them back for you inside your body. This prostate enlargement now be the second medicine where Baba Ibadan don't make research go far from Ghana, come back, don't prepare, come now. Where we say some person they don't get this problem, you're gonna notice and say before daybreak in the night, you don't urinate 7 or 8 times. Every time when you go urinate, now so you go spend
6: 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Now, so you go to flow, share, you go to flow small, small. Now, so you go there, even difficult to come outside. Even sometimes, go to get urge, go to peace all the time. Even if the peace they owe you, if you know quick come out your sukoto, you come like say, default for inside body, you can't go to affect your waist down to your leg. Even to go normal toilet, you know, go fit good toilet again. You can't spread, go enter inside your erection transmitter. You can't weaken your power as a man. You go weaken your libido. You know, come make you feel the perform the way a normal woman being to perform. You can't make you look your wife. Like say, now your sister, now make baba, but don't come now. And good news for our men, we be say they don't go feel act well. When they wake up in the morning, it good me man, but this time kakaraka. Your body no answer you the way they call up. Visit us. Action for men don't they for those kind of people. We be say then they're inside that category of problem. And by the power of God, when we give you, you go take away on right bullet. That gallant you go come back. That button power you go reactivate. You go enjoy your body. And your wife go tell daddy, thank you for job well done. Would they stand number 7? Now there you go see us. Or you call us on our phone number 080-36-80-4071. Our Chamada machine day, we will take the stages of your case. Whether na bone, na get issue, whether na vein, na get issue, whether na your prostate, any other one, we will check out before we apply any medication for you. Thank you for your audience. Sickness is not going to be our portion. Bye for now.
7: 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My people, waiting they cause high problem. If sugar too much for body, if it affect your eye, and it no go let you they see well, why? Some people na yamayama infection na he affect their eyes because it go affect their vein and na one vein na connect the two eyes together. Once this one don't get problem, waiting be the sign for body, Mr. My brother, Mrs. My sister, be to see far or short distance go be problem. How you go they scratch you? How you go they throw away water? Something go they walk out inside your eye? How you go they red? Even papa, some go wake up in the morning, their eye go come together. Now so Apollo they arrest you. And you when you be young guy, alias small boy, and you know they see well again. Sometimes go be like say, spider wave cover your eye. If person near you where you no go see her clearly, and if the person far from you, you go they see double double without eyeglass. You know fit greed, right? I know the difference between 1,000 naira and 500 naira. Sometimes you go be like say smoke they cover your eye. If you dare Edo State and you dey hear my voice now, I congratulate you because your eye problem don't end. Make you come visit me, the Gala Man, aka the King of Eye. I don't land the gidigba for the ongoing Upper Trade Fair where they shell for inside National Museum for inside Ring Road Roundabout for Benin City. Now because of you where they hear me so, make I Chief Dr. Abudu Ubesia Godwin, JP, Board Chairman of Edo State Traditional Medicine Board, join hands together organize this Upper Trade Fair. Make yourself enjoy miracle, wonder, and power where they for roots and herbs. And once you enter stand number 4, I say stand number 4, you see me, Igala Man, aka the King of Fire, you go begin to praise God and shout, Obaga Tope. 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
8: 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I occupy stand number 2. 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I call them again. 081-66-22-4748. 66224748. I don't carry different we're gonna get medicine. Come for my people in Edo State. Medicine for man and medicine for rheumatism and arthritis. Medicine for man, name be a man will be say he cannot answer a name as a man. Instead of make you come back for work like this, then you and your wife then I do as man and woman they do like this. You go to give your wife story. 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Don't allow your wife to carry your duty to go outside. Then make me come with Muse Muse for a man will be say he cannot handle you. A madam, where once you satisfy your madam, you make and happy. Now your wife then go be the person to congratulate you for job well done.
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8: Medicine for a man or a woman where we say you cannot work at all at all. If you work small like this, you go look for somewhere to sit down before you continue the journey. All your vein from your waist down to the leg, maybe you get them. You go just be like say they use bag of cement put for your waist. Under your leg, he go they shock you. He go they pepper you. You know go if you know the time where slippers you go just remove for your leg. If you sit down small like this, your leg don't swell up. Instead of you to bend down like this, may you pay back, not let you pray. You woman like this, instead of you to enter inside your room, make you carry broom, make you sweep where your waist not they let you sweep at all at all. You will be say you cannot walk without holding walking stick. The walking stick when you take waka come my place, you go to William. I be your own elebu to elebu to mean if you the waka like this, you go just be like say na foam, then day your leg. Now so you go they make quick. Slipper, you go the waka like this, no go know the time where slippers go remove for your leg. Inside that vein, I go give you Olobojo baby gogo. Olobojo mean some people will be say they don't use medicine several times. Different medicine, they don't pack for their belly, you know, they work. If I give you this Olobojo baby gogo, you use and take gari or you take and take pandedi yam. Anywhere where the fame for block, the Olobojo can't do the thing. By the power of Almighty God, all those things, when they do you, the pain where you they experience, the stroke where don't visit you before, where you know if you talk where, or if you want to talk like this, I show your mouth bend for one side, you know, go if you talk where. Once I give you this root and herbs, all those things will be a thing of pass. I may come by myself. I not say any of my pikin call, I may come barakete. Now me sit down. Carry different Ogbonge medicine come on the way from Yoruba land.
5: 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I call them again. 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
9: My people, I salute una. The voice when I dey hear again, the voice of Chief Yabiye Taishi. Yabiye Taishi, I tell una, say no be ordinary name. Na name we be say they kill Yamayama for inside body. If you get any problem for inside your body, no lose hope. The challenges where enemy they take the face person is for make sure say they discourage you. No let that spirit of that discouragement enter inside your heart. May you stand gidigba as a man. No let them kill your soul. No let them kill your spirit. Get up now. Fight your battle because the battle is for the Lord. May you no lose hope. Not to say, you don't drink medicine. The medicine no they work. You don't take medicine from here. Now so then they talk. No let your enemy myself discourage you. No let them discourage you. Say, all of them are the same thing. All of us no be the same thing. We are not the same thing, no. Yabiye Taishi name is quite different from others. My GSM number, in case you want to talk to Yabiye, 080-3410-2250. I repeat, 080-3410-2250. If you call me, nobody go pick my call. I may go pick my call by myself. I don't been here over 30 years. If my work, no, they work. You don't go even they hear my voice. My voice for don't go down. We get many of us where we start together. We be say they know their life thing today. We be say they know they hear their voice again because of the nature of the way they take plan their life. So if you want to remain gidigba in this work, you must be truthful. You must be sincere. Sincerity. Now you go make sure say your name blossom. I'm not looking for money, but I'm looking for integrity. They build future so that my future go feel good. So that anywhere where they see my children, they will say, now make me survive today. God give some people power. God give some people anointing. Pass each other. If you get any challenges for inside your body, the person will be safe for you to walk out from one pole to another. Na difficult thing for you. Body gonna pepper you. Leg they pepper you. your belly swell up, your body swell up, your legs swell up. They don't even put medicine for ground for you when you march. You be person will be say you they get severe waist pain, you they get severe headache. Inside your body they hurt. Something they work out for inside your body, kulu kulu kulu. You don't take medicine to stop that thing where they work out for inside your body. They even they work out come your head. It still no great stop. Come see chief yabi etaishi. Or you be person will be say your stomach go they make noise. Or back they pain you, chest they pain you towards your back. Or for you to work out, it's difficult for you. Or if you go toilet like this, now so blood you the shit. Sometimes myself, you feel even the shit kata. Sometimes myself, your anus go come they pull out. If you don't go toilet finish, go use force, take carry and enter. All these things now problem will be say you not supposed to do inside our body. Challenges is for human being, but the ability to conquer that challenges make you a man. No sit down, tere tere. This life, they know they sit down, put. You need to work out because disease now be our enemy. The disease now they cut person life short. Now in the shorting person dream, now in the shorting person prosperity, now in the shorting person progress. So you must make sure say you fight that disease to the barest minimum. Fight it to your with your last blood. Because when disease don't enter body, the prayer of disease is to make sure say he put us for inside grief. So no allow that kind thing to happen to you. You must come and see Chief Yabie Taishi. My GSM number in case you want to talk to Yabie, 080-3410-2250. I repeat, 080-3410-2250. No sickness where no get helps. Be person will be say for you to fire woman well, you know fit. You be man, you can't be like woman for inside house. Your wife don't complain, tire. You go sleep, nothing they happen. From night to night, nothing they happen. I so complain. How long you won't continue the complain as a man? Where you know go fit do well, where you know feel satisfy your woman. All these things now. Problem will be say you're not supposed to. Today inside our body. Or you be person will be say you take excessive alcohol. Alcohol don't kill your system. You don't debilitate your system. Your system is no longer working the way it's supposed to work. Or you eat for dream. All those things, bad, bad thing that you do for dream. May you come see Chief Yabie Taishi. If you get any health challenges, when you don't carry from one place to another, come see Chief Yabie Taishi. Where Yabie Taishi day? We there for area street by Sapamba Road. Off Sapamba Road there. Enter that area street where they chain dollar. Number 31, now there you will see Yabie Taishi. And you where you there Saple? We there for Godo Road, Bausa Road Extension. For Saple, for Delta State. You where you there Agbo? We there for Benin Asaba Expressway by Urumi Junction, inside that new Lagos Motor Park for Agbo. And you where you there, Ekpoma. We there for number 14, Old Cavalry Street by Lee Road for Ekpoma. And you where you there, Benin here, our head office still remain Gidigba. We there for you don't win out by Mobi Filling Station. You don't win out there when you go Lukusa, you drop for Mobi Filling Station for under that mango tree, take a care and say you go Yabie, please. My GSM number in case you want to talk to Yabie, 080-3410-2250. I repeat, 080-3410-2250. May not be well 419. 419 the outside though.
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0: Think of where you were the first time you heard this song. The party, the radio show, the TV show. It was TV for me. It was TV. It was absolutely amazing. Primal Era. Gosh, what an absolutely fantastic time. The video as well had so much conversation. It's Throwback Thursday. My name is Joyce Chooks. This is your One Family, One Radio Station. Super 88.1 FM. We're turning on the nostalgia, turning on the fun. Good times ahead. 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
0: What's going on, Benin City? Good morning. Actually, I think the time has come for me to stop saying Benin City. You've got a very interesting influx of listeners from Akwa Ibom State. I don't know how you're getting us. I don't know how you're doing that, but trust, we're so happy to have you. Today's the 6th day of August, 2026. It's Thursday. It's Throwback Thursday. You know this is one of my best days, absolutely, on radio, where I talk about the better times, the richer times, the times that are so much more fun, so much cheaper, so much easier for you to do 5, 6, 7, 10 things, or... And this is the absolute best part of Throwback Thursday, a time where we did not have jobs. Kai, listen, you don't know how it feels. If you're a child and you're listening to me, I know you're on holidays right now. Guard this time preciously. I was just speaking to my colleague, Osazena, and I asked him, honestly, what is the point of everything that we are doing here on this planet Earth? I'm so serious. Like, why are we here? I was asking him. I just got to work this morning. I looked to him, you know, we looked at ourselves, and I said, what are we even doing here? Why do we have to do this circle day in, day out? Every day we wake up, we go to work, do the same routine thing that we do every day. We go home, catch a bit of wink, and then we're back up again. Like, why are we even here? I was asking. I said, I didn't even consent to this business. Nobody asked me if I wanted to do this life business. And the thing is that you cannot clock out. You can't say you're not going to participate. If you do it, you're going to be so hungry.
2: I beg, oh. Who did this beat for me? Who did this beat go for me?
0: But we're going to keep doing it, okay? We're going to keep doing it. We're going to keep showing up at work. We're going to keep securing the bag. We're just going to keep doing it. And we're going to do it so well. So well that we make it look so easy. But for today, we're going to kick back. Look at the easier times. Look at the times without deliverables. Look at the time that we didn't have to balance any sheets. Look at the times that we're not signing receipts and copying IMEI numbers on the phones that we bought. Just simple times when all that really mattered was weather. And, you know, if you're a boy, if you're a man, this is going to connect with you. All we had to bother about was if our neighbor finally got Hazard football. All we had to worry about was if the ground was dry enough but still wet enough to place away without your neighbors or without your parents knowing about it. If the what you are about to play, if there is suspension or not. Listen, this is really key, right? Because, you know, people play what differently. I was in Benin Republic in May, and we're playing Ludo. I was playing Ludo with three people, right? My friend who came with me from Nigeria, a girl who came from Senegal, and one person who came from Benin Republic there. And that's when we realized that Ludo had different rules in different countries. The one from Senegal was immensely crazy. So you know how in Nigerian Ludo now, if you chop person seat or whatever they call those things that we use in playing, you know? But apparently this one, if you quote-unquote chop person seat, in Senegal, this person's seed has to go back into their house and play until they get double six before they can come out again. And I had to tell this baby girl, slavery has been abolished. We don't do this, not necessary. And it's really like that for what as well. Playing what? from different parts of this country, people in different parts of this country, they have their different rules. Like I found out one time I was playing what, that in my time, see, in my time you had the what card, right? The what card is need. You know, you have that for need. And then we have your regular pick two. And then we have pick three. Pick three was the card five, right? Five is supposed to be pick three. Then one and eight stands for suspension. This is how I know what. But then you will meet some, and these people will tell you that there's no suspension. What do you mean I cannot suspend you? And you know, sometimes arguing about these different rules and regulations, these are the things that keep the games going. They keep the games fun. But we have to accept the facts of the case. Some games were superior to other games. Some childhood games, they were just the ultimate. They were bigger than the other ones. There were games that if we did not play that game at least once or twice in a week, honestly, we don't know what we're doing. And I want to know what that game is for you. We are going to settle it once and for all. What is the ultimate childhood game? Which was the ultimate game? Think about all the games. There's Sway. Sway was great. And of course, there's the double Sway, which you have to play with a teammate. Bloody fantastic. There is 10-10. I didn't rock with 10-10 too much when I was younger. I learned 10-10 when I was getting into my teens, like 12, 13. You know, that's when I picked up 10-10. So I didn't have enough time to really dwell in the 10-10 matters. Of course, there's what? There's Ludo, there's Police and Thief. Honestly, the list goes on and on. I think there's one they call, is it Ayo? They call that one where you have the stones. They have a little bit of a hose. I think the holes are like six or eight in two wooden things attached together. Then you have some stones. You could drop one stone. You know, you go around like that. There's I Call On. Do you know what? I'm not going to force my own childhood games on you. These are a few I've listed. If I haven't listed what you consider to be the ultimate, by all means, step in and correct me. Which childhood game do you consider the ultimate childhood game of all time? Bring your receipts. Defend your childhood. The game starts now. Now you can call me, you can text me, you can WhatsApp me. You could go on our Facebook. I've put a post up already. Go ahead, let me know what the ultimate childhood game is. The numbers to call are these: 0705. There's football, or there's one touch, there's four corner. So, you know, think about it. 0705-512-9881 or 0705-572-7881 and also 0902-672-2592. Now, we also have that same number that I just called for, WhatsApp line, 0902-672-2592. You can text me, of course, 0707-895-0331. Or go on Facebook, the party is already happening. Super FM Benin, tell me the game that you consider the ultimate childhood game. On our Facebook, Marvin is leading the march. But you see, Marvin is a bit of a greedy guy, Marvin. Because Marvin listed not one, not two, but four different games that he considers the ultimate. I'll tell you all four after this call. Good morning.
3: Hello.
0: Good morning. Please, if you're going to call me on radio, turn down the volume on your radio set. And I know kids are on holiday right now. Don't call me. I want the adults. I

0: Ultimate childhood game. Defend your game. Don't just call me and call a name. Why is it the ultimate? Tell me.
1: Let me know first.
0: Mm-hmm.
1: Is it game like Game Pass?
0: No. We didn't play for our side. Leave all these PS2 matters.
1: Nana, you go. The game where they play, we make 30 places where we
0: okay.
1: One, not sweet.
0: Normal.
1: Sweet.
0: Okay.
1: Do you understand?
0: Mm-hmm.
1: So, we always talk, say that game I forget, but man, we no agree.
0: Exactly.
1: We no agree. That's where, no.
0: Okay.
1: To me, seriously, is the ultimate for me.
0: Oh.
1: That if you draw the ball. Then another one, we call it Tendi.
0: Explain that one.
1: Okay, this is it, eh?
0: Mm.
1: You withdraw a box.
0: Okay.
1: Like the box will have four panels.
0: Okay.
1: Still in the same box.
0: Mm.
1: Then one person will stay in the midst of these panels.
0: Okay.
1: And we'll be playing ball across these panels.
0: Okay.
1: Do you understand?
0: Mm.
1: So whoever cannot hold his own part of the panel is out of the game.
0: This one.
1: So you call it Tendi.
0: Ah.
1: Oh man. See, I wish. Oh man. Like you can play that again.
0: Oh my goodness, that's amazing, Jeremiah. Thank you so much.
1: Thank you.
0: Do you know I'm a professional agbaya by nature. You see this game that he just explained. I have to go and play it. I have to go and play it. I have to understand. Good morning. What's your name?
2: Hello. Good morning, Auntie Joy.
0: Hi. Welcome. What's your name? Where are you calling us from?
2: Yeah, this is Miriam from Aurora.
0: Miriam, what is the ultimate childhood game?
2: This is
0: Korea, Benton. Oh, this girl was up.
2: I cannot wait to talk. Even when we go to market with my mom, if she say, that hot something, I say, okay, mommy, I'm coming, let me go and eat myself. That is myself. I'll go to meet my peers.
0: This
2: girl. I am there, that's a on my back. What are you doing?
0: Thank you so much. I mean, I didn't want to force Sway on everybody, but you see, Sway is on a level of her own. Okay, how many games do you know that has two versions? Two versions of it. Don't call any football yell, please. Two different versions. You have singular Sway, group Sway, two people Sway. I didn't want to be too forward. I didn't want to be too forward. But think about it. Who was holding it down like Sway? Big Wiz is here. Azonto on your radio. I'm Joyce Chooks. Good morning.

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0: I'm Joyce Jukes. We're settling this argument right here and right now. What is the ultimate childhood game? I mean, I don't want to say Sue is the winner, but you know, I'm going to let you do your own thing. Let's go on Facebook. We've got Marvin Stone here. Marvin says, running competition, very high on the list. Football rubber challenge, rope stringing, slippers throwing. This is random things. Just saying random things right now. God's Power is here, and God's Power brought himself a list. God's Power says, war start, game box, riding tire, in and out. Why did I forget about In and Out? Oh my goodness, that was a good one. He also spoke about the rubber band game. And he goes on to explain with slippers. An explanation is that we go put the rubber band inside one big center circle, then imam with our slippers. Nobody needs to tell us that this guy had a great childhood. We've got, oh, your name is Mr. Strong Tar. That's an interesting name. It says, good morning, Joyce. Patrick from Igbioko. My ultimate game during my childhood game was Game Box. It's a good one. I'm not going to hold you. It's a good one. I'm not going to hold you. That's a good one. Let's get some, okay. I can't read this. You know, I don't even know why you sent me that. You know yourself. I don't even know why you sent me that, but I can't read it. Let's get one call. Good morning. What's your name?
4: Hello.
0: Good morning. What's your name? Hello, are you there? Oof. Shoot me a WhatsApp. 0902-672-2592. What is the ultimate childhood game? And it's the game you played outside, okay? Not the games that you played inside. The games you played outside. By 12 o'clock, we have the second major bulletin of the day. My name is Joyce Jukes. This is Wakonzi. He calls this one Celebrate.

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1: Country people with the hear my voice, I salute you na wewelo. My name na Baba Yoruba. I occupy stand number one for the ongoing about trade fair where they happen for inside National Museum roundabout Ring Road, Benin City, Edo State. My phone number na 070-2617-6885. Today, I don't carry good news come. What thing I want to talk about na prostate.
2: My main focus na to attend to prostate-related problems.
1: Prostate na the gland will be inside the male reproductive system where they produce fluid. Now that fluid, they join body with sperm cells from the testicles and with fluids from other glands to combine to form semen. This prostate gland fit get problem, start the experience enlargement or other issues for inside man body. Nobody sabi the exact thing where they cause prostate enlargement. But the truth be say, aging or some kind of hormonal change fit cause am. Bacterial infection or other factors that fit cause prostatitis or waiting we sabi as the inflammation of the prostate. But prostate disease gets some risk factors with the age, race, family history, or lifestyle. It gets some signs where we say if you notice them, now we say your prostate don't get problem. You go get frequent urge to urinate for night. You go wake up many times to go piss. As you piss, the piss go pain you. You go feel some kind burning sensation. If your urine they get pink or red color, you suppose waka fast. Go see expert for prostate matter. Because why? Delay fit spoil something for you. I occupy stand number one for the ongoing about trade fair with the shelle for inside National Museum roundabout. Ring Road, Benin City, Edo State. My phone number na 070-2617-6885. Once again, 070-2617-6885.
2: My main focus na to attend to prostate-related problems.
1: 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As you dey push, it dey drop small. 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As you dey piss, it go dey difficult to empty your bladder. For daytime, you go dey feel tired. You no fit get normal erection or even stand gidigba. You no get urge at all. Abi don't turn you to 1 minute man. Now these signs go tell you say your prostate gland no day okay. But I get good news for you. All these things go be things of the past if you visit Baba Yoruba.
2: My main focus na to attend to prostate related problems.
1: I occupy stand number one for inside National Museum roundabout Ring Road, Benin City, Edo State. My phone number na 070-2617-6885. Once again, 070-2617-6885. We get ogbonge roots and herbs to take shrink that prostate and set you free from pains and embarrassment. Don't miss this great opportunity, yo. I did here with my friend Marcella, will be prostate gland herbal specialist all the way from Congo. In come to help us put full stop to anything will be prostate issues. As they come, look out for Baba Yoruba signboard. I occupy stand number one for inside National Museum, roundabout Ring Road, Benin City, Edo State. If he not be Baba Yoruba, he no fit be like Baba Yoruba.
3: Special greetings to all our good people for Edo State, especially to my fellow men. 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My wife gathered day with me, Mama Miracle. When time reach, na go hear her voice. We dey inside the ongoing Herbal Trade Fair, where the apple for inside National Museum, roundabout, Ring Road, Benin City, Edo State. I occupy stand number 10. I repeat, stand number 10. My number na 081-35-57-97. 00. You man, when of you maintain correct strong balance and lasting stamina to satisfy your partner, make you enjoy yourself as a real man, a problem. If you wake up in the morning for your bodies to stand up kakaraka as your fellow men, na wahala. If you try to do small things, sharp, you don't tire. Abi, you know even they get the feelings at all as a man. Or you be man, we carry big body with small engine. Where fear and shame, no they even allow you go near woman. Or even open your body for where your fellow men dey. Or you get issue of low sperm count or watery sperm. Or your sperm no strong reach to put your woman for family lane. Now many 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
5: 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Now maybe the Gala Man, aka the King of High, I dey participate for Abba Trade Fair, where they shall for inside the National Museum Grand for Ring Road Roundabout, here for Benin City. I dey for stand number 4 for inside the National Museum Grand for here for Ring Road Roundabout for Benin City with my telephone number 070-6268-7665. My people, waiting they cause high problem. If sugar too much for body, if it affect your eye, and it no go let you they see well, why some people na yamayama infection na he affect their eyes because it go affect their vein and na one vein na he connect the two eyes together. Once this one don't get problem, waiting be the sign for body, Mr. My brother, Mrs. My sister, need to say far or short distance go be problem. How you go they scratch you? How you go they throw away water? Something go they walk out inside your eye? How you go they red? Even papa, some go wake up in the morning, their eye go come together. Now so Apollo they arrest you. And you when you be young guy, alias small boy, and you know they see well again. Sometimes go be like say, spider wave cover your eye. If person near you where you no go see her clearly, and if the person far from you, you go to see double without eyeglass. You no fit read right. I know the difference between 1,000 naira and 500 naira. Sometimes you go be like say smoke they cover your eye. If you dey Edo State and you dey hear my voice now, I congratulate you because your eye problem don't handy. Make you come visit me, the Gala Man, aka the King of Eye. I don't land the gidigba for the ongoing Abba Trade Fair, where they shall for inside National Museum, for inside Ring Road Roundabout for Benin City. Now, because of you, where they hear me so, make I Chief Dr. Abudu Ugbesia Godwin, JP, Board Chairman of Edo State Traditional Medicine Board, join hands together, organize this Abba Trade Fair. Make yourself enjoy miracle, wonder, and power way there for roots and herbs. And once you enter stand number 4, I say stand number 4, you see me, Igala Man, aka the King of Fire, you go begin to praise God and shout, Obaga Tope. He said, after you don't apply our eye medicine, wipe all herbal cleanser. Wipe all herbal cleanser. We settle down, prepare them to help humanity. And God come pull her journal. No waste time, oh. Come collect your hold down now. Because the wipe all herbal cleanser, not many again. As people, they rush them. And many, they buy them, say, go give their people for abroad. You, when we say, now only daytime, you defeat the sea, small. And for night, you be like Babiala. I say, no waste time. Quick, come collect your own wipe all herbal cleanser today. With our weapon, herbal cleanser, you go shout now. I can see the place again now inside National Museum Grand for Ring Road Roundabout for Benin City. Not forget though, I did for stand number 4, the Igala Man, aka the King of Eye. My telephone number now 070 6268-7665. And if you come to the Galaman, aka the King of High, your language must change from another sea where we are low to now I can see with white Paul Habaklisa. Come receive your light, come power your sight. Oba Hatokmehe, he said. Oh,
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6: 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I don't come with different root and herb way I inherit from my forefathers to help a body day can't be and stand gidigba. Today, we dey talk about long-time infection where they worry man and woman. Infection know they make man perform well like a man. Waiting they cause this problem for man. If sugar too much for body, it not go make man perform well. While some other people, now old age, they cause their own problem because when man don't they old, now so if vein go they weak. As your vein the weak, to they active well like man, it will come be problem. So if it be say you get this problem of infection, you go come the experience say something they enter your body. As your vein the weak, to they active well like man, it will come become problem. So if it be say you get this problem of infection, you go come the experience say something they work out for your body. Now so something go the work out for your body go the vibrate, your belly go the make noise. Now so urinate, you go the urinate, your urinate go the yellow. If it the urinate, now so you go the feel pain, your piece go the divide, you feel the urinate more than 5 to 10 times a day. You not go fit perform like a man. If you do one, you go tire. Abi you not fit do at all. If night reach for you to enjoy with your woman, your network will fail. When it come to action, be a man. Don't be a lazy man. My papa na 95 years. He still they perform a duty as a man. Some no fit produce well as a man. A real man supposed wake in the morning and a body go strong kakaraka. How old are you? You never reach 40 or 50. You they complain say your body no they answer you as they be before. You as a man, if you bend down, na pain. You stand up, na pain. From your waist down to your legs, na so you go dey feel pains. No let your woman carry your duty go outside though. Some men no fit give woman belle because then coconut, na so so water and you know they fit fire down. I beg, come see Baba Ilorin. I be your own na vein problem. Na so your leg go dey pain you, your back go dey pain you. And if you never use something, you know fit perform like a man. Your own na anemia, na so your under go be as if say na bag of cement dey there. I be your own na dysentery or pipe. You no fit dey go toilet. All this one no good though. Make you visit Baba Ilorin, aka Mr. Fire Down. Now sharp sharp it dey work. If infection don't dey man body, it go make man lean. Now so your body go dey hit you, your body go dey scratch you, inside your body go dey hot, while outside your body go dey cold. Now so something go dey waka for your body. If you climb woman now, you don't come down. If you try to do another one, no way. Now so body go dey bite you like say na mosquito. You go dey treat malaria today, typhoid tomorrow, and now so your mouth go dey bitter. As this infection the worry man, now so the thing the worry woman too. You be woman, when don't marry for long and no get joy for your marriage. If you get belle, it go drop through way. When you and your husband they enjoy together, whatever supposed enter your body, once you get up, now so everything go through way. All this one, nothing make woman get belle. Abi na your private area they scratch you. If it they urinate, now so it go they pepper you. Now so some things go they move inside your belle as if say na pikin. Not be pikin, once you see your ovulation, all the area people go no say you they see your thing again. Now so belle pain. You go they complain. Abi, you be woman where infection don't take for your body. You don't visit Mr. A, you don't visit Mr. B, you don't use different medicine in no green work. All this na problem. It's not good for woman body. If infection don't too take for woman body, now so you go they come affect your vein. All your body go come they pain you. You go come they get weakness of the body. To waka go be problem. Now so pain you go they complain. You be person when get asthma. Cough, abi na ulcer they disturb you. Now so you go they burn your chest. Your chest go they hurt you, go they pepper you. It not go make you breathe rich ground. Whether you be man or you be woman, you don't marry for long, but nothing to show for it. Now every day you they cry, make God help you. Infection ready to destroy your body. Now you no go grief for ammo. Visit Baba Ilorin, aka Mr. Fire Down. 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
3: Good afternoon and welcome to Super FM News at 12. I am Joyce Chukwuka. First, our top stories. Federal government inaugurates NBTE board after 5 years. Edo EIRS pushes stronger tax law enforcement. On the foreign scene, Ugandan footballer bitten to death in gang attack. And in sports, Golden Eaglets open a Abuja camp with 62 players. We'll bring you details of these and more right after this. The federal government has inaugurated the governing board of the National Board for Technical Education after more than 5 years. It also unveiled fresh reforms for technical education. The Minister of Education, Dr. Tunji Alausa, urged the board to align technical education with industry needs, modernize training, and certify skilled artisans. Alausa described the inauguration as part of President Bola Tinubu's renewed hope agenda. Moving forward, the Edo State Internal Revenue Service, EIRS, has sought the support and collaboration of the Edo State Judiciary for the effective implementation of newly introduced tax reforms and the enforcement of law across the state. The drive, aimed at curbing tax evasion, ending multiple taxation and significantly boosting internally generated revenue, was highlighted during a courtesy visit by the EIRS management team to the office of the Chief Judge of Edo State, Honorable Justice Daniel Okungboa. Speaking during the visit, the Executive Chairman of EIRS, John Odio, explained that the engagement was designed to familiarize the state judiciary leadership with the newly enacted tax laws. Responding, Justice Okungboa noted that mobile courts already operate across the state's three senatorial districts and reaffirmed the judiciary's commitment to interpreting the law and ensuring tax offenders are brought to justice. The West African Examinations Council, WAEC, says 61.54% of candidates who sat the 2026 West African Senior School Certificate Examination earned 5 credits, including English and Mathematics. WAEC revealed that about 38% fell short of the benchmark, and the head of WAEC's Nigeria National Office, Dr. Amos Dagnett, said nearly 1.95 million candidates sat for the computer-based examination. He added that over 94% of results have been released while the remaining results are still being processed. Meanwhile, some Edo youth have described WAEC's 2026 West African Senior School Certificate Examination performance as encouraging. Many believe that more students are meeting the minimal requirement for higher education. Others, however, expressed concern that nearly 4 in 10 candidates failed to obtain 5 credits, including English and Mathematics.
4: Students should focus on their education than on social media. There is a time for everything, and academic success requires discipline, hard work, and proper time management.
3: They called on governments to improve and strengthen support for public schools.
4: I believe in 2026, WAEC results show that while many students are doing well, there's still a lot of work to do. Government, parents, and governments work together to improve learning conditions so more students can succeed.
3: Parents and education stakeholders also urge students to study harder and make better use of available learning opportunities to improve future results. Some Edo residents have welcomed plans by the Edo State Ministry of Education's pledge to support adult education for inmates across the state. They noted that the development will promote rehabilitation and give offenders a second chance. OSAS Alex said education can serve as an advantage by equipping inmates with the knowledge and skills for life after custody.
5: Access to education will improve their skills, reduce the chances of reoffending, and make it easier for them to contribute positively to society after their release. We urge the government to ensure the program is properly funded and extended to all correctional facilities with qualified teachers and adequate learning material. Good education and vocational training will increase their chances of securing jobs or starting afresh honorably after leaving custody.
3: Residents also want vocational training included, as practical skills will help former inmates earn living after their release. Some respondents in Benin City say buying Made in Nigeria products is gaining support as a way to strengthen the economy, boost local industries, and create more jobs. They revealed that choosing locally made goods helps manufacturers expand production and grow their businesses. Some consumers, however, argue that local products must become more affordable and meet higher quality standards to compete with imported goods.
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3: Manufacturers in Benin are also calling for improved power supply to reduce production costs.
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3: They urge the government to provide grants to local producers to improve quality, cut production costs, and boost competitiveness. 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
2: 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Now, the rest of the news. On the following scene, Uganda is mourning the death of its national footballer, David Owori, who died at the age of 27 after he was attacked by suspected robbers in Kampala. Police state the attackers assaulted Owori after he resisted an attempt to steal his mobile phone. Owori was rushed to a nearby medical clinic and then transferred to a private facility in the city. The footballer later died in hospital from his injuries, sparking grief and renewed concern over violent crime in the country. In sports, Nigeria's Golden Eaglets under 17 head coach Owaje Momere Eboborishe has invited 62 players to camp ahead of the 2026 WAFU B under 17 championship. The professional squad includes 5 goalkeepers, 18 defenders, 20 midfielders, and 19 forwards selected from clubs and academies across the country. The invited players are to report to camp in Abuja, where the coaching crew will begin screening and assessing the squad. The WAFU B under 17 championship is scheduled for October and will help the Golden Eaglets prepare for future continental and international competitions. And that concludes the news. But before we go, here's a recap of our top stories. The federal government has inaugurated the governing board of the National Board for Technical Education after more than 5 years. Edo State Internal Revenue Service, EIRS, has sought the support and collaboration of the Edo State Judiciary for the effective implementation of newly introduced tax reforms. Uganda is mourning the death of its national footballer, David Owori, who died at the age of 27 after he was attacked by suspected robbers in Kampala. Nigeria's Golden Eaglets under 17 head coach has invited 62 players to camp ahead of the 2026 WAFU B under 17 championship. Super FM News at 12 was edited by Anne Emume. I am Joyce Chukwuka. Remember, security is our collective responsibility. Be sure to play your part. Thank you for listening and good afternoon.
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0: 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My name is Joyce Chooks. This is the Throwback Thursday edition of The Switch. Kafi and Tamaya, Kokoroko playing right now. Before that, we had Dorobuchi, Maven, All Stars, and Terry G linked up with Two Shots with If You Know Mind. I have a really great conversation for you this afternoon. I want to look into your family.
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0: I honestly just saw the absolute funniest comment on our WhatsApp where somebody texted me. I sent texted me and said, it'd be like, say, our throwback never starts if we never hear Adas Daruk. See, listen. Zarukume by Adas. It's true. I love that song so much. Oh my goodness. I would play it every single day if I could. I am Joyce Chooks, your resident custodian on radio. I'll be here till 3 p.m. today. See, around this time, I dive into a more personal conversation. I was hanging out with my older sister a while back, and we were talking about how my parents tried and failed, I might add, to introduce morning devotion to our family. They really tried, man. They really, really tried, but we were not having it. And after trying to force us day in, day out, my father, being a man of integrity, did the wise choice of wrapping it up, and we don't even mention it. There's not even a discussion in our family that we once had family devotion. You know, another thing that, you know, it's kind of going away. Eating together as a family. Then there was this time my mother bought this really cool coolers for 7 dishes and stuff, and my dad got us a new dining table. So obviously, this meant that we were going to eat at the dining table. And you know, when I was younger, this was even more commonplace. When food gets ready, especially for things like lunch and breakfast, everybody would eat together at the dining table. But it seems like that's not really a thing anymore. Some people still do it. It's not completely gone forever. But it's not as normal as it used to be. I think I mostly see now in movies where families sit together on a table and they have lunch together, or they have breakfast together, or whatever other meal they're going to have together. So it had me thinking, the way these things were commonplace in my family, clearly they were commonplace in other families. And there are so many different family traditions and customs that we used to have normally in our Nigerian middle-class, upper-class families that seems to have gone the way of 5 naira biscuits. So now I want to ask, what's something that used to be commonplace in Nigerian homes, maybe in your Nigerian home, but people don't really do it anymore? Can you think of something? For me, it is the morning devotion, and it's becoming less and less. It used to be very normal. You'd be up in the morning singing with your nose and your eyes closed, and you can hear your neighbors that, you know, they have those powerful clap. I didn't know why I had to do the clap with my hand so you can get it. I don't know why they clap so loud, but there's always somebody in the other family go, "Good morning, Jesus." And I'm just like, why are you so awake at 6:30 a.m.? What are you doing? Why are you so awake right now? But these were very common family gatherings. There was also this thing that we used to do with your family in the evenings, especially when there's no lunch.

Bring a mat outside. Your parents could be like on the chair and we could all just gist as a family. I miss doing stuff like that. But it rarely happens anymore. So I'm thinking, what's something that used to happen in your family, or something you know used to happen in Nigerian families that just doesn't happen anymore? Call me, text me, and WhatsApp me. Think about it. Don't rush into the answer. Think about it. What's something that we used to do in my family that we seem not to do anymore? And then tell me. Text us 0707-895-0331. And the other is 0902-672-2592. And this one is for WhatsApp. What's something that was commonplace in Nigerian families in the past that just doesn't seem to happen anymore? We've got Chidimma. She's with the suspect in Ill Bliss, Emini Bola, on your radio. Let's do this. Wait. No. Calm down, everybody. This is why you cannot rely on technology. And, you know, me, I won't play that song, oh. I want to play that song, so we're going to load it one more time. Never, ever trust in technology.

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2: 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So that time, but God's not the best.

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0: 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And finally, 0902-672-2592. 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WhatsApp, same number as the last one, and text 0707-895-0331. Good afternoon.
3: Good afternoon, Jesse.
0: Welcome. What's your name and where are you calling me from?
3: This is Jesse. I'm from South Africa.
0: All right, then. Talk to me. What's a Nigerian family thing that we don't see anymore?
3: I remember those days when we were growing up, and when our parents would give us food without meat.
0: Chai.
3: Start eating. We would not say the meat. We would not call the elders. Come and choose your own.
0: Come and choose your own.
3: Second, come and take your own. Then the last one will go and return the plate. But that, we don't see them in our family.
0: Everybody get meat. Thank you so much. And you see, that was a leading cause of fights among siblings, though. Especially when there wasn't too much of an age bracket between these children. So now we are choosing the size of the meat. Who will get the biggest meat? Our meat is not equal. Then you have to ask your mom, Mommy, who will get the big meat? Mom will say, share it equally. And then if you're not sharing meat equally, problem. I don't know, man. But we thank God we have more resources. Hey, good afternoon. What's your name?
4: My name is Nosakai.
0: Nosakai, where are you calling me from?
4: I'm coming from Badagry.
0: All right, talk to me.
4: Yeah, thank you. I enjoyed this program. When we were little, they used to put here in order that yolk is for children, it's for adults, that we don't use yolk. And I said, egg of yolk. And
0: oh.
4: I remember when they share, right, the bottom pot, you jump for it. Mm-hmm. Now, crazy, you can add it to your food. And one more thing, you say cockroach in soup. You know, when you open that cupboard, there's cockroach in the pot. You just eat it. And when you ask your mother, what is this? Because you know it's cockroach, you already swallowed it.
0: And she said, only me chop cockroach. Thank you for this.
4: Let me again forgot by the review.
0: Do you know what? You've made my day. I will definitely do it for you. See, I still don't speak to the aunt that was cooking the day I ate a cockroach. I didn't go out to our wedding. But, you know, I'm really happy to see that the trauma I felt, that trauma was felt by somebody else. You don't know what you've done for me. I would never take music requests. You have earned this one. Iblis, Terry G, Ayepo, go.

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Amen. Super FM. 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
1: Yeah, by Pastor Chris.
0: Exactly.
1: Yeah.
0: And our mission today is to explore its core idea, which is that eternal life isn't some future destination after you die.
1: It's a present reality.
0: Right. But it only changes your life today if you can achieve this complete conscious awareness of it.
1: So to really get this, we have to look at how the text separates simply having a reality from being conscious of it.
0: Mm.
1: Drawing on, well, like 1 John 5:13, the argument is that believers already hold this eternal life right now.
0: But just like that lottery ticket.
1: Exactly. You can possess this incredible asset and gain zero benefit from it if your mind hasn't caught up to the fact that you own it.
0: And there's this brilliant physical analogy used to explain this mental shift. It's if someone warns you a pan on the stove is scalding hot, you don't grab it to check.
1: Right. You just don't touch it.
0: You navigate around it with caution before even making contact. So here's where it gets really interesting. How does this mundane physical reaction explain the psychological shift the text is actually aiming for?
1: Well, it essentially overwrites your internal software. Just as the mere awareness of heat dictates your physical actions, becoming fully conscious of having eternal life instantly rewrites, like, how you think, speak, and live daily.
0: Wow.
1: Yeah, it's an active governing force, not just a passive belief you acknowledge on the weekends.
0: And because that awareness changes behavior so drastically, this framework demands a total redefinition of who you are.
1: Yep.
0: It basically requires abandoning standard human limitations.
1: It does.
0: The source makes this really bold claim, pulling from ancient texts that say, you know, ye are gods. The argument is that you aren't a human trying to acquire divine life. You were born divine.
1: Right. So you have to refuse to live subject to normal human fears and worldly elements.
0: I mean, let's unpack this, though, because telling someone to just stop being conscious of human fear sounds like a massive leap.
1: He really is.
0: I mean, fear is hardwired into our biology to keep us from getting eaten by tigers or hit by buses. I can't just flip a switch and turn off my amygdala. So how does the text justify bridging that gap?
1: It relies entirely on replacement rather than suppression. You aren't trying to fight biological fear head on.
0: Oh, interesting.
1: Yeah, instead, the focus shifts to actively becoming partakers of the divine nature. The mechanism works like this. If you truly believe your core identity is a transcendent life, the physical threats of the world slowly lose their leverage over you.
0: So you render them irrelevant.
1: Exactly. You aren't fighting fear directly. You're escaping worldly corruption by operating on a higher plane that those earthly threats supposedly can't touch.
0: That makes a lot of sense from a psychological standpoint.
1: Mm.
0: And, you know, whether or not you, the listener, subscribe to this specific theology, and we're just looking at the mechanics of this belief system today, right? Not endorsing it.
1: Right. We're just analyzing the framework.
0: Yeah. The mental exercise of shifting your core identity to something untouchable naturally starves out everyday anxieties.
1: And the ultimate wrap-up the source provides is that once you grasp this specific consciousness, manifesting this God life isn't a struggle.
0: You stop trying so hard to be spiritual.
1: Right. It becomes entirely natural, effortless, and consistent because you're simply acting in alignment with the truth you are deeply, constantly aware of.
0: It brings us right back to that lottery ticket.
1: Mm.
0: Once you realize you have it, the stress of buying groceries just evaporates.
1: Yep.
0: The external world is exactly the same, but your internal operating system has completely flipped.
1: The struggle vanishes the moment the awareness solidifies into reality.
0: So if this text is right, and your reality is governed entirely by what you are actively aware of, consider this. How much of your own daily experience is currently being limited simply by the powerful things you aren't yet conscious of?
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0: Love me, love me, love me, Tiwa Savage. I wanted to say I missed the OG Tiwa Savage, but she's just consistently delivered and still delivering. Before that, we had Simi Solo and Files with Soja, another banger. My name is Joyce Chooks, and I'm asking you, what are some things that families used to do together that just doesn't happen anymore?
1: In a land of broadcasting and a time of declining family values, the destiny of great radio rests on the shoulders of Super
0: 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Speaking of text, this was on our text line, says, sitting outside on Sunday evening and discussing, especially about people's behavior on closing church. And also that brief advice after morning devotion. This is Chiamaka, and she is in Ikwenuro. This one says, the last born and the second to last born arguing who we wash plates, even fish and soup, and parents come out to settle. We've got one more, but please attach your name and location so I know who I'm speaking to. Those times too, we know they even do coconut water. Why? They make sure they carry coconut head, according to my mom. This one is Jesse. Thank you so much. Another thing I feel like we're missing out on is watching TV together as a family. Do you know we used to watch TV together? Do you know that? I mean, now we have, people have streaming sites. They're streaming on their phones and their laptops and their tablets. Not only, see, we have to watch TV together for a few reasons. First of all, a lot of us had just one TV in our house. It was the one TV, man. That Palo TV, man. That was the only TV. And then there were scheduled programs. It's not now that everything is on demand. There were scheduled programs at specific times of the day. And the only time you could watch it is if you're watching it with everybody else. So at 8 p.m. sharp, we're in our houses watching Super Story together as a family. At 10 p.m., for those of us who could stay up late, we're watching with our siblings, Rebecca, Second Chance, and all those other ones. We used to do that together as a family. But unfortunately, due to unforeseen circumstances, being, you know, development, we no longer do that. Hello, good afternoon. What's your name? Hello, I don't pick the call. All right, call me back. Text us 0707-895-0331. Call lines 0705-512-981. 0705-572-781. Good afternoon. What's your name?
2: Twice, baby.
0: Namio, who they check on? Oh, my goodness. Good afternoon. I'm fine. How are you doing?
2: Fine. Yeah, it's a work. Austin.
0: Happy to have you on the show, Austin. So tell me, something that we used to do back in the day as a family, but we no longer do it.
2: I'm on a move, yo.
0: We didn't gotta wash him. Exactly. Especially because you have to go and rent the film, borrow from your neighbor, and I guess gotta watch him.
2: Papa, just go.
0: Exactly.
2: Yeah, we do that.
0: Thank you so much, Austin. Let's get this one on WhatsApp. This one says, good afternoon, Joyce. For this particular one, I blame the economy. Usually, after church, as a family, you and your family have to go to one restaurant, to be very honest. After Sunday, after church, you gotta go out with the fam. But I think this one is still done to an extent. If you go to a fast food restaurant on a Sunday afternoon, you won't believe what your eyes are going to see. On a Sunday afternoon, this one is a little bit, it's not all the way there, but the people are still doing it. And for that, I bless God. Good afternoon. What's your name?
3: Good afternoon, Joyce.
0: Welcome.
3: My name is Ahmedu.
0: So happy to have you on the show. So tell me that one family thing that we don't do anymore.
3: That TV, watching TV, Sunday movies, Checkmate.
0: Oh my goodness. Hotel de Jordan.
3: Hotel de Jordan. Tales by Moonlight.
0: Tales by Moon. This is for good times, man. Thank you so much. I really, honestly, I miss watching TV with my family. Will I do it right now? No. But it's good to think about. It's good to think about. Obviously, after seeing it together with your family on Sunday, you got to go and talk about it in school the next day. So, I mean, these are the things. And, you know, I hate to say it, we had less unnecessarily sexually explicit content. A lot of TV back in the day was made for the entire family. You know, because they knew that the access to television sets were few and far separated. So you had to see it with your family. So they had to make more family-centered movies. Things that parents and children can watch together. But, oh well, gone are those days. These are such beautiful memories that you gave to me this afternoon. I immensely love it. I'm still on your radio till 3 p.m., by the way. By 2:30, we have our Super Tune of the Week. And 2:20, we have a Dose 360 with The Debbie. Stick around. It's your One Family One radio station. Yeah.

0: My people, I salute you now. The ear winner, they take the listening to this health enlightenment program from Chief Iyabiye Taishe. God no go let the ear get problem. And the body will be say, would take sit down. We be say, would take the listening to this program. God no go let that body pack out too. We do always they advise you now. Because we don't get any other job around to advise you now on how to feel, make sure, say, na take care of na body. Because when body know they are all right, when the system of the body is being debilitating, or the system of the body is being threatened by sickness, by diseases, by affliction, by calamity, you go see, say, at the end of the day, the person no go fit plan what he is supposed to plan for life. Because everybody will be say, he come this life, he get purpose. He get purpose why he come this life. He get the reason why he think make God even create you come this life. So if you know if you fulfill that promise, we be say, God already anoint to your head. Say, ah, my son, go into this earth, go fulfill your righteousness. Go fulfill your promise to the people, to yourself, to your family. At the end of the day, if you know come achieve this thing, now you can't become problem. You can't be say, you can't think how to say, okay, waiting your mate they do, you too you won't do them. And waiting they make all this dream not to come into pass is because of the fact that we with the two neglect our body. Because what we give our body, now our body will give us. If you not give your body the right thing way your body need, at the end of the day, you can't put yourself in a jeopardy. You can't the experience movement all over the body, general body pain, inching all over the body, severe headache, severe migraine. All these things now problem will be say you know supposed to stay inside our body. Then some people then will experience say something they work out for inside their body, like say now warm nine they work out. Sometimes their body go they bubble, like say the vein they vibrate. Sometimes for you to even work out from one pole to another, it is very difficult for you. You will experience chest pain. Sometimes myself inside your body go they hot in the morning. Like this, when you wake up, you go feel weak, feel tired. Like say you go play football, come back, or you go play football in the midnight, your body can't be tired. So you can't experience bitterness of the mouth. Some people myself they go tell you say that they feel dizziness or dimness of the eyes. Some people myself in the midnight they feel wake up more than 3, 4, 5 times before they break. If then they piss myself, they will can't experience burning sensation when they urinate. Sometimes myself their urine feel they divide into two. Sometimes they feel waist pain. If something even drop for ground, for them to pick up, it will become difficult for them. So all these things now problem will be say we're not supposed to give chance for inside our body, because sickness they spoil person dream, sickness they spoil person spirits of the body. Because you don't go let your body feel move, go find his helper, go find with who's supposed to even help you. Spirit, what would they see? So where our body carry so sickness now they make and they redundant, so that sick that spirit no go feel move out to find what he is supposed to find for you for future, to open road for you. Maybe say the road way don't close to open up for you. All these things na problem. So we need to make sure say we deal with that sickness. We be say if they afflict inside our life, but we make sure say in dealing with all these things we go the right place. So because many are in defeat, few are choosing. Don't go and meet all those 419. Those people will be say they no get experience of anything about herbal treatment, herbal care. If you go there, they will just eat up your money. They will waste your time. They will waste your energy. At the end of the day, you no go see results. That is why we always they tell you now, make you now go see Chief Iyabiye Taishe. Iyabiye Taishe, the man of God, will be say they provide solution to every sickness. Will be say if they afflict humankind. That is why if you are going to Iyabiye Taishe, don't work out from Mr. A, Mr. B, the sickness, no get solution, the things still remain the same. Now I give him a Iyabiye Taishe address. You feel serious for Benin Asaba Expressway by Urumi Junction, inside that New Lagos Motor Park for Agbo. 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And you where you there Benin here, we there for Area Street. 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After Arusa, the next street, I be Area Street, where those man and they change dollar along Sakwamba Road. If you don't draw for Ring Road, come to Sakwamba Road for Area Street. 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If you go local side, you see our head office there. And you where you there, Ekpoma. We therefore number 14 Old Cavalry Street, Bali Road for Ekpoma. And you where you there, Saple. We therefore Ogodo Road, Bausa Road Extension for Saple. My GSM number in case you want to talk to Yabi 08034102250. I call it again 08034102250. May I remain blessed and may I eat better.
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0: Sometimes it doesn't have to be hardcore hip-hop. Sometimes it's just good mainstream hip-hop. And I've been delivering that to you back-to-back. Busta Rhymes, Make You Clap the Remix. Jay-Z, Rihanna, Kanye West, Run This Town, Kanye West again. Go Digger. My name is Joyce Jukes.
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2: Yeah, this is a Doe 360 bringing the top stories around a Doe state. My name is D. Debbie and I live for updates, so let's get you updated. Top story here, the former Edo North Senator Francis Ali Mekena is set to begin a new chapter. Hold up! Not as a lawmaker, but as a traditional ruler. Hey, yes, the Edo State governor has appointed him as the Okumagbe of Uwano Kingdom in Esako. And guess what? His coronation is scheduled for August 22nd, this 2026. Well, this is simply a transition from national leadership to traditional leadership, or would I say rulership? I'm tempted to know what you think about this, but you know, I'm here to get you updated, so let's move on to the next story, because Edo is shining! Speaking about shining, as part of the Governor Okpebholo Shine agenda, the state is taking its development beyond the Nigeria borders. Let me tell you, the governor recently met with Edo people living in the UK, and the meeting wasn't just regular, but rather to invite them to bring their business ideas, their investments back to Benin, Edo State at large. More like them coming back to, you know, invest in the state. It means more people investing in the state, the economy gets better. And that's the kind of Edo shining that we want to see. I know, right? I hope that the people in Edo people in diaspora bring this to reality. Let's move on to the last story, because this is Edo 360 bringing the top stories around Edo State. Imagine writing the Almighty Jam exam and you're a top performer in the whole of the country. In Nigeria, my shoulders would definitely be above my head. I'm sure that's exactly how Daniel Osagyobare felt when he became the fourth best UTME candidate in Nigeria. Well, the deputy governor, Dennis Idahosa, understood that this young man deserves the reward and to be celebrated. He gifted him 1 million naira and this sent a clear message. A clear message that if you're listening to me right now and you're preparing for UTME Jam in 2027, please give it your best, because you're likely to go home with more than millions of naira. And that's all on Edo 360, bringing the top stories around the Edo State, brought to you by Super FM. My name is D. Debbie.
0: Thank you so much, D. Debbie. By 2:30, we have your Super Tune of the Week. The post is currently on Facebook, so you can get a little sneak peek. But by 2:30, the party properly starts. If you've never joined our Super Tune of the Week, today is the day to make your mark. So stay exactly where you are. Fantastic Radio continues.
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let it run. Slamming Bentley doors, hopping out of Porsches, popping up on Forbes, this gorgeous. Hold up, thought I lost it. They be talking, I be talking more, they nauseous. Hold up, I'll be here forever. You know I'm on my fault. I ain't with foreclosure. I will never forfeit. Less than four bars. Google, bring the chorus in. Did you get the

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Around 2:30 every Thursday, we do something called the Super Tune of the Week. Here, I play you three songs that have a similar theme. I'm hearing a sound. What is the sound? What is singing? Oh, my goodness. My phone started playing music. I was just like... this off. Anyways, we'll play you three songs of the same theme, and then you pick one of those three songs to play one more time. And today we're looking at the amazing gift that keeps giving called yearning. Now, yearning has become a social media trend. You see people online say, oh my goodness, I'm a true yearner. I'm looking for a yearner. If you've ever seen that term, you've been a little bit confused. Yearning means feeling a deep, especially for love, okay? Feeling a deep, intense, and often painful desire or longing to experience affection, emotional connection, and romantic intimacy. And you see, this is the kind of love songs that we used to make way back when. Before we started doing Kilo Kilo and everybody saying that they're heartless, we used to yearn for love. We used to make promises to that special man, to that special woman, and say, listen, I will lay my life down for you. I will sell my properties. I will be there for you. I will care for you in old age. And those are the kind of love songs that speak to me. So today, for the real lovers and the real lovers only, I'm giving you three songs about yearning. And you get to pick which of these three songs to play one more time. Which of these three songs speak to you the most? Which of them did you enjoy listening to? And of course, I always beg you, don't send in your vote until you've heard all three songs. You can vote via text, via WhatsApp, and because today is for real lovers and I love love, you can vote via phone call. But we have to do all of that before we do the handover show so I don't take out of Lagos time. Now, here are three yearning anthems for you. Starting off very strong, this is a song I'm almost confident you haven't heard in a very long time. This song came from an old Nollywood movie which it served as a soundtrack. After that movie dropped, the movie is called A Million Tears, dropped in 2006. This song became such a huge anthem, but some people seem to have forgotten about it. So I have Adaz with Treasure. Following closely is our Benin brother who has gone to join the Lord, OJB Jizrael. This song introduced so many people to OJB and it's called Searching. And finally, are you really in love with a woman if you're not willing to be a hero? We have Enrique Iglesias with Hero. Which of these three songs about the beauty of yearning, of wanting to love and to be loved, which of these songs should Joyce play one more time? I'm not sure why I'm speaking about myself in the third person, but it has already happened, so let's just do it. One, Adaz with Treasure. It might not ring a bell in your head right now, but when you hear the song, you know that you used to rock with the song. Following closely is OJB Jizrael with Searching, and wrapping things up for us is Enrique Iglesias with Hero. Listen to all three songs before you vote. 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

0: tears in my eyes, man. I love love. I played you three songs about yearning for love. Now you get to vote which of these three songs to get played one more time. 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
0: 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But because it's love and I love, love, love, love, love, I'm making a special, special exception. You can vote via phone calls. The votes are already pouring in. It's crazy. If you've not voted for your person will lose. Your song will lose. Nobody is smiling with you. Let's open the phone lines as well. I can see all your WhatsApp. Keep them coming. Keep them coming. The phone lines are 0705-512-9881 or 0705-572-7881. And 0902-672-2592. Adaz, Treasure. You are the treasure that I seek. Ooh! OJ Beach's Role. I'm the one who's searching. Hero. I could be your hero, baby. Ah, love, too sweet. Let's get them votes in. Hello. Good afternoon. Are you there? Good afternoon. Okay. I can see your votes coming in on WhatsApp, coming in on the text line. I appreciate it. Go on Facebook as well. Super FM Benin. The text line is 0707-895-0331. The WhatsApp line is 0902-672-2592. And for calls, that number that I just called and these other numbers, 0705-512-9881 or 0705-572-7881. Good afternoon. I see you typing. Say good afternoon, Joyce. I can see you, babes. Thank you so much. Ooh, Bros T. The song where I want, and I never do. I'm not vote for him like that, so I beg now. Hello, good afternoon. What's your name?
2: Afternoon.
0: Welcome, sir.
2: Yeah.
0: So, which song would you like to hear one more time?
2: I can't be your hero.
0: Oh, yeah, now be my hero now, please. Thank you so much. It seems a lot of us want a hero. A lot of us want to be somebody's hero. Okay, okay, okay. I rock with it. Very soon we'll be joined by members of the Waka Waka Show for the Handover Show, which means that I'll be heading out of the studio. Voting ends in 6 minutes. If you haven't voted for the song you want to hear one more time in the next 6 minutes, you cannot vote anymore. Text line 0707-895-0331. Good afternoon. What's your name?
3: Hello.
0: Hi. What's your name? Hello. Are you there? Do you want to speak to me? Which of these three songs should we play one more time? We've got one half of the Waka Waka Show in the studio. Big Man Legas, a.k.a. Nicholas, if Susanna is involved. Uh-huh. Good afternoon. What's your name? What's going on? Okay. All right. So which song should I play one more time?
4: You make me cry.
0: Oh, when you said you were leaving, I cried. Thank you so much. That is Treasure by Adaz. Legas, just to come out, update you.
5: What's
0: with that? So our super tune for today, we have three songs.
5: Okay.
0: These are songs about yearning for love. Mm. So we have the first song, Adaz. Okay. Treasure. Are the treasure that I seek. OJ Beach's Role. I'm the one who's searching. The third one, Enrique Iglesias. I could be your hero, baby. Oh, my goodness. Good afternoon. What's your name?
6: My name is
0: Okay, which song would you like, my love? Yes, you can be my hero. I got you locked. Thank you, love. So, Legas, which of these three, if you could vote, so, because you know they vote, if you could, I vote
3: for this case. I for vote for Euro.
0: Okay.
3: But that, the three song now, not top notch.
0: Bozai.
3: But that, see that OJBO, that one see Deo.
0: Searching.
3: That one see Deo.
0: They're all so good.
3: That one see Deo. It has a Jogo pretty real song.
0: That's my job, man. That's, I take it seriously. I take it seriously. I can't say it yet. I can't say it.
3: But anyway, shall we win water? Anyone win water?
0: Honestly, the one where I want, they don't agree vote for one right from time. It's not a new development.
3: After everything, I go know the one where you want.
0: It's not a new development. The two songs are going head to head right now. There are two songs that are currently tied, while the third song is fighting. It's leading by a good margin. Go. So send in your 0707-895-0331 for text. 0902-672-25924 for WhatsApp. What's the show looking like today, Legas?
3: As a throwback now. We'll go just give my question one I ask.
0: Are you going to ask me?
3: No, ask you.
0: Now, wow. On a grease, stinginess. Yeah, not good, tetant. Tetant. You're not good. Good afternoon. What's your name?
4: Good afternoon.
0: Welcome.
4: So, the song I'd like to be played is I'm the one who's searching.
0: All right, I got you. Thank you. Good afternoon. What's your name?
5: Good afternoon.
0: Mm-hmm. All right. So, thank you so much. What song are you voting for? Which one?
5: The treasure.
0: I didn't know that. Una where they pick treasure, they know una age. Una age they show.
5: No problem.
0: Thank you. All right, goodness. Good afternoon, what's your name?
6: I'm the one who's searching.
0: Are you sure?
3: That song, yeah.
0: I got you, thank you so much. Let's see.
3: That song, yeah. That song, yeah, Joyce. Let me hear.
0: Okay.
3: OJB. Hi. No, so indoor kickbox is higher now.
0: Yeah.
3: Those two bars.
0: You know, when I was working on this song, that's when I realized that OJB was from Edo State. His son name is Okungboa.
3: He's somewhere around this area before.
0: I didn't know that at all.
3: Then, someone will know, but later, because some people can't forget. You know,
0: true. We were claiming him that time. Good afternoon. What's your name? Oof. WhatsApp me 0902-672-2592. You have 1 minute. If you're yet to vote for your song, you have 1 minute. Text is 0707-895-0331. Good afternoon. What's your name?
7: Joel is my name.
0: All right. What song do you want?
7: Superhero.
0: Hero. Ayana.
7: I will be your hero, baby.
3: which one? I better go.
0: Legas.
3: Joyce, I beg. Tell peace square people. See, they disturb me. See,
0: just now let me scroll watch. Now. Don't now, watch it. Just scroll.
3: You don't care to even watch. If I don't see any of their posts, I just scroll. I don't know what the thing. Man, I just hate the whole thing about what did they go on now. This latest. More than rest now. Because
0: I think it's really hard for us, especially because we grew up on Peace Quest music. We've known them as Peace Square. We love the duo, you know. As much as they have this financial things to squash, and I hope they squash it properly. It's sad that I hear things like somebody saying they carried the duo. Nobody carried the duo. There's no person that would say, oh, I love Peace Square song, I hate their dancing. Or I like the dancing, but I hate the collabo, singing. It's a beautiful marriage.
3: And now they can't go bring the whole thing back. I just... See, we get many things to watch out for this space. Not be alone. Mona, rest, I beg.
0: All right, the voter in. Every single song passed the song closest to them with just 1 point. And the ladies can't seem to be very honest. I love when there is a landslide victory and it's very, very clear. Coming in at number three, this is the song that I wanted, but I already know you hate me, so I'm not surprised that the song I wanted never makes it. It's fine. No bad blood. Number three, we have Adaz with Treasure. Apparently, I am not the treasure that you seek. It's fine. It's fine. I forgive you. People make mistakes. The next, on second place, beating Adaz with just one vote, is my late Benin brother, OJB Jezreel, which makes it very clear today that Enrique Iglesias' Hero is your super tune for the day. Back in radio tomorrow at 1 p.m. for your Eye Can Focus. Legas is here till 7 p.m. Here is Enrique Iglesias wanting to be your hero.

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1: Hey, what's up, people? 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
0: Coupe, coupe, bibamba. Oh, my. This song, you know, some people, though. Now, 1998, now this song will come outside, though. Coupe, coupe, bibamba. All the ladies, where you are, see, now here you talk, we get with the cigar, I don't know. Yeah, some of the ladies, what they use, you know, they radio friendly. He gets with the cigar, I don't know. Now, that's why you talk so. Veshana, I will, coupe, coupe, bibamba.
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0: And now, maybe diplomatic, lega, lega. I don't, that's how we'll enter studio today. Yeah, oh, let me one day first. The troublemaker, she did road to come. Ah! Hey, I just said she did quarter for road, so that I leave him. So I don't get that time. You know, now, say, I mean, I be JP, Justice of Peace. You know that one already, yeah? Welcome to your Super Waka Waka Show for today, when be Thursday. There's not throw back in Thursday, number 6. So, for inside August, so now maybe lege lege. Now, me people talk say lege lege. Say, I think they talk is slow, slow. And see, I think they talk slow, slow. Say, I know they shout like Joyce, say they shout. I say, ah, they try, you know, easy. I know, you know, so see, Joyce, the kind of energy when Joyce, the kind of come. For that shot, not be everybody go be like dress for shouting now. You know that one, eh? So then the couple say, I know the shot. So I say today, eh? Today, I know two shot at all, at all. If I know the cool shot before shot, but today, I go try. When we say, I go try, I go try. Because I they get complaints, say, lega, lega, lega, lega, lega, lega. Say, you know they with the shots like just the shots, eh? So say today, eh? I go try. I go try. I know. Eh? So I beg, in case the shots, you know, reach, I beg, no verse, yeah? I see, man, just talk small today, man, not too shots. So I beg, no verse, yeah? How you there now? You don't chop today? I ain't been a rain for, eh? Now, wow. Person, he said, like, guys, you said that song now, 1998. You mean, Omo, I don't, you never old before, you never say you don't old before, eh?
3: 70 years old, man.
0: Now, 98 come outside, but for a year, wake up, they come, they go, get that global attention every now, 2000. That 2001, come they cast everywhere. Coupe, coupe, bibamba. I say I go talk small, small today, so I hope, say, you enjoy as I talk as small, small like this. And so it be. Iyo Sakpala, how you there today now? I hope say you don't sell market, oh, eh? Iyo Sakpala? Iyo Sakpala, why now, eh? Wadama, oh? Wako, oh? Wayako, yo, oh?

You get what I'm a player, beg a list it around. Tell me what it like. Which drama? Just hear them. If you know, if you get her, anybody will get her. If you get her, Santi day. And that's something now for test message. Listen to that, no. This sound. What about play? So listen to that.

Which drama be that one? Which drama get that sound? Oh yeah, now send an enter testy message now. Oh, testy message for 0707-895-0331. No be for WhatsApp, oh. 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If you get time. In fact, I would wanna. Okay, the first 2 person will go get time. Recharge card is good day. Bam! Oh, okay, make a play am again. Oh, yeah, list it around.

0: can send a mental text message like this. Not be WhatsApp, oh. Text a message for 0707-895-0331. You know, she now maybe diplomatic legal again. And the troublemaker, she will see come, oh, but she never come. Now, only me when I walk, I come for now, oh. Not come, who they call now? Why they come now? Okay, wait. If I call now, if you can go talk the answer. Okay, why they call now? Eh? Okay, if you know say no be this, you know answer them. You want to talk to me, no problem. Oh. If you know say you know answer them, but no answer them for full line. No go cast them. Oh. No go cast the answer in case you know answer you the call because I don't know why not the call. I don't send you my call. Eh? But you know say why you talk to me, no problem. If you call, no cast that you know. No cast them because I don't say they know they tell us more thing. Long mats. Eh? So if you say you want to call, you want to talk to me, no problem. But no go cast them. No cast them. Oh. Eh? See if you trust you now. Eh? Oh yeah, Matika. Hello. Okay. Oh yeah. Yeah. Oh yeah. May I play again? Leg. Okay. Wait a minute. This person. I don't know why my man is missing. Hello. Hello, Oga. Oga. I bet no go talk that ass out.
1: I know you talk. Why you can't leave your
0: yeah.
1: your brother?
0: Your
2: juju be
0: there. Who say you? Why you gonna put much money? What you no concern you? Now so they be.
1: Make you call
0: you Matt for what's not concern you? That's what they be. Eh?
1: He concern me why you live up.
0: I don't concern you. That's why those boys about to block your shop. I take concern.
1: Can I come?
0: I leave her for there. I leave her. She call her with one boss driver. I leave her.
1: Why you leave her?
0: Well, no, I know the saddle. Now, this is something with the answer.
1: Give them 5 and your hand will see for inside.
0: Oh, God.

0: see, no go cast time. You want to take a corner? No cast time. Hello? Hello? No cast time.
1: No,
0: they say I to the talk is small small. When I say today, I will not admit to talk small small now. I don't shut now. I don't shut this.
1: But
0: I never let shut now. I don't shut now. Not another shot.
1: I
0: don't let shut now. I beg go. I don't let shut now.
1: Wow.
0: Yeah. Oh, give me a... But I know the shots now, eh? Now even with the shots, Sefo. Now see the shots? If you want to know the shots, listen to M-Star. M-Star, now the shots. I know shots now. I don't know the shots. Joyce, the shots. Eh? Even Paulo Shoko, the shots. I know even that the make herself in the shot too. I know shots. I don't shout this. Eh? Oh, give me. Now, wow.

Hollandia. Oh yeah, nah. So that nah movie, drama, film, anything, sha. Which of the sound? Which drama? Which movie? Which film get that sound? No ask me. Which one get that sound? Send a phone. Now text message, oh. And they see some people for WhatsApp. I no send you for WhatsApp, oh. Now text message, yo. Text message. The text message number is 0707-895-0331. 0707-895-0331. You know your name? 0707-895-0331.

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0: Yes, on tomorrow, ladies, it's a good afternoon for Inside the Matter. Based on the way things, the position, it confirms who was the time, not there to see it in no time. As it confirms who was the ladies, Rivers United and the Rangers International ladies, now so they know they are hoping it now for Inside Matter when they get to do with the CAF Champions League group stage matter. And preliminary rounds, I mean to say. And based on the way things, the position like this, also confirms who was the time, not there to see it in no time, because on to matter now, it confirms who was it like this, hey, Laja. Vitor Osimhen reject number 9 shirt. With the give up, Nas make it wear for the season for Inside Galatasaray. But the main, Diomande, like this, and already show face now for Inside of Spain now to complete a medical for Inside matter. But if I didn't like this, now so things he will say, things in a Jesus, saying they're untouchable. Brazil asks a FIFA president to resign onto the matter. Barcelona said to hijack Real Madrid D for Rodri. This and many more, they come your way now for your one family, one radio station, Super 88.1 FM. Random Mica, now my name.
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0: All right, that's straight up number Kupolina inside the matter now, because time not there to so waiting, no time now for inside this one. And currently, like this, now so make Kupolina inside the matter now when you get to do with CAF and the Nigeria club size now for inside the matter now, because as it stands, it confirms to us in Nigeria champion, they call the Rangers, like this, now so go begin their CAF

0: round clutch as they test themselves against Matawini get to do with Ivory Coast San Pedro. And we understand that if you need the Georgia team like this now, go also meet either Uganda side they call it Vipers or Mauritania side they call it FC Naibua. Now for the run, the second preliminary round now for Inter the Matana. So the first leg match is now of the opening preliminary rounds like this. Now so we understand that it will take place now between September 4th and the 6th. While the return features now go play for inside between September 11th and the 13th. And the second preliminary round like this to the match and the BCS is this the arranger put for Inter Matana get to do it 16th to 18th of October. While the second leg now go take place now for Inter Matana get to do it 23rd and 25th for inside October. October 2026. Osas, onto the matter like this, now to confirm, so Western Nigeria teams now already know teams with BCS that go play now for the first preliminary round now for inside the CAF Champions League. Rangers now go face Benenua side that they call AS Supermap now of Benin Republic, while Rivers United. Rivers United like this now go face Matawini get to do with Ivorian side they call it San Pedro.
1: Well, good to the Zimbabwe Master. Now, very, very tricky one it be, because if you check this opponents, not the opponents we say we don't come in contact with before. Although in Nigeria, we don't play Beninese teams for time we not to for this kind of tournament, but in a different opposition now with the jam now. And to make them a bit tricky, for Rivers United, Enugu Rangers, their own, they go day home first. And then they will go away from home. And even the home game, they won't play from home. Not be even home game in for Enugu Rangers because they play for inside the Unandi Azikiwe Stadium. That now already a big downer for them. But it can't depend on the motivation and it depends on waiting that they prepare for and the kind of level of preparation on NBC they don't already arrange for themselves. So now when they don't know their opponent, I go expect the coach now to do better groundwork about the team we want to play because we don't want to hear story of the team where we play, we not to know anything about the Nino make us play them well. So now you don't get to know the draws, you don't get to know the possible opponents when you go meet for next round. The homework will start now. And if you know, say some players, they're not going to execute the job, transfer market still open. This now when you go to bring in players to fortify the team, I'm not going to believe, say, all the players who ain't win the league for the last season, say, all of them not go day up to standard. But one position or another, they won't be see they go still need to strengthen. But on that team, we say, possibility, see, they say some players who don't see come out to, they don't go find greener pasture because we'll see the same thing with Remo Stars after they win the league. About 60% of the players who help them win league, all of them go find greener pastures. But that's not the sad side of the league. But on the bright side, we want to see our teams at least may want to see the entire group state for the Champions League and the Confederations Cup.
0: All right, I'm going to ball enter inside the Confederations Cup now. As I said, now, so we'll see Shooting Stars now go face Tunisian side, they call it CS Fassin. The first preliminary round now for inside the CAF Confederations Cup. Nuruddine, where side like this now so go host the first leg now for inside the Remo Stars Sport Complex for inside the Kenne, while the reverse fixtures now go take place now for inside the SPA for this matter. Now the winner like this now so go face either AF Amadou Diallo of Ivory Coast or East End Lions of Sierra Leone for the second preliminary rounds. Why Nigeria other representative where they call the Academy Warriors like this now so go take on Guinea Bissau side they call the the Sportiva International. Victory like this over the UDIB like this now go set then against second preliminary round shot against Moroccan Giants they call it Raja Casablanca like this. That's one of the eight clubs when BC yes they come out there now for the opening round now. And the first leg like this now go take place now between 4th and the 6th of September, while the reverse fixtures now go take place now for Inter Matawini get to do it 11th and 13th of September. Now you see these fixtures now not be easy fixtures, but why the Nigeria teams the first play home first for the CAF Champions League and the CAF Confederation Cup.
1: Because now we put ourselves for that position. Now, if you check now, some teams get to the call bye to the next round. And how they take get the bye now, your performance for previous tournaments. So, when inside the four teams win the shoe face now, who will be the last to even put body for the biggest? Now, Rivers United, Rangers try, although say they still reach, they knock the door, but they not enter. Now, Rivers United even still enter group stage, but we see the performance for inside group stage, now nothing to write home about. So, this now where it will still come affect our Nigerian teams now, because if to say then they perform well for previous edition and they maintain that standard, they qualify, enter group stage, or even the quarterfinal.

0: chance, it will still count positively for them. So I expect all these teams that they will understand all this logic when they happen for African football, not be just to go there, make appearance, collect the money, but see how you go take put in better performance. For Confederations Cup, I not to get hope because of the opponent in full ground. For Academy Warriors, the chances when they just did their own side is slim. Well, for TRSC, they go need miracle to take shoot past CS Vassen. Although, so you go look the other side, the team where they go likely play the Fibbits and the Tunisian club, it did a bit much more easy in terms of the pedigree compared to CS Vassen. But football, anything can happen. The team we know expects fee cause wahala, they fee happen. And for matter of say lower team to play for inside Confederations Cup, Academy World of FC joy experience from TS Galaxy here about 5 or 7 years ago when they enter inside the Confederations Cup. They win the South African League that time, although they're not there for inside the main league, but from the championship they enter, they play for inside the group stage of the CAF Confederations. So they feel draw inspirations from those type of teams, but the chances and the quality of our football now where the wahala county. Imagine all our four teams, no one they play their game from inside their stadium apart from 3SC. Now we say get opportunity to even still play near, not be say even near like that.
1: Rivers United is still near too by pros in our boy, just that the journey for road,
0: not see the same wahala be that. So I just hope say, as we look at $7.5 million we want to invest for our league, make we still see how we go take the talk to the clubs. Say henceforth we want to see clubs where we say get top quality standard, and also not be just to debut our stadium. Sometimes we'll still look at the big picture. The stadium where we debut like a filling station and cure, so they get that license to take host top quality stadium. Because you go to check many clubs for the Nigerian Premier Football League, how many clubs for our league go fee boost stadium get 30,000 capacity stadium, at least 20,000 capacity stadium.
1: Okay. Academy Warrior Kuchiwe, they call Emmanuel King like this, not already come and say get confidence now on his team chances of the CAF Confederation Cup. So the Bono Army like this now go face a Guinean side where they call Unua Desportiva Internationale for the first preliminary rank now. So Academy Warrior like this now they face a Moroccan heavyweight like I already told now before, say Raja Casablanca, and King now believes he will say with hard work and dedication and support from the club of faithful like this now. So say the team will improve on their performance for the CAF Confederations Cup. So how you see the words of the coach now, over confidence, or it's just the talk this one based on saying you need to appear for the media? Because one team, when they give you confidence, now the quality of players when you get, and the same time too, the ability of your team, the as in how good your team they intend to play together as a team.
0: Well, if they're good enough, they for not enter relegation, because then they relegate last season. Although say we still see their quality for knockout football, it counts well for them. They win against Ikorodu City
1: team, and a similar game they want to play. So before they go into group
0: stage, so that nasty knockout football. So now all about building your players to such moments to learn to take their chances. And sometimes if you just play any half football, if you just give you 1-1-0, 1-1-0. But when the hits go really there, your players go feel withstand the pressure, especially when they get to play North African teams. Then get that ability to withstand the pressure. That's not the question we say only the coach go feel answer.
1: All right, who will ball in any time inside the Uganda now? Because a sad one for inside the football community now and also the nation. After Uganda, they start mourning of the death of a 27-year-old of one of the country best known footballer after the suspected robbers now post him now to death now for inside near a house for inside the capital called Kampala. Police don't talk to us, say David Owori, say like this now. So they fatally assaulted and this one had raised after a resisted attempt now for robbers now to steal a mobile phone and other belongings to. This one prompted poor of some kind of a closing now. And we understand as it was serious public anger over the violent now they take place now for inside the Uganda. Worrying a person who is the captain Uganda side, when they call one of the side when BC Rivers United go play, if they escape from the first round now, Uganda said that they call Sports Club Villa. And we understand that the Uganda Premier League record champions currently like this. And also the player when BC has they play for both right back and also the midfield now. And the report now, based on eyewitness, now talk to where say the team look like robbery. See, now guy is in the corner and attack him. The guy sustained a serious injury on Tuesday night, 19 happened. And after the car and goes to the nearby hospital, the physical car and from there go to a private hospital now to give him some kind of a treatment. But last, the guy give up now after serious injuries to the head and the other part of his body.
0: Well, a very sad one for Matawi concerned football. And for this year, you know, I believe this is the second time with the year some kind of tragic incidents. The last one, one Ghanaian footballer, when we say he and the club, they go play one match, robbers attack them from inside there. Things happen like that, and the young man still passed. Good, a very sad one. And we pray say God will strengthen the family for this kind of trying times. And we just pray for also comfort to the club and also to Uganda as a nation, because into a player will be see the shook body for the national team of the Cranes of Uganda.
1: All right, on to matter like this now, so make we run enter in some things to get to do with FIFA, because currently, like this now, so confirmed, so we'll see Brazil. Former Brazil, Manchester United forward, forward Alan Brazil. Alan Brazil, like this, Nasser don't call the FIFA president, they call again Infantino to resign from in role. Brazil now talk to us like this, where they speak with, they speak about Infantino controversial plan now to sell FIFA World Cup a minority stake now to private investor. Infantino, now personally, has a plan now to hold this one. We understand now to say, we say call on emergency meeting, of which not being supposed to call on emergency meeting, but he called on emergency meeting, and we understand now to say, we're saying, apologize, and the senior executive then too, just it's okay, no wahala, everything good. But Brazil now the face say he need to resign because of the way things been, I say, because Gianni Infantino not really really they do well, not really get a mind about FIFA football, so another improve of football. But all right now, we understand now to say so UEFA now the command now to so say apology not day enough, say Gianni Infantino needs to go.
0: Well, make we see how all the federations go react, because only UEFA are not going to tell and making comments. And so you're going to need to convince a lot of people to join you on this battle, because...
1: And even the Jordan FA president and the former FIFA vice president, who they call it Prince Ali Al Hassan, don't come out now talk to us like this. You see, Infantino needs to go too. Say, no, he does Infantino. And this person, yes, he's a challenger of Infantino for 2016 election too. So seriously, Infantino, I don't know where he stands currently.
0: Well, big one for Infantino in the next couple of days. We hear say the devil arranged for emergency meeting for inside Morocco.
1: That won't take place yesterday.
0: That won't happen. And right now, self, the hits, they come from different corners. And even UEFA, self, then too, they get the for body now, because gradually if we see another issue will arise between UEFA and CAF, because according to one big fish for inside Portugal, Intox, I mean, they remove Morocco as a part of countries who are supposed to host the World Cup for 2030. We say the initial plan now to get the World Cup for inside Europe, as the plan supposed to be between Portugal, Spain, and Ukraine. But based on Ukraine, then be as it gets right now, now Morocco to replace them. So in the call, same then push Morocco come out, replace them with that. So gradually, we don't see drama. They come from inside. And only one person will give Morocco that backing right now.
1: But currently, so sorry. Apart from Infantino giving them the backing, the World Cup not be Infantino nine schedule for Morocco, Spain, and Portugal. Now the three countries, the two European countries, now look and say they deem it fit now to bring Morocco in by see because of proximity.
0: But now so, the Portuguese top official then next they talk say okay like this they don't want Morocco for inside there again. So we see say everybody just get waiting they disturb them right now. But look, we see what thing go happen in the next couple of days, whether Infantino go first get support from some federations and some countries. But it be like say the countries when they talk say can they go in many parts, one will be say go drum support for them.
1: All right, so based on the matter they play for inside the talking now, we understand as well, say Super Eagles striker, they call a Victor Osimhen. Talks to us, say, don't come out now to tell us now, clear the air now on why in decision now to reject the club number 9 shirt of Galatasaray and choose to remain with the 45 number for in JC ahead of the new season. On to matter like this now, we understand as after a permanent transfer now to Turkish champions last summer, Osimhen quickly become a big part of the team after a showcase. Is some kind of a performance now. And due to the kind of Gwale's performance when the BCS put now, we understand now, so we'll say the club now look at now, so we'll say this Ghana person in the BCS go fit succeed, go fit succeed to wear the number 9 chair when the BCS is vacant by the club legend they call it Mario Icardi. But nevertheless, Otine turned that thing down now. So in the explain on Union's 9 choice, Osimhen talks to we'll say like this, saying prefer the number when the BCS he bring him success now for inside the Rams Park now. So he believes he will say, he'll say more shit, but he still believes too. So we'll say like this, see, they get to understand in perspective now. See the number 45 now, something to give him luck for Galatasaray and Osimhen. So, if in terms of market strategy now, if you hear the number 45 shit, people go still here, just like what happened between, though the two names don't look similar, but Cristiano Ronaldo and Ronaldo de Lima. When Ronaldo enter Portugal, enter Real Madrid, they give him the number 9 shirt, of which Ronaldo already wear before. And the name for the back of the shirt, not just Ronaldo. Cristiano Ronaldo come with the, that entitlement to as Ronaldo. So it make that shirt not sell, because whoever come with Madrid from already get the previous shirt, he come, which is the right put, Ronaldo. Which number? Ronaldo. Which Cristiano they wear? Number 9. Which name? Ronaldo. So how do you differentiate them? So Real Madrid forced him to put a C for a name to differentiate them. Not until they give him that jersey number 7 before we see how Madrid rake money from that sale of that jersey. And at the same time, too, those facilities when the BCS has already mortgaged based on, say, they collect loan to buy people like the Beckham, Luis Figo, Karim Benzema, Kaká, and the host of others now. They clean back those things from sales of jersey. You free say, well, see, this decision like Osimhen are going to make sense and also go still benefit Galatasaray more than them forcing him to wear the jersey number 9. Because if he sell a jersey for Galatasaray with the number of jersey 45, it did more better than a separate deal. And though it will still increase in small stakes than when it will get to than wearing jersey number 9.
0: Well, Osimhen and person, we say in they sell everything with them, body. Why I talking like that? Because outside Jesse, Osimhen, they sell more than even Jesse for a club. Now, if they work on Galatasaray games, you not just see Galatasaray Jesse, but you see some people, they go on the full complete kit of Osimhen, which includes the mask. So I feel it's a big deal it be for Galatasaray to still get a person like Osimhen. But in terms of number, I don't feel number really go affect possible sales, because in the already first start the market well with them and with jersey number 45, and the normally say players go be top from number 1 to 10 or number 1 to 11 before the offer make a particular jersey number the iconic. We don't see people wear 99 before, we don't see people wear 97. In fact, Brazilians, if they come up for inside some club, they prefer to wear that type of number. At the point, I think Ronaldinho wear 90 for AC Milan, he still sell, and Ronaldo to Syria, I think 99 at the point, he still sell them. And we see Kano, person like Nwankwo Kano, he make some particular numbers, they legendary for Nigeria, number 4, an iconic number. That's why I see people still make him popular before he enter. And you go see check when in depth with Arsenal, the jersey number we and where other players when they don't see pick up that jersey number, they don't see pay tribute to him. And you go see check a player like Asamoah Gyan, number 3, the likes of Gary Bay when they for inside Tottenham, number 3. So I feel say now waiting you do as a player first, now you can rub off on the number of your jersey. Although say some jersey number now, it carry cost for some particular club, especially if that number 9. But I just will say with Osimhen for inside Galatasaray, that decision to stick with 45 as the good luck number for him, I make him just remain with him.
1: All right, on to the like that now for inside Spain. Confirms so we'll say Ivorian winger they call Joan Dumande, like it's not already show face now from Madrid now to complete a move now to Real Madrid after I leave in team hotel for inside Austria now. Yeah, Dumande now we understand as we'll say some talks they are very they take time now for them to sign them. But now we see the way the speedway Real Madrid now take the rush this deal now. You know, if you see with the way Kylian Vinicius Jr. they do, though they say Madrid don't bring out a new proposal, but Vinicius Jr. too still never accept. And the top members of the Madrid board already talk to if the guy not agree, make the seller.
0: Well, Vinny, you know, if you see, Vinny on the go.
1: You know, if you see this deal with the rush now, so Mabel don't say Madrid don't already make up their mind just in case they don't want they don't want the dark now, just the way some players now put some club for dark now because they're not green, they're not move on time. And when they finally move, the club not get opportunity to replace them.
0: Well, first off, I think say Vinny already put Madrid for tight corner, because right now, if you want sign replacement for Vinny, who be the replacement where you go want sign to replace Vinny? That's not the first question. You go think Taya, Kvaratskhelia, and check PSG. if you want bad person like Kvaratskhelia, you go the reason better, not any kind of hundred. So you go the reason to break record fee to sign person like Kvaratskhelia enter inside Madrid. So why you go want risk all those kind of things when we say if you fee add some budget, when we say you go supposed to invest for that kind of money, improving contract, you go still get the player. So I feel say Madrid go see the reason towards that line. And they also look at the possibility of getting the three of them for inside their front line. The right hand of Madrid now, where never to really plaster away for a while now, Rodrigo Day for inside there, but we know see that not be Rodrigo even preferred position. He rather prefer to the play from the left hand side if the opportunity there for him. But now, based on say how it will be, make us see the play game, the first time enter inside the right hand side. So now, when the setup of Diomande they come in, Diomande go likely stick up from the right hand side, although say in a person will still prefer to they come from the left, but as it stands like this, you don't come inside the club, you go play from the right. Mbappe, the main man as the number 9, Vinny will come from the left. And as it stands right now, not if you say Madrid go one risk to let Vinny go on the cheap, even any which way, whether they want to sell him, they not go one risk because players who in Goofy replace Vinny, and when Goofy do waiting Vinny, they do, in not 2 days the market. And if you say, okay, make you flip him somehow, okay, make you carry Mbappe, you can't replace Vinny, then go out for a number 9. Number 9 will still cost you money. And as it stands right now, only 2 players they market to NBC, Real Madrid, go fee bring in, when go fill in that bracket as a number 9 for them, which is Erling Haaland, and the other player now, Victor Osimhen. Outside those two, I don't see any other player will be say, go fee put Madrid for that level, when NBC then want.
1: All right, call us for 07055-129-881 or you call 07055-727-881. You fisty call and also send a WhatsApp message to 0902-672-2592. Hello? Hello? Hello?
2: Hello?
1: Hello, good afternoon. Your name and where you call us from?
2: I'm
1: welcome to the show.
2: Huh?
1: Hello?
0: Hello?
1: Alright, do well to call back. Hello?
0: Better than end of the jam.
1: Hello?
2: Good afternoon.
1: Yeah, good afternoon. Your name and where you call us from?
2: My name is calling from Airport Road.
1: Oh, yeah, now drop them back to the hot.
2: I don't even understand Man United. That's why when they sign 3 players, they don't even talk about any player again.
0: Well, hope feed on day because according to reports when they come out from Spain, Madrid need to sell either Tchouameni or Camavinga, and that now one of their targets.
1: Hello? Hello?
3: Hello, good day.
1: Yeah, we greet you especially. Your name and where you call from?
3: This is from Miracle.
1: Oh, yeah, now welcome to the show.
3: There's something that I want to clear from you. What is the illegality surrounding the sales of part of FIFA shares? Private investor.
1: Sorry, we will not get when, you.
3: When the president of FIFA sells part of the shares to private investor.
1: So sorry. Come again with your question, man. Make them play so that we'll feel understand what you they talk.
3: And what I was saying that. If Joe Santini is a president,
1: yeah,
3: step out of their shell outside investor. What is illegality?
0: Okay, what will be the illegality with the inside?
3: Yeah.
0: Well, you go understand, say FIFA na federation, which means every federations now come together to form FIFA. FIFA not be one man business, FIFA not be football club. When BC go come bring one person and they'll come they sell shares inside, and you selling shares means that the person where they buy the shares in Gofi they make some kind of input for inside decision making. As you don't make our shareholders, the person feel not be president too. But just like what happened for the FIFA World Cup when Donald Trump making inputs, the person feel they take that kind of role. If he just wake up one morning, maybe the final of World Cup now waiting supposed to happen 6 o'clock, he go tell you say based on saying they come from Nigeria that time, make you put the match by 4 p.m. That's not part of the kind of decision when BC people,
1: in order to favor the market.
0: To favor him first because he's a businessman, he go want to keep a money. There may be influence of decision making like yellow card as we see for waiting happen to person will not even get shares. So imagine, say, a person like Trump gets shares.
1: And this company, they related to Trump.
0: So imagine all those kind of decisions. Maybe one particular country will get issue with America. For instance, so let's say an American person buying the particular country get issue with America. America feel to say because of the issue where the person get with that country, the person don't feel standing up.
1: All right. On to matter like this, now, so it confirms what say Chelsea players of João Pedro and Moses Caicedo now don't back the signing of Danny Welbeck as striker now to Chelsea. And this one I talked to where say for inside the WhatsApp, I talked to where say, good evening, say from champions of England. He said, I think say, Africa person deserve to be the FIFA president after Gianni Infantino. This one they call from MC God Saint. And for inside WhatsApp again, this one say, say good day, Super FM. Say, Osas, how can you mention a striker win? Wait, they market without mentioning Gabriel Jesus. You see, Abi Asna tell you, say they don't want to sell him. These are the come from Moses from back of home.
0: If you're not Real Madrid Castilla, you go assign me the send Gabriel Jesus.
1: All right, on to my line, I will take bad break now for Inside the Sport Worker. 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From myself and Osas, we say hasta la vista.

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3: My people, good evening. Welcome to Super 88.1 Pidgin Tori for inside the 4 o'clock. My name na Kelly Otoide. Tori for here say the Edo State Internal Revenue Service, EIROS, say they don't go looking for support to Anakugbe for the hand of the Edo State Judiciary on to for matter to implement their new tax reform and enforcement of the tax laws for Isawi Edo State. This one not to stop before I tell some people they don't agree to pay their tax and say not to also end the many taxation and in fact to see help to boost the internal generated the revenue when they call IGRO. Now, yeah, this one for inside the one visit will be say come by the EROS management team to the office of the Chief Judge of Edo State, Honorable Justice Daniel Okungbowa. As they talk for inside the visit, the executive chairman of EROS, Oga John Odion, called talk, he say, this is talk, say they are regional, mean they fulfill not the state judiciary leadership to work with them so that they'll fit and not these tax laws. As they talk, your own justice, Okungbowa, can talk, say, mobile court, they already deal for across the three central district for Isawi Edo State. And because he talk, say, the judiciary, they ready well, like the bar to continue to interpret the law to make sure, say, all those will be say, they know they agree to pay their tax, they go bring them to justice. Tori for years, say some YouTube for Isawi Edo State don't talk, say the WAEC 2026 West African Senior School Certificate Exam, say the performance is very good and very encouraging. Many of them can't believe, say, among students, say they meet the minimum requirement for higher education. Odasha, Kosi Itoku, say, now about four for inside the 10 candidates, let me say, they don't get a 5-year credit when you include English and the maths.
4: Students should focus on their education than on social media. There is a time for everything, and academic success requires discipline, hard work, and proper time management.
3: The country government will say make a government to do every to support the public schools then.
4: I believe in 2026, WAEC results show that while many students are doing well, there's still a lot of work to do. Government, parents, and government must work together to improve learning conditions so more students can succeed.
3: Papa and mama and even all the education people or contact with students say make the study hard though so that they'll get a better result for tomorrow. Story for you, I say some people for Isawi Edo State don't appeal for the plans where we say they come from the Edo State Ministry of Education to support the adult education for prisoners when we say it did for inside Isawi Edo State. The contract say this one it go promote a correct rehabilitation and give these prisoners second chance. Osas Alex contact say education if it serve as help and advantage to give this image to prisoners then with the knowledge and the skills where we say they need for life after we say they don't free them come out for a prison.
5: Access to education will improve their skills, reduce the chances of reoffending, and make it easier for them to contribute positively to society after their release. We urge the government to ensure the program is properly funded and extended to all correctional facilities with qualified teachers and adequate learning material. Good education and vocational training will increase their chances of securing jobs or starting afresh honorably after leaving custody.
3: Some people can't talk, you say vocational training, when they include that, when we say you go include the practical skills, when go help all these prisoners so to get a better life after IBC, they don't release them, come out for prison. Mm-hmm. Meanwhile, some people for inside that we Benin City don't talk. Say, today buy made in Nigeria product. Say, it go do well, well, yo. Until say, it go help our economy, help the local industry, so, and even create more jobs for our people for Nigeria. They can talk, you say, to the buy a locally made goods for inside in Nigeria. 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So customers, he can he talk, say, a local he made in Nigeria, he goes, so say, made the duan well, low, make get better quality, and make it poor man for fee afford them, so that he go fee meet to with his standard, where we say, obodo ibo, they do their own.
6: Made in Nigeria products is one way we can support our economy. We should patronize locally made goods, help business grow, create more jobs, and encourage local production.
3: Manufacturers for inside that we Benin City come to say they need a more Urupa light to onto say if they get a constant light, the cost of their production it go reduce.
6: Nigeria producers should use good quality material for production. The government should support producers by providing grants to local manufacturers. This will help reduce production costs and improve quality.
3: Government to support the local producers so that they will improve their quality, reduce the cost of their production, so that they will drag with the goods where we say that they bring the come from Ewebo. My people, now so take a break, reach you onto the Super 88.1 Pigeon Tori for Saturday 4 o'clock. Now, and a moment, a region for me. Remember, say, Akbobi. E day for inside unity. Make we dey tolerate each other so that our country Nigeria e go move forward. Na me o, Kelly Otoyede, I don't carry my kaya. I don't work una abayo.
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0: This na Super Waka Waka Show. 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
1: That's right. 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
0: Are you the wrong kitty, you the wrong get a drink with a drop cup?
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1: Many things they won't want for this our Ogbonge show.
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0: Oh no, no, so now 88.1. Now we the runner. Now we the runner. No darling for ya, tell as far as say leg and success today for the Super Waka Waka show. Oh yana. Now whiskey, now you run this one. Don't no darlings yo, because at this now time for us to break yo the Otitori Junction. As far as the news, the trend, you go hear them for inside the Otitori Junction.
1: You and the heartbeat, welcome. Keep it locked in Super 88.1.
2: This now Otitori Junction.

to amend the vacate the order when they freeze the account of the Osun State government. The president can talk say this order is important to protect the public confidence as it concerns democratic process. Can talk he say the states now for sure now just a few days now the day before their governorship election. President Tinubu for one statement will come from the state house on Thursday. Can he talk say not be saying they stop EFCC to do their own work, but it can show some kind of concern until the time when we say this is the frozen of account, it take come as it concerns say the election for Osun State is done near ground. The West African Examination Council so don't talk say that 61.54% of the candidates when sit down for the 2026 West African Senior School Certificate Examination for school candidate to now get a 5 credits and above when include English language and maths. Can leave 38.46% when we say they don't meet that a particular benchmark. The exam body can hold the result of a candidate when we say state government, when they owe them, sponsor them, until other state government to go pay all the BC, when we say that they owe, it give the WAEC. The head of the Nigeria National Office of WAEC, Dr. Amos Dagont, now he announced this one for inside one talk talk. We say they talk talk for inside their headquarters when they for Yaba in Lagos. We say they come for release the result of the 2026 computer based WASC for school candidates. This one for you, say operatives of the Akwa Ibom State Police Command don't go arrest one man when in Insikak F. Young and the manager of Ibiokpuru Cemetery, Elijah Edet, until say they go join together, go come out the fresh the body of one person where we say they bury for inside the coffee until say they will go sell the coffee. The command, the public relations officer, Tim Fong John, this one for someone's statement. When we say in the talk, give it to the people for inside Uyo on the Thursday. Can talk say this is matter, it happened for August number 3, 2026, at about 11:30 p.m. for inside the ACT bomb. Also, so can call when we say police can get to from a vigilante operative. We can report this Kurukere Iwaka around the cemetery. Where we say they can see this two men, no, they carry a casket to put for one Okada. When we say he no get a registration number. The other one for years say the big bros of Oyo State, Ogashi, Makinde, now accuse the federal government to say then they use the federal people onto the federal institutions. Say they fight opposition the people local talk say waiting the Economic and Financial Crimes Commission EFCC do as a concern the Osun matter. He say nah politics. For someone's statement, when we say he put for inside the Twitter page on Thursday, Mackie Day called condemn onto the using of the federal agencies to go the scatter governance for inside the opposition state. Come on, say those guys are sure no, say they threaten Nigeria democracy. The Imo State Big Bros Oga Opuzo de Mine Dogo Toko as a concern the talk where BC Afrobeat star David Adeleke, where they sabi as the video can talk as a concern the Osun State Governorship election when we see the conte e Davido. Say Davido, come on, prepare to send out your uncle Governor Ademola Adeleke as your dancer after the election for Osun State. Davido, we don't go talk for inside the one press conference on Wednesday. Come and beg all the politicians so from the Imo State. Say, I beg, make their love free and fair election for inside Osun. Come talk, say, in Davido, we don't hear some kind of rumors, say, plan do for them to go to shook mat for the August 15th election for inside the Osun State. Also, the man when we say in the talk through one of his head, can't talk, say Davido, Davido, Davido, prepare to sign your cool as a dancer after the election when we say go shell August 15. Tori for years, say troops of Operation Hiding Kai, say they don't go do every Congo identify senior leaders and big key operatives of the Islamic State West African province ISWAP ICC network. We say they operate around the Lake Chad basin on toast to kind good work. We say the army go do for inside the northern Borno State.
those terrorists, where we say

0: Second identified Rikoto say they include Abu Musa Hal Mangawi Bashua, the Wali governor, Wendy Bracket of ISIS West African province, a deputy, and Amiru Jaish Mohammed Jida, when they sabi as the one added man, and Ahmad Abu Anifa, the Amiru Fia of ISWAP, and others. Active Media Information Officer Quotas Joint Task Force Northeast Operation Hiding Kai Captain Mohammed Goni. Now, in this official statement to WBC, the carry come aside from Maiduguri on Wednesday. The other matter where they trending for years is social media activist Mattis Vincent Ute, where they sabi as a very dark man, though explain. Why in no agree or not the Nigerian police force invitation to show for inside the Lagos as a concern allegation will be saying make against Assistant Inspector General of Police AIG Moshood Jimo. VDM has seen the show face so for inside the one interview for Wednesday. Call talk say that invitation will be saying there be invitation to come in Lagos. Say he get a K-leg. Can't see he talk. He say no reason no for him to the travel go Lagos. When we say na Abuja, now we say he day. When we say the force police headquarters self he day. He can't talk, say, the reason. I want to say, if they stay for Abuja, and that invitation to Lagos, K-Lego, he dey inside. Video can't talk, say, since the police headquarters, he dey for Abuja. Oh, yeah, oh. Many are allowed and make him respond, though, to the invitation. Instead of to the talent, say, make him travel, he come in Lagos. Today for years, Dangote Petroleum Refinery, they don't announce reducing all of their S depot prices of the Premium Motor Spirit PMS when it's a be as a petrol and the automotive gas oil when countryman be as a diesel. Say this one, it will start to Thursday, number 6 of August 2020. So, contact say, then we'll be Dangote Refinery. They ready well to provide the correct quality petrol give the Nigerian market. Under this new pricing system now, the refinery can reduce the ex-depot price of a petrol to 1,165 naira per liter, down from the 1,215 naira per liter we said the day before. This one can represent a reducing of a 50 naira per liter. Until this matter, the refinery can see reduce the price of a diesel to 1,570 naira per liter from the 1,650 naira per liter when we say it be day before. This one for years say the before Abia State Governor and Senator when they represent Abia North, Oji Uzokalu on Wednesday, don't declare say in Oji Uzokalu go resign from the All Progressive Congress if President Bola Tinubu disrespect the Catholic Bishop or the opposition. Kalu, when be before Chief Whip of the Senate, Yannis Wan, has seen the speak as he gets for inside the one television program where he called the night talky talk. When some people the talky talk say, Presido, in go the insult the Catholic church. The senator can insist, say, Presido Itinubu, in get very, very strong and correct relationship with the Catholic church. Can describe the Catholic Bishop the Conference of Nigeria, say that the one we see they are organized in good faith for our country, Nigeria. Until the last story, when we say the thread now like this, yo.
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0: He can't talk to the big bros of Awedo State, Oga Govo, Senator Monday Okpebolo, on Thursday, say, in Dango, they laugh the governor of Osun State, Ademola Adeleke. Until say, Ademola Adeleke, he too like it to the dancey, they go. Governor Okpebolo, he had this one for inside the APC campaign rally when we say he go do to support the party governorship candidate Bola Oyebamiji when they sabi as Ambo. To recon talk, say Kogi State Governor Ahmed Usman Ododo in say show face so for inside that particular rally. Now, then I say the big bros of Awedo State, Oga Govo, Senator Monday Okpebolo, he called it tell Osun people, say, Osun people. Where could I not vote for this man for 4 years? Now, so dance, he dance, now he dance, he go.
2: Before somebody sign paper, he will dance. Are you not tired? For 4 years. this man has been dancing before he take breakfast, before he drink tea, he will dance.
0: As far as the matter, the trend, you go hear and for here for inside the auditory injunction. Now me, be diplomatic, lege lege. Time don't reach, oh. When we play you my music, make you the dance, you the go.

0: feeling it, boy. 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That one for sure now.
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1: Oh, yeah, now, which is drama, which is movie, which is film, any you want to call them, I better get that sound. Which one? I will tell you something, you say your message, that's for text message, not before WhatsApp. I call the test message, say now 0707-895-0331. So, many don't enter, so may I just try to read some, and we'll come look out for the winner. Ukwa movie from Madam Glory from Wagboy. Okay, oh, that one Madam Glory. The sound is from the home video. Ukwa Ismaila from Ohoro. This one say Nicodemus. Yeah. Father and son. The drama name is The Master. My name is Chukuka from Lucky Way. Chukuka. Kedikode. Adema. Okay, oh. This one say now Ibu and Popo. Ibu and Popo. The movie title is called Pipiro Aki na Popo. Okay. The name of the movie is Nicodemus from Enyai. Now, okay, Nicodemus de Enyai. I be you na Nicodemus from Enyai. I be the movie name na Enyai. No, understand. Anyway, na your message. Adori damo. My name na Patrick. Patrick, I see now Mr. Ibu. Okay, oh. This one, a foster from Benin. That was a shouting skit. Okay, oh. This one, oh. Now, Mama G Music. Okay, Mama G Music. Mama G Music. Mama G Music. Okay, oh. The drama title now Mr. Ibu Lawrence from Second East Secular. Okay. Yes. Okay. Now Papa and Mr. Ibu na them acting na the actam. Na the song they. Okay. Oh. The soundtrack now from the movie Mr. Ibu Bravo from Uselu. Okay. Oh. Your name na Sarah from Upper Mission Aduwawa. The drama name na Turat. Okay. Greetings to you, Legas. Now you, Jesse, who you help? It sounds familiar. Oh, I could double.
2: Not be juju be that.
1: I did try to remember him. Yeah. Hey. he tell me see they try to remember now two text message.
2: This man.
1: Your name now, Peter. Now Aki and Popo, baby police. Olokpa Popo. Okay. Destiny from Upper Mission Extension. Yeah. Okay. I bet no they call this number again. I know they call no call this number. Now for test message. No they call them. Yeah. Do. The name na Aki and Popo. Desmond. Okay. Oh yeah, oh yeah, oh yeah, oh. Atireti, atireti, atireti, atireti, oh. Okay, I said now two people, Abi. Okay, two people. Okay, I don't really get it for her though, because okay, may I read this one first? This one. Do lo lo lo lo lo. Do ni mo se. Do. Mr. Ibu Dennis. Okay, oh. Ukwa movie. Oh yeah, oh. Okay. Okay, yeah, I'm again. Anyway, I don't get winners, but just yeah. I will announce the people when we know the two of them. Just yeah, I'm again.

La galè, la galè, la galè, la galè. Oh yeah, now time that the smoke can reveal the name of that particular movie. When we say they ask you why we play the sound, just now. So, oh yeah. Not be my mate, go yana sha. I ain't go by self, talking by self. So just listen to the other one, and they'll come and ask. Some people get them, but this will not be first confessor. I just want instruction because the fact that I know I ask something, not me say you know good one. Because some people get them, but they don't put location, they don't put name. So put name, they don't put location. So what I miss? Why some put everything in place? So I don't really picture them. But I'm gonna ask them. Oh yeah, hear the name first. Yeah, what talk can I say?

0: Love you so. Oh, yeah, nah. So when I come back, I will come officially announce the two people. They call give them their recharge cards. 88.20.1. You know, now we the runner for yeah. Diplomatic lege. I know your face very well. This is your face. You look familiar. I've been familiar. Which one you look like?
1: Georgia
0: Nasha.
2: I'm singing things.
0: Yeah. Jeru and Whiskey. One of the best whiskey get to and Jeru. Familiarity. Two.

0: Yeah, Sam Cliff on the beats. Madness. I mean that madness. Yeah, yeah, I'm a fun familiarity. I'm a
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4: 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My people, waiting they cause eye problem. If sugar too much for body, you no go feel they see well as man. Why some people na old age they cause their own problem? Some na phone and screen with them they watch every time. Others na sound they cause their own problem. If you get this eye problem, you go they experience bluish for the eye. Your eye go they eat you, it go they pepper you, it go they red. You no go feel read without eyeglass. Your eye go they gum gum, your eye go they pain you. Pus go they come out inside your eyes. Your eyes go they weak, you go they see double double. If you come my office, where they number 9, Oguola Street, off Siloko Road, Benin City, you go throw away that your eyeglass. Some people know they see for night. Na daytime only then they take see you. All this one, na big problem. Oyana, make you visit me, Baba Magaji, aka the Iron Man from India. My address number na number 9, Oguola Street, off Siloko Road, Benin City. 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I specialize for any type of eye problem. If this eye problem don't take for your body, it go affect your veins, or you know they fit no different between 500 naira and 1000 naira, or your eye they bring yellowish discharge, difficulty to see far and near, or even read something papa, or cataract, abi your eye they look like say sand they inside, abi they bring water, it go they scratch you, it go they pepper you, abi you they see smoke or spider, or you they see cloud self. Now me be the Baba Magaji, aka the Eye Man from India. I know they do this one, I know they do that one. Oh, now only one problem I they solve, nine I they do, nine people know me for. My phone number again now 09039660040. 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Whether your vein don't they give you problem, because na only one vein they control the two eyes. So if one eye they get problem, e go affect the second one. My advice be say, anything wey fit affect your eyes, carry your eyes commot. For example, breeze, too much light, carry your eyes commot. Or any object wey fit affect your eyes, carry your eyes commot too. People wey dey work as weather, the light they enter their eyes, make you dey careful, because the light dey too much. Any object wey fit enter your eyes or disturb them, make you dey careful of them. People wey dey work for sun or wear light too much, make una dey careful, because too much light they affect the eyes. Make everybody take care of their eyes well, because I no get duplicate too. If you dey come my office, bring along with you 2 coconut and 1 carrot. Back in the days, our forefathers no dey complain because then they see well. Because them they use herbs and plants and them still reach 90 years and above and them they see well. My office day number 9, Ogwola Street, off Siloko Road, Benin City. This na my phone number. 090-39-66-0040. 090-39-66-0040. 090-39-66-0040. Hear me again. Make you write and down. 090-39-66-0040. Babama Gaji, aka the I Man from India. My people, we no go blind oh. No be amen you go talk. Na to come meet me, Babama Gaji, the I Man from India. My office day number 9, Ogwola Street, off Siloko Road, Benin City. My people, we no go go blind oh.
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0: For here, we don't discriminate. We like you. We like you. All of you now. Everybody, we like them. Now, so now, it's 20.1. Now, we be your one family, one radio. As a family, we got to carry everybody along now. That's one for sure.
1: Now, we make the put speaker inside your motto.
2: You fit action, Nibosef. Now, we be
1: super effect.
0: Hey, hey, hey, hey, hey. Hola, I'm there. Oh, yeah, nah. You know, see, as you can see the question, mobile can reveal our two winners. What we say, they follow instruction. They follow them well. Follow them well. And they get them. First of all, they get them. That one, number one. Then they come, they put their name and their location. Okay. So I don't try to read the message, which I have read. So come go, they come later. But that one don't pass you. Mm-hmm. So you won't get them. You try. Mm-hmm. Okay. The name now, Mr. Ibu. You don't hear that for that music that time. Ibu and Pekin, Ibu, Ibu.

0: this is our head, this is our ground. He don't collect, like, he don't collect, oh, like, he don't collect many people. Oh, so, no. Imagine, John Okafor, Mr. Ibo, well, may you so continue the rest of the piece, oh. I got really entertain us. He entertain us where, he entertain us. He make us laugh. Even this time, as the waka alone first, he's, he no need to talk, just this time, as the waka, he and Charles Inoji, they are two. The menu, as the waka alone first, he thought they make you laugh. You know those kind of mumu waka. So, that scene just now where I play. Now the scene of where he picking Umo. Now of course now Popo, the yellow one. When one I don't know where he goes to that woman though. No. That one called carrying for back. He say he like the pinner. So he called her for back. And the woman get Azuka. Azuka. So now that Azuka, 9 day Popo, as it's black that one, so we no agree and go up. Now that Azuka, 9 day yayo. He can't present it like the pinna. So that one called for the Azuka, may kind of go hospital. If Papa comes, it's not an enemy of progress. Aye. So now Mr. Ibu, now the name of that particular movie. Now I just play just now. I have played the soundtrack. So you will get time for the discussion. Lawrence from Second East Circular. You're nobody for here, eh? Congrats to Ibu to you. And bravo. In fact, bravo. You do well. You finish on. You try, eh? Though. From Muselu. So, Lawrence from Second Circular and bravo from Muselu. This person want to greet us. You want to greet me? Eh? You want to greet me? You want to greet me?
1: Okay.
0: Okay. You never know, say, Ibu. 2005.
1: How many are you
0: doing?
1: 1.5.
0: 11.5. Oh, marketing is so.
1: 9,008.
0: This market is a cost too.
1: Oh, yeah.
0: Okay, talk now.
1: Tell me
0: about that. He said nothing.
1: Now,
0: market is safe for Lagos Street. I saw. Naira. This man.
1: Yeah.
0: Okay, save it. Better something for us.
1: 1,000
0: naira. Oh. So now market. Now this majority says so. In the same market. In the same market. Count that number. He said they said the market. When you got that number, I think you go look the phone. Whether the person don't pick the phone. Oh, guys, he said. He said that for like, no, my people not see the year reversal. If they say market. Eh? Now market, not this man, they say so. Eh? I think when you die, person number, you go check out if you don't the ring or if you don't pick up. Hi. Oh, God, lo. Hi. Oh. Hi. Oh.
2: 70 years old, man.
0: Hi. 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Anyway, Lawrence and Bravo, I'm going to take this until the whole body first. The pop champagne, I'm going to say, I'm going to recharge this.

0: Timaya and Teddy G come collabo, give us this correct hit song. Malog.
1: Hey, what's up, people? Now, I go save the year, so not your fear, rich husband and wife with the bleach. Keep listening to Super FM.
0: Yes, now maybe diplomatic leg. Check the time now 29 minutes or past 5 o'clock today. Don't forget it later by 8 o'clock. Inside those states go shell 8 o'clock. So make you join the crew, join the honorable Gbenga James, join Israel Adebiyi, and Adenika of Punch, and Aliyu Alema. All of them go there later. Our friends from Punch and Vanguard, Adenika and Aliyu Alema of Vanguard. So join them with the big sheriff, the honorable Israel Adebiyi, later today by 8 o'clock. And they get guests today. Yes, they get guests today. And the DG of Edo State Diaspora Agency, Loretta Ogboroko, will join them later by 8. Get a serious discussion. When we say they want to discuss later by 8 for Inside Edo State. Oh yeah, so lega. Oh, let me one day for you today. Oh, madam, bless you. The doctor can go station. Oh, as I did at least now. When we see now I come, let me see the matter serious. Cause I live in there. But that matter for grand. Oh, when I go want us, we will talk. Oh, my people, this matter is serious. Okay. It is similar to what we have discussed before one time. But this one, you see, the a little different, small. So may I just yana. Now, this man, now 53 years old man, he married a woman, when we say now 49-year-old woman, and this woman now widow. First husband, no day, come marry this woman, 49 years, widow, 3 years ago. And she get 3 children from the late husband. This woman get 3 children from the late husband. And this late husband, so from the Tori, he gets 5 houses. 5 houses. Now this late husband get to where this man, Mario, this woman, late husband, he get 5 houses. And the Tori say he get very strong, successful farm. Like farm where they say they do well. The farming business, they go where. Now this man, don't they tell your wife, this widow, when he marry, don't they tell us, see? Make it transfer ownership of at least 2 of the houses. At least two. If you come past, no problem. But say at least 2 of the houses. To include the name. In this man, no. Sir, now, in name. May name come to include your name. May enter. So that in your pekin, in your children, and the family, if he inherits the house, if in buy. But the woman, no degree. So the man now, they seek advice. Whether what they ask, if no longer trust the warrior, or if it is reasonable, or if you know they reasonable. So the request of this man, so how you see him? The request they fair. If it is bleach, sir, if you talk and see the request, they bleach.
1: Hey, what's up, people? Now I go save the year, so not your fear, rich husband and wife with the bleach. Keep listening to Super FM.
0: Or may the property make it remain with this widow and her late husband's children. I say you understand this thing so. Now, this man so, he there for 53 years old. Come marry this woman. This woman there for 49 years. And the woman don't marry before, but the husband caught by. So she come marry again. He come marry this 53 years old man again. And this woman don't forget 3 children for the late husband. And this late husband so, he live 5 houses, not be those face me, I face you also. Better house. For the man, be get money before like he come by. 5 houses and business, family business, still successful. See, now big farm, better one. When they not be those backyard farm, where they make go plant a pumpkin leaf, put garden, not be that kind of big farm. Now, the man, don't they ask this wife when you're this woman when you married so. Say, you know, say, see now, your husband, when you first married before, you get a 5 house, you get 3 successful business, farm, you still transfer ownership now,

0: person when we say he married you, or you will be okay, man, not talking too far. But how you see him, the man, the request they reasonable. As they talk the matter, now message come say police don't release success for the quarry where we say bus driver. Though she don't know, you know, now free now, you know, pay money.
1: Lege, you be very bad person.
0: You pay?
1: Lege.
0: Bill is free.
1: You be very bad person.
0: Man, they wait for you.
1: Lege.
0: So Nana, which is Nanami, Nanami, I've seen the con. Nana, after the con, Super FM.
1: My back. Lege, they owe me.
0: They know you rich. I don't know what they leave you. They
1: owe me. You leave me go.
0: I come out, come do my work now. Now you they pay me my salary every month.
1: They owe me. You leave me go. They carry me put for inside Ilos. You leave me go.
0: They not. Now if you see Anna for supposed to carry yourself. Now me carry come up for NBC. You say me. So
1: Lege, you leave. No worry.
0: I beg. That one. Can they talk about my
1: fault? I don't blame you, Legas.
0: Me, I no cook blame you. I beg.
1: I don't blame you.
0: Come. I dare you see so.
1: Legas, I no blame.
0: I dare you see so.
1: Legas, I'll do you back.
0: I dare you see so. Nobody.
1: Legas, I go to see that budget. Lege, they carry me. You let them carry me.
0: They can send me.
1: Lege, you let them carry me. You don't visit.
0: I never want you before. I never want you before.
1: Lege, you let them carry me for this beanie.
0: Wait, okay. What do you want me to do before? No, what do you want me to do? You gonna find boss never trouble. They carry you now. You tell me something. You know, of all.
1: What's that boss never do it good? No, Lege.
0: Nah,
1: what's that boss? What did he do? What did he do it good?
0: Nah, you find trouble.
1: What did he do it good?
0: Nah, you find trouble.
1: Lege, you can't let somebody call police for me. They carry me that, dead here.
0: He tell us before. He said more. Oh, change you. He talk a bit. He no talk.
1: Lege, no, make you call it. They carry
0: see,
1: me.
0: In fact, my people.
1: How much?
0: I'm not interested for
1: you. L200 naira.
0: I beg. No.
1: L200. Lege, now you let them carry me. Lege.
0: No, talk for this matter again. No, not this matter now. Because me I need for you now.
1: Lege, 200 naira. You let them carry me.
0: What I tell you before.
1: You let see when they jack me. They say, "Mother, Lege, go go you."
0: You cause hold up.
1: Lege, you be very wicked, please.
0: Hold up, now you cause hold up.
1: Because of you, I don't cry. Sausage, razor blade, you too strong. You cannot. Razor cannot cry. I clean my tears.
0: Look at that tears. I never warned you before. Last night you do up. Hold up. Now so one man's costing me. You can't know me. Lege. What did happen?
1: Last night you got your trouble. Lege, carry me.
0: Man, I go ahead and one chance. Men, wear boots. And then they find me because of you.
1: How many
0: you.
1: Times I call you?
0: Not be me and you. I bet, carry your wallet. I go that said, though. See,
1: Lege.
0: Say me, are you there? No, me say I can't carry your problem. Carry your cross.
1: Lege, if not you, carry your cross. Yeah. If not you, did I shall stand for you.
0: You stand for me.
1: I will stand for you. Lege, reach my tongue.
0: I don't know why you look. What you
1: Lege, reach my tongue. Okay, you want me to own me?
0: Therefore, keep you there.
1: Me they own me.
0: Don't be disturbing so.
1: Lege, you want me to own me?
0: Better thing now. You call it
1: like Lege, what is better pass my condition for this Montana? What is better pass for this? Lege, you let them own me for this bini. They okay. Carry me for say Lord, they carry me go.
0: What?
1: Lege, you don't look.
0: Like I go fight?
1: Ha!
0: As a fast,
1: you know me
0: fight.
1: Say, okay, ma, Jemre, okay, may you follow them.
0: Follow me.
1: May you enter on that motor. May you follow them.
0: Why you shout? It's
1: Lege, like, you don't feel
0: you say, ah. Nah, as you shout for me, you go shout for another man like that. The man don't carry domestic. He deal with you, and I like him. God bless that job.
1: Oh, you like him? Yes. Say, Jemre, deal with me. Yes. You like him?
0: Yes, very well.
1: Lege, you like him?
0: Very well, yes. I like him, wewe.
1: You know why they laugh?
0: I like him, wewe.
1: I will show you Pepe.
0: In fact,
1: I deal with them for dear. You trust me now.
0: You for yourself.
1: I deal with yes, I deal with them.
0: See your mark,
1: I deal with them.
0: Yes.
1: I show myself.
0: Sorry.
1: You know, I know they. I show myself.
0: You
1: see the let me card. Let me go. I show myself. Me go call Begu. If I boss driver, if I catch you again,
0: you tell me I don't get message.
1: I mark your plate number. You don't know me.
0: You tell me I
1: go. In fact, I will call that driver plate number now.
0: See message.
1: X Y X W X Y. I go call the number now.
0: Now you find trouble.
1: I go. That driver, I mark you mini bus drivers. Anyone who has serious W, Mona know they near me. Mona know near me, mini bus driver. If I see annoyance, I'll carry and enter all the mini bus drivers.
0: I'll go fight for you.
1: This annoyance, I'll carry and enter all the mini bus drivers for Bini.
2: You do not deal with what you can call.
0: I know
2: not try for this.
1: You not try.
0: Romantics, you'll be waiting.
1: He let them carry me.
2: They're all your woman. You have to carry me.
0: Which woman?
2: You
0: know
2: who you be?
0: Woman, want to give me a who are we? To fight?
2: You're not the diplomat at all.
0: What?
2: You
0: go fast for woman matter. I don't tell you, leave woman matter.
2: Why you not say, make she come office when you supposed to go station?
0: Which station?
2: Wait. Where the carrier go?

0: She, now see that trouble. So, he's gonna insult that bad
1: man.
0: If like, go say your papa has give woman. That man concern you. Not be me. You do that. Like, come on. I beg.
2: Like, because of change. Oh, yeah, man. Carry me. Like,
0: I don't know what you. I don't know since I did this.
2: No worry, I know what I go do you.
0: Anything you want to do, do.
2: Yeah, I know what I go do you for the. I know what I will deal with you. Like,
0: anything you want to do. I don't understand.
2: Like, I will deal with you. Ah.
0: Hello. What thing?
1: Please do the careful. Pity.
0: What's pity?
1: Nothing get pity for success.
0: Wait, I don't know. What you now expect me to do? Percy go find trouble for one bus driver.
2: I'll take fair trouble.
0: Bus driver, tell us.
2: I'll take fair trouble.
0: See, as I'm at the shop, so now so I'm at the shop. Now make the kind of go police station. So, because this guy, I'm going to talk to you. Talk for my voice.
2: I like caller. Talk to me. I hear you, my ego. Talk to me.
1: No, why you deal with
2: some everywhere? Thank you. Leggy, I will too calm for your eyes.
0: Percy, when boss never don't deal with you, what can do with me?
2: You know, I see that boy Jeff, I mark your plate number.
0: What you want?
2: I will cash out. See all the mini boys, even when I serious, I blame one they run.
0: See this
2: I'm
0: one.
2: I'm gonna use my razor, they tear on a tire.
0: You cuckoo know me, what if you do? Okay. I'm gonna leave you there. Me?
1: Hello, okay. Leggy.
0: See this one. Hi, Becky. Hello.
1: Hello, Leggy.
0: I beg you, I talk. Let me go that follow, ma. Hello, I beg you.
1: Good evening, Leggy.
0: I don't know.
1: Sunday for Saturday Road.
0: I'm going to concern you.
1: They talk. Like this one, you know your strat at all. You know your strat at all.
2: You know your strat at
1: all. Because even those bus drivers, some of them, they get their own for their body. You know your strat at all. You know your see.
0: Okay, Mona, ask her what happened.
2: Wicked man.
0: Ask her what happened. Una they blame me. Ask her what happened.
2: Wicked mothers, what
1: you are. No matter what happened,
2: you're supposed
1: to show concern.
2: Thank you.
1: You're supposed to show sincerity.
2: Legge, no shake.
0: Ah. My name not be sincere.
1: No, legge,
2: legge, no shake.
0: Man, shake.
2: You didn't get sent. You don't care whether I'm okay.
0: Because I'm me.
2: What I need to do, me not care.
0: Okay, what you say? I don't understand. Man, I got to fight.
2: They're carrying me inside. He lost. They're going to get it. Okay, can they go?
1: No.
0: Man, I got to fight person.
2: Let's see what I do, man.
0: Hello?
3: Hello, Legas.
0: Eh?
3: Legas, you know we get it, see? Huh?
0: Okay, what you are doing wrong now? Tell me what you are doing when they wrong.
2: They ask questions, yeah.
3: Even though you not do anything, you not be happy, you not be the bus driver.
0: To fight bus driver when some don't beat for a newbie, make a fight bus driver. As a day like this.
3: What will you might be?
0: Then if my eye can't go grow bones, now sorry you go talk. Hey, okay, this man body has a day like this. Now to go fight.
4: Not be juju.
3: Yes,
0: okay, maybe next time. Eh? Next time I'll call you. Come since you define fight when you fight. I'll find you call. Yeah, man, the supporter. Me see woman matter.
2: Lege.
0: To come fight for woman. For what happen?
2: Lege. I dey plan your comeback.
0: Me.
2: I dey plan my own comeback.
1: Run, so you no get power. Run.
0: Not be say power. I know the entertainer can't see. Now she go for trouble. And this is a man for the sharp. As they disrespect me for you, he not get character. He cannot go outside today for give one positive.
2: They are annoying. Lege get the change, though. Lege not give that driver. He say no, they give the driver the change. He say, why me not the change? Ha, Lege.
0: I don't know why those police go free yourself.
2: Lege.
0: I mean, since I get that DPO, maybe they'll keep you down.
1: What do you want to ask? I hope they don't call any shishi for your hand.
2: I know now. They don't call a shishi from the law. Shoe, the wine.
0: But I like say they do it and they at least the bus driver. From what I see, the bus driver really. God go bless that bus driver.
2: Eh?
0: Yes.
1: I just say they collect money for your hand. You for me. I want to collect money for your hand.
2: No, they not collect.
1: But no worries. No. That one don't pass.
0: No, now the
2: where
0: disgrace. He got disgrace.
2: Where's he pass? Well, I guess he say they carry me. They go. He say he not let pass. Oh, this one not go pass.
0: Okay.
2: Yeah, like well, digger. This one not pass.
0: You be.
2: This one not pass.
1: For Lege, you know your strike.
2: Like, wanna tell him?
1: Even when he figured that issue come outside for the first time, I be one even ask and say, which of the division they carry you go?
0: Okay, wait. Make a carry chest come outside.
1: So that's it. That's it. Vex me. Ah! No.
0: Person will go find trouble.
2: The bus driver will get mine.
0: Person go find trouble. Listen, now don't be that bus driver find trouble. I don't say bus driver will get about you.
2: Now the bus driver find me trouble.
0: Bus driver
2: find trouble.
0: Is that so? See, now she will find grip the bus driver.
2: Two.
0: Now she will go grip. It is now I say do me for you.
2: I don't even grip and I for blow and for
0: okay. Seats. Okay, which hand? What a blow?
2: I for blow and which for hand? Seats.
0: Nobody saw face. Why this
2: I for blow and for teeth. And that slap I give and I satisfy.
0: Which slap? Which slap, Igma?
2: I beg you for that slap.
0: Like a paper.
2: I step and be another stepper.
0: What do you do you now? I like him now. I see the first one. I like that one very well. Bless that bus driver.
2: Lege.
0: Ah,
2: I got ready my body.
0: Better talk today.
1: And I wear down there. This is 1-1. Last year when they strap up Keke.
0: Oh,
1: stand against
0: God bless you.
2: We
1: comes around.
0: Exactly.
1: I believe by now you laugh at least. Come on, said that. And the bus driver is not 40.
0: Enter
1: with your change. Trouble sleep.
0: Go wake up. God bless you.
2: Now you suffer, Anna.
0: Suffer with
2: no, you. The callers, where they call, where they talk. Now you go suffer.
0: I got the bus driver number. Now just
2: now,
0: to, because
2: okay, give number.
0: That be
2: give
0: the
2: me
0: right
2: number.
0: Medicine for you.
2: Give me the number.
0: God go bless that bus driver.
2: You see the anger why I give that bus driver. Go pull
0: like,
2: up
0: like,
2: for
0: now
2: the
0: now you, like, now you be the man. No lie. You want to rip where? Okay, that one, this is the talk. Hello?
4: Diplomatic man.
0: Welcome, Oga. I do something diplomatic today. I don't want problem. Come out. You got to put up
4: for
0: my head.
4: I dare by your side.
0: God bless you.
4: Go do no grief for anybody. He won't carry you put for his side.
0: If you happen now, he does say.
4: Now tell me go to breakfast. Now he dey give me blow for teeth. I need one for one.
0: No, two.
4: I dare with you.
0: God bless you, Jare. God bless you. If it happen now, people see cause legge, now go for him. Now no, he don't. That he match for the sharp. Enough you fight. Enough you do this thing. Now me, you want set for trap me. I they see before you plan. Me, I don't know. I don't leave you. You want set me up.
2: I don't talk again. No.
0: Go in any trouble.
2: Wait,
0: I don't send you trouble. You go in any trouble. Can you trouble? What can give me?
2: Wait for my waiting. Wait
0: those Kurope bus drivers.
2: Legge, I will deal with you.
0: When they take finish, so don't smoke finish.
2: Legge, I will deal with
0: you. Man, go fight. Bus driver.
2: The bus driver, I mark your plate number. Any mini bus who are still like this, oh, it's a no bois.
0: Anyway, go on. Anything, what do they do? You. Oh, God bless you.
1: Good evening.
0: Do?
1: Perfect.
2: I didn't hear you.
0: What did Talan do for?
1: What did you have to say that? We are not supposed to turn on the body. We are waiting for this not small thing happen. For just a journal.
0: Join waiting. See, yeah.
1: You know, if there's not something when you do for see, here,
0: I'll be justice of peace.
2: If not me, I will start for
0: the leg. Justice of peace. I know my problem. Woman problem? Man, you know how many men don't die because of woman? Now me, why go follow them? Eh? I don't
1: know
0: what
1: you're talking
0: about. You don't talk to me. Yeah. You say you don't talk to me. I get about you. You know what you're talking about. Yeah? I get about you.
2: If not me, I for stand for
0: my man, they fast. They collect money for that ring.
2: You know it made me the vest the more.
0: Go on, woman.
2: Now,
0: what did she get?
2: Situation.
0: What did she get?
2: What I get?
0: Trouble. Finish. Nothing.
2: Legge, look me in the eyes and read my lips.
0: She not talk.
2: You soon.
0: You know the catwalk. So what are you going to fight for?
2: You soon know.
0: I beg. Hello.
2: I'll deal with you. No worry.
0: Nothing.
2: They follow the color, so they thought you try. They follow them.
0: The ring men.
2: Now
0: say
2: you
0: yes,
2: go collect. Legge, look me.
1: Legge, you are collect. Not you.
0: God bless you, Jare.
1: You are lucky.
0: Very, very. Ha.
1: Now, sometimes my sister, they walk out. I don't say if I have trouble. One mark up, push out. Now, I say, what do you make you push my sister? Before I won't follow the... Now, several people beat me.
0: Oh, okay. Now, I thought
2: they're not even beat you
0: away. Man.
2: They're not beat you away.
1: My sister, because they love me, say I'm not strong.
0: Oh, say they see him.
1: Then I said, I'm men, like, because they beat me like this.
0: Oh, I thought they hear him. Now, me, I'm going to do that
1: one. Who are they helpful?
0: Me when I let trouble. Hey, peacefulness, why finish me? Peace of mind, why finish me? I call and see just sit down. They appeal, they wish. I don't know those police say. Police do walk. We'll keep this get there.
2: No, Alan.
0: After all, you know, wish in 24 hours.
2: No,
0: keep it there.
2: Alan.
0: Hello? Oga?
5: good evening. On Sunday, go to town.
0: He
5: better
0: make
5: the wife turn down. I'm walking away.
0: Yes, sir.
5: Because if anything happens to you, tomorrow night,
0: hey, hey, hey, you know, Gabu, what's made the break safe? Me, I don't know.
5: Even if you went to the crack, you know, another man will pull up a step.
0: You go to crack, or could that, yes?
5: Right. Baba, see, I'll buy you a
0: book. God bless you.
5: Wisdom, wisdom.
0: Solon. God bless you.
5: Him and you, you don't see that driver don't be on seat on seat.
0: Those new Benin driver went ahead. No, they asked many of them. Now, me, I can go to carry their this thing. Who my own? No, no. Eh? Who my mata?
2: You accept, Abi. No worry. You see me, I'll talk again.
0: Next time, you go behave your.
2: I'll talk again. I'll deal with you.
0: Good evening, lege lege. So, now true, you talk. God, deal success. No worry. If you fight and run away, we live to fight. Don't be me, oh. No, me, you want to do that one, oh. I know the fight. I know, now very peaceful. As the state government say, peaceful, me, I follow the peaceful, they go. Eh? If I done before, I say hold up there for you not me at the joke. This guy calls hold up for that place. So I see manage. One man calls see me.
2: Yeah, hold up, say never rich. Nourish.
0: So not be like be this. They can't say now me go the fact.
2: You see the anger where I get for that boy driver now your body I will put on.
0: They can't say now me go the fact.
2: In fact, I know the first for the boy driver again. Now you be my target. Now you. Like that your keke better go hide down. Because 2 seconds, the time go less.
0: Yes, so.
6: No, like you try. Success.
0: Oh.
6: That one don't do. There's a place.
2: What you don't
6: get it at the 91st time.
0: What's
6: so going? If Lagalaga leave you, he'll do it well, though. He'll do it well.
2: What you reach, so?
6: Lagalaga, you try.
0: I'm yes. Trying, but that's one way to make an example. I beg, be careful. Yeah?
6: Not fight, though. Not fight, though. Yeah. Now, see, I should get out. Judas, follow Jesus.
0: Okay. Now they use me without Judas again, though. Yeah.
6: Make him start success. Inshallah.
0: Yeah.
6: You do well.
0: I do well. Yes, yes. Who be the Judas? Nah, she be the Judas. I'm the offer. They said that matter.
2: Now you be the Judas. Only you know Judas. Only you know his carrots. Wicked man. Lege, lege.
0: Time, go, nah.
2: I'll deal with
0: we
2: you.
0: We're not going to discuss what you want.
2: What you want to discuss, no matter.
0: Not now discuss me matter what pass.
2: Now me the priority. And it's, you see, as you want to tell that, I won't say I will cause commotion. As I said, I won't cause commotion. As you say, Mac, I say, okay, no. I want you all grip you for chest. I need all you for chest. Pay you for what?
0: Nah, my body, they get for
2: off the mic.
0: Because
2: first.
0: You not say.
2: Off the mic.
0: Now, where you want them use me to make money for.
2: Off this mic. Better they
0: now, where you want them use me to make money for Ministry of Women Affairs.
2: As you there, off this mic. Now, better they report
0: the Ministry of Women Affairs. You know what?
2: As you there, off this mic. Better wait till they run past this.
0: Now, my own, they
2: if I catch you. Oh, legge. Yes, look at how deal with you. Look at me. Look me in the eyes.
0: You know if you do it,
2: look me in the eyes.
0: Me
2: hair good. I'll deal with you.
0: Now me, what can I go meet?
2: I see I'm waiting. I'll deal with
0: Ministry
2: you.
0: Ministry of Women Affairs.
2: You go there. You're tired.
0: When they hear now, they'll say you are beating your wife. They don't know what the wife do.
2: Don't worry now.
0: Don't support the wife.
2: No worry now.
0: And the wife Matt.
2: No worry now.
0: Like tap.
2: No worry. No worry.
0: I said
2: the car. I said motor. Boss one enter. They play us. I heard your voice. I heard the verse.
5: Hello.
2: I hear your voice and the verse.
0: No verse, please.
5: Hello, hello, hello, hello. Good evening.
0: Welcome.
5: My name is Adi. Recall from Ikomo.
0: Do.
5: Like, you not just try. You say you got body well. You say wrong for man.
0: Yeah.
5: Why you not prepare that again?
2: No man, I know if you fight.
5: When you want to take your body well, big.
0: So the body not to carry.
2: Now waste.
0: Now the body not to carry woman matter for head.
2: As he fight for God, the only way if you do nothing.
0: You're not leaving. Keep this guy there.
2: I don't know you, Legges. See, if I the pass left, corner pass right.
0: Keep
2: if I the pass middle,
0: keep
2: corner
0: there.
2: Pass back. Legge, I don't want to see you at where. As I want to look you like this at the vest. Legge, if I cash you, Legge, you let it carry me. 200 naira. I don't need to be see that 200 naira you get them for your hand. You wait.
0: The
2: not
0: bus
2: talk.
0: Driver talk something. Not say, talk. Madam, he call you. And the other person be say, you now if you go grip, why you go hit it, man? Why are you going to go eat her?
2: I eat her.
0: It not be
2: now that I eat, now touch, I touch her.
0: Okay, now touch, you touch her. Which that you get to go touch
2: her? Touch of life. I just touch her. Small. If I eat her, you get to go touch her. If I eat her, you know if you call police. If I eat her, you know if you stand up.
0: Which that you get?
2: If I eat her, you know if you drive that moto. No fit.
0: Which that you get?
2: Oh yeah, now you soon know.
0: Now you go jack person.
2: When I deal with you, you go know the right way I get. Anyway, when I deal with you, you go know the right way I get. I owe me.
0: Don't do the bus driver.
2: Go you say, you say you call her a number.
0: Go do the bus driver.
2: Give me
0: a
2: number.
0: I know, may I give you the number?
2: If the bus driver too safe, eh? You know, you and the bus driver, the two are the same thing. You know, get strength. I make a walk around, call police. That's when they run. I don't feel stand when I'm gonna run. Man, they run. You know, say I go deal with it. I make a call police.
0: I beg, make person hear what
2: you
0: talk.
2: You know, say I go deal with it. I make a call police.
7: Hello. Thank God, that Benin here, that thing for Apple.
0: Yes, now.
7: Because we bus driver for Benin here, we know to the shall enter with your change. You. Now, Negos, now they for the use that style. And I'm happy for you as you are caliber. If now Negos, you come in call, what is the shall enter with your change? You mostly with your change, you with your change. You. And you see change for the conductor hand. As you enter like this, you see they give them the change.
0: I'm happy
7: for you. Say you live
0: up for
2: them. Why you go be bus driver? You not get change.
7: If you go Lagos, I beg don't carry and go.
0: I beg. Any pizza? Ah, that drop a pass. What it be?
2: You see this pit? So you say you don't use your hand dig.
0: Drop a
2: your
0: pass.
2: Phone
0: oh,
2: inside. You see this pit? And you this pit you don't dig so
0: jump
2: your hand.
0: Pass,
2: your phone. What they see?
0: Drop a pass. So
2: me good jump to be say pass, I go
0: deal so, with you. Drop a pass. So hey, wait. Aye. Oh, lo. Ah, Baba go there. I thank you very, very well, lo. I thank you very, very well, lo. No weapon of fashion against me shall prosper. It no go walk, oh.

0: Giving you the best in politics, business, education, security, sports, entertainment, and much more. 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

President Tinubu orders EFCC to lift freeze on Osun government accounts. Ado farmers urge government to boost agriculture. On the foreign scene, Ghana moves to formalize waste transfer stations. In sport, Udeze urges improved Super Falcons performance. We'll bring you details of these and more after the short break.

President Bola Tinubu has directed the Economic and Financial Crimes Commission, EFCC, to immediately vacate the court order freezing the Osun State government's bank account. The president said the action, coming days before the Osun governorship election, could create the impression of federal interference in the electoral process. President Tinubu said he intervened to protect public confidence in the credibility and fairness of the election. He insisted that anti-corruption agencies must operate without undermining Nigeria's democratic process. The Oni of Ife, Oba Adeyeye, Enito Ogunwusi, Ojaja II, has praised Edo State Governor Monday Okpebolo for what he described as his humble and people-centered approach to governance. The monarch spoke when Okpebolo, accompanied by Kogi State Governor Usman Ododo, paid him a courtesy visit at the Oni's palace in Ilefe. Welcoming the governors, the Oni said their humility and simplicity distinguished them from many of their contemporaries, adding that they had remained closely connected to ordinary Nigerians despite holding high public offices. The Oni urged Okpebolo to remain committed to his leadership style, saying it reflected the Yoruba values of Omoluabi.

the Edo State Council of Trade Union Congress, TUC, and the Association of Senior Civil Servants of Nigeria, Edo State Branch, have praised Governor Mandy Okpebolo for appointing John Odio as Executive Chairman of the Edo State Internal Revenue Service, EIRS. This was contained in a press statement signed by the Ed, Corporate Communications and Taxpayers Enlightenment Service, Courage Eboibe, and made available to journalists in Benin City. According to the statement, the commendation was delivered by the state chairman of the TUC, Comrade Joseph Wasa, who led other affiliates and executive members on a courtesy visit to the EIRS corporate head office in Benin City to formally congratulate the revenue boss. Comrade Wasa expressed strong confidence in Odia's capacity to steer the agency towards greater heights, praising the governor's foresight in choosing a proven professional.

0: Farmers in Odibo, Iwari, an agrarian community in one of the local government area of Edo State, have appealed to the government for increased support to boost agricultural production. Speaking with Super FM's Kenneth Okumbo, the farmer said the community is known for the cultivation of pineapple, plantain and cocoa. One of the farmers, Emmanuel Okunzua, identified poor road infrastructure as a major challenge, saying it hinders the transportation of farm produce to markets.
1: In the pineapple, plantain, cocoyam, we have yam too. Our pineapple go as far to Sokoto State. Our market is every day. Vehicle, J5, they all came to load here. This, our community, we are not getting any government support in terms of the farming.
0: Another farmer, Amadin Igerava, called for the provision of modern farm implements to improve the productivity and reduce the burden of manual farming.
2: Well, the farming is good, but there's no government support. We don't see money, we don't see fertilizer. That is the truth of the story. No government support, but we have pineapple enough. There's some buyer, we carry it by ourselves, there's no buyer because we have bad road. That is why we don't have buyer.
0: The farmers appeal to the Edo State and federal governments to provide grants, access to agricultural loans and improved road infrastructure to strengthen farming activities in the community. The Association for Formidable Educational Development, AFED, says the growing practice of parents moving pupils with unpaid school fees between member schools prompted its recent directive on transfer admissions. AFED State Controller Oladele Ogundele, while speaking with Esther Owolabi, said the issue gained renewed attention after it was discussed with Edo State tax authorities, who challenged the association to take stronger action to address the trend. He explained that the directive reinforces an existing provision in the association's constitution, which requires member schools to resolve outstanding financial obligations before completing the admission of transfer pupils. Ogundele said the measure is intended to protect the financial stability of member schools and promote accountability among school proprietors.

0: Some adult youth have described the West African Senior School Certificate Examination YX 2026 performance as encouraging. Many believe that most students have met the minimum requirements for higher education. Others, however, express concern that nearly 4 in 10 candidates failed to obtain 5 credits, including English and mathematics.
1: Students should focus on their education than on social media. There is a time for everything, and academic success requires discipline, hard work, and proper time management.
0: They called on government to improve and strengthen support for public schools.
1: I believe in 2026 riot results show that while many students are doing well, there's still a lot of work to do. Government, parents, and government work together to improve learning conditions so more students can succeed.
0: Parents and education stakeholders also urge students to study harder and make better use of available learning opportunities to improve future results. Some Edo residents have welcomed plans by the Edo State Ministry of Education's pledge to support adult education for inmates across the state. They noted that development will promote rehabilitation and give offenders a second chance. Osas Alex said education can serve as an advantage by equipping inmates with the knowledge and skills for life after custody.
2: Access to education will improve their skills, reduce the chances of reoffending, and make it easier for them to contribute positively to society after their release. We urge the government to ensure the program is properly funded and extended to all correctional facilities with qualified teachers and adequate learning material. Good education and vocational training will increase their chances of securing jobs or starting afresh honorably after leaving custody.
0: The resident also wants vocational training included, as practical skills will help former inmates earn a living after their release. This is the news at 608.1 Super FM. More stories after the short break.
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0: You're still on to the news at 6 on Super FM, 88.1. Now the rest of the news. On the foreign scene, Ghana Minister of Local Government, Chieftaincy and Religious Affairs, Ahmed Ibrahim, has announced plans to formalize waste transfer stations and integrate tricycle waste collectors into Ghana's sanitation system. He said the initiative is aimed at creating a more sustainable and efficient waste management system across the country. The minister stated this during a visit to the Zumlion Integrated Recycling and Compost Plant in Accra, which is currently serving as a waste transfer station. In sport, former Nigerian international Ifeanyi Udoze has urged the Super Falcons to improve their performance despite reaching the quarterfinals of the 2026 Women's Africa Cup of Nations. The Super Falcons secured a place in the last 8 with a 6-2 victory over Egypt and their final Group C match, Asisa Toshuala, Gift Monday, Uche Nakanu, Christy Uchebe, and Joy Omewa scored to seal the convincing win. Udoze stated that the Super Falcons have yet to show the standard expected of the defending champions. And that concludes the news. Before we go, a recap of our top stories. We brought you a report that the President, Bola Ahmed Tinubu, was directed to the Economic and Financial Crimes Commission, EFCC, to immediately vacate the court order freezing the Osun State government's bank accounts. We also reported that farmers in Odibo Iwari, an agrarian community in Imo, the local government area of Edo State, have appealed to the government for increased support to boost agricultural production. On the foreign scene, Ghana Minister of Local Government, Chieftaincy and Religious Affairs, Ahmed Ibrahim, has announced plans to formalize waste transfer stations and integrate recycled waste collectors into Ghana's sanitation system. In sport, former Nigeria international Ifeanyi Udeze has urged Super Falcons to improve their performance despite reaching the quarterfinals of the 2026 Women's Africa Cup of Nations. Super FM News at 6 was edited by Anne Imowe. I am Ifeoluwa. Ma Binuori. Remember, security is our collective responsibility. Be sure to play your part. Thank you for listening and good evening.

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Oh yeah, now you know, say that sweet melody at the break of any time you dey hear my voice it like this, so because better than land for Benin, an update you don't show again. Benin City update you don't show, and yes, it dey on top here, correct radio. You remember that the Pepsi better promo way land for inside Benin City? People be the reason I say the promo don't end, but Pepsi like this, it don't start attention, say, better still full grand, oh. Like this, the promo never end at all, oh, because Pepsi don't extend the promo go reach the 1st of September. You hear them? 1st of September. No let person whine you yourself. Fit put body for inside this Pepsi better promo so that you two go collect the better wolf. I know, say the question when day your mind be say, how you go fit to collect your own share? Make I tell you, say, it not hard at all, oh. Just to buy Pepsi 50cl glass bottle, that one will be say get a yellow cover. You dead, yeah. Open and make you look under the cover, oh. As you open it, just off you look under the cover. Anything where you see under, now you win no more. Why you want to throw away that cover now? Pick it up. Hey, you want to throw your destiny? You want to throw your helper? Like this, anytime where you want to quench your test, make sure say that the Pepsi 50cl glass bottle with the yellow cover. You hear that? Yellow cover. Oh no, now you dey buy so that you too go fit win this better promo. This is promo, it go end you on the 1st of September. Not forget, oh, on the 1st of September. Benin City, a wolfie dey hide though, and now under Pepsi Crown, 9 day. Better don't land yo. So buy 'em, drink 'em, and win 'em. Remember, say terms and condition, he apply.

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1: 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If you check your time now, 24 minutes on passes for Zico. You know what we don't enter for this time on the show. The Zico All Year Traffic Report. Yes, the part of the show we they collect our traffic onto how the road they be, where they go city, where they where not they go city, where Yes, so this is the voice of your girl success, the radio razor blade. Don't worry, I still get energy. Forget, I go see the legge, but I still get energy. Oh, yeah, now you know the numbers to call to so give us the updates on to how the road it be, where the traffic there, where the iki there. You call us, you let us know 0705-512-9881. 0705-572-7881. 0902-672-2592. Or you fifty send us text message for 0707-8950331. 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If you send us WhatsApp message for 0902-672-2592. 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Yes, and we dey collect our Zico All Year Traffic Report, the part of the show we dey talk how the traffic dey be. You dey help your fellow country brother and your fellow country sister. They give an update onto how the road dey be. Whether luck, where you dey, you be driver, whether you be private driver or you be commercial driver. Anyway, we see you dey for the road like this, you call us, we give us a traffic update. How the road dey be, where you dey, in a Satana Market, now Upper Mission Extension, I mean a PZ, you dey, I mean a Ring Road, I mean a Second, I mean a James Ward. Where you dey like this? I be na here, man. Na first ugbo, na second ugbo. How the road they be, my correct country people? 0705-512-9881. 0705-572-7881. 0902-672-2592. Or you fit send us text message for 0707-895-0331. Or WhatsApp message for 0902-672-2592. And you know, say normally for this part of the show, they already advise you as correct drivers on the right things to do. The first way we say to buy table one if I will fetch using that waiting.
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1: Yes, so drive responsibly. Oh, not they do waiting, not the drink, they drive. Hello? Okay, numbers to call now 0705-512-9881. And for 10 more, they'll go take fine, better radio, go enter with diplomatic legacy, go enter, can't give you all the farm things you're supposed to know as it should be. But at least we collect our Zico All Year Traffic Reports. And you know, say this part of the show would also advise you as drivers on the right things to do for the road. The right things to do for the roads. You supposed to get plate number so that in case at the way that driver take for my trouble now, I don't use my eyes, but I write the plate number. If I catch that driver, I go collect my answer. Yeah? But now I don't know what you're talking about now. You supposed to get plate number now, they tell you now. You now with that, be there. You they look me now, you I they talk now. Your motor not get plate number. If I shout now, and I go say razor blades, it will they shout and so to the sha now she sabi. But if you do the right thing for the road, I'm not going to shout now. You get motor, your windscreen not set. Why? Even chair where we say we tell the sida, not they good. Make your motor they kajad. They drive small, they drive with speeds. Now you think they drive, is it the earpiece they drive? Now they increase the volume for your radio. I know say yes, you want to listen to 88.1 good. Put out for moderation so that who they make us go even hear we the total. More they do things in the right way. If we do things well, me self, I go to wapo bonnet for now, I go to clap for now. I beg go more they do things the right way for the road, for the Zico All Year Traffic Report for your one family, one radio, 88.1. My market women and my market men, I believe say by now, now suppose don't call the carry on a market, enter inside market by now. Not suppose don't do them. They say now who drive reach out. Now be correct driver. More they do the right things for the road. Okay, we get one WhatsApp message for here. Oh, my relay. So Sasko, you don't give us update. He say Ekewan Road clear today. Bus driver still know the year. What say you? They see with I they talk. I never will see my yard. They talk. What Ekewan Road budget? What thing? Kidding they make it. What's the problem? He say made they beg them again to obey the traffic at Stadium Road Junction to avoid accident. Also beg the police checkpoint to take one couple to allow free movement in that area because they are causing you to especially rush hour like this. Osasko for Ekewan. Osasko, my porter. For your body, I beg Ekewan Road drivers, police where they checkpoints for Ekewan campus. I beg more they do the right things for the road. I beg so that our society, being safe, go there well. It go there casual. I don't go there shots. So see my truth now. I don't go through a lot today. I don't want your shot at all. Yes, you want Family One Radio 88.1 L. I did so for 10 when they go to come for the Fan Better Radio go enter. And here we go bar break onto the Zico Oye traffic report. My name is Success, the Radio Razor Blade. Oh, yeah, oh, my drivers. Mona, they do way. Mona, they do way.
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0: Oh yes, my people, welcome to Farm Better Radio. Another Thursday don't come again. And you know, say Farm Better Radio now. 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This is program now onto web. Women Environmental Program, Women Power 2030, and all their supporters from EU. Now they put hand together. They bring you this program. When we say they give information, education, give our pharmacy, all these stakeholders, when we say if they consign for inside the family business, family activity, say LP don't come. And the days of say, hey, well, I want to now, I go to make a natural pesticide, or I go to get a natural fertilizer and the rest. Because for this program, we know the supporters club chemical. No. We know they support the chemical and nature. Now, be say we the follow for here because we not say if they pursue chemical, they come the day over to people say over dependent on the chemical. Well, they do. That's why this program is join every Thursday to give information to our farmers, make the farm way so that wahala in a good day for we all of us. When we say now, we they consume the farm produce.
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0: So, like I said just now, the topic for today, it will be onto matter we concern garlic. How garlic, onions, and ginger fit help fight farm pests. All those pests. So, how will fit use garlic? You know, say garlic, they there around us. They there for your house, not safe. Onions, the same thing. Ginger, all those things, there. So, how will fit use them? They fight farm pests. How will they use them? Now, what you want to shook mat today? Because it is very, very important. This theory, when we say we need to combine together, take fight insects and disease, when we say they spoil our crops. Because all those insects, you know what it be already for the crops now. That they destroy your crops. That they spoil crops. Sweat of farmers. When you don't sweat, finish or get your crops. All those tiny, tiny insects, they were small. They will come and they're small, so now so they're dangerous. So they will come scatter your crops, destroy your crops. That will mean a loss that it can't be to you when be the farmer. So that's why we say today more focus on the garlic, onion, and ginger. How if you use them together, they fight disease and those insects when we say they spoil our crops. Now, according to this, this is natural pesticide. So now, medicine, you now, medicine when we say you, yes, you, you fit use to make get the natural things like plants. You fit get them from plants, leaf, seed, or even minerals to fight all these insects. Now, instead of make farmer good, they depend on this matter of chemical. Like I talked about, and say this program will not support chemical, will not support them. And so farmers will be say that they rely on chemical pesticide. In fact, over relying on that a particular chemical pesticide. Meanwhile, some things there around us. It's there for your kitchen. When we say, if it help us to protect these crops. Now, this garlic, so onions and ginger, they get strong smell. Don't be sucker with smell, oh. Strong smell. Now, this smell, and the natural chemical, when we say this side, so, when plenty, insects no like amo. Insects no like this smell, oh. See that smell? When that garlic get, that onions get, that ginger, that strong smell we say it gets so. And natural chemical when we say it get natural one, no, not be artificial, natural chemical. When we say those things get so, plenty insects, they don't like them. They don't like them at all. Now this garlic, it gets one natural substance, or in both they call them allicin. That's garlic. That natural substance, when they there, when they side, that smell substance there, that they call allicin. That allicin, so, now in the pursue insects, they pursue insects. If they fight some disease, when we say if it affects that your plants, if it go affect that your crops, that allicin. No be Alicia Oga, maybe you drip my matter. Allicin. Now, they said that garlic, they pursue insects, those insects, they pursue them. I see the fat against all those diseases, them. They pursue them, come out. Those diseases will be if you go damage your plant, if you go damage your crops, these are the things. So, they help pursue all those things, come out. Now, onions on your own, get what they call sulfur compound. This sulfur compound, so, insects don't like them at all, at all. That sulfur compound when they that onions. Insects no like garlic na allicin. Onions so na they sulfur. Insects no like them at all. Why this ginger in get natural oil? This natural oil, so in they disturb many insects. They disturb them where? Ha, na enemy. Oh, they know the joke at all. They know the joke. They know the talk.

0: Even cat and rat self make friend pass as in fact they never make friend. The ginger get that natural oil and you disturb it set. And if it's it help reduce diseases too, fungi disease them go reduce them. So you see them now. So imagine you come carry this combination together. Now there we go. So now when you mix these three together, hell, Iraq, Iran, and Russia all put together, the power no reach this one. So no, for when it's a deal. If you don't put this three together, obviously, of course, so this is a garlic, when get a allicin, onion can't get the sulfur, ginger can't get the natural oil, the natural oil. Can't put them together, mix them, the three together. Now, powerful natural pesticide, now you don't get me that. Maybe you don't know before now. Now you don't know. So you see why this program is important. Very powerful natural pesticide. Now, as a farmer, why is it good? May you use them? Because it is good for you to use them. Now, why is it good? If they ask, and say, okay, leg, why is it good? Make it say me, when be farmer, they use them. Now, one, it's cheap. It's cheap because it's in your house. You get garlic, you get onions, you get ginger. So don't wait to say, I want to buy our big money. If I thought you go buy yourself, say maybe don't finish for us. You know, of course, we know how much all those things be for market, you know the cost. So it's very, very cheap. And you know they pollute the environment. Say you get all those men, not before me and you. Now for insects. Because when you say my man will sleep, in they will sleep. Since this is as a small so. As a short like that place, they know they let your crops. Now you give them what they want, now give them woto. They no sleep. So, you know, they pollute our environment. You know, get any effect on our environment. Because it gets a chemical web, when you use it now, it affects the environment. Environmental pollution. Some people know if you pass, to pass that place safe, now, voila, you will breathe out, no problem, sickness, and the rest. So, that one, a pollution now for environment, now, be. But this one, you know, they pollute environment. You know, they leave a dangerous chemical for fruits or vegetable. So you use them, you know, put chemical. We know good for that fruit or for that your vegetable. She they see the importance now. In case you ask, okay, why you as a farmer or you want me say get some more garden for your backyard? Why you need to use them? Now they give you say one, it's cheap because it's available everywhere. Ugbele. You know they spoil or pollute our environment. You know they put a dangerous chemical for vegetable or fruit. And they pursue many of those insects. More in both, say that harmful insects, they pursue the commons. They pursue the commons. And it will reduce disease when we say they affect plants. When you both say plant diseases, it will reduce them. In some cases, you're not going to get any disease for the plants, most cases. So it is safe past those chemicals. When we say the people they use, very, very safe past them. You could use them away. Very safe. Now let me say, as a farmer now, you don't save money. Show you the see now. You don't save money with that. Because they say this resource is this case. Abi? So that kind of thing. You need to manage the one small one you get. And now see natural way don't come. So you go save money, give the farmer. So which insects, when we say this thing, enough if you buy them. They're plenty. The insects plenty where we see if you buy. You get what they call leaf miners. Nobody people when they mine, no. Naturally, no, this one, you know, say this now. Now, insect, maybe that one now. You know, see what you go mine. Now, your plants, when you don't go plant, now you go to mine. You know, should they say trouble? What do you keep or you plant? Another thing come out from nowhere, called the scatterer. It can't become miner for on top of what you don't get. Leaf miners. You don't want this thing. You go reduce some way for your farm. White flies. It good. You do that. Where? They pursue them. Millibugs. All those insects, they're plenty. They get different names. Many of us don't know the names, but you go see them for fun. You say all of them are insects, they call of them. But they get different names. So I just try to list those insects. If you know they're familiar with the name, but now one of the things where we say they your farm, maybe they scatter your crops. Gonna ant all of us. I see ant. Not be ant to get name when they call them. You get one they call spider mites. They pursue that one too. Even young grasshoppers. whether you call them grass cutter, I don't know what they cut, yeah. As far as you see a young grasshopper, it is pursuing too. Small beetles, bam. Another insect, those small insects, what do they call soft body insects? They reduce the way they pursue them. As you use them, hi. Don't run. Come out for your farm. So you go reduce those diseases and help your crop. You don't get any danger for them. You know they leave any chemical for them. You see, and so which crop person fits prey? Because as I tell list the insects, it may say some of these crops, many of them, they likely they affect them. So which crop you feed on? Now there they go. So which crop when we say person fits prey with this this thing? Because we'll call and we'll tell make them, we'll go there. You feed user for tomato. Tomatoes, bam. Pepper, okra, garden egg, cucumber, watermelon, cabbage, lettuce, green vegetables, pumpkin, beans, maize, cassava, and other crops too, fruit trees and other crops. When we say you fit use them for this garlic, ginger, and onion, they see them now. So how you as a farmer go fit take prepare them? Because like we talk now, what they available there our kitchen and locally, if I did around us, homemade more did they? So how to prepare them? What you need? We'll start from what you need first to prepare them. You need two medium size that they call a garlic bulb, that size, two of them, medium, two, you'll get two. Onions the same thing, two. Then the ginger will become one ginger. Then 2 liters of clean water. We'll carry gutter water. Erosion now, do your area now. You also see opportunity now. That water, no be that one. Clean water. So you go get down. Then soap. They say liquid soap. Liquid soap. If available, that means if it day, all those liquid soap. If it day. If it day, if you use them. If not day, no problem. So if available. If not available, no wahala. The other ones, if you see work, they work. With the air now. And person don't send the question, I go answer them. Just send a mentor. The WhatsApp now 0902-672-2592 for WhatsApp, in case you get any question when concerning this topic, or for text message now 0707-895-0331. So how to make them? How you fit in make them now? Prepare these things now. They talk so. Now you go peel the garlic, you go peel the onions. You go peel the ginger. You can grind down, blend them, or you pound down. You pound everything together. You can pound down together everything, you know, together. Then you can mix it with 2 liters of that water. We say we will keep that clean water, 2 liters. 2 liters of that water. You can mix some with the 2 liters of water. So when you don't do any of that, you can leave make it soak for between 12 and 24 hours. If not, something of the break self, just see, do one. But make sure say it did between 12 and the 24 hours. If not 12 hours, 13 hours, 14, just like that, 24 hours. Leave on. Make it soak for that time. Then you can fit them with clean cloths. Suppose, okay, white cloth, all those kind, no problem. Make this thing the water, make it see, make it come out to those particles and the rest. Come fit around. Then that soap, when I told you if they're available, you can have that liquid soap if you get them. That one now to help make the medicine, make it hold the leaf, make it feel hold the leaf. That be the essence of that this thing, soap. So that make it not too important like that. But if it did, no problem. If you know the Ungwano, no problem. Then you come pour inside the sprayer. When you spray, come pour inside. So that's what we say that your natural pesticide. It don't ready be that. See this, yeah. It don't ready be that. Black food is ready. This one. Food when go pursue all those zakwandem. It's ready. Although they don't go appeal because problem called ready for you. Who wants problem? Nobody. But they don't get them, they must come out. So voila for the door ready. This person they ask. Say, what are you feeling for your garden? Of course, now. As far as those plants, those crops, when we say I mentioned, those crops, when we say I mentioned, if you use as far as you plant, if na tomato, so if na pepper, if na okra, you won't send this message now for WhatsApp, now they respond to now. If na as far as you plant any of these crops, what I mentioned, and plenty tomato, so pepper, okra, garden ego, cucumber, watermelon, cabbage, lettuce, green vegetables, pumpkin, beans, maize, cassava. Shaking area, river. So now there. So how to spray them? You go spray them early morning. Early in the morning, no. Early morning, no. Me so you wake up 3 a.m. Go to spray for some bush. At least they don't break. People don't work. Morning, at least 6 o'clock, 6:30, 7. That one see early. It's still okay. Or evening. When evening time. Then you spray the top and under the leaf. The top and under the leaf. You know why you do it like that? Because many insects that they add under leaf. You know, no? You know how many insects they add under leaf? So, no, but you just spray the top. If you just say, okay, now, you spray the under too. Because some go add under. Many of the insects under they hide. So, you go spray the top and you go spray the under. You know, go leave the under. Spray and two. Then you go repeat every 5 to 7 days. If every rain still fall, oh yeah, you go spray again. By the time you spray, before the insect go plenty too much, because insect plenty too much, no problem. You don't give your crop, so spray. Maybe for sure those insects come out. Very important too. So now be the cocoa today. This is a natural pesticide then. Ginger. Garlic and the onions. So in case you don't open your radio, now I will tell you make them. Now we just talk so. Because for this program, Farm Better Radio, we know they preach chemical for you. Now natural way. Now we say we preach. Because we know say those chemical to the rely on those chemical, it gets danger for the body. It get infected. It get implication for body. For the soil, for the crops. But you see this natural one, so they know they get. Or you both say that next to nothing. See if you can't get to small, when we say you not get any problem. In most cases, I mean, they can't say next to nothing. When we say the amount, no thing go injure you, you know, if it dangerous to you or the soil or the crops. That's how we preach nature for this program. So I beg as a farmer, a good maybe say this program, you could follow on. You're going to follow this program because we'll teach you all those things natural way. Next week now, we'll talk on that one too. Like last week now, Ash, we talk about this week now. We talk about this onions, garlic, and ginger. So, in case you get any question concerning this one, may you call, you know, for 0705 512 9881. 0705 572 7881. 0902 672 2592. 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Hello? Hello. Yeah, may you try call again or for text message now 0707-895-0331. 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Now Women Power 2030, Women Environmental Program. European people, now they come together, they bring you this program so that we will give our farmers advice. Maybe they define well, the right parties, nature. Hello? Okay, that one, the guy has it. Hello?
1: Hello?
0: Welcome, sir. What's your name?
1: My name is Andy. I come from Igbomo community. Okay.
0: Mm-hmm. So you get some off. I think you get some.
1: Not exactly, but it's a shop when I plant my prunes.
0: Which thing?
1: Shop.
0: Okay.
1: See.
0: Okay.
1: Last year it produced small. Now don't you say see attacker. But now you go carry flower or you know go produce anything. I can't discover. I say all those flowers they start to develop into fruit. Yeah, so far you say your gather they lick out, they go dry.
0: Mm.
1: You not produce anything again now. Mm-hmm.
0: No, so
1: how can you use that for that?
0: That's
1: for
0: now what you would explain just now, how you take the process of to use it. Uh-huh. So this homemade now website I do now, apply for that your apply.
1: Okay. Thank you.
0: And you see what this guy talks to? I don't see tree like that. That because we not say that so I'm sure. You say that if you get that tree for us, I bet go and well. Mano Castasha. But very good. And so go do, so no do. Most times, not be say not be to cut them. If you go cut another now insects then they disturb them. Insect, I think see some with the high now insects. Eh? Now insect. Some people they use ashes. Some they use them, put them for the roots. So go prayer, they use them. That ashes, they do them. This one we see I talk now, still apply them. You go see them. We know say some cases they maybe the nutrient of the soil because so many factors there. So many factors. How you take the farm? Matter a lot too. That's how they talk, say all those chemicals. In the long run, like what everybody talk, it destroy farm. All those chemicals. Before the soil go regain the nutrients, it don't take many, many years to regain them back. Because of the use of chemical. Many years. Some self no go even regain them. Some self no go they not even regain them. So that's how they preach nature. I even see one video of recent. And one person they happy. Say, oh, thank God. He say, right now. Say, fish now. That one because that's still part of honesty agriculture. You know, say you get one time where we say those vandalism when they happen for those, especially those Niger Delta area, when river day. People go to the bus pipeline, they do this thing. All those things where they speak oil, come the entire river. He keep many aquatic life. Also say all those things where they say river, fish there. He keep many of them. So call come out. So call run. If I many run, let me say so call run. Because the water can't be polluted, they never feel the British side well again. Many of them die. You call farmers come with the complaint. Those fishermen, them, they know they see fish again, cash. They know they see all those things again, the cash. Because of all those oil pollution and the rest. But thank God now, they say the thing don't, in fact, it don't almost 90% don't reduce because of, say, those things can't stop. Those activities of posting or pipeline, government intervention and the rest too. And people will be saying they can't still give the contracts. Oh, yeah, I mean, they go to secure and they do that thing. So those bonfire then can't reduce. Our fish can't come back. Unto say the water can clean because the nature of tree, it gets it take the clean itself. With time, when we say all those activities don't happen again, naturally it go clean. So fish don't come back. Those aquatic life don't they come back now? And even for farm too, farm people when they farm crops, the same thing don't happen. So you see them now. May we not use our own hand to go affect our environment because of what we do, or in our human activities. That's why for here. With the preach. Because na chemical, those are pipeline, even though the boss they go bust them. But the chemical component, now they pursue the fish when the poison is inside now. And they try to give you the dangers of all those chemicals then. If na nature, natural one, wahala, in another day. So like I talk just now, maybe next time, shall we go see look this topic again because some other things they will be safe for me to talk, but time no day. But today, now just these onions, garlic, ginger, when we see we feed juice together, they pursue insects. Natural pesticide, but to use together, they pursue insects. So next time we will revisit this topic again. Now topic will be say, I will see talk him again. So in case I'm not finished today, may you not worry. We will visit him again for inside the farm better radio. Thank you very much for sending your message for inside the test message for here. You say we'll not do well for this program. Oh, you the follow well. Okay, thank you very much. So you the follow well. Even though you know the call, but you the follow. And I'm the cocoa, make you the listing so that you could apply what you will talk for here for your farm. So that may everywhere still at the end of the day for the farmers and for we when we say they consume the crops. My name now Diplomatic Legge. Next week I go show back again for inside the farm better radio.
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10: 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One time. Each time. It's time to move. It's time to bounce. It's time to lead. It's time to shout. Time for new dreams. Time for new drip. Time for new scenes. Time to tear up the script. So bring the noise. Bring the fire. We're flying high. Time to get higher.
11: It's Kai, what's he gonna do?

0: When two giants are calling you, who are you going to answer first? That's the big question right now in the world of football and in the world of transfer market. As two giants are calling a particular player, and we just have to wait to see which club he will end up with at the end of the day. But welcome to the Premier League Show. My name is Osa Zena, and I got Paul Ochonogo and the Big Sheriff. And together, we're taking you through what's happening right now in the transfer market and also news relating to your favorite clubs in the English Premier League. But first, welcome, guys.
1: Okay, Osa, good evening, and how are you?
0: Yeah, I'm doing great this evening.
1: Yeah, it's that great day when you sit opposite me in the studio, and it happens once in a week. And of course, Paul Ochonogo is also that one day of the week that you sit side by side with me, and it happens once every week. I'm the man who maintains my permanent seat.
2: Clearly.
1: You know, United
2: are you the Rodri?
1: In the United Nations, we have permanent seats.
2: Good evening to you, the Big G. Good evening to you, Osas. I mean, good evening to everyone listening to us right now.
0: Well, let's start from the big one. Yes, two clubs, two giants in football. Well, according to some persons, if this particular club is calling you, it's very difficult to say no. But also, if this other club is calling you, it's also difficult to say no. And that's the case of Manchester City's midfielder, talking about Rodrigo, better known as Rodri, as he is currently giving the green light to Barcelona to negotiate a proper contract and see how he can join them coming in the next couple of days and maybe playing for them the next season. That's just a few weeks on the way. But the big question is, where will Rodri be heading towards? Because first off, it had to be Real Madrid all around, even during the course of the World Cup. Immediately after the World Cup, Real Madrid seems to be the front runner. And all of a sudden, we're hearing that Hansi Flick and Lamine Yamal might be key in pulling this deal off to join up with Barcelona.
1: I think Lamine Yamal is one of the special agents responsible for this. And don't also forget that even in the midfield, where he holds sway, he has a certain guy called Pedri. They do the job together with the Spanish national team. And he's also in Barcelona, and he could also be one of the super agents that have been speaking to him, most especially during the World Cup. Now, Pau Cubarsí was one of the central characters for Spain at that World Cup, and he's a Barcelona player. While Rodri won the Golden Ball, Pau Cubarsí won the award for the young player. So you could just say, senior bros, we can continue this partnership, even at club level. So for all the Barcelona players that are in Spain, any and all of them could have been special agents who, during the World Cup, and of course the euphoria that followed winning the World Cup, could have been speaking to him and telling him a lot of wonderful things. Ferran Torres, the man who also got the winning goal for Spain at the World Cup, is also a Barcelona player. He might say, oh boy, this one that I scored the goal that won us the World Cup, come now. Maybe I will score the goal that will win us the league and win Champions League.
2: He's currently second guessing though for Ferran Torres.
1: Yeah, I'll get there. So now, and then looking at the man we are talking about, it is no surprise that two clubs that are touted all over the world, that when any of them knock on your door, you cannot help but open the door for them. Why is it that both of them are interested in him? When you have a Ballon d'Or and you also have the Golden Ball of the World Cup, any club and every club in the world, we want you to come and play. But again, for Barcelona, why I would say I didn't see this coming was that if you look at the past for Rodri, he played in Atletico Madrid, in Madrid there. And he was once quoted talking about Real Madrid that went the best club in the world. So if at that time, in his estimation, the best club in the world was Real Madrid, what now changed that he has now also softened stance about Barcelona, and even gave them the permission to open talks with Manchester City? But it's all good. I mean, this might go down as the biggest story of the transfer market, and this will serve what football lovers want. We love the big stories when they drop like this. And of course, one of the biggest and central characters in world football at the moment is Rodri, and two of the biggest clubs in world football are Real Madrid and Barcelona. And if there is one thing that Barcelona may be using now, is that the last two seasons they won the La Liga. You're as good as your last match. So they've been the best club in Spain in the last two football seasons. And with Rodri coming for a culture of where he had won four Premier Leagues in Manchester City, maybe somebody who is just used to winning, and he would love to join the club that's also seemingly used to winning, and he will come with his own quality too, and maybe they'll be able to launch a successful assault on the UEFA Champions League. These are interesting times, and I'm loving this story. But again, Real Madrid are not just a team that you just give a cold shoulder. I expect that they will stage a comeback too. So we might not have heard the last word on this transfer. Interesting transfer story that, for me, might still develop in different directions.
0: Well, coming to you, okay, Paul, now, do you believe in players' loyalty? Because for me, I'm the opinion that every player has a price tag. Forget the fact that the player will tell you, is this club or never, here or go, here or this or here or that. I still believe a player has a price tag, and once you're able to activate it, either through going by the agent or going directly to set a proposal to the player, then the player can lean towards your direction. But looking at players' loyalty, do you think it's all about the money this time around, or players still look at the possibility of playing for their dream clubs?
2: First things first, Rodri is a Spaniard. And when you look at it, Barcelona or Real Madrid, both clubs are quite appealing to him. That's the first thing, yes, first that we should all put together. In another interview, Rodri also said that when the likes of Real Madrid and Barcelona comes calling, that you cannot say no to these two clubs. So definitely, he's just down to any of these two clubs, I'll be fine. That's where things are for Rodri. And particularly with Real Madrid, the business that they've done for Diomande now must have somewhat slowed down this particular deal for Rodrigo. Because initially, everyone felt, oh, this is Real Madrid's preference, because initially they were supposed to work out for both players. But since they slowed down, it was down for Barcelona to now use that particular period to just say, okay, you know what, let's just give this a try. And just as the Big G said, Spain won the World Cup. You had eight Barcelona players, and they must have told him, "This is quite good." I mean, we all have that understanding together. And if you look at Barcelona, what they missed last season in the Champions League was a proper defensive midfielder. Goals weren't really the problem of FC Barcelona last season. It was how they could defend, and unfortunately, they didn't have that solid defensive shape. Rodri will come in to also close that out. So, like I said before, I feel Barcelona and Real Madrid, they are the biggest clubs in the world, the top two in the world. So you cannot even if you might just say, okay, since Real Madrid are not really serious, you look at Barcelona is also appealing, and they will be going for the Champions League this coming season. That will be their own focus, because they've won back-to-back La Liga titles, and it will only be right if Hansi Flick can get this one over the line. So I don't think it's obviously down to loyalty. If you ask any Spaniard right now, Real Madrid and Barcelona, they are the two biggest clubs. If Real Madrid comes calling, you say yes. If Barcelona comes calling, you would also say yes, because I just personally feel that they are very much on the same level. Particularly just some couple of Champions League separating both sides. But in terms of overall trophies and in terms of global appeal, these are the two biggest clubs. I mean, we talk about the El Clasico, not just because it's just a one-off game or something. That's the biggest game in European and also world football. So for Rodri at this point in time, since he made that statement that when Barcelona and Real Madrid come, you cannot say no. So at this point, he was just poised for options. And since he has that understanding with majority of the Barcelona players, I mean, when you have Lamine Yamal in there, you also have Dani Olmo, you have Pedri, you have Pablo Bassi, you have many other players in there that you all had that understanding over the course of the World Cup, and they must have sold him so many things at this point in time that, oh, look, we'll give you this particular role at the club. This is what we want to use to also elevate this Barcelona squad moving forward. And also, do not forget that Barcelona got in some really talented players. And with Barcelona, with their idea of football, having players who are really fast in Karim Adeyemi and Anthony Gordon, even when Barcelona have been hit on transition, you can rest assured say Rodri can actually stop those attacks. So definitely, I would say this is a fantastic deal for FC Barcelona. But if you ask me, I feel Real Madrid would have needed him more.
1: But another angle we are not looking at, we are looking at the possible super agents. We have got Lamille and all Barcelona players that were in that Spain team, World Cup winning team with Rodri. We forgot that the super agent that can also get the job done for Barcelona is not any other person but Pep Guardiola, who everybody knows that the one and only club Pep loves in his life is Barcelona, and he will speak well for Barcelona. And of course, Rodri has been his boy, and given the kind of improvements that Rodri enjoyed under Pep, if Pep will ring him up, and sell Barcelona to him, I think it also makes even the chance of saying no to Barcelona much more difficult. Pep too might have played a hand in all of this.
2: I just feel that at this point for Rodri, I don't think he will be too convinced between any of these two sides. I still personally feel that since Barcelona jumped into the gun, he was just okay. Barcelona, let's go. That's
1: ready to
2: that's
1: be
2: that's Rodri's mindset.
0: It's
2: this
0: good
2: point.
0: To go.
2: Oh, Barcelona, let us go. And like I said, I also feel that for Real Madrid, they needed his quality, especially from building up from the back, because we
1: but
2: saw
1: if Real
2: Madrid struggle.
1: Are still keeping Tchouaméni and they are keeping Cavaminga. Won't they think that they still have guys? No, they are not at Rodri's level, and no disrespect is meant. But they may also feel that that is not where they have problems. Because you also need to look at where a team is troubled. Like, you are right on the bull's eye when you identify that if there is any of these two teams, it is Barcelona that needs Rodri most. Because we saw how open they were defensively, on the defensive side of things. Going forward and getting goals, it's never Barcelona's. They can open up anything. But when they themselves have been opened up, who can give them that defensive solidity from the DM's point of view? And I think nobody does it better than Rodri.
0: Well, are we seeing the return of a class of Sergio Busquets?
2: Quick one. I will still also have to say this. Real Madrid know that they have Tchouaméni and they have Camavinga. Real Madrid, Valverde too. But when it comes to that defensive midfield role, you also have to count Tchouaméni and Camavinga. Now, what we saw at the World Cup would have given Real Madrid the hand sights of what they can also still expect when they meet in the Spanish Liga. Because if you have Tchouaméni and then you have Camavinga, they are not as good as Rodri when it comes to building up from the back. And we saw how Rodri and Pedri and the likes dominated that midfield in the semi-final. That is just a hindsight of what they can expect.
1: Paul, you are Rodri. And you have opportunity to be in the same midfield with Pedri and Dani Olmo. You guys have done it together to a great and devastating effect at the World Cup. Then look at the midfield options at Real Madrid now. Which one would you usually settle for? Guys that are like your brothers, they are your chummies, and you have done it successfully together at the highest level.
2: I'll go for Barcelona, honestly. I will 100% go for Barcelona.
1: Because I've also looked at that
2: I
1: angle.
2: Have that understanding with these guys. We all speak the same language. We all played at the biggest level.
1: And won things.
2: And won things at the biggest. Won the Euros and also won the FIFA World Cup. So these are the two things that he would also put into consideration. But some will also tell you, I mean, club football and international football, they are very much two different style of football. But at the end of the day, trust me, Rodri is spoiled for options at this point in time. But Barcelona are leading in the chase, and I feel Barcelona.
1: So are Manchester City the biggest losers here now? Because
2: they are.
0: They have lost so many leaders in that midfield.
1: So who do they bring in now? Because people have started asking that question. Who do you bring in to replace
0: Rodri? It's simple. Boadi. Ayub Boadi is coming in.
1: Do you think at 18, Ayub Boadi, yes, he showed his talent. One of the most talented youngsters we saw at the World Cup. But is it not too much to expect him to give you a Rodri kind of performance at 18?
0: I think for me, looking at Man City, I would say it's advantage Chelsea, Liverpool, Arsenal, Manchester United for the title race. Because, like I said yesterday, when you have a player like Rodri in your midfield, it gives you that confidence as a manager that you can experiment with your two. If you are going with a three-man midfield, you can give you that experimentation with two other midfielders. But without Rodri, you must have your two holding midfielders. And that's what we've seen with City. And you can certainly look at games without Rodri. City struggled. You can look at games with Rodri. City cruise.
2: Well, I would have to say maybe this might just be the turn. I think someone also made mention of Nico Gonzalez yesterday. Having Nico Gonzalez and
0: but we saw the same Gonzalez without Rodri.
2: But this might be the time for him to at least
1: to
2: step
1: unlocked,
2: up
1: eh?
2: To be unlocked.
0: I would say if they can get Boadi, I would say Nico Gonzalez and Boadi.
2: No, Anderson. Anderson starts.
0: I don't really have trust in Anderson.
2: 160 million. You can't chunk 160 million.
0: Boadi becomes 100 million.
2: No way that happens.
0: And for Nico Manchester Gonzalez, it seems unsettled in Manchester.
2: Don't forget that there's also Matheus Nunes. So Matheus Nunes.
0: Nunes is small for right back.
2: No. Like Osas made mention of something. Osas said you need to have two midfielders sitting And so that's why they would both have to play together for them to get the best out of themselves. And I think the biggest losers here, just as you said, is Manchester City. Because in just the last 3 months, John Stones,
0: Bernardo Silva out,
2: Pep Guardiola out, and the possibility of seeing Rodri leave the club. These are four key figures at Manchester City. And so even when we start to see Manchester City capitulate or Manchester City start to fall like pack of cards, you won't even want to ask too many questions because they've lost the spine of the team.
1: Exactly.
2: And Pep, from the head coach, Pep Guardiola was the glue to this side. Take out Pep Guardiola. There are two captains in John Stones and Bernardo Silva left at the same time. And so you look at this Manchester City team now.
0: You only have Ruben Dias.
2: And particularly, I don't.
0: And Ruben Dias, when you look at his injury records right, of recent, it's not also been nice.
2: So you just look from defense down to midfield, down to attack. There's clearly no leader.
1: Because if Rodri leaves now, I have a hunch that by next season, if not now, Erling Haaland may also start thinking of leaving. Because if he's not seeing Pep again, he's not seeing Rodri again, certainly he's not going to see John Stones and Bernardo Silva in that place again. He might start questioning himself, especially if this season didn't go too well. He might start questioning himself too. Yeah, he has a long contract. But with the stature of the player that he is, he can force a move out of City.
0: Big one for City. Let's see what happens in the next couple of days. And also, looking at their number 10 position, I think City still needs a lot of recruitment. But we just have to wait to see what turns out for City in the transfer market. But still staying in Spain, let's tell you something coming out from Spain is that somebody has put out the statement, 8 years in the Bernabeu are so short. 6 more years and forever. That's coming from the one and only Vinny. So, Arsenal fans,
2: He has officially signed.
0: Yes. You have to look away now, Arsenal fans. But now, looking at possible options, according to speculations right now, one of those names, which I think will also be difficult, is Bradley Barcola. And outside Bradley Barcola, one name that seems popping up in England right now is Illiman Ndiaye, who has also turned down a contract renewal with Everton.
1: Well, for me, I think Illiman Ndiaye is a more realistic option. You mentioned, for Bradley Barcola, I don't know if Arsenal wants to shell out like that again. I don't know. But they can easily get Ndiaye. It's English Premier League tested and proven. And for me, I've always thought that Illiman Ndiaye's talent was above Everton's level. No disrespect meant for Everton. I think if Illiman Ndiaye finds himself in an environment like Arsenal, it will further unlock his potentials and will be able to realize his full potentials if he has the opportunity to play in that Arsenal environment with the other talented players that Arsenal have. And I don't think it will cost an arm and a leg. It's going to come a lot cheaper than Bradley Barcola. When you look at the outlay since last summer that Arsenal have made, I don't know. I don't think they will be going for Barcola. I don't think so. Because with Barcola, there is always a risk of a player coming from abroad that you don't know how their adaptability it's going to be. Barcola had never played outside his native France. He's still a young man of 23. He's never experienced life outside France. So, and people, you can't tell until you see them in another culture, until you see them in another country, until you see them trying to thrive where they have to speak another language. But with Illiman Ndiaye, he does not have any of these baggages. He's been in England. He succeeded in England. He understands what Premier League football means, and I'm sure he speaks the language, even if not very fluent. So his adaptability, he doesn't need so much adaptability to do. And we've all seen his skill sets, we've seen his quality, and it can be very useful for Arsenal.
2: Well, for Arsenal Football Club now, they'll be spoiled for options. I mean, looking at that left-hand side of the attack, except maybe they want to take Martinelli as part of their centre forwards, moving into this.
1: There have also been similar speculations that he might be moved
2: because if you have Zolis and then maybe Illiman Ndiaye coming into the potentially
1: enough cover.
2: That's very much enough cover. But I would say the winger market now is quite limited in terms of quality and in terms of finished product. So particularly I would have said Bradley Barcola, but that might be way too much to ask. I don't think Arsenal will want to chunk out 140 million on Bradley Barcola.
1: Even if Liverpool are interested.
2: Clearly, even if I feel that he would improve Arsenal's attack to basically another level, because in most attacking setup, you don't have two 1v1 wingers. You should have one who is very much good as a runner, and you should have one who is a 1v1 specialist, or one who can actually score goals, and you would expect that in a runner type of player. And for Bradley Barcola, I also particularly see him as a chance magnet, someone who would definitely get those chances, someone who will also create chances. In many cases, PSG games that he has been involved for Paris Saint-Germain, you can see clearly, because of his pace, sharing pace and speed, you can see how many chances that he's been able to create. And for me, I feel he would have been a perfect slots or perfect fit now for Arsenal football from the left-hand side of the attack. But I mean, Liverpool wants their man. They know what they want at this point, and I feel Liverpool are more willing to pay that huge sum. So maybe Arsenal should just look into the Premier League. They went all out for Bruno Guimaraes, and now they should go out for Ilmaan Dembele, even if there's a Saudi interest now very much involved.
1: I also think that the relationship and the contacts that Arteta has at Everton may also tilt things in his favour. After all, when Everton held City in the English Premier League in the running, he said that's one for Mikel Arteta, our former captain. So people still have fond memories of him, including the hierarchy.
2: You won't give Arsenal a weapon.
0: But Arsenal have already done their Thanksgiving with Nogard.
1: Oh, they've repaid the...
0: So maybe we are waiting for who they will also be doing the Thanksgiving with Bournemouth. But let's look at one Ivorian who seems to have been grabbing the headlines in years past. Talking about Diomande, what the proposed move, not Yohan Diomande, but now talking about Ousmane Diomande. As his proposed move to Nottingham Forest is on the brink of collapse, with both Nottingham Forest and Sporting failing to agree on the fee for the player. But this is a player that was linked heavily with the likes of Arsenal and the Manchester United at the point, but right now it seems that deal might not be coming through. But now
1: I think his stock fell a bit. You know, after those initial days when all the top clubs are linked to him, I think somehow his stock fell.
0: Well, one of the biggest news right now in the world of football is not a transfer news, but we can tell you right now that former Manchester United manager Louis van Gaal has overcome prostate cancer. The legendary Dutch manager revealed earlier in 2022 that he was battling with an aggressive form of the disease while managing the Dutch side at the World Cup. But according to report right now, he has now confirmed that he is cancer-free. So big congratulations to Louis van Gaal. And we hope to see him on the touchline pretty much soon if he still has that drive to want to be in the game. And now let's look at other transfer matters according to what's touching down in the transfer market. And now let's stop at the big rumor right now. It seems two clubs that know how to do business in London might be renewing that partnership one more time. And talking about Arsenal and Chelsea, and who's the player involved, there are currently speculations that for Xabi Alonso is a huge admirer of Martin, not Odegaard, but Zubimendi.
2: I think I particularly saw something around.
0: But looking at this this move, if it happens, is it going to be a player that will suit the Chelsea setup?
2: In terms of what I feel Chelsea needs right now, they need a deep line playmaker, someone who is very good as a number six. But they also still need physicality in that midfield. A lot of people, which he does not have now.
0: And Caicedo has that.
2: But I mean, you can't. You won't.
1: But he has more playmaking skills.
2: Yeah, more playmaking skills. But at the end of the day, like I said, the Premier League is more on physicality. How many duels can you win? What can you do in that midfield?
0: Well, and on the high side, it's not on very, very good
2: clearly,
0: on the high side.
2: So you can have. I mean, when you look at the area ability of some of these players, one thing that made Newcastle United at least dominate and win certain big matches were the ability to have those strong dwellers in Joel Linton, Bruno Guimaraes, and Sandro Tonali. These guys were very much
1: elite dwellers.
2: Elites, winning some of the biggest games in English football. So particularly, I don't think from the possession based football angle it makes so much sense. But if you look at what he suffered last season with Arsenal in some of the biggest games, showed his nervousness, showed that lack of physicality as well. Not a bad player per se, but in terms of what Chelsea needs right now, I don't think he's the man.
0: All right, now let's look at James Trafford. Finally, he's completed his move from Manchester City to Leeds United. And we're hearing that for John Pirro is expected to move on from Leeds to join up with Torino. But looking at Trafford, do you think this move to Leeds United might help resurrect that high stake that we once saw in him that almost started looking like he's going to be the next big goalkeeper from England?
1: Well, I think the prognosis are still out that he may be the man to succeed Jordan Pickford, because we saw clearly some drop-off from Pickford at this recent World Cup. The problem Jim Trafford has had is limited opportunities at City. And if he goes, of course, at Leeds, he's going to be the number one. So minutes will be there for him. Minutes will be there for him. Yes, he might be conceding a lot of goals there because they can't give him that kind of cover he would get at a place of City. They don't have the elite defenders in comparison like City has. But I think for James Trafford, his age and his potentials, he needs to be in a team where he's the number one goalkeeper. And that's what he will walk in straight to get at Leeds United. So from the player's personal point of view, it will be a good move for him. After all, I mean, Jordan Pickford, that is eyeing his shirt in England, he wasn't playing for one of the elite teams in England. He plays for Everton. But again, his quality still shines through enough to be the number one for England.
0: Well, for Manchester United fans, well, you can be happy, but not too happy, because he's a young star. And for United, they've completed the signing of a young midfielder after the completion of his trial. Talking about Christian Orozco, who will be joining United right now. So a big one for United fans, and let's see if more deals will follow after the young man. And still looking at transfer updates coming in, let's also touch down with De Sassi. As according to reports, that deal is edging very close. De Sassi to Crystal Palace, it's getting close. We made mention of this yesterday, and it might just happen before the weekend. We might see De Sassi join Crystal Palace for a loan, and then with an option to buy or obligation, but we are not yet certain regarding that. So, two players from London heading to Crystal Palace, De Sassi Tomiyasu.
2: De Sassi Tomiyasu, I mean, that would be great for the players, but I don't think that would be so great for Crystal Palace Football Club. And no disrespect to Aziz De Sassi. We saw Aziz De Sassi at Chelsea. We saw him at Aston Villa. Now, I think...
0: Well,
2: I think
0: that's European football on the cards.
2: Yes, there's European football on the cards, but we saw him at Aston Villa, and everybody felt, okay, maybe that level would change things for him. But I think maybe for many of these managers, they have misprofiled De Sassi. De Sassi is not a PC player. De Sassi is not one who can defend 1v1 or a player that you can play as a right back. He doesn't have all those traits. So particularly, I would say at Aston Villa, he was misprofiled, because since Richard Kvaratskhelia turned him back and forth, he never played any reasonable game for Aston Villa from that Champions League game until the end. So I would say from that point onwards, he did not really see any big move again, because it was in January that West Ham United got his services. It was in January.
0: Yeah.
2: So throughout, he was in the bomb squad. And a player that is good enough should at least be able to secure a deal for himself after playing for Chelsea or after playing for Aston Villa. So I would say, particularly for Tomiyasu, he has been on the treatment table for quite a long time. And it will, I don't know what we'll be able to get from him playing for Crystal Palace for the maybe for the first few games. Now, I don't know what we'll be able to see from him, or if he will be fit enough. Therefore, De Sassi, I don't think he's an upgrade on Maxis Lacroix. Replacement, yes. Upgrade, no.
0: Well, now talking on Maxis Lacroix, yes, the man is in town. And quickly, let's get a feel of what it sounds like with Chelsea.
3: Do what you do, and I couldn't say something, you know.
4: So yeah.
3: I called him and I said, okay, you're the first guy who knows that I will come to Chelsea.
4: That would have been a fun moment.
3: Yeah.
4: You've spoken before about how important your family are to you, and what does this moment mean to them as well?
3: My family is like everything for me, you know, with God, of course. Yes, I saw in the eyes of my mom, she was proud. I saw my wife and all the people around me who follow me since a long time.
4: Mm.
3: That it's a big step. And yeah, I always worked for this type of moment to achieve, you know, and to make the big step to play in the biggest club in the world, and this is what I'm proud for.
4: Yeah.
0: Well, for the second time, you've heard it, the biggest club in the world. That's coming from Maxime Lacroix. The first time someone said that was Morgan Rogers, and is that a confirmation?
2: Some other clubs will not love to hear this. Actually,
0: not be me talking, I'm Maxime Lacroix talking. But let's look at one player that has been linked to Manchester United in time past. But this young man, 22 years of age, is not having it the best of time right now. It's Carlos Baleba, as he has been sidelined with ankle ligament damage in preseason, and it seems to be a big blow that my team spent some couple of weeks on the sideline. Carlos Baleba, just that point where you think maybe this could be that point where people are starting looking at the midfield options, and he might be drafted in there alongside the likes of Adam Watson, but it seems that options might be out of the window.
2: We saw something like this happen to Evan Ferguson, where everybody felt, oh, this man was going to be the next big thing since sliced bread. But I mean, particularly he didn't hit that height, injuries and the rest. And it's just so sad for Carlos Baleba, who was being touted to play for Man United last summer, who United really wanted to bring into that midfield, but they weren't really able to do it. And they were looking at this summer in particular, but throughout last season, I think his valuation dropped heavily, and now he's been dealt with a ligament injury, and you know how severe injuries like that can be. So let's just say for any transfer for Baleba, that's done and dusted this summer. I don't think he can leave Brighton and Hove Albion at this point. But we wish him speedy recovery, and just hope that he turns out to be that player that everybody expects him to be.
0: Well, let's look at a couple of results from preseason games. And yesterday we saw Arsenal being beaten by Real Betis 3-1. Is that a sign of concern for Arsenal?
2: Preseason. That's all I can say. Preseason. I don't think I'll read so much meaning to it. And I think I've mentioned this too.
0: But looking at the goalkeeping department, let's say Raya picks an injury.

0: by the far post, and Kepa barely made a move.
1: Like I said, it's now down to Arsenal for Arsenal to know what they want at this point in time, or who the manager would prioritize as his second choice. But like I said, the other two goalkeepers are not good enough. We have seen Arsenal a couple of years ago. Arsenal had Emi Martinez as his second choice before now, or even third choice too.
0: Yeah, so, it was third choice at
1: so,
0: the point.
1: So let's not forget. Arsenal have had good goalkeepers. The golf in class and golf in quality. I know so many people will still want to come out and say, oh, you do not need a very... That's a lie. You need a solid backup goalkeeper. Liverpool have Mamardashvili. No matter how anyone wants to talk about Mamardashvili, you look at Alisson, you look at Mamardashvili. At least, even if Alisson is like 90, you put Mamardashvili at least 60, 70 in terms of quality. So it's now down for Arsenal to at least evaluate that same position. I feel the gap between Raya and the rest is just way too much.
0: All right, let's tell you that for teams that don't get the result or don't get a job going well for them, you have to face the heat. And Wolverhampton Wanderers will be kicking start the EFL Cup pretty much early, as they have a game against Portfield tomorrow. A shocking one for them. But let's look at
1: Chelsea too.
0: Well, let's look
1: Chelsea will have to start from the second round. Other big sides start from the third round. Just as we saw Man United, that United lost last time out. I think it was in the second round too. So when you finish 10th from that position downwards, you should know that you start playing your games early.
0: Well, let's quickly look at Joey Veltman, who has completed his move from Brighton, now a free agent, and is going to be playing for West Ham United next season. Quickly, let's run to the phone line, 0705-512-9881 or 0705-572-7881 or 0902-672-2592. Bring back a throwback moment from next week. We're just dedicating this to a lot of transfer gossip, so that we can also keep you updated with what's happening right there in transfer market, especially with Premier League teams. Hello. All right, do well to call us back. Hello, good evening.
2: Hello, come on, sir.
0: Yeah, welcome, Otello.
2: Yeah,
0: good evening, go on.
2: I don't go anywhere.
1: No.
2: The big news about Barcelona leader Rodri the most. I think I agree with you. Because if you look him at the very well, me, I don't know if you come at him, because that Madrid line, but I don't like it. It's still a cushion there. You can move the left there. Like, I'm not a job Madrid for now. That's why if Madrid don't buy like Rodri, Liverpool, Barcelona, they can't get a league or something like that. Because I don't get to, so I'm not going to see. Maybe that I come Madrid, I bet.
0: Okay. Thank you for joining us. Hello. Hello.
3: Hello. Hello. Good evening.
0: Yeah, great Gunners. Your prayer don't work.
3: I tell you, I'm happy, honestly. Yes, I'm happy. And that guy won't use that one as a shine. So that is that anyway. Why they no go do let Arteta do waiting as a Wenger do about Kanu Wanko when he tell me like do somehow because of the heart problem. But as a vendor, I didn't look that side. You know that there's a potential in this guy. You bring him to Arsenal. So you should do the same thing to this Brighton guy, Mitoma.
0: Mitoma, okay. Kairo Mitoma. Mitoma is just coming back from injury. He missed the World Cup. You also have to look at age.
3: How old is he?
0: I think Mitoma should be 27, 28 now.
3: Then, so that is the thing. So Arsenal should forget about saying they want to defend. They should play league the way others are playing, and they should look for goalkeeper. They should look for Arteta. Maybe you know they run up and down like Miss Rodo. And a good evening.
1: It's 29.
0: 29. Okay. We saw Arsenal yesterday set piece. They've even introduced the new player, the new signing to the set piece, and he seems to be a good deliverer of set piece. Hello.
4: Hello, my name is Abraham. I'm calling from your good evening, sir.
0: Yeah, welcome to the show. Good evening.
4: Is there anything that is duty for Tottenham and the lamp?
0: Well, the last time, no team yet.
4: I'm not hearing anything. I bet maybe they should leave that team. I said that.
0: Well, for Tottenham could be an option to Arsenal.
4: Okay. Now, the next thing is that if Arsenal should go for this Paris Saint-Germain 7, Kvaratskhelia, it's for 6 points.

0: Do you move a player?
1: That's not possible.
0: That is comfortable in where he or she is.
1: If Arsenal cannot tempt Vinny, forget about Kvaratskhelia, because there's nothing. I don't think there's anything that Arsenal can tempt him with. You can't tempt him with money.
0: For PSG, they have the money.
1: Because PSG have the money, and the owner can single-handedly. It's the owner of PSG just gives you that vibe of the owner of Chelsea back then, Roman Abramovich. These are persons that can come off.
0: Dembele is on 18 million
1: to negotiate with their players, and the players are they show that love and respect for him. So that would be a very, very. In fact, except the player himself, just say, okay,
0: like
1: I want
0: said,
1: to leave.
0: Dembele is on 18 million. The manager is on 20 million.
1: Hello.
2: Hello, sir. Good evening.
1: Yeah, good evening. Welcome.
2: Yeah, Paulo and Uncle Benga, good evening, sir.
0: Good evening.
2: Yeah. Some people are joining the biggest club in the world. So, can give us our star.
0: Biggest club, I know the Champions League.
1: You know me now. When you are big.
2: I always call you my guy. When you are big, you are big. I make example of last season, last week. I know that's not one in Premier League last season. This season that started. Okay, but started 4-5 years now. That's not won any. You will just not know the big club again because they have not won anything.
1: Well, say in North London, you can say they are big in North London.
2: When you mention Long London, they're big. They are big. But when you come to the other side, they know they are two brothers. As for Lefa, welcome to one of the biggest clubs in the world, if not the biggest.
1: Thank you for joining us. Hello. Hello. All right, let's see if we can squeeze in about two more calls before we sign out. Hello.
3: Hello.
1: Yeah, good evening. Welcome.
3: Hello.
1: Hello. Okay. On WhatsApp, quickly, let's take this one on WhatsApp. Okay, Sunday from Medical Store Road. Good evening, Osazena, Paul, and the Big G. I can't wait for the season to start. I'm anticipating. I think my darling United need more players than City. I want to ask who the charges leveled against City. When are they going to discipline them for it? When is FA going to look towards that? Are they trying to sweep it under the carpet? I don't understand. Well, we have been hearing the same thing. Even the new manager talking about Enzo Maresca also said when he was with City, the 115 breaches were there, and he left, joined Chelsea, joined Leicester, joined Chelsea, he's back to City. The story continues. So we just have to wait. Hello.
4: Hey, big man, what's up? How far now?
1: Yeah, welcome, my boy.
4: Paulo, how far?
0: Hey, I do.
4: Paulo, me, I'm going to say be better coach. Now, I know, see, if I see a coach, better shoulders, you can't go
0: No, wahala.
4: For you, see, has to be Mendy. You guys remember me. Which match where Rodri defends 1 Euros? I don't forget the year. Where Rodri gets injured for first half. Second half, to be Mendy can't take over that game. Why Euros like that? One finals. That's not Spain win that Euros.
1: That should be 2024.
0: You know the Premier League football and Spanish La Liga. It's two different things.
4: I know where you are. I see, I'm going to somewhere. Okay, you have a Zubimendi that will control the game, which he knows that Alonso is a Spanish coach. So you go like that control for that midfield. Then you have a Casado that is agile, that is aggressive. So why do you need two Casado?
0: You need
1: all right, thank you,
0: Mumboy.
1: We're about to sign out. On WhatsApp, this one says, good evening, sportsmen. Mr. Unse, instead of United to sell Messi Mount, they are planning to... Instead of United to sell Messi Mount, who will not play up to 10 matches next season, they are planning on selling Joshua Zirkzee. Manchester United is supposed to sell Messi Mount and buy Manu Kone from Roma.
0: You know what, that's Galala.
1: But that's what we're going to wrap on the show this evening. It's wonderful doing this with the Big Sheriff alongside the Paula Chonago. My name, Remeno Sazena. We'll be back tomorrow for another big Mbappe package. But we'll start up first, 7:30 for the Super Breakfast Sports with the dynamic duo of Randy Micah and also Crazy Paul.
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5: 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We full grand, no shaking. Who no like better thing?
6: My friend, good afternoon.
7: Good afternoon.
6: Where are you going to?
7: Where are you?
6: Now your place I be they come now. You know they don't say why I see you.
7: Ah, that's true.
6: Baby, how are you?
8: I'm different.
6: Which school do your children attend? They go school. My children, all of them they go school, but they be like picking when they go school. If they talk, people will say, who they teach them? Me don't tire, I don't change from one school or the other.
7: You haven't heard of Ascension School?
6: Ascension? Yes, now. Yeah, the place is.
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10: One thing is certain. If you stick to the word, you will come back with a testimony. What God wants to give you in your life is not a healing. What God wants to give you in your life is not a job. What God wants to give you in your life is not money. What God wants to give you is the word of God in your spirit. It'll make you what it talks about. And you are shining. And you are shining by the power of the Holy Ghost. You are shining by the power of the Holy Ghost. You are shining and nothing can stop you. It is your season. It is your time. Nothing can hinder you. This is your time. This is your hour. Favor is yours. There's a fellowship to which he calls us that completely takes away from our lives the consciousness of need. What a place to be. You have been brought into a oneness, a partnership, a family union with Jesus Christ. If this is true, what in the world do you ever be in need of?
11: This is the continuation of the message, Called to Fellowship.
10: Hallelujah. Sound coding is the assignment of meaning, interpretation, and communication of sound, or the cognitive processes for the creation of language. Sound code, therefore, is the instruction, meaning, account, or information embedded in a sound wave. Did you hear that?
3: I should repeat that last part. As a sound code, therefore, is the instruction, meaning, account, or information embedded in a sound wave, which means there's a message in a sound wave that's coded inside that wave. Now, like in the principles that we talked about already in the when we were referring to this wave-particle duality, okay? We explained that earlier. There are still those who have another side to the sound wave, and they see it as a particle. So they talk about the sound particle. So to one, it's a wave. To another, it's a particle. Okay? And I told you the difference. You remember? Okay. Now, when you are instructing a child, what are you doing? Teaching a child a language, what are you doing? You know what you're doing? You know what you're doing? You are encoding. You are encoding sound into that child. How do you begin that process? By talking to the child. You talk to the child. When you talk to the child, you transmit something to that child's memory. Is that correct? If you are talking Zulu to a child, he is not going to be speaking Spanish. You are giving that child the sound code for the Zulu language. And so as you do that, there's memory. He captures the message. If someone comes speaking Spanish, he can get it. Why? Because there is a sound code in his system. And that sound code is Zulu. You see it? So the Zulu words mean something to him. Spanish don't mean nothing until you come and encode Spanish. But if you don't do that, the Spanish language is not there. Now, here's what God did. God spoke creation into being. How did he do it? Words. Remember, we talked about what he said in the sonoluminescence experiment, okay? When God said, let there be light, what happened? Light became. But he spoke to the darkness, and light came out of darkness. And then from that Genesis chapter 1 all the way, we find God talking and saying, let this be and let that be and let... Why didn't God just make? Why talking? Even after he made man in his image, he talked to the man. Why did God have to talk? Because by talking, you create a sound code. Are you following this? By talking, you create a sound code. And this is so important. A scientist who performed an experiment on the effect of words, the effect of words on water a very important experiment. And it found, you know, he had this volume of water in different jars, and then he would talk to the different containers of water. And after a long while, each of them formed certain crystals. The ones he talked nice to formed beautiful crystals. He spoke words of love. You're wonderful. You're beautiful. You're growing nicely. And beautiful crystals resulted. Said to the other one, you're ugly. Terrible. Bad. I hate you. It formed very poor, ugly-looking crystals, deformed crystals. Now, what was the lesson? The human body is more than 70% water. Did you see that? So more than 2/3 of your physical body is water. So the more negative words you speak to yourself, to your body, the more deformed the water crystals. And when you continue over time, if somebody doesn't stop you, like I'm trying to stop you now, by the time you get to a certain age, if it doesn't come earlier, trouble strikes. It's the result of the deformity of the water crystals in your body. You've talked yourself to death without knowing it. Now the harvest has come. Deformed crystals that come from deformed man. You know, we learn a lot from the world around us. We pick all the negative stuff and take them home. What we learned from outside, from the friends who influenced us, we take back home. We take the language home and talk that language at home. And we say, this thing is killing me. You weren't talking like that before. You picked it in the office. There's a guy sitting next to you in the office who's been saying, this job is killing me. That's the best way to express himself. Now you like it and you picked it and you're taking it back home. Oh, these children are killing me. And you think it doesn't matter. It does. You're destroying the water crystals in your body. Your body is 70% water and responds to words. This is a proven experiment. You can try it at home.

0: this job is killing me. Okay, go on. 2 years down the line, what happens? I was in the office yesterday. I don't know what happened. I just suddenly found I couldn't straighten myself anymore. I went to the doctors, they couldn't find the problem. How can they find the problem? It came from your words. See what I mean? That's why they can check you and check you and check you. They can't find the problem. And sometimes when they find the problem, there are so many problems. Only you, 17 sicknesses. 1, 2, 3. It's the ear. Then there's a part of the neck. Then there's something on the back. Then this light, the right leg. Then the left foot. And you know, 5 fingers. They got a problem. Then the spine. Something's wrong with it. Then the right eye. Something is... Only you. It's about the water crystals in your body. They're not deformed. It started with the deformation of your mind, the twisting of your thinking when you were picking all the wrong terms and using them, and you thought it was just being the trend of the time.
1: We trust that you are blessed by the message you just listened to. We invite you to make Jesus the Lord of your life by saying this prayer. Oh Lord God, I believe with all my heart in Jesus Christ, Son of the living God. I believe he died for me, and God raised him from the dead. I believe he's alive today. I confess with my mouth that Jesus Christ is the Lord of my life from this day. Through him and in his name, I have eternal life. I am born again. Thank you, Lord, for saving my soul. I am now a child of God.
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9: All right, good evening and welcome to Inside Edo State. And it feels like, been a while, been a long time. We actually have a full house, come together, sit around this big table, and be able to discuss, have a wonderful conversation around Edo State. So I'm mighty glad that we have the full house today. Of course, I'm Honorable Benga James, and sitting next to me is Israel Adebiyi, Head News and Current Affairs, Super 88.1 FM, Benin City. Israel, good evening.
10: Well, thank you very much, Honorable. Good evening. Good evening, colleagues.
9: Right, and to the left, sitting next to Israel, is Aliu Alema of the Vanguard newspapers. Prince Aliu Alema, good evening.
11: Good evening, Honorable. Good evening, listeners.
9: I was so young the last time I saw you.
11: Yeah.
12: Thank God you are old now.
9: Okay, and you already heard his voice. Yeah. He's also here, Adeyinka Adedipe of the Punch newspapers. Adeyinka, good evening.
12: It's nice to be here. Good evening, honorable colleagues and everyone.
9: It feels so nice to be here this evening because it's been a long time. We have the privilege of being together like this. And if anybody will not say it, I missed being here. And I'm glad that we are here today. And I can just promise you that we'll try as much as possible to be as available as you want us to be every Thursday evening. Now, without much ado, we take a dive straight into the conversation that is meant for this evening. Just this past weekend, Edo State and the Edo State Governor, Governor Monday Okpebolo, live in London, in the United Kingdom, where there was a strategic interface with Edo in diaspora, Edo professionals in diaspora. And yes, we're told a lot of things, and there have been a number of reactions. Some persons have said, wow, thumbs up. For such an innovative and imaginative move from the state government. And some have said, it's just a jamboree. But one person was there, critically present at what happened in London, and we'll be having a conversation with her this evening. This is will give us an insight into what went down. We'll be speaking with Dr. Loretta Ogboro-Oko. She is the Director General, Edo State Diaspora Agency. I think she's still back there in the UK, but of course, we'll be speaking with her, and we'll find out what went down, what were the gains, immediate and long-term gains from that strategic interface that went down between the state. Hello, good evening. Hello, good evening. Yeah, hello, good evening. Can you hear me?
8: Hello, good evening. Can you hear me?
9: Yes, I can hear you loud and clear, Dr. Loretta.
8: Excellent.
9: All right, and we're on the conversation right away. Edo State Government, and of course the Governor, Senator Monde Okpebolo, was present in the United Kingdom last weekend, and it was a strategic engagement between the state government and Edo people in diaspora. And it seems the first of its kind, because even in the words of former governor and Senator Adams Ali Oshomole, he said even the 8 years that he was privileged to be the governor of Edo State, he didn't have that kind of interface with Edo people in the diaspora. You were there, and by opposition as the Director General of Edo Diaspora Agency, what was so different, what was so remarkable and refreshingly different about the interface in the United Kingdom this past weekend?
8: Thank you very much. Benga I'm speaking to, isn't it?
9: Yeah, this is Benga. But we have a full house here. Aliu of Vanguard Newspapers is here. Adeyinka Adedikwe of the Punch Newspaper is here. Israel Adebiyi, Head of News and Current Affairs. So it's a full house.
8: Hello to the full house. Aliu, Israel, Benga, everybody.
12: Yeah, thank you.
8: I salute the house. Yeah, going straight into the question. So, we must commend His Excellency Senator Monde Okpebolo for showing to the rest of the world and the country that Edo State lives matter, even outside the geographical borders of Edo State. And there are palpable indices to measure this. His second external engagement outside of the country with Edo State sons and daughters by himself was in London, and the first one was in Scotland, both of them in the United Kingdom. Interestingly, last year His Excellency came to Scotland on a business investment summit, and this year now he's in London to engage again with the people, and this was tagged Shine Beyond Borders. The thing we also need to note, and I'm coming to answering your question, is that His Excellency has sat down and carefully looked at a lot of things, especially with the governance team and the legislative team of the day. And he's the only one in the country who has a Director General for Edo State Diaspora Agency and such an agency alongside I'm actually just listing this in no particular order anyway, alongside having a senior special assistant on diaspora and a special advisor on the diaspora and a special advisor on external affairs, as well as a special advisor on international development partners or partnerships, and a special advisor on finance, investment, and revenue generation, as well as sister agencies of migration and tourism. Now, what does this tell us? It tells us that he values his people. I want us to take that point. He values his people, and he understands that the force, the natural resources of a people is not just what lies underground, but rather it is in the people themselves, especially people who have gone outside of the borders and have acquired external skills, external acumen, improved areas of efficiency. So this is why these engagements have become important. And the governor is a listening governor. Prior to now, there has been a lot of agitations that let us begin to engage with our sons and daughters in the diaspora, following in the footsteps of not even just states, but nations. Nigeria itself has a Nigeria in Diaspora Commission, headed by our big sister, Honorable Abike Dabiri, as the chairperson. We have a similar thing. We have a similar thing going on in India, who a country that has leveraged on her diaspora. Singapore is the same. Israel is one example that everybody points out. Now, let me posit a question to you gentlemen in the studio there, to everybody listening to us. How do you get people to come home to their roots, to come and engage, when you don't first of all show that you care and extend the hand of fellowship? It is in answering this question that the governor has started and will continue, alongside all of us that he has appointed and the governance team of the day, engaging with our sons and daughters outside. And what does he ask them? The first thing is, how na dey? Na dey okay? Are there any issues we can help with? Are there any problems? We may not be able to solve it all. However, we can proffer solutions and point you in the right direction as the need arises. The second question is, come, what can you do for our people? Edo State is safe. Come and do this, come and do that. Look at what we've done so far. Is it good? How can we improve on it? And of course, the third thing is, Edo State sons and daughters are doing well all across the globe. Who is celebrating them? Who is pushing their story, including our strong cultural heritage, but not limited to it? So these are the things that are the template for this engagement.
9: Dr. Loretta, yes, thank you for the quick rundown and the background that you built up to what led to what went down in London this past weekend. Now, we learned that, we know all about the Edo in diaspora and the strength of their remittances, which is incomparable. I mean, it's the biggest from the diaspora, Nigeria diaspora in the world, the one coming from Edo. But the governor is pushing beyond just these remittances and trying to get the Edo in diaspora into how they can be involved in development at home, in the area of investment, and in the area of creating business opportunities and all of that. I want you to speak more to this and what gains, immediate, long-term, were garnered along this line, because those were strong objectives and the strong planks that this last visit were built upon.
8: So I am happy that you have used a phrase that I've been telling people to take serious cognizance of. The governor is looking beyond remittances. As the humane and compassionate individual that we are blessed with in Edo State, Senator Monday Okpebolo sees our Edo State diaspora well beyond an ATM kind of phenomenon. He first of all sees us as sons and daughters of Edo State. And one of the gains we must not fail to acknowledge is the fact that he is ready to impute even in the lives of Edo State people outside of Edo State to add value. A quick example is one of our sisters who was sleeping rough at a time in Germany, and she was found by one of our sons there. We got back to the Edo State Diaspora Agency, and with the help of our volunteer liaisons, we were able to get that girl to the right help she needed. So much so, her own sister said, "Now, governor, where I not vote for, now I can't help me find my sister where I just say don't die." I want us to really understand that point. Now, moving on to the remittances. Way back from even Scotland last year, we made a lot of gains. We made gains, let me start, with the governor's shine agenda. Let's walk through it that way. Where S is for security. We saw in Scotland, Palm Villa conglomerate actually have diaspora homes in Edo State. So they are interdigitating with infrastructure, which is the eye in that shine. Now, well, importantly, let's look at the security aspect. In their Palm Villa estate in Ikweniro, these people have put a police post there, built by them, equipped by them, that not only now looks out for the people in Ikweniro, for their own Palm Villa estate in Ikweniro, but rather for the entire community in Ikweniro in one of their local government area. That's for security, for instance. Again, about 25 diasporans came into Edo State, and I led that delegation to the commissioner for police at the time, PP Monday Agbonica. And they had robust discussion, even up till getting more drones in addition to the one the state government had gotten us. That's another angle to the S in that security. And these were people that were in Scotland. Now, go on to the H, healthcare. Recently, we had NIDOE, Nigerians in Diaspora Organization Europe, and the nurses across borders come into Edo State to come and adopt a primary healthcare center in Uwode and refurbish it in Ugomosun. And these are diasporans that came off the back of engagement. Now, let us look at the ones that are coming in a few weeks. The Nigerian nurses in the Americas, NANA. They are coming to do a healthcare summit, impact skills acquisition in John Ojigi Odigun Center for our own people. Now, let's move on again and look at the N and the natural resources. As I speak to you, Benga Uncle, we have off the back of these visits the governor has done. We have interest-free grants that have passed through the different administrative protocols, due diligence that the state needs to do, and very soon will be unveiled and impact significantly on Edo State on all frontiers, from education, mineral resources, internal roads, everything. And of course, in education, we've had Richard George Foundation coming. We've had Women Helping Women graduate people work with the Board of Vocational and Technical Education for skills acquisition. And these are diasporans. Why did they come? Because they saw the seriousness of His Excellency in Glasgow. And now in London, we are having people indicating that day in the hall, people came with proposals. Things need to be done in a very orderly fashion. These proposals have been collected, they are being collated, and people are coming to do what they know how to do best. Now, off the back of even prior engagement, for instance, in Scotland, we had our 812 Commissioner for Education go to Scotland, negotiate bilateral educational exchanges with the University of West of Scotland. And he was even given a PhD. So what I'm trying to point out is, sometimes we make the mistake to think that things are a sprint or a 100-meter dash. No, they are a marathon. I've just given practical examples of gains that we've made, and there is a lot more. And I don't want to give out the full details of the interest-free grant, because these are actually high-profile information. Okay. But these are all coming off the back of the governor's engagement, and we will soon start seeing the physical manifestation of a lot more apart from the ones we have seen.
9: Dr. Loretta, thank you so much. My guys here are also itching to put one or two questions across. Aliu Alema?
13: Okay, Doctor, thank you very much for your analysis and explanation. But there are some persons who still believe strongly that these achievements could have been gotten by the state government without necessarily going with such number to UK. Because they claim that if you look at the persons there, there are names that we know, there are faces that they're already common everywhere. And that going there is more like going for party and holidaying rather than So want to, what do you need to say to convince these people? And then secondly, in practical terms, when are we expecting the results of this, your successes? 6 months, 1 year, or when?
8: Thank you very much. So first of all, I will speak directly to the first question, which is the numbers in the UK. Without holding brief for anybody, I also want us to understand that there were a sizable number of persons. This is holiday period. A lot of schools are on holidays. There were already a sizable number of persons who were in the UK on holiday and who came to support His Excellency. It's just like maybe Israel is having his graduation from a PhD or something in England, and I'm in England at that time. I will certainly go and help him to, you know, enjoy the day or lend color to the day. So again, there is that group of people. Okay. Then there's another group of people who were not funded by the state and came of their own accord to that event because they believe in the governor and what he is doing. So if, however, you ask me that what is the precise number that was paid for by the government, I do not have that answer. However, I do know that when you add the first two groups to the order that I have mentioned, it is going to look really, really huge. So that is to answer that question. Now, on to the second question, which was, what time frame do we put? I will speak to what I am handling directly at the moment. We can you hear me?
9: Oh, yes.
8: We at the moment, I'm very happy to say that off the back of the Scottish summit engagement, we at the moment have had already graduations and impact in education and skills acquisition. And that even happened as quickly as about 6 months after that engagement. And I can also tell you now that we have something in the work that once His Excellency gets back and all the elections are settled, now that he's helping other states to achieve, he's going to sit down and ensure that the process that has started, I really want everybody listening to me to understand that if you come now as an investor, they're not just going to say, oh yeah, carry it, begin to invest. They go first research you, they go see what you don't do before, they'll see what you first do, then they'll carry the paper, they'll give the necessary ministry, departments and agencies. Then they'll go to carry and go Attorney General. Attorney General will now look at it, interpret the laws and the engagement. Him and his team will come say, House of Assembly, this thing, they okay, let us benefit from it. It is after that that the governor and the government will now begin to engage. So make people understand these things. And that process sometimes can take up to 6 months to 1 year, depending on the back and forth. Oh, this one or not, they go bring up. This one or not, they go bring up. But I can speak now to what we have on ground and say that the Attorney General and his team, from our prior engagement, we've had them review some of these things, and they are already done and they've made their recommendations. So very soon, at least within the next 3 months, we will see the fruition of those kind of things. What do I mean? So we'll see the results. They will begin to start. Now, for the one that just happened in London, if I'm going to judge by the previous ones which we did, I would say give us about 6 months to 1 year. Let's be honest, because we no longer want to bring something where tomorrow now say, oh, they went to bring what was not right. So all the due, and our governor is a governor of due diligence because he loves Edo State people and does not want to squander any of their resources.
12: Thank you very much.
9: All right, thank you. Yeah, Adeyinka, did you go of the Punch newspapers?
12: Well, for me, I will do a follow-up on what my colleague asked you. You know, we're in a society where people are highly skeptical. And no matter what you do, no matter the good intentions you have behind whatever you are doing, this doubt is always there. And then I would like to ask, what are the areas
14: people should be looking at in terms of the gains of your trip, of the governor's trip to London?
8: Thank you very much, my brother from Punch. Well done for all you do. I don't think any society worth its salt will evolve for the betterment of humanity without skepticism, without people who question what is being done, without people who ask for accountability, transparency, and trust, as well as impact and value for human life. So it is important. We need these people as well. It's very important. Now, in terms of the areas to look out for the gains of the foreign engagement of His Excellency, it is not rocket science. It's very simple. Look along the S-H-I-N-E agenda that he has promulgated. So look along the areas of security. You will begin to see this development. Healthcare, I have mentioned practical examples. More are coming on the way.
12: Okay.
8: In fact, today I had a meeting with healthcare agencies from India, and we are taking a meeting further to the Commissioner for Health. Education, infrastructure, nutrition, and natural resources. So all of them, just look down the SHINE agenda. And of course, I want to put it out there that people should begin to understand that these engagements, this is not the end of it. These are the beginnings of it. And we are going to be using every medium possible. There is a planned Zoom meeting, a virtual meeting on the 27th of August by His Excellency as part of sustaining his ongoing diaspora engagement with sons and daughters of Edo State and friends of Edo State. It's going to be on Zoom. And that's Edo State's Jeff Day.
12: Thank you so much.
8: The government is not leaving anything to chance or leaving any stone unturned or leaving any medium unexplored.
9: Okay. Thank you very much. Just before we let you take a breather, I think Israel might just have something to say.
15: Well, thank you very much. And I think we've gotten a brief of what you have said. The anticipation will be that it won't end with MOU. We'll have more as substance come out. And you have assured, so we'll take it like that. And then maybe from time to time, ask you what has been the implementation.
8: Israel.
15: Yeah.
8: Israel, I don't describe to you how MOU has been to project, department to department, and what has been done. I did a practical description for you. So say it will move beyond MOU, that will be like past sentence.
15: We'll get your assurance. Thank you so much.
9: All right, Dr. Loretta, I mean, it's been interesting engaging with you this evening and having this conversation. Yes, you did mention earlier that every society or any society that will evolve, there must be a place for skeptics. Because, in a way, they help. Too, and hopefully some of the skepticisms that have been expressed, you have given responses to them. We could only hope that we'll have practical gains that everybody can see in real time, tangibly. Thank you so much, Dr. Loretta, for your time.
8: You are welcome. We need the skeptics, and we also know that His Excellency is not angry with any of them at all. Rather, he values their input. All we ask sometimes is that they be civil in how they deliver their messages. But otherwise, we need them in every society. They keep us on our toes.
9: Okay. Thank you very much. We'll catch up with you some other time, right?
8: You're welcome anytime. Thank you.
9: Somebody just whispered here that, well, we know there is no agege bread in the UK, but if there is something from Primark, if there is something from Johnson's, and some vitamins. All right, thank you very much. Back here in the studio, we just had a warm conversation there with Dr. Loretta, and she talked us through what went down in London last weekend. And guys, I haven't listened to her. Let me ask for you guys' impressions, then we'll go to the phone line. Aliu, what's your impression? Because she took her time to explain a lot of things.
13: Yeah, exactly.
9: And I don't think she has this before we had that interview.
13: Exactly. I think she actually spoke like somebody was there, and she saw them, and you could know. I mean, you could hear her picking, you know, his words and telling us exactly what happened. So for me, hearing from her, I think we go a long way in changing some of the narratives that some people have been putting into the social media. Because if you listen to some of the things you see, if you watch some of the videos there, you will think it was actually a playground, you know. But hearing from her, because these are serious issues, issues he raised, security, health, education, infrastructure. These are serious things that, you know, will definitely galvanize development in any society. So it means we're expecting serious things. What they need to do is to follow up, because some of these things may just end at that first point of the meeting. The government need to deliberately follow up on
9: she
13: the specifics.
9: She actually told us about a follow-up Zoom meeting
13: so,
9: that will take place on August 27th.
13: Yeah,
9: and
13: so
9: His Excellency will be involved.
13: Yeah, for me, I think it's a good thing that we should be optimistic about.
9: Okay.
13: Yeah.
9: Adenka, your impression?
14: Well, I think it's good that the governor and his team, you know, and well-wishers, and those who are also ordained were there to speak to people about investment opportunities, speak to people in the diaspora about the need to come home. But, you know, in this part of the world, people are impatient. They want to see results.
9: Now.
14: So I hope that, like the doctor just spoke now, the thing doesn't end here. Frequent engagement with those that have submitted their proposals and all that, so that the people can begin to see the dividend of the trip, and then erase the notion that it was all a jamboree.
9: Now, Israel, she took us far back to the first engagement, the one that took place in Scotland, and she told us the harvest that followed from that Scotland outing. And she also told us about the London outing, proposals submitted, and the anticipations. Do we have any reason to doubt the objectives of this visit?
15: Well, for me, I think I don't have much to doubt about the visit. It's good that this has been done in the first place. But I think one more thing that will give people more confidence in what has been done is for the government to itemize some of the gains and benefits, of the MOUs it entered into. She has mentioned shine beyond borders. So if there are things gains, positive gains from each of those thematic areas, let them be itemized, circulated to the media. Let there be timeline attached to some of these. When you enter into MOU, there are timelines. Mm-hmm. Let there be timelines. Let the people know. So when you start harvesting some of this positive, we'll speak to them and say, oh, when the government and the governor went to Scotland or went to London, these were the things that were signed, and now we have them. Because we won't forget in a hurry, and that was why I brought up the MOU.
13: Mm.
15: There was a government in this state that people refer to as the MOU government. Mm. We don't want an MOU government. You might have gone there, you might have signed, all those ones are positive. The implementation is what counts. They say the taste is in the eating.
9: Yeah.
15: Until the people begin to feel it, they won't know that this exists.
9: Right.
15: And Honorable, I know you're going to the phone line. I just want to say one quick one. As the government has done this with the diaspora community, they need to look local too.
9: Yes.
15: Inwards. Mm. Those who are in the city here. And have
9: Must
15: that engagement with them.
9: Mm.
15: It's not

0: 1-2-9-8-8-1 or 0705-5-727-881 or 0902-672-2592. Also, do not forget, you can as well send us a WhatsApp message to the WhatsApp number 0902-672-2592. Hello, good evening.
1: Hello.
0: Yes, good evening. Please, your name and where you're calling from.
1: Hello, good evening.
0: Yes, your name and where you are calling from.
1: Okay, the name is Christopher.
0: And where you
1: I'm calling from Benin. Christopher Akmuka, calling from Benin.
0: All right, you're welcome. Please go ahead then.
1: Thank you very much. I want to say good evening to the Honorable and the entire house.
2: Good evening.
1: Thank you. I really appreciate the voice of the doctor. I can't really put her name across now, but I appreciate her clarity of what happened or the ongoing missing in Europe. I appreciate her well. I believe that going forward, are you with me?
0: Yes,
1: I hope going forward, this thing that she has put across to the Edo life will actually come to pass and be seen true, sincerely. I like the way she spoke. Thank you.
0: All right, thank you very much. Okay, keep the calls coming through, 0902672-2592. Or, of course, 0902672-2592, of course, for our WhatsApp also. You can as well send us a WhatsApp message on that number. And you can call the other line, 0705-5129-881 or 0705-5727-881.
3: Yeah, while we're expecting the calls to connect and come in, it's good to see the thinking of the government. Okay, I think we got the line.
0: Hello, good evening. Hello. Hello, good evening. Do call us back.
3: Yeah, it's good to see that the state government is committed to the idea of shine beyond borders.
0: Shine beyond borders.
3: Beyond borders. I think I like that. It's a novelty and it's a good one. Let's see if we can get this call.
0: Hello, good evening.
4: Hello, good evening.
0: Yes, your name and where you're calling from?
4: My name is Daniel.
0: All right, Mr. Daniel, where are you calling from, sir?
4: I'm calling for airport.
0: Okay, you're welcome. Go ahead. Wow. I'm guessing the service is a problem tonight, but
3: okay, so because if we can get those guys up there in the diaspora, apart from their remittances, send the money back home to aged parents and their relatives, and they can get involved in more developmental ventures like real-time investment and things like that, I think it makes a lot of things better for the states. It sure does. Yeah, you can do with help from anywhere. I mean, because when you look at the sum total of the remittances alone, it's something huge. And you can imagine if you can get something like that as investment that is coming into the states too. Yeah. Edo State can just become a destination.
0: Yeah. Hello, good evening. Hello.
5: Good evening, I'm Nigerian.
0: Yeah, good evening. Your name and where you're calling from?
5: My name is Dr. Open Secret, professor.
0: All right, Dr. Open Secret, you're welcome. Please keep it short, go straight to the point.
5: The issue is that a good one, the district of government to United Kingdom to do that, and we hope and pray that all that is actually to do
0: Open Secret. Hello, Open Secret. Dr. Open Secret, I apologize. Please, I will need you to try the other line. The service is a problem, but we will need you to try the other line. We are trying our best to make out what you're saying.
3: You can call the alternate line.
0: You can try the other lines. I'll call the numbers now. 0705-5129-881 or 0705-5727-881 or 0902672-2592. Also, do remember, you can as well send us a WhatsApp message to that number also, 0902672-2592. Hello, good evening. Oh, my God. Hello, good evening. Hello? Hello? The service, it's indeed a major torso. tonight. Let's

0: Let's see. Hello, good evening. Hello? Wow. This is indeed. Yeah, it's in real time. In real time. All right, so back to the conversation. Just a couple of minutes ago, we had a wonderful conversation through the phone lines and talking about a lot of things that Edo State should be expecting. And as citizens of Edo State, there's a whole lot we are anticipating and hoping it comes to reality.
1: Well, a couple of weeks, she lent credence to that. A couple of weeks ago, at Ogbomoso community, somewhere just close by, where we've gone to do a report on the state of the primary health care center in that community, some guys from Nigerians in Diaspora Europe were in town, courtesy of the facilitation of Dr. Loretta, and they came to do a yeoman's job with our primary health care center. And so I think we should take advantage. It's good that we have people out there who are interested in investment in the state.
0: Yeah.
1: We should do all we can to leverage that, create a good path for them, and give them quality for all the investment they make.
0: Hello, good evening. Turn down the volume of your radio set, please. Hello? Call us back. Hello, good evening. Hello? Wow, service is indeed a problem tonight. All right, so,
2: Israel talked about he made a good point now, and then the woman also talked about security.
0: Yeah,
2: you know, security is a major challenge when you talk about investment, people from diaspora coming in because of the so much negative things out there, especially on social media. So, the state, in order to pull them back, to ensure that they come to the state to invest and then do things like you just mentioned now, you must let them know that security is top-notch. Mm. It can't be 100%, but at least you can assure them that if you come, there's safety of life and property. You know, you don't have any need to fear, you know, when you're coming in. And that's the first thing, because you want to be safe wherever you are. Mm-hmm. If you know if you go to a part of Edo, you are not safe, you'll be afraid to go to that area. Mm-hmm. So I think security is key, and that is the first thing the government should tackle in its Shine agenda. Nobody wants to go to a place where you're not safe, where you're not guaranteed that you come back alive or with your whole body. Mm-hmm. So I think that is critical. They must let them know. ESSN, the police and the DSS in the state, the army, they must come together to ensure that it becomes a safe haven, at least to a large extent, so that people can bring in their money and invest, bring in their idea and improve the state. Mm-hmm. So that at the end of the day, it's going to be a win-win for everyone involved.
3: I mean, with what Yinka has just said, we often talk about enabling environment.
2: Yeah.
3: I think the biggest element in enabling environment is providing a safe environment. Yeah. And that's talking about security.
0: Yeah. Let's see if we can get our hands on this one. Hello, good evening. Hello. For some reason,
3: we don't have the lock of the phone.
0: We don't have the lock of the phone tonight, but I think we have a message.
3: Messages, yeah?
0: We have a message here on WhatsApp. It says, "Good evening, honourable and others in the studio. This is Kindness from Kindness Osayu." It says, "The Director General of Edo State Diaspora Agency is Dr. Loretta Oduware Oboro Oko. She spoke very well, but regular update on the progress of any memoranda of understanding, MOUs, or investment commitments will help build public confidence and accountability. Also, investments attracted should target key sectors such as agriculture, healthcare, education, manufacturing, tourism, and road infrastructure to improve the lives of Edo residents and enabling environment, most importantly." All right, thank you so much, Mr. Kindness, for that one. Hello, good evening. Hello. All right, due to time, I don't know, will we be taking our final submissions right now?
3: Well, for me, the final submission is that we are anticipating, we are waiting for things to happen that we can begin to point at and say, okay, this is one of those gains, this is one of the fallouts that happened when the state government and the state governor visited London and engaged with Edo people in the diaspora. Oh, this investment, okay, was one of the major gains from that place. So that is what we will be doing. I mean, the benefit of the doubt has to be given.
0: Yes.
3: And the fact that that visit has been made and that interface was there, and there is this level of optimism from those who are actively involved, I think for the night, it's enough to build public confidence, and we just anticipate. That's from me. Aliu, Israel, Adinka.
4: Yeah, and I think the government should be careful of the slogan MOU, because it became too common in the last administration that, you know, virtually no importance was given to it, because realistically most of the MOUs did not see the light of the day. So I think the government should, you know, ensure, in addition to what has been said, the practical, you know, demonstration of all these agreements. And when people begin to see, you know, they will know that when you come out to say you have an MOU, it is a serious business. It's not something you just talk and you go and sit down.
0: Okay.
2: Well, for me, it's a good move, because any step you take to, better your household, your state, your country, is a good one for me. But again, we must be mindful of the landmines, you know. We must be mindful of the landmines. Mm. And then they must ensure that they sift the genuine investors from the ones who are just here to make a noise and run back.
0: Mm.
2: Because we know that some investors in previous administration used their drive to only acquire lands in community, which has become a problem presently. Because the communities are not seeing the investment, lands were acquired for. So, you have to be careful when allocating land. But I think the governor has done well. Before they give you the CFO, you must have done maybe 70-60% of what you promised to do before they give you the CFO for the land that is given. So for me, I just hope. Sometimes we also need to pray like we do here, that good things come from this move.
1: Well, they say fortune favors the brave. The state government has shown that it is brave, it's courageous, it's gone out there to market itself. We've had a lot to market the state. I said the state government.
2: Okay.
1: It's not to market
0: itself. Yeah.
1: Okay, we've said a lot about China agenda and locally, but it's good that you've taken the message outside at the shores of this country to make people understand that, yes, this is what we are doing. Those in the diaspora are very important. You know, we are just in a system where we have not gotten our diaspora community to vote in elections.
0: Yeah.
1: Otherwise, in some system, you know how important they are, mm-hmm. not just because of their remittances, because they also have
0: a major impact
1: role
0: also.
1: To play when it comes to political dictates. And I believe with what the government has done, the next line of engagement will be all that we have said in the studio this evening. Let's keep monitoring. I am anticipating that when things are being ticked, based on what has been achieved, they will get back to the media and say, this is what we have done, this is what we have secured in the interest of Edo people.
0: Mr. Ejanla sent me a message right now on WhatsApp. It was like, pick up my call. It's Mr. Ejanla. I said, Ejanla, we're kind of out of time. I really would have loved if you had just sent us a message and I would have read it. But again, please, I'd like to put this notice out. Remember, every Thursday, 8 p.m., on the dot, right then to 9 p.m. This happens 1 hour where we have a good conversation, educate you and inform you about what is happening in Edo State. And in Nigeria today, we believe in let us see things happening immediately. We've heard a lot, but if we can see it with our eyes, we will definitely believe it. Seeing is believing. So in other words, yes, we hope and pray all that has been said becomes an actual reality, and more updates we will be given in this actual program regularly every Thursday. A big thank you to the four musketeers who has been here. It's not been easy to get them together, you know, but finally it's good to have a full house.
3: Exactly.
0: So wonderful evening to everyone again. Thank you so much to everyone. 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
5: My people, I salute una. The voice we na dey listen to na voice of Chief Yabi Etaishi. Wetin be that problem we be say e dey give you sleepless nights? We be say e don make you dey think. You can't think say a solution no dey for that particular problem. Where people wey dey save dey, na there people wey dey kill dey. Where people wey dey save, na that aspect na we will dey. Our own is to make sure we save your life. Our own is to make sure, say, we deliver you from that problem, from that bondage, from that challenges, from that sickness. We be say, you won't kill your dream for life. Because sickness, the key person dream. If you don't dey debilitating, sickness where don't dey your body for a long period of time, it won't kill your dream with that. Because you no go fit do anything. Your spirit no go move out. You go redundant your spirit so that your spirit no go fit move out. Your spirit, you know, if they active to do what you supposed to do, what your mate they do for health. That is why we need to come and see Chief Yabi Etaishi. What be that problem where we say, you can't think. Thinking no go solve your problem. Na solution now you go find to that problem. No be say you don't come find solution for Mr. A, Mr. B. You no get result. You can't think say everybody na the same thing. Everybody can't be the same thing because fingers are not equal. God no create us equally. Anywhere where you won't go source for your helps, you won't go source for solution. No, they look for quick solution, though. If they look for quick solution, then you will fall in the hand of all those 419. Those inexperienced Bahaba practitioner, where you say that they make noise from radio to another, you have to make sure, say, you pray to God, make God direct you to the right place. If God direct you to the right place, you go see, say, even though now ordinary water and they give you for that particular place, you go work effectively for inside your body. YBA is not after money, but it's after your good health. Because when you dey good health and you dey healthy, you go see, say, even though you jam me for road, you will feel greet me and I go feel greet you. And I go dey happy, say, you even dey alive. So, now be the essence of life. When you help one another, you go when hand, two hand, rub each other, you go see, say, the hand go clean. Now they make us talk, say, no sit down for house, tere. No let sickness put you for inside early grief. Because the prayer of sickness, now to put person for inside grief. And as small, now sickness, they drop person leg. They enter inside that grief. So, we no go allow that thing to happen. Sickness, now our worst enemy. Now only one life. Remember, I said, now only one life, now you get. The only gift of life where you get, now be that life where God gave you. And you must do everything to make sure, say, you protect that life. God no go come protect that life for you. Now you will protect that life by yourself. God already created you for this hurt. It's for you to protect your life by yourself. So anyhow you want to protect that life, you must protect them. Because once you are gone, you are gone forever. Sickness, they threaten life. So that sickness where they threaten your life, no sit down, put, say, you don't go now, so then they talk for radio. So those that they talk for here. No, don't let anybody, not let even your enemy discourage you. Because people where you go seek advice from, say, these people, they feel even discourage you. You know, even know, say, that your enemy, now they discourage you. Until your eye go come clear when you don't meet yourself inside, where you're not supposed to see yourself. Sickness, name, be say, may you hide me. Make I kill you, now be sickness, Nemo. May you remember that. If you hide sickness, sickness is ready to put you for early grief. And as small, nine sickness, they drop us in leg, they enter inside grief as a token. No less sickness carry you, enter inside grief. The sickness where they afflict you now for na family, where even kill your grandfather, where kill your mama, where kill your papa, no let that sickness, no let them kill you. You must prevent them because there are some people, there are some family where we say, then their particular problem where we say, if they afflict them for that particular family, someday where we say, na headache, now they take, they afflict them. Maybe na ancestral cause, maybe na challenges where they don't, where their forefathers don't. Course where they don't drop by themselves. Someday we'll be seeing a rheumatic pain. Someday we'll be seeing a stroke now they take afflict them in their old age. So not let that canteen, not let that promise we'll be saying promise that family, that bad promise where they promise that family, may you not let that happen to your own generation. You must kill that particular course where they die your generation. That is why you need to come and see Chief Yabi Etaishi. Yabi Etaishi no be ordinary person. No be ordinary name now you dey hear. So go and ask. Take anybody. Go take the Yabi name. May you go ask anywhere. they will tell you the person where you are be it be. In case you won't see me, because now small word, now they tell person where you get sense. If you reach inside Bele, you go big. Her address there, area street by Sapamba Road. Sapamba Road there, when you go after Ring Road, you enter area street within the $10. After Awusa, you enter area street. And we still get our head office. 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And you there Agbo. 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You there Saple. We there for Ogodo Road, Bausa Road Extension for Saple. And you there Epuma. 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My GSN number once again, 08034102250. I repeat, 08034102250. May I remain blessed. Amen. I better.
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4: 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You are welcome to this Earth Enlightenment program. Now, maybe Baba Oyo, aka Stand and Waka. I did ongoing trace fair when it happen for Ring Road, inside Ring Road roundabout. I occupy stand number 2. Stand number 2, now there you go visit Baba Oyo, aka Stand and Waka. Our GSM number should be in case you want to call me. May you carry by room, may you write and down now. 081-66-22-47-48. I call them again. It's 081-66-22-47-48. I don't carry different. We're gonna get medicine. Come for my people in Edo State. Medicine for man and medicine for who rheumatism and arthritis. Medicine for man. Name be a man. Where we say he cannot answer a name as a man. Instead of make you come back for work like this, make you and your wife when I do as man and woman they do like this. You go to give your wife story. Don't be a newspaper reader. Don't be a storyteller. Don't allow your wife to carry your duty to go outside. Now make me come with Muse for a man. Where we say he cannot handle you. A madam, where once you satisfy your madam, you make her happy. Now your wife then go be the person to congratulate you for job well done. Medicine for hook, rheumatism and arthritis. Medicine for a man or a woman where we say you cannot work at all. If you work small like this, you go look for somewhere to sit down before you continue the journey. All your vein from your waist down to the leg, maybe you get them. You go just be like say they use bag of cement put for your waist. Under your leg, he go they shock you. He go they pepper you. You know go if you know the time where sleep out, you go just remove for your leg. If you sit down small like this, your leg don't swell up. Instead of you to bend down like this, may you pray back, not let you pray. You woman like this, instead of you to enter inside your room, may you carry broom, may you sweep where your waist not they let you sweep at all. You will be say you cannot waka without holding walking stick. The walking stick when you take waka come my place, you go to where I'm having your own a level 2. A level 2 mean if you the waka like this, you go just be like say na foam, then day your leg. Now so you go they make quick. Slipper, you go the waka like this, no go know the time where slipper you go remove for your leg. Inside that vein, I go give you Ologbojo baby gogo. Ologbojo mean some people will be say they don't use medicine. Several and different medicine, they don't pack for their belly, you know, they work. If I give you this Olobojo Babe Gugun, you use and take Gari, or you take and take Pandedi Yam. Anywhere where the fame for block, the Olobojo can't do the thing. By the power of Almighty God, all those things, when they do you, the pain where you they experience, the stroke where don't visit you before, where you not fit talk where, or if you want to talk like this, and so your mouth bend for one side, you not go fit talk where. Once I give you this root and herbs, all those things will be a thing of pass. I may come by myself. I not say any of my pikin call, I may come barakete. I may sit down. Carry different Ogbonge medicine come all the way from Yoruba land.
5: I occupy stand number 2. Stand number 2, now there you go visit Baba Oyo, aka Stand and Waka. 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May you carry baru, may you write and down now. 081-66-22-47-48. I call them again. It's 081-66-22-47-48.
6: Country people, when they hear my voice, I salute you na wewelo. My name na Baba Yoruba. I occupy stand number 1 for the ongoing About Trade Fair where they happen for inside National Museum roundabout Ring Road, Benin City, Edo State. My phone number na 070-26-17-6885. Today, I don't carry good news come. Wetin I want talk about na prostate.
7: My main focus na to attend to prostate-related problems.
6: Prostate, now the gland will be inside the male reproductive system where they produce fluid. Now that fluid, they join body with sperm cells from the testicles and with fluids from other glands to combine to form semen. This prostate gland fit get problem, start the experience enlargement or other issues for inside man body. Nobody sabi the exact thing where they cause prostate enlargement. But the truth be say, aging or some kind of hormonal change fit cause harm. Bacterial infection or other factors that fit cause prostatitis or waiting we sabi as the inflammation of the prostate. But prostate disease gets some risk factors with the age, race, family history, or lifestyle. It gets some signs where we say if you notice them, now we say your prostate don't get problem. You go they get frequent urge to urinate for night. You go wake up many times to go pee. As you dey pee, the pee go dey pain you. You go dey feel some kind burning sensation. If your urine they get pink or red color, you suppose waka fast. 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Because why? 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I occupy stand number 1 for the ongoing About Trade Fair with the Shelle for inside National Museum roundabout. Ring Road, Benin City, Edo State. My phone number na 070 0706176885. Once again, 0702617-6885.
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6: 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We get ogbonge roots and herbs to take shrink that prostate and set you free from pains and embarrassment. 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I dey here with my friend Marcella, will be prostate gland herbal specialist all the way from Congo. In come to help us put full stop to anything will be prostate issues. As they come, look out for Baba Yoruba signboard. I occupy stand number

0: Fair, where the apple for inside National Museum, roundabout, Ring Road, Benin City, Edo State. I occupy stand number 10. I repeat, stand number 10. My number now, 081-3557-9700. 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If you wake up in the morning for your bodies to stand up kakaraka as your fellow men, na wahala. If you try to do small things, sharp sharp, you don't tire. Abi, you know even they get the feelings at all as a man. Or you be man, we carry big body with small engine. 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Or even open your body for where your fellow men dey. 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
2: 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Now maybe the gallant man, aka the king of high. I dey participate for Abba Trade Fair, where they shell for inside the National Museum Ground for Ring Road Roundabout, here for Benin City. I dey for stand number 4 for inside the National Museum Ground for here for Ring Road Roundabout for Benin City with my telephone number 070-6268-7665. My people, waiting they cause high problem. If sugar too much for body, if it affect your eye, and it no go let you they see well, why? Some people na yamayama infection na he affect their eyes because it go affect their vein, and na one vein na connect the two eyes together. Once this one don't get problem, wait till be the sign for body, Mr. My brother, Mrs. My sister, be to see far or short distance go be problem. How you go they scratch you? How you go they throw away water? Something go they walk inside your eye? How you go they red? Even pack up some go wake up in the morning, their eye go come together. Now so Apollo they arrest you, and you want you be young guy alias small boy, and you know they see well again. Sometimes go be like say, spider wave cover your eye. If person near you, where you no go see her clearly. And if the person far from you, you go to see.

0: problem done today. Make you come visit me, the Gala Man, aka the King of I don't land the Gidigba for the ongoing Abba Trade Fair with the shell for inside National Museum for inside Ring Road Roundabout for Benin City. Now, because of you, where they hear me so, make I Chief Dr. Abudu Ugbesia Godwin, JP, Board Chairman of Edo State Traditional Medicine Board, join hands together, organize this Abba Trade Fair. 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After you don't apply our eye medicine, Wipol Herbal Cleanser. 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No waste time, oh, come collect your hold now, because the Wipol Herbal Cleanser, not many again, as people they rush up, and many they buy up, said, go give their people for abroad. You, when we say, now only daytime you defeat the sea, small, and for night, you be like Babiala. I say, no waste time, quick, come collect your own Wipol Herbal Cleanser today. With our Wipol Herbal Cleanser, you go shout, now I can see. The place again, now inside National Museum Ground, for Ring Road Roundabout, for Benin City. Not forget though, I did for stand number four, the Igala Man, aka the King of I. My telephone number now, 070-6268-7665. And if you come to the Igala Man, aka the King of High, your language must change from I know they see where we're low to now I can see with Wipol Herbal Cleanser. Come receive your light, come power your side. Oba talk me, he said.
1: 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You are welcome to this, our Health Enlightenment Program and 2026 Herbal Trade Fair Edition, where government stand gidigba, where they take place now for inside National Museum Roundabout. You will see us for stand number 7. Now, stand number 7, now we occupy a deal. What we will come to discuss with our people today, now matter of bone and vein and muscle and prostate enlargement. Baba Ibadan don't go far up to Ghana and above to make proper research, to join them, to broaden our knowledge, to discover this medicine of prostate. Streets. And as you now know, say bone and vein, now the supportive system of our body, where we say they get vital message that they pass through for inside our body, because this vein and the wire of our body, where they carry message around our body system. So anywhere, you know, if you carry message go, that place you can't go get issue. You can't be inactive. You know, you can't raise your hand. You know, if you carry your leg, if you want waka, now 2-3 people go hold you. If you waka go waist, you go the feel and from waist down to the leg. You go the notice, say you know, go feel pick anything from the ground. Even sometimes you go the shock, you go the pepper, you now say you go the draw you from your waist down to your knee, down to your ankle, to even sleep in the morning, now wahala. To stand up for bed, go kitchen, na problem. To bend down, pray, na problem. All these things is no good. Call us on our phone number, Baba Ibadan, for stand number 7 080 36 80 40 71. I repeat, 080 36 80 40 71. That's why we prepare our washing and setting the root. That root, if you take them, it will channel all the veins, it will reactivate all the alkaline and the calcium, it will build them back for you inside your body. This prostate enlargement now be the second medicine where Baba Ibadan don't make research go far from Ghana, come back, don't prepare, come now. Where we say some person they don't get this problem, you're gonna notice and say before daybreak in the night, you don't urinate, read 7 or 8 times. Every time when you go urinate, now so you go spend 30 minutes, because you didn't know the flow. Now, so you go to flow, share, you go to flow small. Now, so you go there, even difficult to come outside. Even sometimes, you go to get urge, go to peace all the time. Even if the peace they owe you, if you know quick, come on your sukoto, you come like say they fall for inside body, you can't go to affect your waist down to your leg. Even to go normal toilet, you know, go feel good toilet again. You can't spread, go enter inside your erection transmitter, you can't weaken your power as a man. You go weaken your libido, you know, come make you feel they perform the way a normal woman being to perform. You can't make you look your wife, like say, now your sister. Now I make Baba Ibadan don't come now. And good news for our men, we be say they no go fit act well. When they wake up in the morning, a good main man body stand kakaraka. Your body no answer you the way you call up. Visit us. Action for men don't day for those kind of people. We be say they're inside that category of problem. And by the power of God, when we give you, you go take away ton right ball. That gallant you go come back. That button power you go reactivate. You go enjoy your body. And your wife go say, daddy, thank you for job well done. We then stand number 7. Now there you go see us. Or you call us on our phone number 080-36-80-40-71. Our Chamada machine day, we will take the stages of your case. Whether na bone, na get issue, whether na vein, na get issue, whether na your prostate, any other one, we will check them before we apply any medication for you. Thank you for your audience. Sickness is not going to be our portion. Bye for now.
2: Country people, when they hear my voice, I salute you na well. My name na Baba Yoruba. I

0: occupy stand number one for the ongoing Herbal Trade Fair, where they happen for inside National Museum, roundabout Ring Road, Benin City, Edo State. My phone number now 070-2617-6885. Today, I don't carry good news come. Wetin I won't talk about na prostate.
1: My main focus na to attend to prostate-related problems.
0: Prostate na the gland wey dey inside the male reproductive system wey dey produce fluid. Na that fluid dey join body with sperm cells from the testicles and with fluids from other glands to combine to form semen. This prostate gland fit get problem, start dey experience enlargement or other issues for inside man body. Nobody sabi the exact thing wey dey cause prostate enlargement, but the truth be say aging or some kind hormonal change fit cause am. Bacterial infection or other factors dey fit cause prostatitis, or wetin we sabi as the inflammation of the prostate. But prostate disease gets some risk factors with the age, race, family history, or lifestyle. It gets some signs where we say if you notice them, now we say your prostate don't get problem. You go dey get frequent urge to urinate for night. You go wake up many times to go piss. As you dey piss, the piss go dey pain you. You go dey feel some kind burning sensation. If your urine dey get pink or red color, you suppose waka fast go see expert for prostate matter. Because why? Delay fit spoil something for you. I occupy stand number one for the ongoing Herbal Trade Fair with the Shelley for inside National Museum roundabout Ring Road, Benin City, Edo State. My phone number na 070-2617-6885. Once again, 070-2617-6885.
1: My main focus na to attend to prostate related problems.
0: 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For daytime, you go dey feel tired. You no fit get normal erection or even stand gidigba. You no get urge at all, abi don't turn you to 1 minute man. Now these signs go tell you say your prostate gland no dey okay. But I get good news for you. All these things go be things of the past if you visit Baba Yoruba.
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0: I occupy stand number one for inside National Museum, roundabout Ring Road, Benin City, Edo State. My phone number na 070-2617-6885. Once again, 070-2617-6885. We get ogbonge roots and herbs to take shrink that prostate and set you free from pains and embarrassment. No miss this great opportunity, yo. I did here with my friend Marcella, will be prostate gland herbal specialist all the way from Congo. In come to help us put full stop to anything will be prostate issues. As they come, look out for Baba Yoruba signboard. I occupy stand number one for inside National Museum, roundabout Ring Road, Benin City, Edo State. If he not be Baba Yoruba, he no fit be like Baba Yoruba.
2: My good people of Edo State, I greet you now. Now maybe the Gala Man, aka the King of High. I dey participate for Herbal Trade Fair with the shell for inside the National Museum Grand for Ring Road Roundabout, here for Benin City. I dey for stand number four for inside the National Museum Grand for here for Ring Road Roundabout for Benin City with my telephone number 070-6268-7665. My people, waiting they cause high problem. If sugar too much for body, if it affect your eye, and it no go let you they see well. Why? Some people na yamayama infection na here affect their eyes because it go affect their vein, and na one vein na connect the two eyes together. Once this one don't get problem, waiting be the sign for body, Mr. My brother, Mrs. My sister, be to see far or short distance go be problem. How you go they scratch you? How you go they throw away water? Something go they walk out inside your eye? How you go they red? Even papa, some go wake up in the morning, their eye go come together. Now so Apollo they arrest you, and you when you be young guy alias small boy, and you know they see well again. Sometimes go be like say, spider wave cover your eye. If person near you where you no go see her clearly, and if the person far from you, you go they see double without eyeglass. You know fit greed, right? I know the difference between 1,000 naira and 500 naira. Sometimes you go be like say smoke they cover your eye. If you dey Edo State and you dey hear my voice now, I congratulate you because your eye problem don't end. Make you come visit me, the Gala Man, aka the King of Eye. I don't land the giddy back for the ongoing Herbal Trade Fair. wait the shell for inside National Museum, for inside Ring Road Roundabout, for Benin City. Now, because of you, where they hear me so, make I Chief Dr. Abudu Ugbesia Godwin, JP, Board Chairman of Edo State Traditional Medicine Board, join hands together, organize this Herbal Trade Fair. Make yourself enjoy miracle, wonder, and power way there for roots and herbs. And once you enter stand number 4, I say stand number 4, you see me, Ikala Man, aka the King of Fire, you go begin to praise God. I shout, Obaga Tope, hey, he said, after you don't apply our eye medicine, wipe all herbal cleanser. 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With our wipe all herbal cleanser, you go shout, now I can see. The place again, now inside National Museum ground, for Ring Road Roundabout, for Benin City. Not forget, oh, I pay for stand number 4, the Igala Man, aka the King of I. My telephone number now, 070-6268-7665. And if you come to the Igala Man, aka the King of High, your language must change from I know they see where we are low to now I can see. With wipe all herbal cleanser, come receive your light, come power your side. Oba ha talk me, hey, he said.
3: 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You are welcome to this Earth Enlightenment program. Now, maybe Baba Oyo, aka Stand and Waka. I dey ongoing trace fair when it dey happen for Ring Road, inside Ring Road roundabout. I occupy stand number 2. Stand number 2, now there you go fit see Baba Oyo, aka Stand and Waka. Our GSM number, so in case you want to call me, make you carry baro, make you write and down now. 081-66-22-4748. I call them again. It's 081-66-22-4748. I don't carry different Ogonga medicine. Come for my people in Edo State. Medicine for man and medicine for hook, rheumatism and arthritis. Medicine for man, name be a man where we say he cannot answer a name as a man. Instead of make you come back for work like this, make you and your wife may not do as man and woman they do like this. You go to give your wife story. Don't be a newspaper reader. Don't be a storyteller. Don't allow your wife to carry your duty to go outside. Now make me come with Muse for a man where we say he cannot handle you. A madam where once you satisfy your madam, you make her happy. Now your wife then go be the person to congratulate you for job well done. Medicine for hook, rheumatism and arthritis. Medicine for a man or a woman where we say you cannot work at all. If you work small like this, you go look for somewhere to sit down before you continue the journey. All your vein from your waist down to the leg, maybe you get them. You go just be like say they use bag of cement put for your waist. Under your leg, it go they shock you. It go they pepper you. You know go if you know the time where slipper to go just remove for your leg. If you sit down small like this, your leg don't swell up. Instead of you to bend down like this, may you pray back, not let you pray. You woman like this, instead of you to enter inside your room, may you carry broom, may you sweep well, your waist not they let you sweep at all. You will be say you cannot waka without holding walking stick. The walking stick, when you take waka come my place, you go to where I'm having your own elbow to. Elbow to mean if you the waka like this, you go just be like say na foam, then day your leg. Now so you go they make quick. Slipper, you go the waka like this, no go know the time where slippers go remove for your leg. Inside that vein, I go give you Ologbojo, baby, gugu. Ologbojo mean some people will be say they don't use medicine. Several times. Different medicine, and they don't pack for their belly, you know, they work. If I give you this Olobojo Babe Gugun, you use and take gari, or you take and take pandedi yam. Anywhere where the fame for block, the Olobojo can't do the thing. By the power of Almighty God, all those things, when they do you, the pain where you they experience, the stroke where don't visit you before, where you know if you talk where, or if you want to talk like this, and so your mouth bend for one side, you know, go if you talk where. Once I give you this root and herbs, all those things will be a thing of pass. I may come by myself. I'm not saying any of my pikin come, I may come barakate. Now me sit down. Carry different Ogbonge medicine come on the way from Yoruba land. I occupy stand number 2. Stand number 2, now there you go fit see Baba Oyo, aka Stand and Waka. Our GSM number should be in case you want to call me. Make you carry baro, make you write and down now. 081-66-22-4748. I call them again. It's 081-66-22-4748.
4: Country people, when they hear my voice, I salute you na wewelo. My name na Baba Yoruba. I occupy stand number 1 for the ongoing Herbal Trade Fair where they happen for inside National Museum, roundabout Ring Road, Benin City, Edo State. My phone number na 070-2617-6868. 85. Today, I don't carry good news come. 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
4: Prostate na the gland wey dey inside the male reproductive system wey dey produce fluid. Na that fluid dey join body with sperm cells from the testicles and with fluids from other glands to combine to form semen. This prostate gland fit get problem, start dey experience enlargement or other issues for inside man body. Nobody sabi the exact thing wey dey cause prostate enlargement, but the truth be say aging or some kind hormonal change fit cause am. Bacterial infection or other factors dey fit cause prostatitis or wetin we sabi as the inflammation of the prostate. But prostate disease gets some risk factors with the age, race, family history, or lifestyle. It gets some signs where we say if you notice them, now be say your prostate don't get problem. You will get frequent urge to urinate for night. You go wake up many, many times to go pee. As you pee, the pee go pain you. You go feel some kind burning sensation. If your urine they get pink or red color, you suppose waka fast fast. Go see expert for prostate matter. Because why? Delay fit spoil something for you. I occupy stand number one for the ongoing about trade fair with the Shele for inside National Museum roundabout. Ring Road, Benin City, Edo State. My phone number na 070-2617-6885. Once again, 070-2617-6885.
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4: 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Even when you don't push finish, e still dey drop. Sometimes when you want pee to start, the pee self go dey hard you. As you dey pee, e go dey difficult to empty your bladder. For daytime, you go dey feel tired. You no fit get normal erection or even stand gidigba. You no get urge at all. Abi don turn you to 1 minute man. Now these signs go tell you say your prostate gland no dey okay. But I get good news for you. All these things go be things of the past if you visit Baba Yoruba.
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4: I occupy stand number one for inside National Museum roundabout Ring Road, Benin City, Edo State. My phone number na 070-2617-6885. Once again, 070-2617-6885. We get ogbonge roots and herbs to take shrink that prostate and set you free from pains and embarrassment. No miss this great opportunity, yo. I dey here with my friend Marcella, will be prostate gland herbal specialist all the way from Congo. In come to help us put full stop to anything will be prostate issues. As they come, look out for Baba Yoruba signboard. I occupy stand number one for inside National Museum, roundabout Ring Road, Benin City, Edo State. If he not be Baba Yoruba, he no fit be like Baba Yoruba.
5: 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When time reach, na go hear her voice. We dey inside the ongoing Herbal Trade Fair, where the apple for inside National Museum, roundabout, Ring Road, Benin City, Edo State. I occupy stand number 10. I repeat, stand number 10. My number na 081-35-57-97-00. You man, when of you maintain correct strong balance and lasting stamina to satisfy your partner, make you enjoy yourself as a real man, a problem. 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If you try to do small things, sharp sharp, you don't tire. Abi, you know even they get the feelings at all as a man. 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Or even open your body for where your fellow men dey. Or you get issue of low sperm count or watery sperm. Or your sperm no strong reach to put your woman for family lane. Now many health conditions fit cause all this yamayama for body, like diabetes, prostate problem, low libido, bacteria plus including infection, where it cause pain or burning during urination, serious waist and body pain, rashes or boil on body. You go to feel internal heat, like say them rub pepper for all your body, frequent urination and so on. My brother, no play with your health, oh. 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